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8: Welcome to our Friday's broadcast of the Gospel Truth. Today is the end of my third week teaching on how to find, follow, and fulfill God's will. I got this 285-page book that we're offering you, and I tell you, this is just such a powerful subject. And the things that I've been teaching, these are some of the most foundational, important things that God has ever taught me. It has completely transformed my life, and I know it would work the same for you. God is no respecter of persons. And so I just really encourage you to please get it. We're asking for a donation of any amount, just whatever you can do. And then if you couldn't or wouldn't send anything, I'll send you this little brief summary, free and postpaid. We have CDs and DVDs that were taken from my television, also from live conferences that I've done. And I've got a USB where you can get the audio and the video. And then we have study guides on this same subject. This is just such a foundational thing that everybody ought to get this teaching. And we are trying to make it as available to you as we possibly can. On yesterday's program, I was right in the midst of saying something that's one of the most important things that God has ever shown me, and I ran out of time. So I'm going to have to just pick up where I was. But I've got to give a little context to this, that I had this experience with the Lord in 1968, and I made an absolute, unconditional, total surrender to God, and I put God first. And I've been talking about how to find, follow, and fulfill God's will. Part of following God is that you have to make this surrender, and then you've got to be led of the Lord. You can't lean under your own understanding. You need to let God begin to start calling the shots and leading you. And if you will do that, God will lead you into His perfect will. And so when I made this commitment, immediately one of the ways that God began to lead me was through changing the desires of my heart. Psalms chapter 37, verse 4 says, delight yourself in the Lord, and He shall give you the desires of your heart. That doesn't mean He'll give you whatever you want. It means that He will put His desires into your heart. Now, there's many ways that you can be led of the Lord. You know, I've got a little booklet about this size that talks about four ways to hear God's voice. And, of course, the Word of God is absolutely essential, the Holy Spirit. But the Holy Spirit speaks to us in many ways. You can get a prophecy. You can have Scripture come alive. But one of the ways that God leads and guides us is through the desires of our heart. That's what it's saying. You delight yourself in the Lord, He will give you the desires of your heart. So right after I had this miraculous encounter with the Lord, my desires just completely changed, where I went from loving being in my first year of college and out on my own to just literally hating college. I couldn't wait to get out of there. And so I just followed the desires of my heart. I said I was going to quit school, and when I did, the feathers hit the fan. I had people come out against me. I actually had some people in my church say that you could not be a Christian and say that God told you not to get an education. I know that some people doubt that, but that's the situation that I was in. And I had people say that. And so because of that, I stayed in school for a period of time until I saw the Scripture in Romans 14:23. The very end of that verse says, whatsoever is not of faith is sin. And I realized that by me saying that God was leading me to quit school, and yet I stayed in school because of the pressure and the counsel of everybody else around me, I was in sin because I wasn't in faith. And I needed to make a decision, either to get into school and stay in there believing that that's what God told me to do, or if I was feeling things properly, if this desire to quit school was of God, then I needed to follow through with that regardless of what the consequences were. And so I went home and I began to start praying, and I didn't have total peace in anything. But I ran across this verse in Colossians 3:15. This is what I ended my program with yesterday. It says, and let the peace of God rule in your heart, to the which also you are called in one body, and be ye thankful. And when I saw that, here I was in this dilemma saying that I've got to get out of this indecision. That's sin. I've got to make a decision. But how do I do it? The Lord led me to that verse, and He said, let the peace of God rule in your heart. The word for rule there is the root word that we get our word umpire from. And you know, just like in American baseball, the home plate umpire, when the pitcher throws the ball, the umpire has to make a decision. You have to call it a ball or a strike. You can't just say, well, it was close, I'm not sure, let's do it over. No, you can't do that. An umpire has to make a decision. And sometimes you may not make the right decision, but nonetheless, you've got to make a decision. And this is what the Lord began to speak to me. And so I said, all right, God, I'm going to make a decision tonight, either to get in or out of school. And I just need the peace of God to rule in my heart. And so here's the way that the Lord led me to do that. He said, just sit down and with your imagination, consider your options. For me, in that situation, my option was either quit school or stay in school. Those were the only two options that I could see. And so with my imagination, I sat down and I thought about staying in school. And did you know what? There were some positive things about staying in school. I got money from the government as long as I stayed. I had a deferment from the draft as long as I stayed in school. And I had the approval of all of the people around me who I considered to be friends and counselors. They all were telling me that I needed to stay in school. And so there were advantages, but there was no peace. As I thought about it, I don't have the words to tell people how that this bothered me. It may seem illogical to you, but it was amazing. Matter of fact, did you know that I probably had nightmares about quitting school for 20 years after I made that decision? And once or twice a year, I would have a dream where I was back in school and I was trying to find my locker. Where's my stuff? I was trying to go, where's my class? And it would be like a nightmare. I would wake up in a cold sweat. And it was actually after I moved here to this area of Colorado. So that would have been at least 30 years later, I was with this man, Dan Funkhauser, who was my pastor. And this guy, you know, he's just a wonderful man. But some of the things about him, he just didn't care what anybody thought about him. He was one of the most secure guys I'd ever met. And he just didn't seem to care. It didn't matter what anybody thought. And anyway, I had one of these dreams, one of these nightmares. And I was in a situation where I was trying to get to class. And I wound up, now this is strange, but this is just what happened. I wound up in my third grade classroom. I have no idea why that happened. But it was the first time in my dreams for these 30 years that I'd actually made it to class, and it wasn't a college class. It was my third grade classroom, and I walked in and sat down, and I was a full-grown man sitting in this third grade desk. I could just barely fit in it. And in my dream, I was just sitting there thinking, what am I doing here? What is this all about? And I looked over, and there was Dan Funkhauser, my pastor, that was sitting next to me. And he'd never been in any of my dreams before. And anyway, when that happened, I looked at him and I said, what are you doing here? And he said, the question is, what are you doing here? He says, why do you care what people think about you? And he says, you need to get out of here. And I said, I agree. And we got up and walked out. And as the door was closing, I stuck my head back in that classroom and I said, I'll never have this dream again. That dream was all about me being insecure, and this was the thing that I probably got more flack over than anything in my life, people telling me that I was just absolutely crazy. And so for like 30 years after I'd even made this decision and had it confirmed that it was the right thing, I still would have this dream worrying about what people thought about me. And so as that door was closing, I said, this is the last time I'll ever have this dream in my life. And that's the last time. It's been probably 15, 20 years ago that happened. So anyway, this is the things that I was going through. I'm saying that to say that this is how much I disliked going to school. It wasn't just a natural thing. It was a spiritual thing. And God, everything on the inside of me was telling me to get out of school. And yet because of the criticism of everybody else, I was staying there. So this is the conflict. When I used my imagination and thought about, should I stay in school? There were some positive things, but overall, I just hated it. I had zero peace. I mean, not 1%, not anything. I had zero peace thinking about staying in school. When I thought about quitting school and I used my imagination, I saw myself losing government money. I saw myself possibly being drafted and sent to Vietnam. I could have been killed. I could have been maimed. I would be away from my friends and family, and I'd be in a war zone with people trying to kill me. That wasn't pleasant. I was going to lose the acceptance and the approval of nearly everybody that I could think of. So those were all negatives, but I had peace. And I was struggling between these two options. And finally, here's what the Lord told me. He says, if somebody put a gun to my head, and got ready to fire and said, you make a decision right now. You can't continue in this indecision. You make a decision, and if you make the wrong decision, I'll kill you. Did you know I didn't have total peace about quitting school because of all of these negatives, but I had zero peace about staying in school. And so I just made a decision and I said, I'm going to quit school. To the best of my ability, that's what I believe that God has led me to do. And did you know when I made that decision, all of a sudden just a supernatural peace, my peace just overwhelmed me. I had total peace for the first time in a month or two because I'd been going back and forth between this indecision. I went to sleep and slept good, got up the next morning. And as I mentioned on a previous broadcast, my mother was away at school getting a master's degree, so I was living at home, but I was by myself. And so the next morning, I got up and I went to the three people who had criticized me the most. One of them was my youth director, who I really respected. God had used him supernaturally in my life, but he just told me that you have missed God. This is not God 100%. And another one was a school teacher that was an outspoken Christian and had been an influence when I was in high school. And they were also a friend of my mother. And because they were friends of my mother and they knew that my mother disagreed with my decision, they just came down on me like a chicken on a June bug and told me that I was missing God. And I mean, let me have it. And so anyway, in the morning after I'd made this decision, I got up and I said, I'm going to go test this. And here's another thing that the Lord spoke to me through that. He says, if you aren't sure about what you're doing as being God, well, then you don't have to go full steam ahead, but you do have to put some motion to your boat. It's like a boat. You could have a boat, and if it's anchored to the dock, if it's not moving, you can flip the rudder 360 degrees, and it'll never give any direction to that boat because it's not moving. But if you start moving, even if you start moving at a slow pace, then that rudder can start giving some direction. And the Lord spoke to me, says that if you will just head in this direction, you've made a decision. Now, if you will head in this direction and just test it and go talk to these people who were so critical of you, and you will either have it confirmed to you that you've made the right decision, or you will recognize you've made the wrong decision and you can adjust. But you can't let God bear witness with indecision. God is never going to bear witness with that. Whatsoever is not of faith is sin, Romans 14:23. You've got to step out, and it would be better to step out and make a mistake in faith than it is to stay in unbelief doing nothing because you're afraid you might make a mistake. You've got to make a decision. So I made that decision. The next day, I went to the three people who had criticized me the most, and I went to this youth director, and he was a very domineering, dominant person, and I honestly expected him to just blast me. But I went into him, and I told him, I said, I've made my decision, and I believe God told me to get out of school, and so I'm going to quit. And I was braced for criticism, and he just looked at me and was silent for a moment, and then he says, you know what, I believe that that's God. And he confirmed it. It totally shocked me. And then I went to this woman who was a school teacher, and she was a very good friend of my mother who was also a school teacher, and I went and told her, and I mean, she had blasted me, thinking that she was somehow or another supporting her friend, my mother, by coming out against me making this stupid decision. And I just went in and I told her, I said, I've made my decision. She said, what is it? And I said, God has told me to quit school, and I'm quitting school. And again, I was braced for a negative reaction. And did you know, instead, this woman got tears in her eyes. And she looked at me and she said, I would give anything to be where you are right now. And it just totally shocked me. I said, why? And she said, you know, when I was 18 years old, she looked ancient. I don't know how old she was. She might have been younger than I am now. But anyway, in my way of thinking, here's this old person, it was probably 60 years old or something like that. And she said, I'm however old she was, she says, and I don't know for sure that I have ever done what God told me to do. She says, I want my life and my decisions to glorify Him. But she says, I can't say that God told me that I should do what I'm doing. She says, for you to be 18 years old and know that God has spoken to you and told you to do something, she says, I would give anything to be where you are. And did you know, by the end of that day, after I had tested these three people, I mean, I had it solidified on the inside of me that this was God, that He led me by the desires of my heart, and I let the peace of God rule in my heart, and I made a commitment, and I have never looked back. I had a friend of mine that was in that same prayer meeting that I experienced the Lord, and he was touched at that same time. And anyway, he decided to go and join the Army rather than be drafted, and he wound up going to Korea and avoided going to Vietnam, but he wasn't sure that he did the right thing, and because of it, he was just plagued with that, and his life, it's not like he's a bad person or anything terrible's happened, but he didn't reach his full potential, and a lot of it came because he just chose the easy way out. He let pressures dictate and dominate him rather than doing what God told him to do. And so, but I followed the leading of the Lord. Sure enough, I got drafted. I got sent to Vietnam. There was at least three or four times that it's just a miracle that I survived and lived through it. I had people trying to kill me and stuff. And yet I never doubted that I had done the right thing. And I tell you, that decision, that was one of the greatest decisions that I think I have ever made in my life. And it was just a month or so after I had had this encounter with the Lord. I knew virtually nothing. It's not like I know so much more of the Word of God and so much more about hearing the voice of God and being led of God now than I did then. And yet that was one of the greatest decisions I've ever made. It put my life on a path. It's just like that pushed me in a direction that I would literally have had to backslid against God to keep from being where I am today. And all of that began when I had this encounter and made my life a living sacrifice. And that totally, totally, totally changed my desires. And those desires led me into this conflict with everybody coming against me and telling me I was crazy. But eventually Romans 14:23 and Colossians chapter 3 verse 15 led me to just let the peace of God rule in my heart. And I made that decision. And I tell you, that was one of the greatest decisions that I've ever made in following the Lord. So if you are going to find, follow, and fulfill God's will, you are going to have to learn how to be led by God. And again, there's many ways you can be led directly by Scripture. You don't have to have a specific encounter with the Lord. Scripture is God leading us. But also, you can get specific direction. You know, there wasn't any verse that said, "Thus saith the Lord, Andrew Womack, you quit school." You aren't going to get that out of the Scripture. But I could take Scripture, such as Romans 14:23, "Whatsoever is not of faith is sin," and that directed me, and then it led me. I had to make a decision, and that led me to Colossians 3:15. So even though it wasn't a specific Scripture that said, "Andrew, you quit school," I used Scripture to verify and to check and to, evaluate those desires that I had. Were they from God? Were they consistent with God, what God's Word says? And so this is how God began to lead me. And I tell you, I have never regretted it. I know I've given a lot of personal testimony today. Typically, I try and spend more time just teaching from the Scripture. But I didn't know how to get this point across any better than me just sharing what God did in my life. And I guarantee you, I have used this literally thousands and thousands of times. You know, we had a situation just less than 2 years ago where I made a decision that God told me I had to do something, so I started moving in that direction. And of course, I had to have other people come along to help me get this done. And they said, "We need a year or a year and a half before we launch this and get it done." And I just didn't feel peace about it. And I prayed about it, and finally I said, "I'm going to give you 6 months." And they wanted a year and a half. But that's what I felt peace about. And so the people trusted me, and they said, "All right, we'll go ahead and do it." And we did it, and we accomplished it in 6 months' time. Now here I am over a year later, and it turns out that one of the greatest opportunities in our ministry that I've ever had to spread the gospel, to reach further and deeper, came because of that decision that I made. If I hadn't have pushed things through, and if we hadn't have done it in 6 months instead of 18 months, I would have missed that opportunity. And looking back, I can see the wisdom of God in it. I can look back and tell you hundreds and hundreds of times that honestly, this is one of the ways that God leads you. So

0: else, then you can trust the desires that you have in your heart. God will put His desires in your heart. Now, that's a big if. If you are delighting in the Lord, if you are putting God first. If you aren't, you can't let your desires lead you. Because, man, there's plenty of evil desires that come up in people's hearts, even Christians. But if you are truly putting God first, if you are seeking first the kingdom of God and you're sincere and mean that with all of your heart, you can basically do what you desire to do because God will put His desires in your heart. I've gone to places and I've had people say, pray about coming here. And I say, I don't really have to pray about it. I want to go there. Since I'm seeking God and putting Him first, I just want to do this. And I follow the desires of my heart. And that's one of the ways that you follow and fulfill God's will. I'm out of time again, but I've got this teaching entitled How to Find, Follow, and Fulfill God's Will. It's a 285-page book, and we're asking you just to do something, to send whatever you can for this. It cost us a lot of money to put this out. We'll put out tens of thousands of these, so do what you can. But if you wouldn't send anything, I'll send you this brief summary of this book, and this is just a 50-page summary, and we'll send that free and postpaid. We also have CDs, DVDs, a USB, study guides. 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
0: We call it a living commentary because I'm still writing it. And I've written footnotes and just all kinds of things here. It would be a tremendous blessing to you. So check it out, our living commentary.
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0: I want to let you know that we are having a very special celebration for the 250th anniversary of this nation. Our Summer Family Bible Conference is going to be totally devoted to this, and we're going to have Alex McFarland, Tim Barton, David Barton, Richard Harris, myself, there's others coming, and it's just going to be celebrating this nation, talking about the freedoms and the liberties that we have. So join us the 29th
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0: July.
1: Your gifts to Andrew Womack are an eternal investment, and they are multiplied through the graduates of Caris Bible College. Graduates like Dottie with orphans in Kenya, Johan in Brazil, Mohammed with Iranian refugees, and many more. Thank you, friends and partners, for joining Andrew in this end-time harvest. These are your treasures in heaven.
0: I want you to know that we want to pray with you and help you any way we can. And we've had people call in praying for others who had died, and we've seen multiple people raised from the dead. We see miracles all of the time. We see people receive salvation, baptism of the Holy Spirit, and just anything that you need. The Bible says if you have a need, call for the elders of the church, and we will pray with you and we will help you. So it's available to you 24 hours a day, 7 days a week. I'd like to encourage you to take advantage of our daily devotion. This is something I wrote many years ago. I have a different devotion for every single day of the year. And I read these often, and I'm amazed at some of the things the Lord said through me. They're really, really good. And I believe it would bless you. So you can get this sent to you automatically. I encourage you to go to our website and sign up and get our daily devotion for every single day of the year.
2: 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Yeah.

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0: 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On tomorrow, you feel a mental verse now for Inside Matter. When allow me to carry call for Inside Matter. This is the time, no day to say with you, no time. And on tomorrow, like this, that's a class where our ginger word for today talks to us. Say the only thing when it was past is starting something, now failing not to start something. The only thing when it was past starting something, now failing to start something. That not the only thing when it was past something. With that, I say welcome to the gingers again for Inside Your One Family One Radio Station, Super 88.1 FM.
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0: Our ginger word for today talks to us. The only thing when it was past not to the only thing when it was past starting something and failing to start nothing. The only thing when it start when it was past starting something, and for you to fail not to start something, that are the only thing when it was past. With this, once again, I say welcome to the Gingers again for Inside the Super and the Morning Breakfast Show. Alright, call me for 07055-129-881 or you call me for 07055-727-881. Good morning, my neighbor.
3: Good morning, my neighbor.
0: Double Chief.
3: Okay, so let's do once again. God bless you.
0: National Presto.
3: Everybody can land of Nigeria. Great time, my people.
0: Amen.
3: Home and God bless you.
0: Amen.
3: Nigeria, what for this morning? They are doing a touch of battle. You cannot finish.
0: I did tell you.
3: But if you start and finish, you know, it's not that from at all.
0: Just pack your face.
3: I want to give the political, I want to give the executive governor of this state, Mr. Bode Okpebholo. I want to condemn once again the family of the deputy governor for the burial ceremony that will be commencing today for his beloved mother. The God continue to give them the opportunity to bless the Lord. And I wish all of them going for the ceremony, a happy and fruitful ceremony throughout the end of the burial ceremony. The God continue to bless them. I give to all the members of the House of Assembly. I greet the council chairman of the district, and I greet all the local government APC, LGA chairmen, for their good work in their conditions there. Once again, I want to greet the Honorable Commissioner for Women Affairs for the evacuation of these minorities in the state when they start raising. The government will give them the strength and make them get a compound place. They are calling on the deputy governor to give them a space. Not only to remove these people from the street, but let them give them more empowerment so that they can be taken care of. Then I also call the narcotic people to know that other people in charge of drugs, the NDLEA, to do much to assist them also. Because most of these lunatics in the street, most of them are drug addicts. So the NDLEA does keep up, not the only Minister of Women Affairs, and I should get the task force who are ready on this work. We are together in their various others. God bless all of you. I get Chile Power Assembly as members. I get the Power Assembly as a lady. I get Oga Oba. I get Obina. I give Mama happiness. I give my beloved brother Feather from Domina. All your good work, God continue to guide you. I give Lucky Dance Band. I get the early money. Rest.
0: JJ.
3: God continue to bless you now.
0: He said. Good morning, my neighbor. Oh, yeah, I'm going to come in now for Inside the Matter 07055-129-881. Good morning, my neighbor.
4: Andy Micah.
0: Obi one.
4: The master.
0: I greet you specially.
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0: this year.
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0: Maybe this will be that. I greet you specially.
4: 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I am happy because I am on to the best radio in the state. My ginger word this morning is change. Bandit.
0: Sir?
4: Tell friend truth, not the small friendship, bro.
0: I tell you.
4: If me and you do good, do well in this country, Nigeria will be good.
0: That's so.
4: Hoping that you're on part, Randy do on part, Mr. Gekko do on part, almost you will be on part. What do you mean remain again? Nigeria don't go to that now.
0: Yo, wow.
4: We are comparing leader. Who is leader? Leader that just want, you know, reach 1% of Nigeria. Okay, let me celebrate the people. First of all, a round of applause for Vanguard. He has done it again. I want to celebrate my beautiful wife. I call her my watermelon. Celebrate my double chin, Chukwu and Emmanuel. Celebrate my mother-in-law, my very good landlord. Celebrate Amuru Boy from Waruwe, Grandpa Wesley Bush Nigerian. Celebrate. That was only tape, you know, but tape, you know, Wesley Bush Nigerian.
0: Love that they would now.
4: Love, that they are lost with from. I said, celebrate Jennifer for University of Guinea. Celebrate Indiana Federal for Video Winner. Austin, are you the son of Peter Kobe? Essay Love. Edith, okay, Chupu Kunza, Mama GC, Mama Happiness. Mama Zito, Papi Gunuga, Minister of Enjoyment, Okonjiwan, Oya and Abadoya is a bad Oya. Celebrate Nosafo Nigos and celebrate Polo for Sendebio, Biggie Wire Wire. Celebrate everybody that listen to my voice because of time. I'm going to celebrate everybody with a trumpet. Oba Tope.
0: Yes, good morning, my neighbor.
5: Good morning, my neighbor.
0: I greet you specially, Lucky Dance Band.
5: Daddy Mike.
0: Let me hear you pass.
5: God bless you.
0: Amen. Oh.
5: Celebrate Baba God, we sleep, we wake up this morning. I want to celebrate my people, my beautiful wife, my children. I celebrate them. Dawaka Worldwide, FC Love, Kindness, Osayuwu, Obina. Oh God, don't push it for Bomo, don't must have love, sir. I celebrate you. I celebrate Federal from the Zoom winner. Omo, join the popular one. Patti Gunoga, settle for Saple. Mama Happiness, Mama Vito. Amoba from Mevaru. JJ. Nosa from Igosa. Peace on Lego, peace on the Zoom winner. I celebrate you. I celebrate you. DYDS, I celebrate you. I celebrate those where they buy my music, where they support me. God bless you all. The management of Super FM, and the market, the staff of Super FM, I celebrate all of you now. The listener, the callers, the one that I don't remember their name, I celebrate all of you now. Sapiripi Worldwide, I don't forget you. I celebrate you. I'm worried for me happen. I celebrate you. May God bless you. Use an empty water for all of us. Thank you.
0: All right, on to my ladies now. So I want to join Double Chief to say, well, say, Philippe Guerreje, say, you continue to be strong and Baba God continue to give you strength. You and your lovely wife, as now they prepare for the burial of your late mother in law, the person of Mrs. Grace E.C. Gwegbede, we say, Baba God will continue to strengthen and go give her the strength and also everything, the support when you need for this occasion. Good morning, my neighbor. Call me for 07055-129-881 or you call me for 07055-727-881. You face the call 0902-672-2592. Good morning, my neighbor.
6: Daddy Randy Wong.
0: Honorable Sass, I greet you specially.
6: Let me clap up for Jesus.
0: Baba God, they run out.
7: Clap up for Jesus. Clap up for Jesus.
6: It will not be Baba God. Nobody will feel be like Baba God.
0: I did tell you.
6: You sleep, you wake up. Now Baba God, now you run out. I want to celebrate you and your family.
0: Thank
6: I want
0: you,
6: to
0: sir.
6: Celebrate all my people. May it good for me. Not be everybody, they good for Percy. And let the Percy may God touch, see me good for her. Now it is good for her. I want to celebrate the first Percy, Papa San. And Solomon Ataga, and Oga Ogba, and Oga, and Brother Vesho for Ramat. Now, God will bless you, bless your family. Happiness, you know, finish for your ass at all. Governor of the whole world, and Oga Oduma, Emmanuel from Uyosa, and Osas for Zabayo, Informa for Migonoba, and Mama Didi for Mikwe. All John Owohan for Saple Rose, and Oga Setu, and Obina Watermelon, and Sonny Obiora, and Oga USC, and Osayomore from where. And because I use Koboko to plug our enemy this morning. Thank you very much.
0: Thank you. Good morning, my neighbor. Hello. Good morning, my neighbor. All right, the way to call back 07055-129-881. Good morning, my neighbor.
8: Good morning, my neighbor.
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8: First of all, I want to thank our Baba God to make us see this morning. I'm a the Academy of Isidua City, over the quarter to Bahi. I want to greet all my street members, my secretary, Dan FSA, my two IC, my Kadureme. I have Mr. Ebose Barista, my assistant secretary. I have to greet also the Maenoje of Irua. I have to greet also my good friend Ada Miti, retired from EBS. I have to also greet my beautiful wife that continues to feed me there and I give me a very good food to eat. I make me to refresh like a newborn baby.
0: That kind of thing.
8: I have to also greet you for the good work you are doing. And today, I want to greet our brother, USA, for his grammatica. I want to also greet Osage Egwaji for Aduawa. I also greet my friend, Sonny Igedosa, for any time they contribute for program. He did speak a very good word to my ear.
0: Thank you, sir.
8: So, for attack my Baba God, and thank you, Randy Mika.
0: Thank you, sir.
8: I'll be my name. Thank you so much.
0: Thank you. Take care. All right, on to Badawini Mata. Apparently, like this, that's the time, not it is in the time. But Kubali enter inside the good book. And our ginger word for today talks to us. Say, the only thing when it worst pass to start something, and for you to fail not to start something. And for inside the good book, we take out for inside Mata when you get to do it, Isaiah 43, verse 19. It says, see, I'm doing a new thing. Now it spring up. See, I'm doing a new thing. Now it spring up. Do you not see, perceive it? He say, I'm making a way in the wilderness and streams in the wasteland. That's Isaiah 43, verse 19. For inside Revelation 21, verse 5, it does say, he who sits on the throne said, I'm making everything new. Say, then he said, write this down, for these words are trustworthy and true. My brother, time not data so it is no time, because like this, that the weekend now without balling enter is so steady, not Kupenda.

0: All right, on to Mother Like This. Now, so what is this? What is what? For Inside Matter, when you get to do it, Nako Penda, TXC, Kari, Davido, Shode, Scott, Mark Palmer, alongside Zlatan and AI Zappo for Inside the Matter, Nako Penda. But on to Mother Like This, that's a book of Bolly, the entire Inside Money Nugget, because Money Nugget, nice shopper.
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0: 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So I go talk the proverb for pidgin, then you go call me, you go use your language for Edo State to talk the proverb, then tell me the meaning of the proverb for pidgin. I get on one slot, promo slot now for non-Edo speaking tribe, pending on who first call. The like this number to call now 07055-129-881, or you call me for 07055-727-881. 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You don't ready? All right, let's go. The proverb talks away, say mosquito need to dance outside the village. Mosquito masquerade, I mean to say, masquerade need to dance outside the village. So call me for 07055-129-881, or you call me for 07055-727-881. Your fisty call 0902-672-2592. Listen to the proverb again. It says masquerade need a dance outside the village. Good morning, my neighbor.
2: Good morning, my neighbor.
0: I greet you specially.
2: I'm the market, you're the master.
0: Now maybe this year.
2: You check the little one.
0: Now maybe this. Welcome to the show, sir. Thank you. Good morning, my neighbor.
2: Good morning, my neighbor.
0: I greet you specially.
2: How about you once again?
0: National Presido.
2: Edadi Kalans of Nigeria. Macro, not a dance.
0: Outside the village.
2: Outside the village. That is a mini parable. A Kumagwe, Uwa, Eyue. That is, you cannot do things above your strength, above your community. Whatever you want to do, your people must be seeing you as somebody who's present, who is reliable, who is justified at all costs. That is the minute.
0: Thank you. So call me for 07055-129-881. Good morning, my neighbor.
3: Good morning.
0: Mama, happiness of your world.
3: I greet you, my daughter.
0: Welcome.
3: I represent Benin.
0: Welcome to the show, man.
3: The parable say, if we go, meaning don't take what belongs to you. Thank you.
0: Thank you.
3: If someone does not give you,
0: Remember, so we get different understanding, interpretation, application to proverb pending on the user. And if you just join us, this now Money Nugget will be positioned put now for inside the Super Money Breakfast Show for today. When it happens to be Friday, the number 8 day for the month of May 2026. 54 minutes double at level 5 now for Inside the Matter. And currently, like this, as a confirmed, so we'll say for Inside 557. We'll go balling enter inside a rap study for English. And at the same time, too, for Inside Matter, when you get to do it at 6 o'clock. We will run enter inside Pastor Chris. We'll go meet Pastor Chris for matter we get to do with the authority of the believer. That one go take us to 6:20. We'll go meet Paul Oshinogo and the Honorable for matter when he get to do with news trend. But for now, the morning not get nice show pass. The proverb talks to us, say masquerade need a dance outside the village. Masquerade need a dance outside the village. So call me for 07055-129-881. Or you call me for 07055-727-881. You first call 0902-672-2592. 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The program is today open for sponsorship, so if you want to do your business, you pull in enter inside our office now for inside 72 Bini Awushi Road for inside Aduawa, Bini City. Just call it and you understand. You run your matter now for inside this one. Money not get. The proverb talks about say masquerade. He said that they dance outside the village. Masquerade, that they dance outside the village. That's strong one, Abby. Good. But not simple thing mean, because like this lady is time not day to sew it in no time, so make we ball in enter inside. We can tell you, I repeat time again, say masquerade, that they dance outside the village. I want to thank FRO, thank Doboshi for Gomo and Mama Happiness for their contribution. Money Nugget will come your way again on Monday for Inside the Super Early Morning Breakfast Show for your one family, one radio station, Super 88.1 FM. For time, it'll be 5:50 a.m. So go back now. Masquerade, that they dance outside the village. What it means, say, well, simply you stay within your identity or your boundaries. Know yourself, not because, my brother, be yourself, not because, to not go for, not do what you not be, be who you be, not do what you other people they do, do what your power reach, you understand, and not fit climb, now grand for the talker, not be who you don't climb, reach me though, you call the shots, you not fit climb again. 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

Today's May 8th. Pastor saying to us, the right foundation for faith. Our opening scripture comes from the book of 2 Corinthians chapter 5 verse 7. For we walk by faith, not by sight. Do you want to live the Christian life according to the Bible? Then you've got to know and follow the word for yourself and live by it, not your feelings. Feelings and personal experiences are not the basis of faith. God never designed us to rely on experiences. Our faith is founded on His Word. People often describe different sensations they feel when the power of God is manifested. Some say they felt something cold. Others say they felt something hot. Some say they were shaking. And others say they became stiff and couldn't move. These are personal experiences peculiar to different individuals. Therefore, it's not right for anyone to make a doctrine out of their personal experience. The Bible never says you must feel anything when the power of God is working in you, on you, or through you. The Word doesn't base divine realities on sensations. They are activated by faith. No matter the feeling you may have, focus on the Word, on the result, that God's grace has met your need. A beautiful example is the woman with the issue of blood. The Bible records that the moment she touched the hem of Master's garment, straightway the fountain of her blood was dried up, and she felt in her body that she was healed of that plague. Mark chapter 5 verse 29. Notice that her testimony of the feeling was that she was healed. That is the kind of testimony that matters. The best report is to know and testify that you are healed. That's a word's report and provides the right foundation for faith. Faith is the expectation of the fulfillment of God's Word and acting accordingly, and you'll enjoy the results that the Word guarantees. Please say this prayer with me. Dear Father, thank you for your Word that guides my life and establishes my faith. My confidence is anchored in your truth, and I walk in the reality of your Word today. My faith is strong, my spirit is confident, and my life produces faith-based results because I live by your word. In Jesus' name, amen. For further study, please read Romans chapter 10, verse 17, Mark chapter 11, verse 23, Hebrews chapter 11, verse 1, and Hebrews chapter 10, verse 38. For the one-year Bible reading plan, please read John chapter 4, verses 1 to 26, and 1 Kings chapter 1. For the two-year Bible reading plan, please read 1 Corinthians chapter 6, verses 1 to 11, and Proverbs chapter 4.

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1: One thing is certain. If you stick to the word, you will come back with a testimony. What God wants to give you in your life is not a healing. What God wants to give you in your life is not a job. What God wants to give in your life is not money. What God wants to give you is the word of God in your spirit. It'll make you what it talks about. And you are shining. And you are shining by the power of the Holy Ghost. You are shining by the power of the Holy Ghost. You are shining and nothing can stop you. It is your season. It is your time. Your time. This is your hour. Favor is yours.
2: This is the continuation of the message authority of the believer.
3: Hallelujah. Turn to 1 Corinthians chapter 2. 1 Corinthians chapter number 2. Have you found it? Sure you got it? Great. Now, I want you to read verse 14. One, two, go. Great. Did you notice that? He says, but the natural man. Who is the natural man? The natural man is that man that has a life that he got from his father and mother. He is natural to this world. He is the normal human being. He may be so intelligent. He may be a professor of something, whatever it is, of science and technology or economics, whatever, anything. He is the natural man, the normal human person. Everything about him is normal, nice, wonderful, intelligent. But God says that even at his best, he cannot receive the things of the Spirit of God. And that the things of the Spirit of God are foolishness to the natural man. They are foolishness unto him. Imagine me talking in tongues in the presence of 12 non-Christian professors. What do you think they're going to think about me? I mean, we stand together, the 13 of us, all 12 of them are professors, and I go, they say, are you crazy? Or I go, you know, the times when you're praying, there are certain things that happen to you. You can't explain them. You may just find yourself. Bible talks about deep sighs. Sometimes you find yourself going. So what is wrong with you? Are you dying? But the Bible talks about groanings that cannot be uttered. You see, the natural man can't understand that. How can he figure that out? The same way that he can never explain with all the laws of biology or science the virgin birth of Jesus Christ. He can never explain it. In that same way, he cannot explain anything that's got to do with the Holy Spirit. If he can explain your prosperity, then let him explain the virgin birth and tell you by what law that could have taken place. Or let him explain the resurrection. Now that's different from being raised from the dead. Because see, he was raised from the dead, all right, but by the glory of the Father. But there's something more about it. He never died again. You understand? And secondly, no prophet prayed for Jesus. No believing person had to believe for Jesus to come out. He was buried in the grave. And then he just woke up and came out. Now remember, he did not just die out of weakness or out of sickness or any of such things. He was killed. Remember that. They saw to his death. And a man, a soldier, wanted to make sure Jesus was very, very dead. He took a spear and thrust it through the master's side. Blood and water gushed out to prove that his heart had ruptured. Naturally, he would never live again. If he had been in a coma, he would never come back. The heart had ruptured. The heart had broken. You see that? So he was very dead. Completely, absolutely dead. But he came back. Hallelujah. Well, they can't explain that. They can't explain his birth. They can't even explain his death. His death was a miracle. Remember. Now, if you Bible scholars will tell you, it will take, or used to take, because they don't do that anymore, 13 hours for a normal man to die by crucifixion. At least 13 hours, he'll be up there on the cross, just dying. The punishment was heavy. And so you remember, when the Jews had Jesus hanging up there, they reminded the soldiers. They said, hey, come on, tomorrow is the Sabbath. We can't let these men remain here till the Sabbath. Break their bones so they'll die quickly. They said, all right, we're going to do that. Well, in 6 hours of hanging up there, Jesus commanded his own death. While he was there, the Bible says, he cried out, it is finished. Then he said, Father, into your hands I commend my spirit. And took his last breath. So when the soldiers decided, they saw that. They saw that, they heard that. Because the Bible says when he cried out so, the rocks began to split. They began to crack. The earth began to quake. And there had been darkness for 3 hours. And so the soldier who was in charge of the crucifixion, the Roman centurion who was in charge of the crucifixion, when he saw all the things that happened because Jesus cried so, he fell on his face before God and he said, this man was the Son of God. Hallelujah. So they broke the bones of the first man to the right hand and then the one to the left. And then he said, this is the biggie. We will take him now. But Jesus was gone. And there was no need to break his bones. And that fulfilled the scripture that no bone of him shall be broken. Hallelujah. Are you still there? All right, so I read something to you in 1 Corinthians chapter number 2 and verse 14 where he said, the natural man receiveth not the things of the Spirit of God. So we've got here spiritual teaching of the Word of God. So we have to understand it spiritually. The Bible tells us that God gives to his children spiritual understanding. And that's something any child of God can wisely pray for. I said wisely pray for. Turn to Ephesians chapter 1. Hallelujah. Glory to God. Do you love Jesus? Say, I love Jesus.
4: I love Jesus.
3: Woo-hoo, glory. Whew. When you understand what we're sharing today, oh boy, you will smile and laugh your way through life. I'm telling you. I don't have blue days. No, no. I don't have depressions. I can't have them. You know why? This book. Tell somebody, this book cannot lie.
4: This book cannot lie.
3: Amen. All right. Ephesians chapter 1. I want to begin reading something to you here from verse number 15. And this is the prayer of Paul the Apostle for the Ephesian church. And it is written here to let us know this is the Spirit's prayer through the Apostle Paul for the Ephesian church. And if it was good for the Ephesian church, it's good for the Christian. If it is good for the Christian, it's good for every one of us. Can you say amen? So you can pray that prayer for yourself until you come to that level of maturity. Glory to God. Verse 15. Wherefore I also, after I heard of your faith in the Lord Jesus and love unto all the saints, cease not to give thanks for you, making mention of you in my prayers. All right. He says, I make mention of you in my prayers. What prayer? He tells us about the prayer from the 17th verse. That the God of our Lord Jesus Christ, the Father of glory, may give unto you the spirit of wisdom and revelation in the knowledge of him. Did you see that? I love this. That the God of our Lord Jesus Christ, the Father of glory, may give unto you the spirit of wisdom and revelation in the knowledge of him. That he may grant you the spirit of wisdom and revelation. He's talking about insights. He says, and revelation in the knowledge of him. What knowledge? Knowledge removed from assumption. He's talking about specific revelation knowledge.
0: We trust that you are blessed by the message you just listened to. We invite you to make Jesus the Lord of your life by saying this prayer. Oh Lord God, I believe with all my heart in Jesus Christ, Son of the living God. I believe he died for me and God raised him from the dead. I believe he's alive today. I confess with my mouth that Jesus Christ is the Lord of my life from this day. Through him and in his name, I have eternal life. I am born again. Thank you, Lord, for saving my soul. I am now a child of God. Hallelujah.
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4: Yeah, good morning. Thank you for joining us. This is your one family, one radio, 88.1 Super FM. Paul Ochanogo, it's my name. Mighty glad to be with you this lovely Friday morning, the 8th of May 2026. The Honorable is live with me this morning. I mean, it's a Friday morning already, and we're already headed for the weekend. Honorable, good morning. Good to have you.
3: Happy weekend. Yeah, thank God it's Friday. Good morning, Paul, and how are you today?
4: I'm very well, and you?
3: Well, very well, and it's always the biggest place and the best place to say good morning, dear listener. We're back at it again. It's the last installment this week, even if I'm borrowing that line from Paul.
4: All right, so let's set the ball rolling. We're going straight to the National Assembly, and yes, we already know of the Senate President and the former Governor of Edo State not having to be in good terms at this point in time. But, I mean, there's a lot which has been said, especially from the angle of the former Edo State Governor and the Senator representing Edo North in the National Assembly, particularly the Senate.
3: Straight to the Senate, and at best we are seeing politics of self-preservation playing out and being counted around the standing rules of the Senate. And this is Nigerian politicians at their best. I mean, it's the vintage situation of the Nigerian politician where self-interest, personal self-aggrandizement takes the center stage and takes precedence over the issue of governance. We've seen it played out, and we've also seen how we saw ruckus and rowdy sessions, no thanks to this. And again, we've always known Comrade Adam Oshomole, former governor of Edo State, distinguished senator of the Federal Republic. He's always been very comradic in his way. We called him the comrade governor, and I think he's now also the comrade senator with what he has done. But again, it also shows that even where you think that members of the same political party who have largely collaborated to work together can also have their differences. And now, according to Senator Adams Oshomole, he said what they have there now is it's a moral crisis that the Senate president had some moral issues, and he's expecting the Senate president to put in the resignation. But of course, trust me, the Senate president, Godswill Akpabio, it's not about to do that because it's not just part of our culture for public office holders in high offices to throw in the towel via resignation. We don't do it. But that is politics with what has happened within this week. The rules, the amendment, and also coming back to do some other things, it has clearly shown politics of self-preservation at that level at play. People are trying to secure their own future. People are trying to also forestall likely eventuality of people coming into the Senate, or people being ambitious, and those ambitions become a threat to them in their own places of comfort or in their comfort or comfortable environment. That is what we have seen playing out there. When these guys are supposed to be busy making the laws that will make the country better. Now, moving on from that, please. Former President Goodluck Ebele Jonathan was also in the news yesterday as a group of largely youths visited him and called him to throw his hat into the ring and contest for the forthcoming presidential election. I mean, he brought back memories of youths earnestly asked. I won't call that person's name. So do we say youths earnestly asked for Dr.

0: Good luck, Billy Jonathan, to contest. But incidentally, a matter that borders on his eligibility to run for office, especially the president, office of the president, comes up in the Federal High Court in Abuja today, where one barrister, Jide Obi, is challenging the eligibility of Dr. Billy Goodluck Jonathan to run for the office of the president again. But again, it must also be stated clearly that at no point or time has Dr. Goodluck Billy Jonathan told anybody that is interested in the race, or that he will be throwing his hat into the race as we build up to the 2027 presidential election. Rather, he used that opportunity of that visit from the group yesterday to make a poignant point, and he spoke to the issue of voter apathy in Nigeria. And he urged the youths, he urged good citizens to be involved in the process. I mean, he spoke from a place of experience that he has observed and monitored elections in not less than 14 African countries and East Asia, and that it seemed that we have the lowest turnout when it comes to voter turnout at major elections. And when you look at our voter population, it is a gross disappointment. Now, one of the best ways that you can actually show that you love your country, that you can be patriotic, and one of the ways you can also show that you desire a change, if we are calling for a change, because you can only achieve that change via the ballots. There is no any other way, given the system of government that we practice in Nigeria. It is via the ballot. So we cannot be armchair critics. We can't just be at home and be the finest analyst we can be and break down government policies and programs and criticize the same and feel that it is not good enough, there is a need to have change of guards. And you are not going to help the process that can facilitate a change of guards. Then you've been making noise, largely. And there is a saying that if wishes were horses, wishes are not horses and they will never be horses. So you cannot wish that change. It's not born out of a wishful thinking. It's a process that will bring it about. And in this case, the process has to do with you have to be part of the process. You have to participate. We cannot afford to become so despondent that we allow for voter apathy. Now, he asked those people who came to him yesterday. He said, I'm sure that maybe 50% of you who have come here to call me to contest, that you don't even have your voter's card. So if you love Goodluck Jonathan so much, or any particular candidate so much, and you think it's the best thing that has happened to Nigeria after the discovery of sliced bread, the only way you can demonstrate your love and support for that person is to make sure you cast your vote for that person. So if you don't have a voter's card, you are just sounding off. So I just hope that Nigerians generally, beyond those who stormed the residence or the office of former President Dr. Goodluck Ebele Jonathan in Abuja yesterday, would take this message on board that the former president used the opportunity to talk about while lamenting the issue of low voter turnout in Nigeria. And I think all the relevant agencies for civic engagement and civic education and public sensitization, should also go to town and do the utmost to speak to people, to convince people, to mobilize massive participation in the election. It is very important. I've just given my own two kobo on this, and these are just the two stories we're tracking underneath trends this morning. What's your take in these two directions that we have looked at? Good morning.
1: All right, to be part of the show this morning, call us up on 0705-512-9881 or 0705-572-7881. 0705-512-9881. Or 0705-572-7881, 0902-672-2592, 0902-672-2592. Hello.
2: Good morning, Mr. Po and Honorable.
1: Good morning, yes, good to morning. You, Mr. JB.
2: Good morning, sir.
0: Yes, sir.
2: Yes. Concerning Somole and Fabian, they are just working for their own selfish interest, which they are looking for survivor. That of Goodluck Jonathan, those people that went to his house to say to come and contest, they did not mean well for him.
0: Why did you say that?
2: Because, number one, when Jonathan was contesting, are they not the same people that were saying Jonathan is a woman, he does not have action? The same factor that remove Jonathan as at that time, that factor will not be there. The only thing they are looking for a way the small money that he has, a way to score that for them. That's why they meet him. Thank God that the man, the gentleman, after them.
0: He said contesting for the office of the president is not a computer game. And that we consult widely. I like the wisdom of response.
2: They should first of all go and get a voter's card before any other thing. That's a good advice. What else?
1: All right, thank you. Hello.
3: Hello.
0: Yes, yeah, hello. Good morning.
3: Honorable. Good morning, sir.
0: Yeah, good morning, Ultima.
3: That's what good. Thank God today is Friday. Mm. Today is Ekemoke Day. I see what happened in our National Assembly. Yes, our former governor has dragged with the next president again. But you see that he's running the National Assembly as his own property. All these years, he's president of the State Assembly. What is happening?
0: President of
3: State Assembly is the head now. In some years now. What is happening there? What impact is those senators are going to win in Nigeria? And what impact they are seeing from their all this deliberation? All what they are deliberating? What are we seeing there? Nothing. Since I probably headed this assembly, nothing could come in from that assembly at all. He told me that assembly that is his own property. Nobody talked to him. He said, I don't really understand. Okay, someone I talk again now. He said he used the law to lay him, to even push out of the house. Just imagine. So no one could talk again before Abubu is dead. This is the man that told Nigeria that you can eat free food anywhere, find free food, eat. This is the man that recently told Nigeria that insurgency decreased because of the coming election. Number 3 of the country, send it to the whole world. The increase in Nigeria is because of the election that is coming. After election, everything go down. So he know what is happening. They know what to tackle it. Number 3 of the country. Come on, I'm saying this. So it's high time for Abubu to resign. You know what to be a seat. I don't know what to be a snake president in Nigeria. How much more can I say it for all time?
0: Ultima, let's not express personal attacks on the person of Senator Godswill Akpabio. He's the number 3 citizen of this country. And let us stick to the matter at hand. We are looking at the element of self-preservation and what has played out there. And I think it's a bit too sweeping. To say this National Assembly under the leadership of Senator Godswill Akpabio, I have not done anything since they came in. No, they might be able to reel out things that they have done. You might not agree with the Senate, with most of the things going on there, and you might not really agree with the way Senator Godswill Akpabio perhaps has conducted himself. But the use of certain words, casting of aspersion on his person, and I think he's beginning to appear like a punch below the belt, which is not acceptable. Please.
1: Hello.
4: Good morning, Mr. Paul.
1: Morning to you.
0: Morning.
4: Good morning, everyone.
0: Oh, yes, kindness. Good morning.
4: Yes, kindness is fine. Well, the issue that happened in National with this new president and we need to work in unity and focus on policies that will ease the burden on citizens. Mm. Because public disputes among top political figures like them can weaken confidence leadership and distract from urgent national issues that require collective action. Mm. The Senate must remain committed to its core duties, making laws and providing oversight that will improve the economy and security of Nigeria, because they should also uphold discipline, transparency, and unity to maintain public trust. As senior political figures, their conduct should reflect leadership, patience, and commitment to national development, because others are looking up to them. For our past president, Goodluck Ebele Jonathan, we should allow that man be. He has other issues that he's tackling in another country. We will not only him to come and become the president of the country, but I bet you, I don't think he will contest. Mm-hmm. Thank you very much.
0: All right, thank you very much, kindness.
1: Yes,
3: Mr. Wolfers on the line.
0: Okay, Mr. Wolfers, good morning, sir.
3: Yeah, good morning, sir.
0: Yeah.
1: Yeah, we can hear you.
3: Hello?
0: I think the connection is...
1: Okay, Mr. Obasa, please, you have to resume the call. Hello?
5: Morning, Paul.
6: Morning, oh,
0: good
6: Mr.
0: morning, Sonny. Mr. Sonny.
5: Morning, sir.
0: Yes, sir. Good morning.
5: You know, I had an issue some few days ago in a radio station. And I pointed out there are some things that we must be very careful of. You may not like a particular man, but you must stick to the rule. I think maybe you need to find a time to educate us, including myself, the work of a lawmaker, whether at the Senate level, rep level, House of Assembly, even as a councillor. Their primary function is not supposed to go and do projects. They are supposed to make law.
0: Exactly.
5: They are supposed to carry out of that function. Budgeting process, the money that government said that will be approved, did you use it? That is supposed to be their function. Number two, sir, I think that Comrade Oshomole must be reminded that when he was a governor and when he was a comrade, he is different from the National Assembly. Remember, Natasha Akpoti had to suffer for 6 months because she did not follow the rule. There is a guideline, and you must learn to put your emotion in check when you are in the hello chamber, whether in the red chamber or in the green chamber. He did not do that. So I think that we must remind him. Nobody is going to care for you for speaking very loudly, but you must follow the process and do what is right. If you don't do that, then there will be forced to invoke the law against you in the National Assembly because the guys have a rule. The National Assembly have a rule, the Assembly have a rule. Mm-hmm. And you must not ensure to bring them down. I think you need to educate us more on that. Maybe that day you will not take any call, you just talk to us. Lastly, sir, Jonathan pointed out something very important. He has traveled because he's noticed he has constantly been appointed to go observe election in Africa and Asia country. And he said that we have the lowest turnout. Can you imagine I'm going to tell Dr. Guladele Jonathan to come and contest? And he's telling me that over 50% of us, of me, does not have a voter's card. I think something I need to reflect on. I need to reflect on it. I think that there's something that's gone beyond when we are emotionally carried away. We say we want you. Once we are tired of you, we say let him go. We cannot continue like this. Thank you. God bless Nigeria.
0: All right. Thank you so much.
6: Hello.
7: Hello. Good morning, sir.
8: Morning to you.
7: Honorable, good morning, sir.
0: Yeah, good morning, sir.
7: Yeah, my name is Chooks. I'm calling from Benin.
0: All right, Mr. Chooks.
7: Yeah. Yes, you see what happened in that red chamber. To be honest with you, what Oshomole did is the right thing.
0: You said he did one the right thing?
7: Yes, it's the right thing, sir. You see, one of the biggest problems we have is when you don't challenge so many things. This man wants to amend that rule. The rule that he wants to amend that before you become a senate president, see how many years you will spend. Why is he trying to do all those things? Because he's now eyeing to be, maybe when he returns back, other people will not be able, people like Oshomole, people like other people will not be able to contest. Why do you want to amend that rule to favor only you and some few people? That is what Oshomole was challenging. Not that he was angry, because they know the rules. If you look at some of these amendments they did this time, this electoral act, they pushed some senators and House of Rep members to the corner. Some of them did not understand. But as days goes on towards this primary, some of them will understand.
0: Mr. Chooks, can I ask a question here?
7: Ask me, sir. I'm listening, sir.
0: All right. Don't you also think that on both sides, it's more a battle of wits for self-preservation? Somebody who wants to maintain their position and somebody who thinks that they might be putting a blockade in his front. I mean, there is nothing wrong with future aspirations, though. Absolutely, there's nothing wrong. Man is an ambitious animal, and people have to be ambitious. You understand? But don't you see that angle, that element of self-preservation on the arguments from both sides? I'm just saying. You must not agree with my opinion. I'm just saying.
7: I will not agree, but let me tell you, sir. Before Oshomole got up to challenge that particular side, so many things have been happening in that place that they are covering up because they are the same political party. After this election now, you will see so many of them will come back, so many of them will not come back. Because he himself, like Oshomole, that is going to contest in it. And eventually, maybe for his own side, his people love him, they may vote him. He is entitled to go to this. But because of that amendment, you have pushed him to the corner. Which is, we say, is the freedom of association. Yes.
5: If you look at this last amendment, some of the amendments they did there will tighten this paper now.
0: That's why I said that the action led by Akpabio, certainly, I suspect that it is rooted in self-preservation. He wanted to preserve her. So, but on both sides,
5: and
0: that's
5: not
0: what
5: supposed
0: I'm
5: to be so. That is what Shomole has. Even if Shomole
6: right.
5: is not good,
6: thank you very much.
0: Thank you very much, Mr. Chu. Thank you.
6: Hello.
8: Hello. I want to just commend our former president, Jonathan, for that answer he gave to those that visited him yesterday.
0: Okay.
8: What do you to come and consult? Do you have voters card? are you going to vote that day? People are saying, no, we should come on, we should come on. How many of them have voters card?
0: Uh-huh.
8: I said many youth, many years are concluded that will not vote in next election. And they said, you won't change, you cannot come out and vote. I said, people, come out and vote, do your own. As a human being, leave the race to God and the INA. But many concluded that will not vote, but they won't change. How can you change if you want to go and cast your vote? That's the problem. So I like Jonathan for that answer I gave to those that said in. Go and do your own first. Leave the rest to God and the INEC to do their own. That's the one this morning. Thank you.
6: All right. Thank you very much for joining us. Hello. Let's go and head straight to the WhatsApp portal. Hello.
9: Hello. Good morning.
6: Mr. Nine Volume on your radio. Good morning.
9: Good morning, sir.
0: Yeah, good morning, sir.
6: Please turn down the volume on your radio,
0: turn
6: please.
0: Turn down the volume on your listening
9: device. I've done that.
6: Okay.
9: Okay. Very quickly.
6: Your name, please.
9: My name is Osase. I'm calling from St. Xavier.
6: Glad to have you.
0: Yeah.
9: You see, this is a kind of testament to what most of us is that all these politicians, you understand, they don't have the interest of the country at heart. Are you seeing the way they are fighting over the rules that contain their personal interest now? So when it comes to the one that concerns the whole country, especially the one that concerns INEC amendment, the BC or the all of them can go up and voted that they told the same line because of we are in the same political party. Even range, we touch everyone, one person, everybody. That's just so. So the president, former president, I think the man is a wise man. You understand? We should go and clean out, put our houses in order. Let all of us have the voters card. If 70% of us Nigerians has voter card are voting, it will be very difficult for one person to come and ring the election for us. Thank you.
6: All right, thank you very much for joining us. All right, let's head straight to the WhatsApp portal to take some of your messages this morning. This one says, good morning to everybody in the studio. I'm Louis from Mutesi. Shomole calls for Akpabio's resignation over new Senate rule. Akpabio cannot win Shomole in a political fight, not to mention that in the Senate. He should just find a way to calm him down to avoid unnecessary issues. Anyway, what goes around comes around. When you guys already passed that controversial Electoral Act into law and Nigerians complained, nobody listened. Now the same system is creating tension among yourselves. Let them deal with it. Love you guys. This is Louis. This one says, in reaction to Shomole's Oshomole and Akpabio. The reported clash between Adams Oshomole and Godswill Akpabio during plenary shows how tense the atmosphere in the legislation can get when procedural rules and political interests collide. On one hand, the Senate is expected to maintain order, and the presiding officer has the responsibility to enforce its rules. On the other hand, a robust debate, even when uncomfortable, is part of functioning democracy. When exchanges like this disrupt proceedings, it raises a bigger concern. Are institutional rules being used strictly for order, or are they also becoming tools that deepen political divisions? At the end of the day, Nigerians expect more than drama. They expect legislation that directly improves security, the economy, and everyday living conditions. Edgar Olucky, thank you for joining us.
0: Edgar Olucky, how did it go down yesterday?
6: clearly, he's going to respond to that. Greetings from Shoemaking Directorate from Opasi Local. It says, the upper legislative arm of government should not become a battle of words of our senators when our people are being killed in South Africa and within the country. And for the electoral processes in Nigeria, my submission is breeding hatred, extravagant spending of our resources, deviation of developmental process and infrastructural setback. This kind of politics we've been seeing over time have to stop for self-centeredness, personal interest, and the immediate benefits of both individual politicians and their political party. All right, thank you very much for joining us at this time. Let's get straight back to the phone lines this morning. Hello.
10: Hello, good morning.
6: Good morning, sir.
10: Yes, I'm calling from Old Town Community.
0: Oh, good morning,
6: yes,
0: Mr.
6: Good morning,
0: Mr.
6: sir.
0: Yeah.
10: For Padi and Shomule, I think everybody has told me that they are fighting for their interest. And I believe they have settled them. I think that thing has been dressed. Maybe the master somewhere will tell them that, please stop that and everybody obey. That's not to be directed. Then on good luck with Jonathan. Yes, he's a wise man. And I could have asked, why is this voter apathy in Nigeria? There are so many reasons for that. Where you go to, where you want to go and vote, you are afraid not to die there. And even if you are harmed, nobody cares. The person who harmed you will go free, then you will go and begin to suffer. These are the causes of why people don't go out to vote. Because voting in Nigeria is like a do or die, it's like a war. They don't call themselves popular, they just call themselves enemies. Until after election, you begin to preach peace and unity. But during that election, anything can happen. That is why so many of us are afraid to go to polling booth to go and vote. Let them sanitize a voting system. When you go to polling, when you want to go and vote, you go there with peace of the mind. And when you vote, you go home. Nobody, you don't be afraid of anything. Not where somebody will introduce you, tell you, if you don't vote for me, you die. If you don't vote for another person, I will kill you. And the police or army will be there. Bless you helplessly while this is happening. Why can you not go there? Let them sanitize all these things. You will see 80-90% of people will run to police centers during the election and vote their candidates of their choice. That's my take this morning. Thank you and God bless.
6: All right, thank you. Our last caller this morning. Good morning.
11: Hello, good morning.
6: Good morning. Our last caller quickly, 30 seconds.
11: My name is Tony, calling you from Abuja.
6: Okay, Mr. Tony.
11: Well, I want Oshomole to be very, very mindful of what is on ground. I was somewhere in Abuja, I think, early last year. We were discussing it that there is a plot going on that some people want to gang up against the Senate president. And they mentioned some people's names, my presence. And they said they have prepared for them. So letting anything anybody do, you should be very careful. They have arranged for that. That is all. Secondly, please, I don't know whether it's permit me, but the governor of the state should be very careful of the
6: please, we have to go now. We have to go now. Sorry about that.
11: Okay,
6: now.
11: Thank you.
6: Thank you very much. And for lastly, for Edgar Olokey, says yesterday I was running on a low budget because money no day. I define palliatives here. Edgar Olokey. That's our show for this morning. That's our show for this morning. Many thanks. You all are back again at 9 for the 100 to say. We're back again next week, Monday, for another interesting edition of New Strengths. Enjoy the rest of your morning on behalf of myself and the Honorable. Bye for now.
12: My friend, good afternoon.
13: Good afternoon.
12: Where are you going to?
13: BID.
12: Now your place I be they come now. You know they don't say why I see you.
13: Ah, that's true.
12: Ah, baby, how are you?
14: I'm different.
12: Which school do your children attend?
13: They go school. My children, all of them they go school, but they be like picking when they go school. If they talk, people will say, who they teach them? Me don't tire, don't change from one school or the other.
12: You haven't heard of Ascension School?
13: Ascension.
12: Yes, now. Yeah, the place is.
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2: Good morning and welcome to Super FM News at 7. I am Ife Oluwa. Ma Binuri. First, our top stories. Army to invest in drone technology, modern systems to improve security. Senator Dixon warns against transactional politics as Edo lawmakers join NDC. On the foreign scene, South Africa condemns fake videos amid xenophobic concerns. In sport, NFF appoint coaches for Flying Eagles, Golden Eaglets. We'll bring you details of these and more after the short break. The Chief of Army Staff, Waidi Shaibu, said the Nigerian Army is investing heavily in drone technology and other modern systems to improve battlefield awareness and operational effectiveness. Shaibu made the remarks during the closing ceremony of the Combat Arms Training Week 2026 held at the Jaji Military Cantonment. The event brought together serving and retired senior military officers for lectures, demonstrations, and strategic discussions focused on strengthening counter-terrorism and counter-insurgency operations. According to the Army Chief, the military is expanding its deployment of drones, surveillance systems, and combat aviation to enhance intelligence gathering, operational precision, and troop effectiveness. The Federal High Court in Abuja has fixed today, Friday, May 8, for hearing in a suit seeking to stop former President Goodluck Jonathan from contesting the 2027 presidential election. The suit filed by lawyer John Mary Jideobi is asking the court to declare Jonathan constitutionally ineligible to seek the presidency again. Justice Peter Lifu had earlier ordered that hearing notices be served on the defendant after they reportedly failed to respond to the matter. Also joining the suit are the Independent National Electoral Commission and the Office of the Attorney General of the Federation, with the plaintiff seeking an order restraining INEC from accepting Jonathan's candidacy for the 2027 poll. Meanwhile, a federal high court in Abuja has convicted former Minister of Power, Saleh Maman, on a 12-count money laundering charge involving the alleged diversion of about 33.8 billion naira in public funds. Justice James Omotosho held that the Economic and Financial Crimes Commission successfully proved its case against the former minister beyond reasonable doubt. The judge criticized Maman for allegedly living lavishly while serving in office, noting that his actions contributed to Nigeria's persistent power supply challenges. Justice Omotosho, however, adjourned sentencing until May 12 after the former minister failed to appear in court for the judgment proceedings. The national leader of the Nigeria Democratic Congress, NDC, Seriake Dixon, has warned politicians against engaging in what he described as transactional politics. Dixon gave the warning during an event in Abuja, where serving lawmakers from Edo State formally joined the political movement. Among those received into the party were the minority leaders of the Edo State House of Assembly, Charity Aigo-Barungian, and Natasha Osawaru Idibia. Speaking at the gathering, Dixon said the NDC was established as a movement built on ideology, discipline, and long-term nation-building, urging members to focus on grassroots organization and sustainable political development. Security operatives in Edo State have paraded suspects arrested over alleged involvement, connection in kidnapping activities in Ubiaja, Eastern Southeast Local Government Area. The suspects were presented at the Ubiaja Police Station following investigations linked to a demolished building allegedly used for kidnapping and drug peddling. One of the suspects, Musa Muhammadu, who spoke through an interpreter, claimed he was brought from the north for cattle rearing work, but later discovered there was no such business.
3: He said that they called him to come to Ubiaja to come and do cow work. But on reaching Ubiaja, from the body language and the activity that is going on, he noticed that it's not cow work, that the thing is kidnapping work. Then he called to hear the language that they speak, that one Okada is going to carry food and item to them at the bush. Then in the morning, he will come back and they should write the list. When he begin to hear like that, it's he kind. The thing where he come for, not be the thing they want to say these people are kidnapped.
2: A kidnapped victim, who also spoke to journalists, narrated her ordeal in captivity, alleging that one of the kidnappers lived freely within the community and only visited the hideout occasionally to supervise activities.
4: Kidnapper, now this is making two cars when they kidnapped me. They first kidnapped me last 3 years ago. This one, they kidnapped me January 2026 or the 12th. They pick Gary for a side farm. Now, so I see this. So, three for back, three for front. Everybody has, everybody follow us. Small time will come out. But I know, say, Apple not inside. Next side can I put it. Because if he come, he will bath, he will rock cream. Apple, they send, they spray perfume.
2: The prime suspect, Jerry Okoyomo, denied involvement in kidnapping, insisted that he was only engaged in the sale of our drugs. Meanwhile, there has been massive debilation in Ubiaja, Eastern Southeast Local Government Area of Edo State, following the demolition of building allegedly used for kidnapping and drug-related activities by suspected criminal Jerry Okoyomo. Demolition exercise carried out by the Edo State Special Security Squad attracted scores of residents who praised the state government for taking decisive action against insecurity in the area. Speaking during the exercise, Chairman of the Special Security Squad, Noah Idemudia, said investigations revealed that the building was connected to a recent kidnapping operation in Udomi, Irua, which led to the arrest of 9 suspected kidnappers. Idemudia stated that Governor Mandy Okpebolo remains committed to ridding Edo State of criminal element and advised landlords to properly profile prospective tenants before renting out their properties to avoid giving criminals safe haven.
5: And among these kidnappers was an indigene who hailed from the village in Ubiaja. His base was used as a logistical point where they meet before they execute. You know, being part of all this, we advise the landlords or house owners to always profile those that they give their places to or rent their places to, even hotel owners, so as to be safe from situations like this.
2: Some residents who spoke with journalists expressed joy over the demolition, describing the building as a notorious hideout for criminals and thanking Governor Okpebolo for responding to security concerns of the community.
6: We are happy with everything. The community are happy. The community say thank you to Okpebolo and thank you to the security agent and everybody.
7: This is commendable by the Edo State government. This house, according to what we heard, has been verified, was used for kidnapping activities. And as you can see, the community people, they all came out in Emma with smile in their face, showing that the governor is working and fighting insecurity in the state.
2: The state government said the demolition is part of ongoing efforts by Governor Mandy Okpebolo's administration to reduce criminal activities and strengthen security across the state. Motorists plying the Benin-Igobazua or Gbese Road in Ovia Southwest Lekki Government Area of Edo State have lamented the total neglect of the road, describing it as a death trap and calling for urgent government intervention. Some road users accused the chairman of Ovia Southwest and Ovia Northeast Local Government Councils of failing to complement the state government's effort by rehabilitating failed portions of the road heavily used by residents. One of the motorists, Pa Osaro Izevigia, who frequently uses the road, said the council authorities should take responsibility for fixing the damaged sections, noting that the hardship mostly affects people living in the area.
8: It's supposed to be the responsibility of the council chairman in Ovia Southwest and Ovia Northeast to complement the efforts of the state governor by carrying out palliative measures on this area and not allow ignorant people to now believe that, oh, the governor has abandoned the road. So I want the governor to prevail on these two council chairmen to immediately carry out palliative measures on the failed portions of Benin, Igobazua, Ogbese Road.
2: He, however, commended Governor Mandy Opebolu for ongoing infrastructural projects across the state and appealed for similar attention to be extended to Ovia.
8: I want to use this opportunity to thank the governor and the deputy governor of the state for the work they are doing. The zeal they have in infrastructural development is very commendable. I know that what the governor is doing in other areas, he will soon extend it to this road.
2: Also speaking, a trader, Vero Iyokowa, described the road as a major concern for commuters and business owners, appealing to the government to urgently rehabilitate the road to ease movement and improve safety. A fire incident has raised part of Urora Market along the Aochi Bypass in Ipobaoka local government area, Edo State. The incident reportedly occurred in the early hours of the morning, causing panic among traders and residents in the area, confirmed the development head of training and development of the Federal Fire Service at Edo Command, Abu Jubril, said the fire broke out at about 12 a.m., adding that his team responded promptly and succeeded in putting out the blaze. He, however, said the cause of the fire is yet to be determined as investigations continue. This is the news at 7 on 88.1 Super FM. More stories after the short break.
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2: You are still on to the news at 7 on Super FM 88.1. Now the rest of the news. On the foreign scene, the government of South Africa has condemned the circulation of what it described as fake videos and images allegedly showing attacks on foreign nationals in the country. The development comes amid growing diplomatic tension between South Africa and several African countries over renewed fears of xenophobic violence. The government of Ghana has written to African Union warning that the situation poses a serious risk to the safety and well-being of Africans living in South Africa. Meanwhile, Nigeria, alongside Kenya, Malawi, Lesotho and Zimbabwe, has advised its citizens to remain cautious amid concerns over possible attacks. In sport, the Nigerian Football Federation has confirmed the appointment of Abdul Maikaba and Eboborishe Uwejamomere as head coaches of Nigeria's under-20 and under-17 boys national teams respectively. The appointments were approved by the Federation's Executive Committee following recommendations from its Technical and Development Committee. Maikaba has been named coach of the Flying Eagles, returning to the national team setup after previously serving as assistant coach and handling the Golden Eaglets. Widely respected in Nigerian football, Maikaba has managed several clubs, including Enyimba FC, Kano Pillars FC, amongst others. And that concludes the news. Before we go, a recap of our top stories. We brought you a report that the Chief of Army Staff, YED Shaibu, has said the Nigerian Army is investing heavily in drone technology and other modern systems to improve battlefield awareness and operational effectiveness. We also reported that the national leader of the Nigerian Democratic Congress, NDC, Siriake Dixon, has warned politicians against engaging in what he described as transactional politics. On the foreign scene, we reported that the government of South Africa has condemned the circulation of what it described as fake videos and images allegedly showing attacks on foreign nationals in the country. On the foreign scene, the Nigerian Football Federation has confirmed the appointment of Abdul Maikaba and Eboborishe Uweja Momore as head coaches of Nigeria's under-20 and under-17 boys national teams, respectively. Super FM News at 7 was edited by Brenda Izu. I am Ife Oluwa, Ma Binuori. Remember, security is our collective responsibility. Be sure to play your part. Thank you for listening and good morning.
11: 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Aguero! The champion will be crowned. Dreams will be shattered. Europe, survival, glory. Everything is on the line.
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11: 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Every second matters. 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
0: We want to say a very big thank you to all supporters of Super Little Queen Pageantry and Children's Day Celebration 4th Edition. 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
2: It's a great run over the top of Donnarumma! And it's it!
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0: Final round of action in the Nacho National League. It will be up today, and we'll see who will be crowned champion, as it's looking very poised between the two Lagos sides. We'll talk about that this lovely day. We'll also look at the fixtures in the top 5 places in Europe. Action returns tomorrow at Anfield. Liverpool against Chelsea, one of the biggest games this weekend. Also, we'll touch base with what is happening in the world of the NBA, Formula One action, tennis, all of this and many more. Your one family, one radio, 88.1 Super FM. Let's roll off our sleeves. Let's get straight into this morning. Welcome to Breakfast Sports.
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0: All right, set the ball rolling this morning. First things first, let's look at how the game's set to go down today in the Niger National League. Doha United against Ranchas Bees FC. And that game is at 3 p.m. The other game is also going to kick off simultaneously. That's the game between Inter Lagos and Sporting Lagos. The battle of Lagosians. And due to the high stakes of this game, both will be kicking off simultaneously. What that means is, as Ranchas Bees are up against Doma United, Inter Lagos will up against Sporting Lagos at the other end. And that's what we're expecting today in a massive showdown to decide who lifts the crown, who takes off that huge, huge crown of being the championship, the National League champions. Quite a good effort by the NLL. Good competition also put together. We've not heard anything bad that has happened. But like I said, it's looking poised with the two Lagos sides, one of them clinching that title. As it stands right now with the table, it is after two games played, Sporting Lagos at top with 6 points. Yes, and plus 5 goals. Now remember, they walloped Doma United by 4-0. Yes, they walloped them by 4-0. And what that also meant was that they've kept clean sheets in their first two games already. Yet to concede for Sporting Lagos, and also for Inter Lagos, they also won one as well. Having lost their first game, they won one in that end. And now they've got 3 points and plus one. And due to the heavy amount of goals Doma United conceded, that puts them third on the log. So they'll have to score a lot. They'll have to score a lot against Ranchas Bees, who seem to be the whooping boys in this Super Four. And for Ranchas Bees, they've played 2 games, 0 points, but they won't have the same goal difference as Doma United. So it's all to play for later today. Whoever takes it, wait and see how that ends. But I'm looking at it this way, that no matter how we want to see it, we'll see a Lagos side winning this. That's how I'm seeing this in general. A draw for Sporting Lagos, we'll see them win this competition. Yes, a draw for them, we'll see them win this competition. Because every other side, that's for Inter Lagos as well as Doma United. If Doma United win, they'll be on 6 points. And so for Sporting Lagos, if they win, they'll be on 4 points. And so there's no way. So it's a huge advantage if Sporting Lagos end up drawing this one against Inter Lagos. So well, we can tell you that later today. The NSC chairman, National Sports Commission boss, Malam Shehu Digo, is to present the NNL Super Bowl trophy to the winners later today. As others, the likes of Portable and other artists, will thrill the fans. So the chairman of the National Sports Commission, Malam Shehu Digo, will present the trophy at Remo Stars Stadium in Ikene later today. The grand finale of the competition is expected to deliver both football excitement, top-class entertainment, as other art, aside Portable, will be there to perform live during the course of the closing ceremony. Okay, so that's what is happening right there with the Nigeria National League. And we'll keep our fingers crossed with everything going on in that area. Randy Micah will be live on the radio for Sports Wire Council. He'll be giving updates from the Nigeria a National League update and scores right there straight from the first half of that encounter. We can now let's tell you that the Executive Committee of the Nigeria Football Federation, they've endorsed the recommendation of the Federation's Technical and Development Committee for the appointment of Abdoulaye Kaba. Remember a couple of weeks ago, we talked about this. We told you about the appointment of Abdoulaye Kaba as the under-20 coach. And for the under-17, a man well-traveled, talking about Ebobo Sire, Ebobo Rese, Uwaja Momori as the under-17 head coach. Randy, good morning. Good to have you. I mean, new appointment for the Golden Eaglets. And looking at his CV, looking at what he's done in the past, he's well-traveled. And seeing him come in, and also a young person as well. Also a very young man. Very, very young man. And for this, he's coming in with worth of experience because he's traveled and he's sitting at the other end. And this might just be the right step with the Golden Eaglets. The last time the Golden Eaglets won the Under-17 World Cup, I think it was 2015. That was the last time the Golden Eaglets won the FIFA Under-17 World Cup. And mind you, we've won it 5 times. And the only thing that you can see from there is decline, because we've not been able to participate at the Under-17 level for a couple of years now. But the NFF have said, you know what? We're going deep. We have to get this appointment right. Let's bring in someone who's young, someone who starts more than the football, and someone who can bring out the best in our next crop of players for the Under-17.
7: Well, first of all, they don't do the needful by appointing a coach for the Under-17. But the matter be say, not be because he's a young coach, that means the team go achieve results. But the most important thing for the NFF now to get a draft plan now, a roadmap plan for the stage of progress, because you know, if he signed or appoint a young coach of 30 something or 40 something, then the next qualifiers, that if things don't work out well, you push the coach out. That will not be progress. So you get to give the coach time to build the team and build that the way he wants it. Then another thing, again, to give him the necessary support when he needs in terms of the quality friendlies and also the kind of financial assist and to enable him move around the country in order for him to get a good set of players, not be just to stay one place and pick players from one region. Then maybe he wants when the BCS carry later come from people from above, then he will have to join the team. No, allow him to see for himself the players when the BCS he wants. In as much as he picked the players when the BCS he wants, not be hog if he catch our eye, but at least now he picked the players then. So we get the opportunity, the knowledge of these particular players. That now the most important thing. Then the kind of quality friendlies when the BCS you give, not be to the play against academy. Academy need the exposed players. Academy you always the fear, because why? They play against the national team. So the pressure of them playing against the national team go always overwhelm them. And at the same time too, not be all go fit pick and as if kind of motivation seeking, if I perform well against this under-17, the coach go fit pick me. So all these are things on the business the NFF need to draw out now. Within from this month to this month now, waiting this guy go fit get, and within this month too, which kind of games will he give him? Even if not be within, around the world, at least within the region of Nigeria, the West Africa region too. Now, still something, go still expose them.
0: All right. So, for our very own new coach, India, let's also look at Abdul. Like, I mean, a couple of weeks ago, we had this discussion here that he was going to be appointed as the tactician who's managed across both in top range of national football, from Aimba to Wiki Torres to Kano Villas, but to United, famously led Aqua United to win the oldest and most prestigious football competition in Milan, now known as the President Federation Cup in 2017. And for the new Golden Eaglet head coach, that's for Uweja Momori, the head coach is a 5-time world champion with the Golden Eaglet, and also he has served as the coach analyst with the senior men's national team Spirals for many years now. Also, he's presently the head of academy at Sporting Lagos FC, which recently gained promotion back to the Nigeria Premier Football League, and worked as an analyst with the senior women's national team, the Super Falcons, as well as the academy youth development coach at Millwall FC, Gillingham FC, and Nottingham Forest in England. His CV is quite fresh, and if we are to go by that, we should expect more from him.
7: CV need to play football. CV need to bring results. Now, what do you do? They bring results.
0: Exposure would matter. I mean, if you
7: see,
0: if
8: if, for instance, people talk about, oh, bring the so-so-and-so manager, let's manage at Real Madrid, for instance, let's manage at so-so-and-so level, bring him to this particular setup, people will still have expectations because he's well traveled, he's had that experience.
7: Bruce, I was still one place. If you look the team when you bring up from now, so the nature of the tournament is when you see those teams they participate. I'm not there against appointing somebody from outside or anywhere, but in as much as you appoint the person to do well to support the person with the necessary resources when the person need, financially, physically, morally, give the person that kind of support when the person need, then go make things work. And you feel get the best CV and still not still get the best of results. So they work side by side. You just get to do your work, understand the terrain where you work, and the same time to understand what you the demand to and what you need to do. That's not the most important thing. If you not feel comfortable to stay inside Nigeria, definitely go hard you to give Nigeria a good team.
8: Alright, so let's move on from that end now, and let's still stick around. We're hearing that any moment from now, we'll have the squad list for the Unity Cup, which is set to go down later, and we're hearing that for some new inclusions, like the man who plays for Pisa, Duro Simi, we're hearing that he will be invited, and we'll wait and see what's to come in from that end. Any moment from now, we'll have that one over the line. Quickly now, let's talk about something else. This time, as pertains to other sports, before we come back to football, Nigeria is set to host the African Cycling Championship in Abuja. That's what we have on our hands at this point in time. And it's going to be a very big, big development in terms of growing other sports. We've been known to be lovers of football quite a while, and other sports have not really taken up. But in recent times, we've been able to see rugby, cricket, and the rest. And Abuja is set to host the CAC Para Track and Track African Championship 2026 at the Bushudabela Stadium, as Abuja set to host the cycling event right here in the country.
7: Well, good one for Nigeria, and also on our way to expose our cyclists them to, and at least announce the sports and also give that particular sport a good image, put out for the face of the people. So when things like this they happen, you see the cyclists and the two, they will still get mind say yes, this that the decision to become a cyclist not be wrong decision. So well, thank God for them. They just need to do the needful, do all the necessary arrangements from accommodation, from the arrival of the cyclists then, the accommodation, and also security-wise, to Nigeria just need to put everything in place and they get a good tournament as well.
8: All right, CAF, that's the Confederation of African Football. They have officially confirmed that there will be no increase in the number of slots for CAF Champions League next season. The current competition format also set to remain unchanged. The decision having said that participating member associations will retain their existing allocation system, despite recent discussions and speculations over a possible expansion of the continent's premier club competition. CAF opted to maintain the current structure of the tournament, keeping the same qualification process and format used in recent years. And that also, if we have to go by that, that also means that we're still going to see first leg and second leg final.
7: My waiting had already tell you now, I say no change for the tournament, so we just get to accept what you get. But one thing in BCM, I go always kick against now that introduction of a Super League. They just leave that Super League for one side and they put all the resources of the Super League and everything when they want to use to create that Super League, make the Super League super, put her into the CAF Champions League so that the CAF Champions League go day worthy.
8: Anyways, now let's look at what transpired yesterday in the UEFA Europa League and the Conference League. And right now, we say that for Crystal Palace, they are true. They beat Shakhtar Donetsk 5-2 on aggregate. Jeremy Pino opened the scoring, it was ruled out. And then an own goal from Pedro Henrique made the score line extended 4-1 on aggregate. And then for Guinaldo, he drew scores leveled. And then Ismael Assar made the match in the 52nd minute for Crystal Palace as they beat Shakhtar Donetsk by 2-1. And also, in the other head, we saw Strasbourg take on Rayo Vallecano. And then 1-0 in the people of Rayo Vallecano, that's 2-0 on aggregate. Julio Esciso had a late penalty in the 94th minute, which was stopped by the goalkeeper of Rayo Vallecano, that's Augusto Battaglia. who got that save late on. So, we have the finalists for the Conference League. It is Crystal Palace against Rayo Vallecano, England against Spain.
7: Well, good one for Crystal Palace. First of all, just to say congratulations to them, but so sad to say their coach, Oliver Gleisner, this happens to be a final game for Crystal Palace and not to Gualagueles. But it brings joy to Sir Holt Park and also the fans of Crystal Palace because they themselves do not feel remember when and where they will see a European final like this. So, so now big thing that the man do for them and also elevate them. But some of the fans and some other persons involved too, see they talk about they talk to him on how to extend the contract, make it stay, give them some years, but he never make decision on it. But now we see how things will go. Good one for them.
8: Good one for them. And we are going to have a list. We are going to have three English sides across all European competition in the final. Crystal Palace, and now yesterday it was Aston Villa who spanked Nottingham Forest for the only walk games. Real Bundia converted from Fan of Sport. And then we got for John McGinn and who's got the brace in that one, making it a 4-0, 4-1 on aggregate. And it's Aston Villa against Freiburg in the finals. Freiburg beat Braga by 3-1 in that encounter to put on that deficit. But at the end of the day, it's job done and dusted for Freiburg. And it's now Aston Villa against Freiburg in the finals of the UEFA Europa League.
7: Well, good one for Aston Villa, and congratulations to the English Premier League. At least they get three teams for the finals of the three tiers of European football. And therefore, Unai Emery making a clear day for yesterday, he was saying a crime for Aston Villa not to qualify to for the UEFA Europa League final. He says it's a big crime and a failure. So this now something to be saying, yes, the players, the message really going to the boys and considering experience there. So that's something that will be of a greater advantage going to Istanbul and at the same time to go still elevate the rating of the English Premier League. So I don't know if they will win all three cups, but at least for them to get three teams or three different finals, now I'll tell you, so we'll see now a big improvement for the English Premier League.
8: All right, now let's tell you that assistant right now. There's a possibility that sixth place might get Champions League football. And Stefan, maybe you guys can start smiling already. Because the final game of the season is on the 24th. The Conference League final is on the 27th. That's when that game will be played.
0: That's on the 27th. That's when that game will be played at the end of the day. And as it stands right now, Forever the side, very much involved at this particular point in time. Forever the side, very much involved. This might be huge for Arsenal Football Club in general. And the Conference League will be played on the 27th. Yes, that's a couple of days before the final of the UEFA Champions League. The first that will come is Aston Villa against Freiburg in Istanbul, Turkey, on the 20th of May 2026. Arsenal will be up against PSG on the 30th of May 2026, and then we'll have Crystal Palace against Rayo Vallecano at Leipzig Stadium in Germany on the 27th. And if they play on the 24th, definitely they might have to rotate because the manager has said it before now that heavy rotation might be what will come in at the end of the day. So that's what we have on our hands at this particular point in time. Also, let's look at the fixtures in the top five leagues in Europe right now, and let's buzz in through for the games to go down today. Levante will be up against Osasuna. And then for Borussia Dortmund, they're up against Central Frankfurt. Torino will be up against Sassuolo. And then Lens will be up against Nantes. Those are the fixtures for today. For tomorrow in the Premier League, Liverpool will be up against Chelsea at 12:30 p.m. Brighton against Wolverhampton Wanderers will be up at 3 p.m. Fulham will be up against AFC Bournemouth at 3 p.m. And Sunderland will be up against Manchester United at 3 p.m. Manchester City will be up against Brentford at 5:30 p.m. Those are the fixtures for tomorrow in the Premier League. Elche will be up against the Deportivo Alaves. Sevilla will be up against Espanyol. Atletico Madrid against Celta Vigo. Real Sociedad will be up against Real Betis. and in the Champions League. Augsburg against Borussia Mönchengladbach. Hoffenheim will be up against Werder Bremen. RB Leipzig will be up against St. Pauli. Stuttgart will be up against Bayer Leverkusen. Wolfsburg against Bayern Munich at exactly 5:30 p.m. Cagliari will be up against Udinese. Lazio against Inter Milan. Lecce against Juventus. And those are the fixtures for tomorrow. And on Sunday, I can tell you that in the Premier League, Burnley will be up against Aston Villa, Crystal Palace against Everton. We've got Nottingham Forest against Newcastle United. West Ham United against Arsenal. And for Mallorca, they're up against Villarreal. Athletic Bilbao against Valencia. Real Oviedo will be up against Getafe. Barcelona against Real Madrid. Their Clásico. Big weekend. 8 p.m. at the Spotify Camp Nou. And for Hamburg, SV, they're up against Freiburg. FC Cologne against Heidenheim. Mainz 05 against Union Berlin. Hellas Verona will be up against Como. Cremonese against Pisa. Florentina against Genoa. Parma will be up against AS Roma. AC Milan against Atalanta. And in the French Ligue 1, AS Monaco will be up against Lille. Angers will be up against Strasbourg. Anse will be up against Nice. Le Havre against Marseille. Metz against Lorient. PSG against Brest. Rennes against Paris FC. Toulouse against Lyon. Those are the fixtures for on Sunday in the top four of the five leagues in Europe. And Monday, we'll see Tottenham against Leeds United. Rayo Vallecano up against Girona. Napoli up against Bologna. Those are the fixtures for this weekend right there. Quickly now, let's look at what is happening at the Santiago Bernabeu. I mean, Randy, it's not looking good for Real Madrid. The fight between Avelo Achuameni and also Fede Valverde saw one sustain a brain injury. And that's what we have on our hands. And it's terrible. Although Valverde has come out to deny it. And according to reports, they fought on Wednesday during the course of their training session. And when they returned yesterday, Chouameni went ahead to go apologize to Valverde. But Valverde was not happy because the news got to the press. And he was still accusing him that he was the one who leaked the information to the press. And things got heated. And then they went... they engaged themselves in a back and forth. That's what happened in that one. But although Valverde has come out to say they didn't fight, that's for Fede Valverde has come out to say they didn't fight. There was a misunderstanding that happens in every training ground. We're also hearing that so many Real Madrid players are unhappy with Arbeloa that he was also given a nickname. That those players that when he later found out, those players that gave him nickname, they've not been starting, they've not been getting playing time. With Real Madrid, I mean, it's getting more messy and messy. We can tell you that both players will not be ready for their Clásico, Chouameni and Valverde.
7: Well, a sad one for Real Madrid, and at the same time, too, the players that need to grow up. The Madrid, all these things that happen because of the way Florentino Perez, they handle Madrid, like, say, Naim be the god there, and at the same time, whoever in touch, nobody fit talk to that person. Mm. So all this, now, the reason why it happened, Madrid, they're supposed to hide their face in shame because, one, they go trophy-less for the season. So not be this kind of issues or headlines that they're supposed to make. They're supposed to think of how to strengthen the team, bring a good coach. If they're below, they want to appoint as a coach, they appoint him and give him the backings when he need. Not this kind of... But Madrid said they will punish the both of them. Valverde, the talks was said that he hit his head on table. How you tell Waka go hit your head for table? What do you mash now? A banana peel?
0: Anyway, so we'll see how that one will be at the end of the quickie. Now let's look at what is happening in the world of tennis, and more stars are going into the current talks of more stars are currently weighing into the current talks of the prize money. And now it's now Yannick Sinner, who is weighed into this whole ish at this point in time, as he says, he considers it's tough to say whether he would ever boycott a Grand Slam over prize money. But the Italian claims players are not getting the respect that they deserve. I mean, he's been winning so many, so I don't think he will join in that phase. Also, the World Cup song is currently on. It's called "Die Die," and it's by Shakira and our very own Bonner Boy. So remember, the World Cup is getting closer and closer, and Panini will no longer provide its World Cup stickers albums after the 2030 tournament, ending a partnership of 60 years with FIFA. And also, that's also what we'll have on our hands quickly. Before we sign out officially, let's tell you about what is happening in the world of the NBA. The Detroit Pistons, 107 points win over the Cleveland Cavaliers. 107 points in 97. And also, Oklahoma City Thunder beat the Lakers. They lead in the series now 2 and 125.107. That's our show for this morning, man. Thanks to your apologetic guys. My name, we need this to Randy Mike Adams in Waymaster.
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0: a fake God. And if I'm born of God, I cannot operate otherwise. So which means today, I can arrange my course with my mouth. To discipline the world and the system, you need faith. Whatsoever is born of God overcometh the world. And this is the victory that overcometh the world. Even what? Our faith.
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2: Hello everyone. Welcome to Chronicles of Faith with Pastor Moses Olaimi. The word of God in Daniel 11:32 says, "Other people that do know their God shall be strong and do exploits." Today's episode will bring you God's word for your new level of grace. 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
3: Let me tell you, Pastor sent us to do what we are doing. He cannot go everywhere by himself. He sent us to do what we are doing. I believe my man of God to the last. Are you with me? Don't live here with any sickness. Listen. Your circumstances, your challenges are not real. I come again. All the challenges you face in life are not real. The day you became born again, the only thing that is real is God's word. You didn't hear me. The only thing that is real is God's word. Every other thing you go through that tries to oppress you, they are either lies or the facts of men. And I told you before that the lies originate from Satan and the facts come from human beings and their research. These two people, their minds are limited. Truth comes from God. The day you became born again, every challenge became a mirage. Begin to understand that, look, let me tell you. Christianity is not a religion. We are not joking, we are not playing. It's a real life that we live. Real life that we live. And that life doesn't permit sickness, doesn't permit pain, no death around you. Can you say amen? I told you some Sundays ago that you are past. You are not passing. I said you are passed from death unto life. When it's time for salvation, give your life to Christ. Give your life to Christ. Do you know why? Pastor began to teach us about the three most important gifts. The three most important gifts on planet Earth. Three. Because human life has failed. The Bible says all have sinned and come short of the glory of God. Are you with me?
4: Yes,
3: all have sinned, right? And Romans 3:23, can we read it together, please? I don't know what person. Okay. What is this guy giving me? Can we read together? 1, 2, go. Read it loud, please. One more time. Follow me now. Then he says, all these people sinned. Are you with me? When did they sin? How did they sin? When he says, all have sinned and come short of the glory of God, you will think it's the lie they told or the money they stole. That is not what God is talking about. Are you with me? You say, Pastor, what do you mean? Let's go to Romans 5:12. Let's see what Paul now says. Because the whole of Romans is an argument. Look at what he says here. Can we read together? When he says, all have sinned and come short of the glory of God, it means all did not actually sin. So who sinned? One man. So these people did not commit any sin. The same Bible that says all have sinned, as you read further in the next two chapters, tells you that the sin that all sinned was not actually their sin. Hey, yeah, yeah. It was a sin of one man. And even this one man, they don't even know. This one man lived many years ago. They don't even know him. He committed a sin. God told him to do something. He failed to do it. And because of that, what happened? Sin entered. Sin entered. So it was not the wrong that they did that brought sin, but one man's sin brought sin into everybody. Sin now entered into the human race. Talk to me. And through sin, what entered? Death. You're not supposed to die. It was the sin of one man that brought death to all. Are you still here with me? Now, since you cannot pay for the sin of that man, one man, the one man is dead and gone, how will you help yourself? How are you going to help yourself? Are you with me here? So let's jump to verse 17. You will like this now. Verse 17, the same chapter. For if by one man's what? Offense. What came in? Death. Death began to reign. Because of this same one man, death began to reign. Then he says much more. Much more. If one man can make sin enter, one man can make righteousness enter. See, I've entered into righteousness. Oh, you didn't say it very well. I've entered into righteousness. And the generation that is righteous conscious will not see death. Because righteousness is what? The nature of God. Since God cannot die, his nature cannot die. And God's nature is in you. Shut up, people. Tell somebody, I refuse to die. I'm alive. And so, if you cannot hear, it is partial death. If you cannot walk well, it's partial death. If your back is paining you, it's partial death. The reason is paining you, the reason for the oppression is one man's sin. One man's sin. One man's sin. Today, another man has come. I'm a preacher of the other man. I'm an ambassador of the other man. The Bible says, Jesus prays, let your will be done on earth as it is in heaven. I'm an ambassador to ensure that the will of God is done on earth. So today I introduce to you another man. Another man. He says, much more. They which receive. It means lambano. It means catch it. It means hold it. Run after it. Don't let it go. He says, that lambano abundance. Not small grace. Not small grace. Abundance of grace and the gift of righteousness. Shall do what? Shall reign in life by one. Oh, sister, I think I'm here now. So I'm reigning today, not because of me. I'm reigning by one. The same way they died by one. Tap somebody, refuse to die. The same way they died by one. I live by one. I run by one. So by one I reign. By one. So when Satan knocks on your door, my righteousness is like filthy rag. I told you before, my righteousness is like filthy rag. But I reign by one. I reign with his righteousness. I reign with his name. That's why the Bible says, if any man be in Christ. Are you in Christ? Are you in Christ? Your nature has changed. Your nature has changed. Your nature has changed. You say, Pastor, what do you mean by my nature has? I'll show you from the Bible. John chapter 1 verse 11. Quickly, so I can pray for those. If, as I'm talking, just get healed and come out. See, walk out. Death has entered. I'm introducing to you how life has entered. Choose life. I said, choose life. Am I preaching to somebody today? Don't refuse to die. Choose life. I choose life. Because of me, nobody dies in my family. Nothing dies around me. Lipa kote ke ye beto kazande de debo shalama. What is killing others cannot near your home. You didn't hear me very well. You didn't hear me very well. What is killing others will not near your home. You didn't hear me. You didn't hear me. You didn't hear me. I said the death outside will not come inside. You are another man. Refuse to die. Refuse to die. Refuse to die. Not only will you refuse to die, don't let anything around you die. Your money will not die. Your business will not die. Your children will not die. Your cousins, your aunties, uncles, in-laws, Lakeye teliba rosede patala yagada. Is there anyone here that they said they discovered that you have cancer? If you have cancer, we will kill it in this service. Number one, cancer is man-made. It doesn't exist in nature. That means it was created by man to destroy man. And Jesus Christ came to destroy the works of darkness. So today, I introduce to you the God of righteousness. The God of righteousness. He said in John 1:11, he said he came unto his own, and his own received him not. Then look at the next verse. But as many, not few, but as many as received him, to them gave he power to become what? The sons of God, even to them that believe in his name. Then look at what happens to such people in verse 13. Look at the next verse. Which were born not of blood. Look at this now. Not of blood. Cancer cannot reign in your body. Can't reign in your body. We will kill it in this place. No, we kill it from his roots in this service. Cancer. Now listen, if I call your case, that's the case that should come out. Praise the Lord. When I called for the ear, some people came with tummy pain, back pain. I didn't pray for them. As I stood before them, I knew their case was not ears, and I asked them. So I sent them back. Where you are, God will heal you. I follow instructions. What he said I should call out is what I'm calling out. Are you with me? I used to tell you, and I mean it, I'm a pastor. And as a pastor, God uses us at different times for any of his offices. We are different from the man of God, Pastor Chris. Pastor Chris has a healing ministry. It's that you have money, you can spend it anyhow you want to spend it. So in Pastor Chris's case, he heals anytime. Some of us, it is when the Holy Ghost tells us to do it as pastors. Sometimes he says preach, sometimes he says lead them to Christ. Today he said healing and communion. So that's why I want to heal everybody today, because I don't know what next Sunday will look like. I don't know if you are catching it now. Don't miss this service. I'm supposed to be around now. It's not a long service. Don't miss this service. You cannot see. You cannot walk, get up. He said, which were born, not of blood, nor of the will of the flesh, nor of the will of man, but of God. So there's nothing that man created that can kill you. No weapon formed with fashion will succeed in the name of Jesus. See, don't trust the drugs you're taking. I bet, don't trust the drugs you're taking. Even doctors will tell you, don't trust the drugs you are taking. Pastor told us last Sunday or last two Sundays how even taking, is it biopsy they call it, from a site of cancer just to test to be sure it's cancer, is how the cancer now begins to spread. Do they not know? They know. Do they care? No. What do they care for? Money. Deception. Don't let drugs ruin your life. One man has entered into your life to remove sin and death. Receive him today. The Bible says in Romans chapter 10 and verse 13, and I want you to listen to me carefully. It says, for whosoever shall call upon the name of the Lord shall be saved. Shall be saved. And in verse 9, it tells us how to call. Verse 9 says, if you confess with your mouth the Lord Jesus and believe in your heart that God had raised him from the dead, says you will be saved. The next verse says, for with the heart man believes unto righteousness, and with the mouth confession is made unto salvation. I would like you to put your right hand on your chest and say these words after me and mean them with all of your heart. God searches the heart, not just your mouth.

0: You have become my Lord, and I'm your son. And every benefit of eternal life, every benefit of eternal life, I will enjoy from this day forward, in Jesus' name. Amen. I will pray for you right now. Father Lord, I pray for as many here on site and those watching us online that have said those words, confessing your lordship over their lives. I declare that they are born again. I declare that there's complete separation from the kingdom of darkness. They've been born into the kingdom of light. We commit them to you today, O God. And those that will commit to you, no wise cast out. And I declare that righteousness, health, prosperity, the wisdom of God will follow them all the days of their lives, the rapture of the church. In Jesus' name I pray.
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0: Gilligana, yeah. Dance body, mm-hmm. It's Skilibe, gum body. 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
1: Right, it's another exclusive business moment on radio where we don't just talk motivation, we talk real data, real wealth, and real opportunities. From the noise of our area markets to the glass towers of Marina, there's a secret to wealth that has built empires and survived every economic collapse. Today, we're pulling back the curtain on the new working system. And today's conversation is one you cannot afford to ignore. We're talking about the new working system. Why salary work and hard jobs are no longer enough in 2026? Because let's be honest, things are changing fast. Prices are rising, salaries are struggling, and many people are working harder but not getting ahead. Today's conversation is one you cannot afford to miss. With me in the studio is a seasoned business strategist and digital economy expert, a man who has trained over 25,000 Nigerians on digital entrepreneurship and studied global wealth systems for over a decade. This man is one man I respect when it comes to digital entrepreneurship, Michael Akinagbe. Michael, thank you very much for joining us in the studio today.
2: Thank you very much. Thank you for having me here today. And I can say that the conversation we're about to have is timely.
1: All right, so let's start from here. Why does it feel like people are working more but earning less in 2026?
2: Well, I would say that we need to give it to Nigerians that we are known as people that are hardworking, right? Mm. I mean, people working 12 hours a day. But the thing is that people working 12 hours a day or putting in the effort, they are still struggling to pay bills. So what exactly has changed, you know, in simple terms? Well, for me, I would say that everything. We have actually moved from the way we used to do things. I mean, the way we do business, the way we go about our daily lives, the way we go about the hustle, everything has changed from the old method of we doing things in the physical way to now doing things in the digital way. So I would say the system has changed, and people also need to realize that it's time for them to change.
1: Okay, interesting. Major change, and people need to change alongside. What can an average Nigerian do to move from here, I mean, the situation we found ourselves in now?
2: Well, an average Nigerian need to first understand from what I just said that if the system has changed and you are not changing with it, it will be hard for you to achieve any level of significant result in that particular system, because you are working with like an outdated software. An outdated software is not going to work now because it needs to be updated. So Nigerians, what they need to do is, number one, they need to be updated with the current realities that we have. And I would like to, break this further by speaking to the fact that right now in Nigeria, we are having a system that people can use to actually do business or earn and get some level of significant result. Because the way we used to do this before is what I want to call the old system, or permit me to call it the old economy. And when you talk about the old economy, people were actually trained in a way that you have to go to school, you have to get a job, you have to work for 20 or 30 years, something like that. And then you ought to be financially stable. But today, salaries are shrinking in value. Inflation is rising. Expenses are increasingly, you know, moving faster than your income. And also, in that system, meaning the old system of doing things or of generating money, we say that wealth was dependent on physical presence and a massive workforce. You traded your time for a fixed salary. And then today, if you keep doing that, it's not going to work. So that's the reason why everybody needs to move. You can work for 30 years in the old system and still retire broke because your income was tied to your physical location. If you stop moving, your money stops flowing. And that's the reason why I said everybody needs to move from that physical economy or from that old system even to the new system, which is the digital way of doing business now.
1: So let's talk about the new economy. What is it doing differently?
2: Well, the new economy is saying that you need knowledge, you need the right system, and you need positioning in order for you to scale and to earn. So today, you will see that someone with a smartphone and the right structure can earn more than someone working even full-time. We see Nigerians now using the new system to earn. People work remotely now. People earn globally. People build income streams online. And this is not theory. It is happening every day. So if you are listening to me now, you still believe in, probably you need to be in a physical location, in one spot. Everything you need is like a capital, or you need a shop or something like that. Well, I can say that ship has actually sailed. Now, with as simple as your smartphone and with the right system on that mobile device, everywhere you go, you can start doing business and moving into this new economy.
1: I can hear some listeners, I can imagine them asking questions like, Michael, I'm not a tech genius, I'm not a programmer. Can I really be a part of this new economy?
2: Well, absolutely. I mean, everybody can actually be part of this. You don't need to be a financial genius, because people normally, you know, misunderstand this particular aspect. And I will say that you don't need to be even a programmer. You don't need to be someone that studied maybe financial business in school or anything like that. All you need is the right guidance, a proven system, and the willingness to learn. Now, today, we have structured platforms where people can plug in into. And that's why you don't need all of those things that I said, where you can always learn step by step and start small and grow big. Now, the biggest mistake people are making is that they are trying to figure out everything alone by themselves. Meanwhile, they don't need to do that, because we already have systems that are working out that can help them to figure out and to understand how they can be part of this. So there is no requirement at all. You don't need to be a financial genius. You can be a part of this, and you can actually make this to work.
1: All right, so Michael, let's get practical now. Where is the money really flowing in 2026?
2: Well, I would say that the money is flowing in a new business model. That new business model is the new economy that I've spoken about. Again, that new economy is driven by speed. That new economy is driven by AI. That new economy is driven by what we call global connectivity, meaning that you are not limited by where you are. You can connect. A young Nigerian in Akure, for example, or Aba can use their laptop to serve the global market and earn more than someone working a corporate job in Lagos. And this is how this system, this is how it works. You can participate in this new system with your smartphone, and then you can be part of the most liquid market in the world. So I will call it the replication system. Smart Nigerians are trading the price value of, let's say, global assets like gold, for example, or even crude oil, based on what is happening in the world globally. And from there, they are doing that from their phone. Why they are using that replication system? To multiply their income. It's a simple strategy. And I'll give you an example. In January of 2026, gold moved by 12,000 points. Now, people using our replication system, they were able to, you know, go into the market and make profit from this move. And I'll give you an example of how that profit is made. So let's say for a normal person that trades a mini volume of 0.1, you are making $1 per point. So when you multiply $1 by 12,000 points, that gives you $12,000 that you actually generated, even from what is happening globally. So this digital replication system can give you even more massive opportunities, because we have used it in February and March, and we have been using this. So while others were just complaining about the exchange rate, others were using the digital finance replication system in order to earn.
1: All right, this is getting more and more interesting. So it's really about learning the right way and positioning yourself early, right?
2: Exactly. Learning the right way, and of course, global positioning. And that's why we are bringing something powerful to Nigerians. It's an event designed not just to inform you, but to show you exactly how this works. It is the Business System 2026 Expo. The Business System 2026 Expo. Now, this is just not the normal seminar where people just talk. This is a practical exposure event where you will understand how the new money system works. You will learn how digital systems can actually help you to do less work, and yet you have more results. It's also going to help you to know more about how you can use what we call automation or artificial intelligence. And you can plug this into your trading systems, and then you can start earning.
1: At this major event you're hosting, you want to show Nigerians how to bridge this gap. Tell us more about it.
2: Well, at this event, we'll be revealing Merchant Blueprint. We are going to show them how they can, you know, create a consistent digital income using all these AI power tools that reduce the guesswork and increase consistency.
1: Okay, so who needs to be at this event? Who should attend this event?
2: Well, everybody can attend. That is, if it's possible to have everybody even in the same room. But honestly, I mean, anyone who wants more can actually attend this event. whether you are a graduate looking for direction, or you are a salary earner tired or struggling, or you are a business owner, you know, you feel stuck and you want to scale, or you can even be a stay-at-home parent looking for another way or another means of income, even beginners with zero experience. Like I said, if you have ever asked yourself, where is the money really moving right now, then you need to be there. And because we know that capital is a challenge, you know, because of the current economic situation, we are doing something very important. And then, you know, it's something that is not common. And for this particular event, we are going to be providing a capital grant ranging from 150,000 naira even up to 1.5 million. And this is to help attendees, I mean selected participants, to jumpstart their digital business immediately.
1: All right, great. So everybody can attend, but of course you have a system to put just a particular number of people.
2: Yes.
1: Is it free to attend? That's the first question. The second question is, when is this event happening? The date, the time, and the venue.
2: It's absolutely free to attend. You're not paying anything, but you know, registration is mandatory. As relates to this event, we need interested listener to register and be part of this.
3: The date is going to be next week, Thursday, the 14th of May, 2026. The date, once again, is going to be next week, Thursday, the 14th of May, 2026. And the time is going to be by 11 a.m. 11 a.m. is the time. And the venue is going to be at Vichy Gates Hotel. Now, Vichy Gates Hotel is located on number 72. Iama Road, right here in GRA, Benin City. Make sure you pick up your phone right now, because I'm going to call the phone number that you are going to send in the letter B. You will send the letter B. B stands for Benin. So go ahead now, send the letter B to this phone number, 0916-466 0000. Let me call the phone number again. 0916-466-0000. I will call the phone number for the last time. 0916-466-0000. So go ahead and send the letter B to that phone number, and I'm going to see you at that event.
1: Before we go, can you tell us again the dates, the time, and the venue of the event?
3: The date is going to be next week, Thursday, the 14th of May, 2026. The date, once again, is going to be next week, Thursday, the 14th of May, 2026. And the time is going to be by 11 a.m. 11 a.m. is the time. And the venue is going to be at Vichy Gates Hotel. Now, Vichy Gates Hotel is located on number 72 Iama Road, right here in GRA, Benin City. Make sure you pick up your phone right now, because I'm going to call the phone number that you are going to send in the letter B. You will send the letter B. B stands for Benin. So go ahead now, send the letter B to this phone number, 0916-466-0000. Let me call the phone number again, 0916-466-0000. I will call the phone number for the last time, 0916-466-0000. So go ahead and send the letter B to that phone number, and I'm going to see you at that event. Thank you very much.
1: All right, you've heard it. I mean, the system is shifting. Smart people will shift with the system and position themselves to benefit from it. Don't get left behind. Don't get left behind. Join other smart Nigerians who are tapping into the new working system in 2026 and start earning today. Remember, the old economy is fading. Don't let your finances fade with it. Position yourself for the flow of money, and see you at the expo. Thank you very much, Michael, for coming on the program.
2: Thank you. Thank you very much for having me. Thank you.
4: You and the heartbeat. Welcome. Keep it locked in Super 88.1. 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
5: Una, good morning. This is the Pidgin Tori for 9 o'clock. My name is Randy Ogbobio. The national leader of the Nigeria Democratic Congress, NDC, Serake Dixon, he don't want politicians not to put body for what he describe as a transactional politics. Dixon gave this warning during one event for Abuja, when seven lawmakers from Edo State formally joined the political movement. Security authorities for Edo State don't parade the suspects when they arrest over alleged involvement in connection to kidnapping activities for Ubiaja, a southeast local government area. The suspect present them for Ubiaja police station following investigation when he linked to demolition of a building allegedly used for kidnapping and drug trafficking. Meanwhile, small celebration day take place for inside the Ubiaja, Esan Southeast local government area of Edo State, after the demolition of a building allegedly used for kidnapping and drug-related activities by suspected criminal Jerry Okoyomo. The demolition exercise is something they carry out by the Edo State Special Security Squad attract many residents who come to praise the state government for taking a ogbonge and a quick action against insecurity for the area. This is the Vision Tori for 9 o'clock. Now, Brenda Izu, 9 Packager. My name is Randy Ogbobio. Good morning.
4: This is what Honorable has to say.
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8: Whereas Nigerians are being murdered daily by terrorists, terrorizing people all over the country. 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
17: Yes, good morning. Thank you for joining us. This is your One Family One Radio 88.1 Super FM. Paul Ochanogos, my name, welcome you all to What No Herbert Has to Say at the final one for this week. It's Friday, the 8th of May 2026. As the full house, as always, we've got our guys from the newsroom all lined up and ready to let us know what has happened across the various beat this week, and also have a retrospective look at what we discussed throughout the course of this week on the show this morning. We've got grassroots correspondent Kenneth Okumbo live with us this morning, and also we've got Brenda Izu also live. Esther Olabi is life. And
7: good morning, Paul.
17: And everywhere is life. And we also got Ife Oluwa Ma Binori, also live with us this morning. So we'll start with Ife. Ife got us covered with the retrospective look at what was discussed this week on what the Honorable has to say. And thereafter, we'll look at what's also happened across various bits this week.
7: All right, good morning to you, Paul, and a very good morning to our dear listeners out there. Like you've rightly said, we are taking a retrospective look on what we have discussed in the previous editions of What the Honorable Has to Say on Mondays, and since Monday till yesterday, Thursday. And on Monday, we examined the xenophobic attacks on Nigerians and, of course, Africans in general in South Africa. And yeah, amid rising anti-immigrant protests, economic tensions and violence against foreign-owned businesses. And yes, this recent incident has led Nigeria to demand investigations after Nigerian deaths were reported and over 130 Nigerians requested repatriation due to safety concerns. And the highlights of the conversation was that Nigerian government must act, and they should not just act, they should act fast to protect Nigerians out there. That is what we examined on Monday. And on Tuesday, we moved on to talking about how we can stimulate the local economy. And the highlight of the conversation was that with businesses and individuals complaining of cost of operating and paucity of funds, it's no longer news that, yes, businesses are now lamenting, individuals are lamenting and all of that. But we are saying that the state governments must stimulate the business environment. And how can we do that? How can the state government do that? By injecting lives into the micro, small and medium enterprises. Those are the MSMEs. And on Wednesday, we looked at the CRPP, that's the Coalition of Registered Political Parties, who have come out to demand transparency and accountability from the Edo State government in awarded projects. And one of the things we actually looked at, the highlight of that conversation, was the fact that they are saying that the governor and the government is actually doing very well. They are doing a great job. There's a lot of work that has been going on, and yes, it's really laudable. And yes, there has been really critical projects going on. However, the details must be published to allow for public scrutiny and accountability. That is the major discussion for Wednesday. And moving on to Thursday, yesterday, where we examined the House of Reps that is tackling NCC, the Nigerian Communications Commission, over poor telecommunications services. And one of the what's really stood out yesterday's in yesterday's conversation was that telecommunication companies are performing poorly, hence the regulator. And we're saying that Nigerian Communications Commissions must protect Nigerians from arbitrary charges and poor services. This the highlight of the conversations during the week. And then I'd like to have reactions from the studio this morning. What do you have to say to these stories before we go into the grassroots report for the day? I'd like to start with you, Kenneth.
13: Yeah.
7: Morning to you.
13: Good morning. Good morning, everybody. Well, the issue again, please.
7: All right, so on Monday, we discussed the xenophobic attacks in South Africa. Okay. And on Tuesday, we talked about how we can stimulate the local economy, saying that the government should inject lives into the local businesses. And Wednesday, we talked about the Coalition of Registered Political Parties demanding transparency, you know, on this critical project that has been carried out by the government to allow for public scrutiny and transparency. Okay. Yeah.
13: Let me start with the last issue from CRPP. I think it's a welcome development. We need to know what is happening. We need to know what is being spent on projects by state government so that we will be carried along and we know what is happening. Tomorrow comes, so yes, this government have done this or have done that. But when we are kept in the dark, it is not the best. Well, people need to know. Everybody needs to know what is happening. They need to tell us the budget, how much is being spent on each capital project. So at the end of the day, we know what they are doing. It's a welcome development.
18: Okay, yes. So I, like you said, it's a welcome development. I think the last time they were having this program, there were a series of calls coming in here and there, you know, asking the government and those in charge for accountability. It's democracy, so we need to, we are involved in governance, and I believe that when they tell us how they are spending the money for the state or for the people on capital project, it will help us to appreciate them more. And then when it comes to defending them, maybe with other states or other countries, we'll be able to defend them because we know how the fund is being spent. And then talking about the xenophobic attack in South Africa. Yes, yeah, so I think this morning I did a report on the government of South Africa condemning the circulation of what it described as fake news, fake videos and images that, you know, were showing that foreign nationals in the country were being attacked. And I think I also saw a video where those South Africans were going to different houses, different business areas, you know, chasing them out. So I wouldn't think that is a fake video, because we've had cases of, you know, xenophobic attacks even before now. So I think the government, especially the president, there was a report as well where he asked them to, you know, come back. And so it's a good one.
7: All right, that's an interesting submission right there, especially on the xenophobic attack in South Africa. We are actually pleading that the government really acts fast to protect Nigerians out there.
18: Yes.
7: Esther, what do you have to say to this report?
19: Okay, so concerning the coalition of political parties, I think it's a welcome development. We need scrutiny. So it's not that you tell us that, okay, or you are doing something, you are embarking on project and we'll be lauding you, hey, well done, stuff like that. We need transparency. Like Brenda said, it's democracy, so it has to be like transparent, it has to be fair. People have to know what is going on. You don't just tell us that, okay, you are doing something. We need to know how the money is being spent and the rest of it, to the documents. Like, if a new administration is coming in today, they will want to know what happened in the previous administration. They will scrutinize it. So as it is now, we need transparency from the government of the day too. So it does not have to like wait till when the administration is over before we now be demanding for transparency. So I think it's actually timely.
7: This is really standing out for me as well, because, yeah, we need to know how this monies are being spent. We need accountability, public scrutiny, and a lot of it. We just don't want to hear that, oh, this project is going on. What is really happening? What's the progress? Yeah. How is this thing going on and all of that? So, Madam Anne, let's hear from you. What's your reaction this morning?
20: Well, it is all said already. Transparency and accountability. The management of public funds should be open, especially to the grassroots. The people in the grassroots should be more informed about government allocations and how money is spent, and the progress of ongoing projects too, so that at least they can be aware and can participate in some things.
7: All right, that makes a lot of sense. All right, away from that, let's move on to the next thing in line this morning. This is bringing to you the reports from the grassroots. All of the reports that we've gathered during the week and from various bits. And yes, we have capable members from the newsroom here today who has gathered lots of information. And here they are here to... Yeah, exactly. Verinda, I can see your hand. All right, let's start with you, Verinda. Let's start with you.
18: Oh, my God, really? Okay, yeah, so... Well, we all know that I report from the Public Property Protection Committee. But this week, I focused more on other reports, starting from the Federal Fire Service in Edo State Command, Zone G, where they had they celebrated their Fire Day, International Fire Service Day, which is usually celebrated on the 4th of May. And while at it, they called on different stakeholders to collaborate with them in fighting operations and emergency response across the state. And then the state controller, BDME Ayola Jeremiah, expressed her, she actually called forth stakeholders, various parastatals, government agencies, including NEMA, and other parastatals to collaborate with them, because fire service is just beyond the siren, according to them. It's much more. He made reference to sometimes when they go on operations like that, and if the police is not there, and maybe they arrived a little bit late because of traffic and other things, the people, you know, would want to fight them. You know, why did you arrive late? But when they have various collaborations from the Nigerian police and others, it makes it easier. The police can help to protect them from being attacked and others. They also called on private individuals to provide different things for them to make their work easier through you know, funding and others. Then away from that, I think it still has to do with fire service. Just yesterday morning, shall I say this morning, as early as 12 a.m. or 2 a.m., I got a report that Urora Market was, you know, being razed down. And of course, for me to be sure it wasn't just generated, I had to reach out to the operative of the Federal Fire Service, Edo State Command, and they also confirmed the incident. Although right now the cause of the fire is not yet known, because they are still having some investigations and all that. So I think it's calls for people to be alert, you know, people to be alert, know what is happening around them. And it also calls for proper training. When there is fire, what do you do? How do you handle such cases? And these are the things they even talked about on the day they had their International Fire Service Day. They said they are willing to, you know, go for sensitization and, you know, other things, mobilizations here and there. But they're also calling to people out there to invite them, companies, privates and public, to invite them so that they can be well educated on how to avoid fire. Because according to them, it's even better to avoid fire outbreak than for you to, you know, try to stop them when they actually occur. So those are the things that took place within this week for me. Thank you.
0: All right, that's interesting. Yeah, we're actually calling for the collaboration with the police force and, you know, private individuals with the fire service to ensure that things are put in place. And then speaking of the Urora Market that has been raised down by fire, it's a developing story as investigations are still ongoing to uncover what the cause of the fire is. But then you mentioned the need for awareness and enlightenment. People have to be, they need to know what to do, absolutely, you know, to prevent fire outbreak and what to do when it happens to avoid, you know, a more hazardous outcome. Yes. So that's a very good submission right there, and thank you for that report. Let's hear from you, Esther. What's your report today?
19: Okay, so I did some community reportage. I went to some communities within Yokuba Oka local government area of Edo State, where people are lamenting about what they are facing, especially the road, like it's disrupting economic activities. So I went to Erame Road. The residents there, they complained about the road. A resident particularly said that the road was actually okay before, that she has spent 17 years now in that place. And the road was okay before, but the erosion just damaged the area. So they were pleading. They are pleading. They are still pleading that the state government will come to their aid and do some palliative work there. And they even complained about robbery, that that place is crawling with robbers. Hmm. That the woman, one of the residents said that she has been robbed 3 times. That there were times that she would go to the market before she comes back, they would have robbed her. So they are pleading for solar light, that solar street light, so that the place will not be dark at night. They said they robbed during the day too. So they want a security presence in the area.
18: Which place exactly?
19: That's Erame.
18: Where's Erame?
19: Erame is in Aduawa, yeah.
18: Oh, okay.
19: Nikuba, Oka, local government area of Edo State. Then I went to OG Road too. That place is terrible. It's very, very terrible. Hmm. A resident also complained about, he said he has a vehicle, but he does not like driving. It will park at the junction, then take keke inside. So he narrated a story of how he was coming from, I think, from work. So along with other passengers, and the keke almost had an accident. So they were they were trying to drag themselves up and stuff in the erosion water. So what they are facing, according to them, is terrible. And it's an eyesore indeed. The road, it's an eyesore. So also they are pleading too that the Edo State government will do some empowerment programs concerning the youth, so that they will not be roaming the streets. So apart from that, I did another report on concerns about the forthcoming election, that's the 2027 election. So I asked some people. Some people this is not funny, actually. Some people told me that they don't even have their voter's card. So how do you want to vote when you don't have your voter's card? Some said, I've lost trust in the system, so I don't even believe in it again. Anybody that wants to enter should enter. Why some actually said that? If you know you are not voting, then you don't have that, you don't have the authority. Like, you cannot come out tomorrow and say and criticize any government that comes in, because you do not perform your rights. You are supposed to go there, vote for who you want to be there. But tomorrow will come, you'll not be screaming like, oh, no, he's not the one that's supposed to be there, when you didn't even do what you're supposed to do. So in security too, the Edo State Police Command arrested a suspected armed robber in Auchi and recovered a firearm alongside stolen items. That's after a swift response to a robbery incident. So that was from the press statement issued by the spokesperson for the command, the person of ASP Eno Ikuedem. So I think that's from my side.
0: All right, Esther, that's a good one. I'd really like to say something on people with no voter's card. It's a major concern, right? We need to exercise our rights, I mean, to vote. It's very important. I mean, we can't keep complaining when we're not even a part of the system. You know, it's important that everyone who doesn't have the voter's card, I mean, yeah, there's a need to have one, right? So you can just exercise that right. Right, and then speaking of, on the quality of roads, it really needs to be improved. We cannot overemphasize the importance, right, of good roads. So please, we are calling on the appropriate authorities to see to that, so that those roads are fixed, you know, to improve the quality of living of those people in Irame and Oji Road, if I'm right.
18: Yeah.
0: All right. Let's move on to you, Madam Anne. What's your report this morning?
20: Thank you, Ife. During the course of the week, I had the opportunity to discuss election matters also with some persons, and I was like, those who have a voter's card, are they ready to vote? Will they be voting for the next election? And some of them were like, they have always been voting and nothing has changed, while others telling me that they go to voting centers, but they don't vote for their choices, because even when they do, their choices do not win. Therefore, they just collect money and go home. So I was like, are you still going to collect money this period for this next election? Are you still going to collect money and suffer for another 4 years? What have you gained from all the money you have collected for the one robber, two robbers of rice that you have collected, that
18: salt
20: you eat within two, three days? What have you gained? Even the money does not really feed you or your family for more than a day or more than 2-3 days. So are you still going to do the same thing? You collect money, you suffer for three, you enjoy for 3 days, and for the next 4 years you are suffering. So I think enlightenment is going around, and some of them were like, they are not going to collect money again because the money is not even big. They don't really enjoy it, so they are actually going to vote with their voter's card this time and see what happens for another 4 years. So I was really happy, at least, that they are now being patriotic. So also, I went to this Owina quarters of Ekenwa Road this week, and I saw one

0: But people in that area, how do they change school when other schools are far away from them? So those children in that school, they actually cried out. They were like, their stockings are dirty. Some were even showing me their shoes, that the sole of their shoes have pulled out. Some were complaining that they've been sewing and sewing their shoes, that there's no way. Some even had to remove their shoes from their feet and go through the muddy part of the water before they will now, with pure water in their hands, they have to wash their legs before they go into their schools. So I even did a video concerning the gutters around there. They had turned into refuse dumps. They had algae, spirogyra. You can imagine how terrible that looks, mixed with poop. Wow. Inside the water around there, they dump refuse, they dump foodstuff, they dump fish extracts, all those nonsense in that water, and the stench from there was really bad. So the community elders, they actually, when I spoke with community elders, they expressed concerns about the roads, but they made me know that they believe strongly in the present governor, Monde Okpebolo, that they have seen his handwork so far on road constructions, and they are not forcing, but they are pleading that he should still consider that particular road, not for them, but for the sake of the children in that primary school, because the water just gathered as if the water was sent to that particular school. It was just in front. So they believe in him, and they believe in his shine agenda. I was really, really happy to hear that. Then, meanwhile, I also did some market survey where some traders were complaining that Kpomo was being imported from the north, was being sent from the north into Edo State, that the Kpomo was preserved with a sniper. While some said that they embalmed the Kpomo with chemicals for embalming dead body. I think some of them showed me samples of all these Kpomo, and they're like, regular authorities should do something about it, because there are illnesses everywhere. Nobody knows what causes cancer. Nobody knows what causes tumors everywhere now. That people are dying. People are in the hospitals. They are dying. There are no reasons why they got such infections or illnesses. The authorities should, even NAFDAC should at least try to go from market to market to investigate all these things. These Kpomo, they were really not looking good. They were looking dry, they had terrible odors, and they were blackish. And in the market, you see some traders who soak them inside water just to help them come back to their soft forms. Before they can sell it and all that. So we are really appealing that these things should be looked into. I think what these women are complaining about are really, really, they really call for attention. Thank you.
1: Right, that's very true. Calls for attention, and particularly the situation of at that school that you mentioned earlier. Something really needs to be done as fast as possible. All right, let's bring in Mr. Kenneth. What do you have for us this morning?
2: Good morning, Fair.
1: Good morning to you.
2: Good morning, everybody.
3: Good morning.
2: Well, let me start with road. It is a season of lamentation, as you all know. I was at Ibinaduwa, Oromiya, Ogbuihu, Ewutubu Aziz, where I spoke with tricycle riders. So they are lamenting that the road is actually giving an issue, those eight roads. That this keke they buy, they get it at the cost of 7 million on higher purchase. But after a year plus, the thing become bad and they cannot pay the owners of the keke. So they are appealing to the local government council concern to fix the eight road, at least to preserve the keke for them. They also complain about increase in petrol pump price. That in a day, they spend as much as 17,000 to buy fuel to power their keke. And at the end, they have little or nothing to take home. They are just working for nothing. So they are appealing to government to also look at the issue of petroleum price. From there, I went to Ovia. And then I went to Ogbese

0: to Gobazua and Udu. So if you look at that road, Benin Gobazua Road is in a terrible shape, so bad that you can hardly access it now. And the commuters, motorists are complaining. They are complaining that the road is bad, but that they are also having issues with the local government council concerned. That is the Ovia Southwest and Ovia Northeast, that they can as well complement the effort of the state government by some filling the fake portions of the road. And if they do that, it will also go a long way to assist them. They are saying that the people using the road mainly are from those communities or their federal constituency are the ones using the road, and so the council concerned should do something about it. So they equally appeal to the state government to also extend the road construction to their area. At least it will ease their work. The market women are also complaining that they apply the road on a weekly basis to the market to get to buy their wares and sell. But at the end of the day, they end up spending much more on transport. And that these things is also affecting their business terribly. From there, I went to Orion Local Government Council now, where there is tension, serious tension, because of the issue of kidnapping. Precisely, Abraka Road has been taken over by kidnappers now, as we speak. Just 2 days ago, they kidnapped husband and wife, and the husband was shot. The wife is here to be released now, as we speak. So they go to farm, they kidnap people inside their farm for ransom. There's a particular place they call Maradi in that road, where you are going to after, before you get to Ugu, by the right. That place leads to Ethiopia River. They just come in there, they pick the people, take them to the river, and down to wherever they are taking them to. They start demanding 100 million, 50 million. So the communities involved now, Ugbugu, Ugu, precisely, and of course, Ugbukoniu, they are all appealing to the state government to come to their aid. There is a security point, a checkpoint at the road, manned by the military, but it's not enough. So these guys are operating on a daily basis. So they want government to go to that very place, Maradi, say forest, and dismantle it, where the kidnappers are hiding. So they are appealing. So besides that, the Benin Abraka Road is also a problem. Before now, the previous government, with Delta State and NDDC in collaboration, awarded that contract from Benin to Abraka, but now it has been abandoned. And the road is so bad. So they are also appealing to government to call the contractor back to site. So those are my reports this week.
1: Right, thank you very much, Mr. Kenneth. Yeah, security has to really be tightened. It really has to be braced up. And then there's a lot of stories this morning, and just welcome reactions from our listeners. To be a part of this conversation this morning, the numbers to call are 0705-512-9881, 0705-572-7881, or 0902-672-2592. And on WhatsApp on 0902-672-2592. Hello, good morning.
2: Hello.
1: Hello, good morning.
2: Good morning, my sister. Thank you all in the studio.
1: Good morning to you.
3: Good morning, sir.
2: Good morning. This is Otomar the Great. I'm calling from Wuri Motorsport Park, Pass Maki.
1: You're welcome.
2: Yes, let me start with the Wala in South Africa. It's unfortunate. All South African people due to other the African country and mostly Nigerians. It's quite sad that South Africa has quickly forgotten what the Nigerian persuaded during the apartheid. The role played. When there was apartheid in South Africa, they already forgot that. And apartheid have forgot that many of their country and their Nigeria are making money. Like MTN, they are making billions of money every second in this country. Nobody harassing them. Now they want to chase our people out of their country. And this is what bad government is causing. Because Nigeria now everywhere is part of this world. Nigeria is there. It's here for that price because our country, what God brings up with you, two people on top, called the same politicians. And the National Assembly has said, God said, let them do something. They should act. But after the election, they took quiet again. They should do something quickly. If the brothers and sisters would come here, they could safely. That's my own side. Coming to the project that's going on, this is very, very good. We are seeing it and seeing what is going on, mostly in the Aroma Park. That's a flyover, the place over in the Green City. Yes, but the government is all about transparency and accountability. Government spokesman was asked a few days ago, how much was that project cost the United States government? It's not after that question. We already said that we should go to, I don't know where the website will go and check. If a project, a government wants to erect a project, there is a budget for that project, the amount of money, so that people know amount of money that is for this project. This is our money, not government, not governor money. It's our money. Government come and go. They can leave that office one day, another government or governor will take over. Because that is government for you. So any project that you let them know their money. The project, what they are doing for that project. So we need to do that, you know. The amount you are spending on each project. Thank you. I wish you the best.
1: Thank you so much, Ultima the Great. Hello, good morning.
2: Hello, good morning.
1: Good morning to you, sir.
2: Yes, so we are calling from Mission Road Market.
1: You're welcome.
2: Yes, we are in the electionary season, and we have to talk politics. This voters are party, voters, people not registered, and the rest of them. The answer are not perfect. It's just because of what is happening in our voting centers and what happened in elections. Our voting, as you say, it does not count, but in always it does not count. And people go to go there and begin to be afraid not to be made, not to be killed, not to, you know, people, media boys are all over the place, harassing, intimidating, protest. And at the end of the day, government doesn't do anything. See, what happened in Lagos in 2023 is fresh on our minds. And up to now, nobody has been apprehended, nobody has been prosecuted, and they allow all these things to go through. So what do you get when you go to vote and then you lost your life? That is why people are running up and down. And they don't want to vote, they don't want to register. So that's my take. Customers are here. Thank you and God bless.
1: Thank you very much. God bless you too. Hello, good morning.
3: Hello, good morning.
1: Morning to you.
3: Yeah, this is the voice of Dr. Osagie Nkwagi.
1: Glad to have you.
3: From University of Benin. The analysis of the various issues are on call during the week. I think all the analysis is crystal clear. But I will quickly want to react on two issues. One is xenophobia issue that is taking place in South Africa. I think as a matter of urgency, it is long overdue that Nigerian government as a country, as a sovereignty, should take an adequate action against that issue. The idea of the federal government sending delegates, they have sent delegates time without number, and at the end of the day, it doesn't need anything. So I believe that the federal government, it should do the needful. Because this is the same country in the year back 1993 when we helped them to fight for the apartheid. Now they are not saying that they don't want our people there. Then the government on its own, Nigerian government on its own, doesn't do the needful. If a country like Tanzania and that is headed by a woman has also given an ultimatum to South African citizens to leave their own country, I see no other thing that Nigeria is fighting to, you know, to say. Let us forget about this peaceful memorandum of understanding that delays. Our people are there, their stores are being looted, they are being killed. Then all we do is to fold our hands and be talking about 2027 election. I think the federal government should wake up to their responsibility. Because South Africa has been known for that xenophobia act. This is not the first time, not the second time. Take a statistic of number of persons that have been killed, it's so enormous. They're coming back to the drawing board of this election period. You will not blame anybody. I'm not of the opinion that people should not come out and vote. But be as it may be, as a human being, we are subjected to our own view and opinion. A situation where that somebody goes to the polling unit to go and vote, he or she lost her life. You are aware that in the last election that brought in this governor, Governor Bazeki, a young prominent boy that had a visa to go to London for his master's program was killed. One other was okay. At the end of the day, that is the end of the exercise. So nobody should blame anybody if they feel that they are not going to be pulling to go and vote. Because a situation whereby the citizens of a particular country have lost interest, have lost hope in the government, it shows that the government is a beastman. It shows that the government is not doing the right thing at the right time. And I do not subscribe to that. They're talking about the rate of insecurity. You are aware of what is trending now. How the people that are saddled with responsibility to protect life and property, they are using our app to kill innocent people or innocent persons. You are aware of the young man that was killed in Delta State. I think so. 2 days back now, the young boy was also shot in Asaba by the policemen. So I'm begging the IG, as a matter of urgency, that young man that killed that boy should be brought to book and be persecuted the way it ought to be. Because they are giving those arms to protect life and property, not to destroy us. And in addition, before they are being recruited, their mental health and their mental state should be a paramount interest. to be considered for cross-examination by medical experts to know whether they are mentally and physically balanced. Because I think it's only that it's balanced mentally, that is not mentally delayed. Cannot be shooting somebody who is empty. It's empty and it was even chased and coughed. You shoot him, you shot him, and you kill him like that. So I think the federal government should do this.
1: All right, thank you very much. We're rounding up already, and yes, I want to say a very thank you to our listeners, thank you to our callers, thank you to everyone who's been a part of the conversation this morning, and to every member of the newsroom, thank you very much. My name is Ifeoluwa Mabinuori. Good morning from all of us. Have a great day.
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0: Now, good morning. This is the Pidgin Tori for Inside the 10 o'clock. My name is Nenezina Usase. The national leader of the Nigerian Democratic Congress, NDC, Wey Bisiri Akedisi, don conscious politician when they participate for inside election, saying they know they use election till they do business in Matao. Oga Dixon Yandesi warning for inside event will happen for Abuja, where 7 lawmakers from Edo State call officially the shook body enter inside their party. Motorists and people in NBC they use the Benin Gwobazuwa Ogbese Road for inside of via Southwest local government area of Edo State. Don't they complain well about how government don't totally abandon the road, as they don't describe them as death trapped, as then they call for urgent government intervention. Some of the road users can also accuse the Chemo of Ovia Southwest and Ovia Northeast local government, say they totally abandon the road and they not even see people body join waiting state governments they do to take work on the road. As this one, it don't make people when they use the road, they suffer well. People when they stay for inside Ubiaja for Eastern Southeast local government area of Edo State don't express happiness onto the demolition of property where NBC gets connection with alleged kidnapping and drug-related activities when they connected to one suspected criminal where they say name na Jerry Okoyomo. The operation, when they led by the Edo State Special Security Squad, can draw plenty crowd as people can they jubilate on how the state government shook body enter inside the matter to take make sure see the fight insecurity when NBC still they disturb the community. And as for the pigeon to re-reach for inside the 10 o'clock, na any moment, na package jam. My name, na Nezena Osase.
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0: Sound Gods. I know Sound Marvel. I mean, it's a Friday morning, so let's bump in into what's to come for the weekend. It's called Arrest a Lot. Before that, you check out a brand new tune by Shaq off the album Money. It's titled MCBH. High Class, Ice Springs, and you know, like, good morning.
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0: Yes, good morning. Thank you for joining us this morning. It's your one family, one radio, 88.1 Super FM. Mighty glad to be around this time. It is.
8: So, this happened.
0: I mean, it's crazy. It is time to tell this happened. Let's rock in this morning for the next couple of minutes. We've got something coming up at 10:30. So quickly, let's run through things for the next couple of minutes. Answering 7 questions with 14 points up for grabs. Now remember, you have to. For you to stand a chance to win my cash this morning, all you have to do is to answer every single thing correctly. You must be apt with your answers. You must be very, very spot on with every answer that comes out from your mouth. And you have to be very sure. Okay? Call me up this morning. Remember, the questions are mixed up: pop culture, politics, entertainment, everything, and compassion into one this time. 0705-512-9881 or 0705-5727-881 0705-512-9881 or 0705-5727-881 0902-672-2592. Talk to me. Good morning. Hello? Hello, good morning. All right, please, you have to call me back. Good morning. 0902-672-2592. 0902-672-2592. Just call me up, okay? You might be the lucky person. You might be that lucky person this morning to just grab it. Grab my time, okay? Grab the kids. Just grab it. I said, grab it. It's all yours, okay? But you have to walk towards getting it. You have to walk towards making sure that every single answer on question 1 to question 7 is correct. So you get question 1, you have to get question 2, question 3 out to be correct in that, question 4, question 5, and they are sports inclined, they're entertainment inclined questions, a question that has to do with current affairs, politics, and all that. Everything forms the basis of our 7 questions. In the next couple of minutes, let's see how many. Yes, you. I'm talking to you. How many you'll be able to answer this morning? Good morning. Good morning. All right, call the alternative line. 0902-672-2592. 0902-672-2592.
8: So, this happened.
0: All right, good morning. Wow, my village boy have told me this morning. They said, no, you're not going to... Okay. Hello. What is really happening? Huh? Hello. Hello, good morning.
9: Yeah, good morning.
0: Good morning to you. Okay. What's your name?
9: Yeah, my name is Bamidele.
0: Bamidele, from where? Bamidele, where are you calling me from?
9: I'm calling you from Ifon.
0: Ekbo?
9: Ifon.
0: That's where?
9: That's Ifon.
0: That's where now? Where? Where's that?
9: That's
0: States. Okay, on those states. Oh, yeah. Oh, glad to have you this morning. First time?
9: Yes.
0: Oh, first time. Let me do this for you now.
10: You say that.
0: Hey, let me not go and play something else. Let me do this for you. My brother, I want to do this for you, okay? Glad to have you.
9: Okay.
0: So, are you used to the program? Do you know how we roll here?
9: But this is my first time, I don't know.
0: Oh, okay, this is your first time. So we have 7 questions, and 2 points for each question you're very much able to answer. If you answer everything correctly, you get to be our champion for the week. Are you ready? So what's your stronghold? Like, out of everything that happens in the world, what do you really have huge knowledge about? Entertainment, sports, politics?
9: Yeah, sports.
0: Okay, sports. Okay, let's see how many questions you'll be able to answer this morning. Are you ready?
9: Alright.
0: Alright, let's go.
8: So, this happened.
0: You are very lucky this morning. Do you know why? Every other call has failed to enter except yours.
9: Okay.
0: So, first question for you this morning. Federal government tightens monitoring, blocks fake drugs from free trade zones. Okay, you have to answer it in 10 seconds. Okay? So, late Professor Dora Akunyeli was NAFDAC boss for how many years? 7 or 8 years?
9: For 8 years.
0: Oh, seven. From 2001 to 2008. Question number two. Bagudu taxed local government chairman on grassroots development initiative. Bagudu taxed local government chairman on grassroots development initiative. Edo and Delta State combined has how many local government areas? Edo State and Delta State combined has how many local government areas? 40, 32, 43, or 29?
9: 29.
0: Combined. Nah, that's it. Very much incorrect. It's 43. 25 and also 18. Okay? Let's go. Question number three. Obafemi Hamzat submits APC nomination forms for 2027 Lagos governorship race. Okay. Obafemi Hamzat is currently dashing Lagos. Speaker of the State House of Assembly or the Deputy Governor of the state?
9: Hi. Deputy Governor.
0: Deputy Governor. Very correct. Question number four. King Charles receives Nigerian High Commissioner at St. James Palace.
9: King Charles? Well, I told you that I'm into sports. Sport.
0: Don't worry, it will come now. It will come. Don't fight me, please. Okay? It's not my fault. Okay? It's not my fault. Do you understand? Before you tell my share this morning, please. Okay? Have to wait until the end. Okay, so King Charles is the king of where in the world? King Charles the Third is the king of?
9: That's England.
0: I say you don't know these things. How about now? Question number five. Rep set up panel to probe debts owed by federal government. Okay? How many members are there in the House of Representatives? How many members do we have in the House of Reps?

0: drop next Thursday. Shakira's Waka Waka was the theme song for which of the World Cups? This one now is sports and entertainment mixed together in one. Answer my question.
1: It's been long now.
0: It's been long where now? What channel is it's been long? Ha! How many years ago here?
1: That's like 8 or 12 years ago.
0: Which World Cup was Waka Waka the theme song? Waka Waka.
1: I know that song.
0: Ah, bam, delay now. I beg now. My hand, they air, no fall arm. Please, don't fall my hand for me, please.
1: That's 2010.
0: That's what now? Make a peek.
1: 2010.
0: All right, let's go. Last question for you this morning. Aston Villa spank Nottingham Forest 4-0 to reach Europa League finals. So, between these two clubs, Aston Villa and Nottingham Forest, you said it's sports. That's your forte. Sports is your forte. It's your stronghold, okay? Nottingham Forest and Aston Villa, who finished 7th last season in the Premier League?
1: Aston Villa.
0: Where's my whip? Let me first of all tear your back, okay? Let me walk on you like this. How can you say it's Aston Villa? Aston Villa finished 7th? Nah. Collect another one again, my G. Anyways, Bami Dele, thank you for joining me this morning. I appreciate you all the way from Mundo. Hey, Osana right now this morning. Crazy Sports Money, my backup at 7 for the EPL show. This is Fine Team for our brand new. You check out Big Daddy, the time will come to us by Thames. Good morning, have an amazing weekend.

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1: Now, well done, my dear listeners at home. You are welcome to this Earth Enlightenment program. Now, maybe Baba Oyo, aka Stand and Waka. I did ongoing trace fair when it happen for Ring Road, inside Ring Road roundabout. I occupy stand number two. Stand number two, now there you go visit Baba Oyo, aka Stand and Waka. Our GSM number should be in case you want to call me. May you carry baru, may you write and down now. 081-66-22-47-48. I call them again. It's 081-66-22-47-48. I don't carry different Ogonga medicine. Come for my people in Edo State. Medicine for man and medicine for rheumatism and arthritis. Medicine for man. Name be a man where we say he cannot answer a name as a man. Instead of make you come back for work like this, let you and your wife then do as man and woman they do like this. You go they give your wife story. Don't be a newspaper reader. Don't be a storyteller. Don't allow your wife to carry your duty to go outside. Then make me come with Muse Muse for a man where we say he cannot handle you. A madam where once you satisfy your madam, you make her happy. Now your wife then go be the person to congratulate you for job well done. Medicine for rheumatism and arthritis. Medicine for a man or a woman where we say you cannot work at all at all. If you work small like this, you go look for somewhere to sit down before you continue the journey. All your vein from your waist down to the leg, maybe you get them. You go just be like say they use bag of cement put for your waist. Under your leg, he go they shock you. He go they pepper you. You know go if you know the time where slipper to go just remove for your leg. If you sit down small like this, your leg don't swell up. Instead of you to bend down like this, may you pay back, not let you pray. You woman like this, instead of you to enter inside your room, may you carry broom, may you sweep where your waist not they let you sweep at all at all. You will be say you cannot work without holding walking stick. The walking stick when you take waka come my place, you go to where I'm having your own elebutu mean if you the waka like this, you go just be like say na foam, then day your leg. Now so you go they make quick slipper. You go the waka like this, no go know the time where slipper go remove for your leg. Inside that vein, I go give you olobojo baby gugun. Olobojo mean some people will be say they don't use medicine several times. Different medicine, eh? They don't pack for their belly, you know, they work. If I give you this olobojo babe gugun, you use and take gari, or you take and take pandedi yam. Anywhere where the fame for block, the olobojo can't do the thing. By the power of Almighty God, all those things, when they do you, the pain where you they experience, the stroke where don't visit you before, where you know if you talk where, or if you want to talk like this, and so your mouth bend for one side, you know, go if you talk where. Once I give you this root and herbs, all those things will be a thing of past. I may come by myself. I not say any of my pikin come, I may come barakete. Now me sit down. Carry different Ogbonge medicine come on the way from Yoruba land.
2: I occupy stand number two. Stand number two, now there you go visit Baba Oyo, aka Stand and Waka. Our GSM number should be in case you want to call me. May you carry baru, may you write and down now. 081-66-22-47-48. I call them again. It's 081-66-22-47-48.
3: I greet you now, my good people for Edo State and its environs. My name na Baba Miracle, aka Baba Koboko, where everybody sabi as Baba Twins. My woman self follow tanda with me for here. When time reach, na go hear her voice. I be Ogbonge Abba practitioner, where they handle any health problem where consign man. And my woman na certified Abba practitioner, where they handle any health palaba where consign woman. Where they participate for the ongoing Abba trade fair, where they go on for National Museum inside Ring Road roundabout, Bidi City, Edo State. I occupy stand 10. I repeat, stand 10. My phone number now, 081-35-57-9700. Some men not satisfy their woman inside room as a result of weakness where yamayama don't cause for inside their body, like severe waist pain and stomach noising. Why some men they battle with this weakness as a result of too much sugar for their body or some other serious health condition where don't affect the water where they produce for their body. So if you be man, where you don't go for checkup, they confirm and say you get infection where they cause your weakness. Abi they even cause wahala for house between you and your wife as a result of child problem. Or you be man, we carry big body with small engine. Where fear and shame not they let you open body for where your fellow men dey. If you wake up in the morning for your body to stand up, make you day strong like your fellow men. Now, wahala, make you try visit me, Baba Miracle. My papa don't reach 97 years, he still marry young lady and he perform in civic duty. Where me, Baba Miracle, aka Baba Koboko, Baba Twins. I get one authentic, correct chewing stick where Yoruba people they call Paco. As you they chew them, you go to swallow the water. Now, so the water go through all the blockage you're there inside the vein where they work with the transformer of erection so that blood go fit circulate all the body. And this one go help you last long where when it come to man and woman affair. I dig the bar for stand 10 for National Museum inside Ring Road roundabout, Bidi City, Edo State. My phone number now 081 35 57 97 0000.
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4: 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We go gather, use root and ask, find solution to that your health problem. I be your own romanticism. I be arthritis. I be waist pain. Where they make waist, they pain you like person where carry gedu. To bend down, pick something a problem. From waist down to leg, you go the feel pain. My leg go my waist, so to walk out from one polo to another, it go be problem. Even if you the match grand, it go be like say you the match potok potok. Now so your leg go the envy you to carry. Your leg go the swell up. You no go fit to the waka well. You will be woman. If you the go market, inside your bone go the pain you. Now so the vein go the draw your leg. You no go fit the waka well. To wake up sharply in the morning, it go be problem. Now so body pain you go the complain. If you match grand, it go be like say grand they shock you. As if blood you know the flow for your body. I be your own, you use leg match something. Now so you go come see something. Come the waka waka for your leg. You go waka waka all your waist. You go waka waka come your back. I be you get accident before. It come make you get dislocation for the leg. Or dislocation for hand. Your hand no go function wellu wellu. Your leg no de function like the way they function before. I be you fall from tree. You can't break hand or break your leg. Your hand no come straight the way it's supposed to be. You go de get weakness for body. If you drive distance motor, now so your waist go de pain you. Forward march. Come meet Baba Ibadan, a.k.a. Baba Bone. For inside National Museum Ring Road Roundabout, Benin City. My papa follow me there here. If you come meet me, you go throw away that your walking stick. You go feed the waka welu welu. If the vein don't weak for man body, it no go allow the man to perform welu. 1 minute you don't come, you know they even they do well at all at all. Don't allow your woman carry your food go outside. Man duty na man duty.
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6: 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Now, Baba Kick and Start, the village man, they bring on this message. 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Baba Kick and Start never come Benin City before. Now, him first time be this, oh. 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He in there over 100 years now, and he still there alive. If anything go beyond his ability, he feel go back to his great grandpapa for consultation. Baba Kick and Start. Start, aka Village Man, specialized only on man issue. He know they invite woman come for instant though. If you be man where you they urinate more than 4-5 times for night before daybreak, and you they get waist pain when you they urinate, it they come small small, and your urine they divide into two. Your body they weak. You know they come fit do like man again, especially when it comes to man and woman affair. My brother, now sign say prostate don't they disturb you. You feel reach Baba Kick and Start for 080-21-12-4407. If you be man wey get big body, small engine, you dey shame to open body for where your mate dey. Come and see Baba Kick and Start. This na the health remedy wey our forefathers been dey use. Now he make them be dey get more than one wife. They go for and they do work even at the age of 70, 80 or 90 years. Their wife no dey complain because they been strong well well. All these things, sometimes they go they begin with infection. You go they experience itching for body, especially for private areas. Stomach noise, mouth and body odor, yellowish urine, painful and difficult in urination, biting at the tip of your organ, internal heat. These bacteria, they produce toxins where they cause boil on and off for private area, where feet give way for other sexually transmitted diseases. If you they experience all these things, where I don't mention, visit an expert. Baba Kick and Start there for stand number 50. Stand number 50. This common bacterial infection we are talking about, if it affect the veins, and because veins are the major pillar of the body, if it affect the vein where lead to the eye, you go get eye problem. If it affect the one where lead to the leg or hand, you go they get hand or leg problem. If not the vein where they mass enter body, where all the veins for body meet together, the person go start the experience man weakness. That kind man go come they find and difficult to perform well in front of his partner when it comes to man and woman affair. So if you they feel pain for hand, for waist, for leg, for joint, to walk on a problem, to bend down, pick an object for ground, they hard you. And to walk up from one place to another, na problem. Or you they feel numbness for your hand. 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Or slippers go come off for your leg. When you they walk out, you no go know. Visit an expert. Baba Kick and Start there for stand number 50. Stand number 50. You feel rich, Baba Kick and Start for 080-21-12-4407. Again, 080-21-12-4407. 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
7: 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I attend Nigeria College of Natural Medicine to make research and get more knowledge on roots and herbs. 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Right now, I dare for the ongoing herbal trade fair where they happen for inside National Museum, Ring Road Roundabout, opposite First Bank, Benin City, Edo State. I occupy stand number 25. I repeat, stand number 25. My phone number na 070-3656-7470. 070-3656-7470. 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Abi somebody, they push you from back. Or one part of your body, no, they function well, well. If they heavy you, you no go feel waka from one pole to another before you go tire. Slippers go, they remove for your leg. You no go know. Your leg go, they vibrate, quick, quick, quick, like electricity. It go be like, say, you the match potter, potter. Or like, say, you match needle or stone for ground. Muscle pull go hook you. To sit down or bend down go be problem. Something go, they waka kulu kulu for your leg. Can't hook you for waist. Your leg go, they hot. They pepper you like fire. If you sit down small, your leg go dey swell up. Now so your hand go dey shake pick pick pick. You no go fit use your hand write something or hold something well well. Abi you get wound when no grip heal for long time. If you dey experience frequent urination, blood in the semen, painful and colored urination, too much sugar, me Mama Joy, aka Mama Bone, she normal. 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I occupy stand 25 for inside National Museum, Ring Road Roundabout, opposite First Bank, Benin City, Edo State. 070 36 0706-5674-70 If vein weak for man body, he no go allow the man perform well. 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
8: 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I don't come as my first time to Benin City, Edo State, with the only one thing where I sabi, where be the treatment of man-related problem. That is to say, inability of a man to achieve last and strong balance erection for normal satisfaction with their partner. Right now, I am participating at the ongoing ABBA exhibition taking place inside National Museum, opposite First Bank, Ring Road, Benin City, where I occupy stand 33. I say stand number 33. Some of the things where they cause this power failure for a man. Number one, now the sum of food and drink where we they eat. Excessive use alcohol, old age, chronic pie, jedi, where be too much sugar for body, where they make anus they come out with serious pain or with blood. Number two, prostate enlargement, where they cause frequent or delay urination. Abi, you they notice blood stain inside your piece. Any small thing you don't piss for body or you they piss with a pipe. All these things fit cause power failure for a man. Number three, long time infection, where they cause body weakness, quick ejaculation, loss of urge and feeling for a woman, inching of the body, movement like a worm, rashes all over the body. Abi, you be man, where your production water don't turn to water, abi e dey low in quantity, or it dey come small, or e no dey come at all, my brother. That may be the reason why your madam never become mama bomboy. Make una come out for proper checkup and solution.
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10: 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I occupy stand 1000 at ongoing Abba Trade Fair
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10: My phone number is 070-46-49-0440. At our own stand, we specialize in the treatment of only man problem, which is sexual dysfunction, that is inability of a man to perform as a man during sexual intercourse. Our research has made us know that a lot of things can result to inability to perform as a man, like long-term infection, pipe, any kind, too much of urinating. Stress also can result to that. Having sexual intercourse with women during their monthly period can result to inability to perform. And how do you know that you have this problem in the body system? It's once you started having symptoms like pains when you are urinating, pus may be coming out during urinating, or your urine may be divided into two, peppers of the body all the time. Rashes and inching in the body system all the time. Severe headache, hotness of the body all the time. See your stomach will be shouting, making a noise, all the time. And you eat little food, your stomach will just swallow up. general weakness of the body, especially in the morning, hinting of the body after bathing, difficulty in walking, internal heat all the time, movement of objects like worm and biting all over your body, all this can make a man not to perform as a man if it's not well treated. Visit me, Baba Papa, at Stand 1000, or you can call me on 070-4649-0440. 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
12: My good people of Edo State, I greet you now. 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I dey participate for Abba Trade Fair, where they shell for inside the National Museum Grand for Ring Road Roundabout, here for Benin City. I dey for stand number 4 for inside the National Museum Grand for here for Ring Road Roundabout for Benin City with my telephone number 070-6268-7665. My people, waiting they cause high problem. If sugar too much for body, if it affect your eye, and it no go let you they see well, why some people na yamayama infection na he affect their eyes because it go affect their vein and na one vein na connect the two eyes together. Once this one don't get problem, waiting be the sign for body, Mr. My brother, Mrs. My sister, be to see far or short distance go be problem. How you go they scratch you? How you go they throw away water? Something go they waka inside your eye? How you go they red? Even papa, some go wake up in the morning, their eye go come together. Na so Apollo they arrest you. And you when you be young guy, alias small boy, and you know they see well again. Sometimes go be like say, spider web cover your eye. If person near you where you no go see her clearly, and if the person far from you, you go to see double double without eyeglass. You no fit read right. I know the difference between 1,000 naira and 500 naira. Sometimes you go be like say smoke they cover your eye. If you dare Edo State and you dare hear my voice now, I congratulate you because your eye problem don't handy. Make you come visit me, the Gala Man, aka the King of Eye. I don't land the gidigba for the ongoing Abba Trade Fair with the shell for inside National Museum for inside Ring Road Roundabout for Benin City. Now because of you where they hear me so, make I Chief Dr. Abudu Ugbesia Godwin, JP, Board Chairman of Edo State Traditional Medicine Board, join hands together organize this Abba Trade Fair. Make yourself enjoy miracle, wonder, and power way there for roots and herbs. And once you enter stand number 4, I say stand number 4, you see me, Igala Man, aka the King of Fire, you go begin to praise God and shout, Obaga Tope. He said, after you don't apply our eye medicine, wipe all herbal cleanser. Wipe all herbal cleanser. 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Because the wipe all herbal cleanser, not many again. As people, they rush them. And many, they buy up, said, go give their people for abroad. You, when we say, now only daytime, you defeat the sea small. And for night, you be like Babiala. I say, no waste time. Quick, come collect your own wipe all herbal cleanser today. With our weapon, herbal cleanser, you go shout, now I can see. The place again, now inside National Museum Grand for Ring Road Roundabout for Benin City. Not forget though, I did for stand number 4, the Igala Man, aka the King of Eye. My telephone number now, 070-6268-7665. And if you come to the Gala Man, aka the King of High, your language must change from I know they see where we're low to now I can see with wipe all herbal cleanser. Come receive your light, come power your sight. Oba ha talk me, he said.
13: Three people where they hear my voice. I salute una well, well. My name na Baba Yoruba. I occupy stand number one for the ongoing About Trade Fair where they happen for inside National Museum, roundabout Ring Road, Benin City, Edo State. My phone number na 070-2617-6885. Today, I don't carry good news come. Waiting I won't talk about na prostate. Prostate, now the gland where they inside the male reproductive system where they produce fluid. Now that fluid, they join body with sperm cells from the testicles and with fluids from other glands to combine to form semen. This prostate gland fit get problem, start the experience enlargement or other issues for inside man body. Nobody sabi the exact thing where they cause prostate enlargement. But the truth be say, aging or some kind of hormonal change fit cause harm. Bacteria infection or other factors that fit cause prostatitis or waiting we sabi as the inflammation of the prostate. But prostate disease gets on risk factors will be age, race, family history, or lifestyle. It gets some signs where we say if you notice them, now we say your prostate don't get problem. You go to get frequent urge to urinate for night. You go wake up many times to go pee. As you the pee go to pain you. You go to feel some kind burning sensation. If your urine they get pink or red color, you suppose waka fast. Go see expert for prostate matter. Because why? Delay fit spoil something for you. I occupy stand number one for the ongoing About Trade Fair with the Shelley for inside National Museum roundabout. Ring Road, Benin City, Edo State. My phone number na 070-2617-6885. Once again, 070-2617-6885. You fit also the experience pain for your bone or pelvis, or you go to find them difficult to urinate. As you push, it drop small. Even when you don't push finish, it still they drop. Sometimes when you want piss to start, the pee self go to hard you. As you piss, it go de difficult to empty your bladder. For daytime, you go to feel tired. You know if it get normal erection or even stand gidigba. You know get urge at all, abi don't turn you to 1 minute man. Now this science go tell you say, your prostate gland no day okay. But I get good news for you. All these things go be things of the past. If you visit Baba Yoruba, I occupy stand number one for inside National Museum, roundabout Ring Road, Benin City, Edo State. My phone number na 070-2617-6885. Once again, 070-2617-6885. We get ogbonge roots and herbs to take shrink that prostate and set you free from pains and embarrassment. 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I occupy stand number one for inside National Museum, roundabout Ring Road, Benin City, Edo State. 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
3: 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Baba Koboko, where everybody sabi as Baba Twins. 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When time reach, na go hear her voice. I be ogbonge herbal practitioner, where they handle any health problem where concern man. And my woman na certified herbal practitioner, where they handle any health palaba where concern woman. Where they participate for the ongoing herbal trade fair, where they go on for National Museum, inside Ring Road roundabout, Bidi City, Edo State. I occupy stand 10. I repeat, stand 10. My phone number now, 081-35-57-9700. Some men not fit satisfy their woman inside room as a result of weakness where yama don't cause for inside their body, like severe waist pain and stomach noising. Why some men they battle with this weakness as a result of too much sugar for their body or some other serious health condition where don't affect the water where they produce for their body. So if you be man, where you don't go for checkup, they confirm and say you get infection where they cause your weakness. Abi, they even cause wahala for house between you and your wife as a result of child problem. Or you be man, we carry big body with small engine. Where fear and shame not they let you open body for where your fellow men dey. If you wake up in the morning for your body to stand up, make you day strong like your fellow men. Now, wahala, make you try visit me, Baba Miracle. My papa don't reach 97 years, he still marry young lady, and he perform in civic duty. 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I get one authentic, correct chewing stick where Yoruba people they call Paco. 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I dey gidigba for stand 10 for National Museum inside Ring Road roundabout, Bidi City, Edo State. 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
1: My people, I salute una. The voice when I dey listen to na voice of Chief Yabi Taishi. I dey always dey pray every morning say sickness when be say no go get solution. May God no let that kind sickness come our way. The one way go get solution. May God make you no let and to take for inside our body, and may God make you show us the direction. We be say we go go, we will go solve problem. We be say if he confront our life. And the one way no go to get solution too, may God no let and no here be a place. Because I always pray for all my patients in the morning. Because now only God now get power and now be the supernatural healer. So every morning we must pray for our patients. May God heal them. All the people will be saying they sick. May God heal them. May he use his supernatural power. Make he heal all the sickler, all the sick people. Other the one way they here be care and the one way they hospitals. May God heal all of una. We be saying the sick. Sickness is our great enemy. We have to take our body system serious. Once you see say your body don't change, you see say your body mechanism don't they misbehave because of wrong food, because of the nature or the kind of things what we be say we they dump inside our body or our lifestyle can't make us get problem. Or because of bad enemy too. Because some sickness, they will be say, now those bad enemies, and then they afflict person. You can't see, say, you can't they take medicine, the sickness no go go. You take from Mr. A, even though where prayer they answer, you go go there, your prayer no go answer. Even though where they take medicine, you go go there, where everybody they shout, say, this place where this person they go, the people they shout hallelujah there, people they say praises of that person. You go go there, you go take medicine, the sickness no go gree go. And make sure, again, you get good faith if you want to go take medicine. Especially if you want to come here, be a place. You have to get good faith. No doubt. No they doubt. Say, these people, now all of them are the same thing. Now, so talk, now they talk for radio. All of us are not the same thing. We are different. Yabiye is a God sent. We never change our name one day. You can't call me. May another person pick my call. Now Yabiye voice. Now you go hear. Now me go talk to you. We will know they play for one night. We know they do GBT. We be say some people, you go even call them. Then another person, now you go they pick your call. Yabiye no be so. If you get any challenges for inside your body, we be say don't they confront you. You be person will be say you dey get severe waist pain, peprish all over your body, stomach noising, something they work out for inside your body like say na warm, something they make kulukulu for inside your body, you dey get chest pain, your chest they pepper you, your waist they pepper you, your leg they pepper you, you go toilet like this, na so blood, or your anus they pull out, or you dey experience peprish in your anus, or you dey experience weakness of the body, or your mouth they bitter, your headache, you dey get severe migraine all the time. All these things now problem will be say you don't supposed to dey inside our body. When pain too much for inside body, the soul will come out. You will come here and say the person don't die. So we don't want to make that kind of thing happen to us. That is why we always pray every morning. May God deliver all the sick, all the people will be saying they're sick.
17: If you get any challenges for inside your body, your challenges, you know, go ever the permanent. You must see solution to that your particular challenges will be say they confront you now. May you get up now. Come see Chief Yabi Taishi. The name way sickness they hear, way sickness they run. 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Or for you to trek from one pole to another, na difficult things, may you pray. Make Yabi heal you. 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It could they work effectively for inside your body. If your body know they function the way it's supposed to function, come see Chief Yabi Taishi today. 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

0: Oh, welcome to Family Hour. So where the fuck up it is, my people. If I don't shout today, oh, my people, a pack don't go knock for my head. I don't know what to go. I don't know what it is knock my head though.
1: Not be juju be that.
0: A pack knock my head. Serious headache can't do the worry me, oh. My people, serious headache can't do the worry me. Leg. A pack go knock my head though.
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0: So like this now, may I just manage to do Family House Compound 88? You know what I say? My voice now, it don't low. Now, it pan, now it knock my head. Headache don't worry me now, my people. I just see me, I just tell you now. Now, it go knock my head. I don't know. If you are, you are a great person because it's very strange. A pan where I know before, even when I greet at times, you know they answer me. You go your pass. But today, you just see me. I back him. I never know see now. Oh, my bean, I just said, cock. Now I'm a coin for my head. He can't put something for his pocket. So I don't know. Now I can say, man, I'm talking for radio. You know, like, because I know if you just say, man, you pretend say nothing happened. Because these people like this, I fear them. I fear them because since last week, what he happened last week, this man, he bad belay when you they get for me since last week they come. I don't understand that. So now make a similar tell now. Eddie, the water me know. I don't know what he passed knock my head though. When I go ask him, what he take knock my head? Now me leg the talk so. In there for you. So I don't need to call your name. Then if I can't talk now, they'll say I don't talk. If like play him, just they play him, they go. They play him, yeah. They play him.
3: Down Pablo!
0: I beg, call ya. Paul, I beg, HR the office. No, I beg, just help me go call HR. No worry.
3: Oh, Sakpama, oh, Maruyi, call ya.
0: Call him, I beg.
3: Yeah, wabuwe.
0: Call HR for me. This old man, when did
3: he talk?
0: Old man, when did he do last month? Call him, make us see what he do. He just started again.
3: Dog, back my only time. I see you. Tap. Call ya.
0: I beg.
3: Yeah.
0: Offam, I beg.
3: They always can't talk with that in ya.
0: You know they use your. If I talk,
3: said I don't want to talk. I said that people tap for TikTok could say make a office in ya.
4: Salty
3: dear. I tell ya for this people.
4: Who is Salty dear? I blood pressure. He say very something that.
0: You sit down me. You know sit down the talk. I beg.
4: In this world, who is what to raise a pass high blood pressure this morning?
0: You know, they command, see, radio standard, studio. Man, I know they talk, enter studio, you go enter, sit down, quiet.
5: Good morning, my people of Edo State. My name is Yasikiratu. As you already know me, I am trying to speak like enjoy susu new.
0: No speaker, I beg. Day what you do? I beg. First tell him, make you update this.
5: I beg you. He saw one.
0: Tell him, make you update it before more we start. What would they do?
5: What did they do?
0: They make mess with that this thing.
5: I tell
0: you.
5: Lying.
0: At the year, you know they collect revenue for that. What you? If you come up for TikTok, I want to tell about this myself.
5: Hey, pardon.
3: Koya.
5: I think say na dumb that they talk. No be dumb. Okay. As all they join, what do you the worst?
0: My people, if we don't do this program today, now Epa call Shamo.
5: My lala call up, but no the sound to fuck balagba head.
0: As you know the young one, you don't know yet.
5: Hey, Epa, you can wash it later.
3: Some people they give to me. Yes, I make a. I do something for them.
5: Hey, you can do it later, after the program.
3: They say for them, you make her, they do see online.
0: You go put her for silence. Now they watch you better.
3: I'm not going to tell the year what's the best you talk.
0: When you there for studio?
3: This one say, if I put me, put left.
5: Ha, a long about.
3: Me, I want you.
0: Now people, if you don't like program today, this is like, because this
5: Ilega. If you like say you go meet SRU, may SRU give a pap. Another
0: Paul.
5: Program. Another Make program. Where you go they do? Where you go can they do this? What do you call him again?
3: It's all line. It's all
5: line. And the it's all line. The what you talk?
1: Juju be that.
0: Me, I know the talk.
5: He go can they do the program? He go call him. It's all line.
3: I know that they do that one.
5: And when they give see the program, you go know how they get the do and but today, in we will do this one. Huh?
3: Okay, better edit here. Well, let me edit you where would you first.
5: Can I go to the market now?
0: It don't offer. Check affair. If you don't offer, we don't do this program today.
3: I don't have it near.
5: Because a lot of money is waiting for me, dear.
3: Which money? See, January to now, how much you don't make for the money?
5: You know, I tell they do my business. He consign you, Nick.
0: I beg, make affair put one thing matter now. I just tell my people just now.
5: Kill us,
0: he can't knock my head. He conk me for head. Head exactly worry me. I don't know what it is knock my head. Mona, ask him.
3: You believe that guy?
0: He knocked my head from downstairs. I'm not my head. Glad he worried me. When I ask her, what do you take my head? Because me, I don't trust this man again.
5: Are you
3: trust? Oh, they call me. Me at activist.
5: No. Now you, portable go fighty. Now there you get your headache from. You won't come there blame me, pa.
0: He cock my head for downstairs. As you enter, I back him. You know, I am beam for my head. One year, they probably when they talk to me. Beam. So this way,
5: Honor for dream.
0: Which dream? What the apple few minutes ago for you? I think you're worry me now. So
3: I said not be me.
5: The owner of the air said they're knocking head. The owner of the hand say he no lock head. We will come believe. Who is your? If to send a court we did, they go ask for the witness, Abi. Who be your witness if for this thing?
0: Now let me hear today.
5: Nobody did it.
0: So I could laugh for
5: you. If you did law, no day your side.
0: I could laugh for you.
5: It's like balagba.
0: He knocked me. He can't push it for pockets. I don't know what he carry. This man, I don't trust him.
3: If we go to court, you go feel proof this situation.
5: Now here they talk. You get witness, ini. Apart from your IC.
0: The edict, the worry me. Now they talk so.
5: You don't know where you carry the egg they can come. No come put. We don't already talk. Say you did disrespectful. So you won't come turn to liar again.
0: Yeah, since last week, this man, the anger and the hatred when you get for me, I know that. Like, if they get for me, it can worst.
5: Will you be?
0: I don't know what you do.
5: Why you?
0: Because what he happened some weeks ago when he say they talk say in news when he read.
5: Point of correction.
0: Say they sort
5: of illegal. Point of correction. You cannot say someone has a threat for you, cause Agbalagba no they has a threat for children, and you be a side.
0: So what you talk now?
5: And saying that he can only correct you, he correct you with love.
0: With the call knock my head.
5: Where is your witness?
0: Ask her now if they not anyway now old man.
5: He dey busy. They press phone.
0: Now see the talk line. I bet.
5: Agbalagba is lying.
0: Call your TikTok name. Make we no. You know call for your OG from Luku. You know call him. No.
3: You see there.
0: You know call him. No good that one.
5: When you start your program. People go no worry.
0: Maybe we go take news. When we don't come back, we will come open the phone line.
5: Maybe Sebi, now you go take him.
0: No, we take him.
5: Now you go take him.
0: No, we take the news now.
5: Sebi, you say we know the lead way.
0: No, I'm not good. If HR will send me a message, say, may I talk? I'll talk. If you're saying, I know.
3: The one way I read that, maybe the only that go did this one. Mm-hmm. But the one way I read that, as I read that finish, you say you want collection.
0: And I say, I put clarity. For those
3: who know you're not clear, you're going to call clarity this week.
5: As you know that big English like that, go use and read the news.
0: No problem.
1: 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I beg you again, not take the newscaster serious.

0: as you are seeing it now, you are hearing the voice of Ilega Ilega. So welcome to the Compound 88 News. My name is Ilega Ilega, alias Laya Laya Scammer. Reading with me is...
1: Wait, I don't agree. No coming, I beg. No coming, no try that word again.
0: I know understand.
1: No coming that... Now,
0: your alias name, also known as...
1: Now, me the read news.
0: Ah, my customer is calling me. Hey. Hey, too much.
1: Call me back.
0: We are very professional here.
1: For this one, we did so.
0: Call me back. I tell you, say money, they wait for me. Epa. Lao.
2: Not did that one.
0: Lao.
2: It's a little bit work here.
0: Ma, turn on to song.
2: Not did that one. Lao.
0: You don't deny me.
2: I'm because of you.
0: Hey.
2: That man said, at the wedding point, too.
0: Hey.
2: I'll catch this news.
0: Hey. Give Epa one crate of a multi. Hey. Say you go start or as you start.
2: Yeah, start first now.
0: Oh, okay. Nobody got a look illegal, because that one is very disrespectful. Hey, sorry, scrap the one where I talked before. My name no be illegal. I get my own name. Welcome to the Compound 88 News. My name is Yasikiratu, alias English woman. You supposed finish up for me, illegal. Oh, yeah, Epa.
2: Got you.
0: Hmm.
2: It's you, Bill. A pair of Titi Qua work and our JP ambassador from my back to Aduawa.
3: 70 years old man.
0: Like he said, if only people of Dara Mat Park to Aduawa, they come to in rescue the other day. They were fighting his battle, so I know. I believe him now. Let's continue. Former Minister of Afi. This one a person name on na waiting.
4: Continue.
0: Afilias.
2: Aviele, I take a wagbe, Aviele.
0: What do you just talk?
2: Aviele, no, nah. Mm. You don't know where Aviele, therefore, now before you reach out, Shinya, I don't just have consent.
0: You know, be everywhere, I don't go for it.
2: Okay, I'll just tell you now.
0: Okay.
2: Former minister, okay.
0: Okay, you don't confess on you.
2: Okay, that person is a program minister.
3: Poto.
0: We go there. President Tinubu later. You know, say, my uncle know him. I am very connected. So, in this one, his name is Femi Fani Kayode. As revealed that President, even did this news, say President Bola Tinubu as approve is in red employment.
2: Employment is bar.
0: Employment, they get color.
2: They get what they
0: I go sue. Okay, I know the sue. Hey, we need to tell Israel that they be. Say this news, I no understanding. Why they go put red employment for? May we continue, sir? We'll be professor now. As Nigeria ambassador designer, they're not right and where. To South Africa.

0: describing the alligator. Huh. As for see, illegal. After this news, you go go that news department. Go tell them, say, now they always send us rubbish, yo. No, be saying, now we didn't read anyhow.
1: Uh-huh.
0: Hey, pal, yao.
2: Uh-huh. Efetera, ha. Yeah, we say Morocco.
0: Who they hide?
2: Even you are going to watch the rats and I say federal ha.
0: And honor Mora, hi.
2: Yesterday, I hear what boy say ha. I got
0: hey.
1: Photo.
2: Federal ha.
0: Oh, God.
2: Federal ha court.
0: No worry. We go that news department.
2: I mean, I'm not worried. We're going to call ha.
0: Mm-hmm.
2: Abuza, I feel today for Yeri. Yeah, yari a suit. Where? That's it, go ahead, we are suit. Is that possible?
1: Don't be juju be that.
0: Oh, yeah, me nah. But lo se je.
2: Okay, let me ask boy, so I read it yo. Federal High Court in Abuja, I face today for yari a suit seeking to stop former Gunda Jonathan.
1: Photo.
2: For contesting 27 election. Eh? Eh, Jonathan, can have a ladia.
3: Continue.
2: This suit. Oh, this English, you be a ghetto. This suit fell. A suit in the room where fell. You can't suit me, it's just fell.
0: Suit to the get fired.
2: And that, yeah, oh. Where we were, this suit fell.
0: Maybe that suit, maybe say that they put inside one, you know, the packaging. Maybe not, then they can write like five.
2: A coat, the coat fell.
0: No, they know they use coat again. Coat, that is that one that is very, very big. Very big.
2: Okay, that one where we say that.
0: The one where you they wear that.
2: Whoa!
0: And then, in the 1990 bottle. But now, suit, okay. Then the color. Because this one, the size person.
2: Yeah, if you're here with you. The suit fell. When you're young boy, if I know. By lawyer John Mary here.
0: Wait.
1: Photo.
0: Na man or na woman.
2: Egbe wa me John Mary.
0: He na John. He still na Mary.
2: Your pa John, your pa Mary.
1: Not be juju be that.
2: Okay. It's a seeking court to declare Jonathan constitutionally illegible to
0: Bombay.
2: To see passages again.
0: You don't land it finally.
2: Photo.
0: Welcome back. Hey, the national leader of the Nigeria Democratic Congress, UNDC.
2: Yeah, the Norwegian UNDC.
0: See, waiting be this. Sorry to the person who says he's looking like Seriake DC. As one politician against engaging in what he described as transactional politics. And not transactional like money. I don't know what in the talk for dear, but I know say you people where they listen, they don't really understand they are no good like that.
2: They are clever people.
0: They are very, very intelligent. This thing gave the warning during an event in Abuja where surfing lawmakers from Edo here joined the party. Hey, this one where people they leave their house, they go another house up and down. They don't know what's in there they look for. I don't understand why you go there in EPA if not you. You there PDP. You can't go tomorrow, go APC. Another day, you say you they go LP. What do you they look for?
2: And then that's why I tell people this country. The standard of politics is falling down. I remember last time in Okara, my country.
0: Hey, before we enter the
2: we don't drop
0: property
2: to party.
0: The news first.
1: Not be juju be that.
0: Oh, yeah. So, among those things that they receive into the party, only minority leader of the Edo State Union, House of Assembly, Sariti,
2: I
0: everybody else, you know.
2: Yes, Nia.
0: What are you they look for you two, girl?

0: ati Natasha Osawaru Idibia eyin iyawo to fe
1: awa wafi wa be di copy
2: continue
0: now you next now
1: yeah asa be gbe ni a fire town hall okay are here
0: town hall ni bolo ti de
1: okay a fire accident as a repart of our market.
0: Eh? That one that be the name. You supposed know how to pronounce that word.
1: I don't talk now.
0: Oh,
1: our market.
0: Ah, okay.
1: I would Urora. When I go teach you that, see what I'm I told you put it in that it's not Urora.
0: He's waiting.
1: Uroa.
2: Continue.
0: Uroa.
1: Yes.
0: Why they come put our roof on there?
1: If we the been in there now, others are yarded there, not the
0: minute. Unnecessary. Why what did they do for there? Why they come put on there?
1: Now, you might be broke of fools with Naputana.
0: He confuse you or he confuse
1: me. Let me call the dish with my history for this program.
0: Holy Red Day, continue.
2: Continue.
1: The market. When you cut about the name market, your look bona.
0: We don't enter Benin.
1: Okay, well, good, sorry. Along Benin House Road, Ikpobaka local government. Containing the development.
0: Containing.
1: Head of Trading and Development of Federal Fire Service Edo Command. Abu Jubi. Said the fire broke out about 12 a.m. He overgasso. Adding to a responsibility properly. As a student, he put in the fire out. Okay. This one now me said the time when fire take come out. Around 12 in IBO. I said they can't call them for four. Add the clarity on now. Before this big head go say clarity me again.
0: Carity, bo, where's the carity?
1: I said they carry the news. You don't say for that news now. He go say one want carity
0: the news. He get a key, you know, see yo.
1: That's a make a carity on myself.
0: He get a dick. Now he made a make and they see double.
1: That's the end of a couple news, so it has to be about it kwa walk allow JP. Ambassador for my back to Adwawa. Which means
0: Iya Sigira too, alias English woman, the only English woman. Tankus.
3: This now Family House Compound 88 News. I beg you again, not take the newscaster serious.
4: My people, welcome back to Family House. What for Compound 88? So I will just open phone line now. My open phone line there. Just tell me if you want make a clarity the news. Make
0: Ginger
4: a put a clarity
0: beat
4: to the news.
0: Yo,
4: so if you see, make a just
0: you know that song, you... Gepa?
4: Yeah, make a talk.
0: He said, like... if you want make a, I said, Ginger the beat, yo, kokoro. I know what is going on in this world.
4: Make a talk. What if the I bet you, yeah,
0: even you don't even know this song. We are just
4: singing. Tell me, tell your song where you sing.
0: I am very current.
4: If you not say you know everything they talk, just tell me. I go make a clarity in the news for you. Make you hear that because even I don't understand. But
0: where did that one start?
4: So more people like 0705512. Now they go talk. No, be saying that me decide now on my own.
0: Where did that one start? Which one is clarity? In clarity, now they go talk. What do you talk?
4: Hello.
5: Hello.
4: Okay, you hear the news?
5: Epa. If you news very well.
0: Thank you.
4: Man, no, clarify the news.
5: Epa, you read that well. Apalegalega, nothing to clarify for that news. Every party. Thank you.
4: Okay. Only one, I don't know. So maybe the people will call me the same clarity the news. Hello? Hello? 0902-672-2592. Hello?
6: Family House.
4: Compound 88. You understand the news? You understand the news?
6: Where do you want to clarify?
4: I want to make you understand and make the answer.
6: May you read your own now. May you clarify them now.
4: So, make a look clarify the news.
6: Maybe you want to clarify. Okay. It don't go okay now. We clear now. I'll be more stay one for you.
4: Okay.
6: We clear now.
4: You understand what they are too just now?
6: Yeah, I understand now.
4: Okay.
6: Maybe my young man, I will not understand. We take you go good respect.
4: Now they are working with the reader now. Now make
6: a this time to them. Make the perfect best say no conditions is okay now.
4: No, now make a say me ask una first. Now I go talk. What I make I clarify the news. Me if I do now, you call the talk say and you call the put clarify for the news. So I make a say ask una.
6: Illegal. Everything will be ready place.
4: Okay. Thank you. So no be like that. See, I not like this when I do. No because I'm saying I partner that if one verse that one I own. Talk truth. When I talk truth, I beg. Hello.
0: You are calling them liars.
4: I say when I talk truth.
2: Lege.
4: Welcome, Oga Kenneth.
2: No, let the pan knock your head again.
4: When I ask her, what did you knock my head, though?
2: If I want you to knock your head, you never know that one sharp, but the news who they read will not understand that sharp, but we'll just take another because of what they
4: say. If you don't understand that, I'm going to talk to me again. One vote
2: now. Talk again.
4: Okay, one vote.
2: I don't need to be war.
4: Okay. If I told you, I say you know the standard.
0: Now your friend, he be this one.
4: If the vote, see my talk.
0: Now your friend, he be this one.
4: Hello.
7: Family house.
4: Crop and 88.
7: Now good morning, though.
0: Good morning to you too.
7: I beg, I want to make you. Throw more light for the one when if I read because me I don't really understand the grammar when you
4: okay.
7: Maybe say not correct too, but I don't really to understand.
4: Okay.
1: Hey young man, what you wear?
7: It's
1: okay. Hey, I've not seen somebody that push you before. Oh, that was the modern.
4: What would you do with that? Okay, you want to do what you do me? Eh? He said, make I talk the news. He don't understand what you read. Now, but
1: why you not say I wish I the news?
4: He said, your own. Company to it. Now, your own, you talk. Ah.
7: Leg, I don't want you.
4: Okay,
7: I don't want you. If you not say you not see our company, you move color it, and that person make the coordinator of program. If you not say our house don't tire you, our family has don't tire you, may you come out. All your squad, where you give for, may they call, say, if I don't read news, well, all of them, may they know the colors again. One of them, you know, understand our English, our school, for our family house. May go your grandma house
1: when you want to go to the country.
7: May go your grandma house when you want to. I don't want you. If I help you, help me.
1: Now, you are the look.
7: Oh, yeah, bro,
1: now, you are the look.
4: Okay, I don't want to. Now, they spoil this man. So, now, they spoil him. If you don't read away, he's the big for connection.
0: Now, small baby,
7: again, our compound. We will go to the evening school. We understand what he talk.
4: Okay,
7: so you were back to no school. You are your squad. My people, they lift you. No worry. This guy will call it the one way you go understand for you later. But for our family, the way you go into affair again.
4: No verse.
7: You'll come out.
4: No verse.
7: You'll come out.
4: No verse. I got the only no verse. Epa, I beg, not be bad thing I do now.
0: He's very guilty right now. Because why is
4: bad.
0: He saying that? No be bad thing.
4: Now, question. Now, not be democracy with it. People get the freedom to say, okay, read them more. I don't read them more.
1: You read them now. That way, yeah.
4: Now make a declare vote now.
0: And we did not say that we wanted to read you. We say, illegal. Read the news. See.
4: No, they call me illegal.
0: It's democracy.
4: See, yeah. Now, illegal is my name.
0: You want to beat me, Abby? You want to beat me? Come and beat me. Oh, yeah, come and beat me.
4: Go correct there. Come and say
0: that. Ah, come and beat me. Say, but if I know me, why not me?
4: What's going on with yourself? So, I don't have to talk for this. See, when I go follow
0: that. Some people say that you have what is it they call that English? Epa, remind me.
1: Which one?
0: That you have overstayed your.
4: You go carry your.
0: You have overstayed your.
4: Make the host.
0: You have overstayed your welcome.
1: I know what they are very
0: high time. In this company. And it is very, very high time that we are fixing you out of this company.
1: In very estimates.
4: Estomos. What is if I talk now, they will say it's at the sudden. Elders, I bet they're not the correct elders. Now, crime to correct others. Others not to make mistake.
0: Number one, you that want to correct some person self. You are very, very incorrect son.
4: Can you imagine? Very. I beg. Familiars. Like, if you clarify this thing, Epa, fifth verse, no come again, no. Make could not leave our news like that. Or else, Legas, now you go to read the news. When you catch you, Billy. I get the ass. I'm the user. This one say, I beg, Epa, tell us your TikTok name. No, Peter, from, no, Peter, don't worry. No, ask her. You know, call your TikTok. We know, agree that one. May I go, we'll about to go for you. And now, while Small Peking go, the one correct Edas. Management of that studio, no fit kick a leg from that studio. And see as the news clear and down to it. Now, all this big English, now in the hungry leg. If this work don't tire you, go join the carry block for Ramati flyover. You know, first, even fat, you call the break, yourself.
0: That is a very good advice. The person that gave that advice, in one crate of mud for you.
1: Exactly. And one we are starting to the boy.
4: Mm-hmm. Oh, God, that okay. I'll take this call. Hello.
8: Hello.
4: Welcome.
8: Join me, Epa, because Epa, you know, say, since last week, Epa said a digital man. As a digital man, I thought they said they read your news. Leave Epa.
4: Okay, thank you. No problem. I go leave him. I don't leave her phone now. Because he did last week. The verse.
9: Ilega. How are you?
4: My name is Legelego.
0: Answer your name.
9: If you begin to correct, how many people want correct for Nigeria?
4: Now, this woman went there.
9: Not only 5% not get error for speaking English. How many people want correct? When they hear the news, this is one of the best news so far ever here. Now, that English woman, I get command small. But they kill ya. Anybody who did like this, I would say, you know, that English, you know, that speaks international English, that person is not in Nigeria. Illegal. Don't reach the time where you go for holidays. Because all the people in the family, they go on one by one. Illegal. In this family, yeah.
4: More of the support time. Family has the only thing we're good for news when them they read. Now the introduction. Okay. Now the only their name, now they get a B. Oh.
1: Bashi, that's the same.
4: Don't put his name.
1: If I put his name, let me tell you something this afternoon.
4: You don't put his name. Hello. Yes, sir.
10: You go leave the fire.
4: I know all them. I don't leave them.
10: Now this one you do last week, go pass it, not even come again. You go leave the fire.
4: I don't leave him.
0: Thank you, Jare.
4: If Adama go break, we na sleep well for night. No problem. We na two when they here. Family, as I beg, we are Chief Mazi Kalistus and Obiageli. I beg. When I read the news well, nothing to clarify. Mattis from Aduawa. Okay, they fine. Thank you very much, Mattis. We got a small time. We'll take this call. Hello.
11: Legger.
4: I greet you
11: this morning. Mm-hmm. You know why they verse?
4: What are
11: you doing? If you say when they correct elderly man, you say you correct Baba Ujia Abuja. I'm back.
4: Let me catch
11: the guy.
4: I don't leave you.
11: How are you?
4: I'm fine.
12: the papa go from Welu.
4: Uh-huh. Okay, you now papa too?
12: Yes, so
4: the one with there, come to Ramo.
12: I know now you are going to talk to me to leave Ramo. Don't they talk to anyhow. Yeah. The news were really not correct news. So.
4: Hey, voila.
12: Yeah, lege. Leave that papa there, leave him. Don't you worry, him.
0: No, papa,
4: I beg. I says, in the beer that's
0: yeah, they were your dog, man. When you had your boy,
12: yeah, you were well worried. Thank you, leave papa. Lege.
4: Okay. No problem.
12: Yeah, lege.
4: No, voila.
12: Family house.
4: Company. The one we call just now, he behave mature.
0: This one when they, I know that. You they see man of eloquence.
4: I better go talk another thing.
0: Where did that English come from?
4: He not know to talk. He not ask the man.
0: Who's going to talk with that one? I know that you are the ass.
4: You know the meaning.
0: I got to fellow person.
4: You know the meaning.
0: I got to every
13: single person. Lege.
4: Ask the meaning. I know no.
13: Lege. Hmm. Learn how to be calm.
4: I don't calm.
13: You are very, very aggressive.
0: Very rude.
13: Okay. I'm very rude too.
4: Rude.
13: You are very, very aggressive.
4: I bet before the call.
13: Very, very.
4: Before we're English.
0: Now, before we are telling them to call, and I'm not a yellow, that
13: time.
0: She said,
4: I bet, my people, before this grammar, I'll call you, shake my head for you.
13: Well, you are very, very disrespectful, sir.
4: No, Isabi.
13: You are very, very.
4: I beg, make the stand a part of ambassadorship, Richard Oluku, I beg, Ramat to Adua.
0: Oh, that said, do not do the Gaga, no go, this that said.
4: Family House!
0: Bye bye! Yeah.
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14: 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Okay, so we're looking at a very interesting topic today, leveraging the money game to multiply your income. Can you explain this to the listener? Let's start that way.
15: Okay, leveraging the money game to multiply your income simply means making in one day what you will make in 5 years. The average rate of a dollar to naira is about 1,600 currently. This means if you save 1 naira per day, you will need to save for about 5 years to get $1. Now, let's turn this around. If every day you make $1, which is 1,600 naira, this means you make in one day what you would have taken you 5 years. And that's leveraging the money game.
14: Interesting math there, Ubo. So how can one leverage the money game?
15: Well, Klaus Schwab said something. He said, in a new world, it's not the big fish which eats the small fish. It is the fast fish which eats the slow fish. The reason your income is where it is, it's because you're on the slow currency. This simply means in this fast-changing digital world, success is no longer determined by size or power, but by agility and adaptability, which brings about stability. When I talk about leveraging the money game, it's not only in Nigeria, but definitely it is global. Some people play it smart, while others don't. and find it difficult to scale through. Now, in short, as a Nigerian, playing the money game simply means instead of earning in Naira, you earn in dollars.
14: Earn in dollars instead of Naira.
15: Exactly.
14: What exactly is this money game you're talking about, Princess?
15: Well, Lekon, rich people play the money game to win. Poor people, they play the money game not to lose. And because they play not to lose, most times they lose. Do you know why? This is because the money game is a financial strategy that you can use to multiply your current income by over 1,000. For example, an average man works for a salary of about 100,000 naira per month to pay bills and feed his family. Now, this is just his primary goal. And while it seems like it's a bit harsh, if that's all you want, like if all you need is to merely pay the bills, that's most likely what you're going to get. Now, the goal of the rich is to multiply their income through different financial strategies, which now includes leveraging digital innovation.
14: Okay. So, digital innovation.
15: Yes, digital innovation. Do you know that the same data people use in watching movies, chatting endlessly on social media is the same data the rich use in making millions? Same device, but different value given.
14: So, what are the businesses that one can do to multiply their income?
15: There are varieties of business that one can do, but I'll focus on just three for today. We have a sector of e-business, we have e-commerce, and we also have online trading. Now, for e-business, the E here stands for electronic business, which is just simply putting your current business online to increase visibility within and even outside your locale. Now, a typical example of this business can look like an event planner, okay?
14: Okay.
15: Staying fixed in a particular location limits that client potential that you're going to be getting, as against having an online platform where there's no limit to the potential of clients you can interact with, which in turn will definitely boost and change the money game for you. Another example we have is e-commerce. Like I said, the E stands for electronic. But this e-commerce is just buying and selling of goods and services over an electronic network, primarily the internet, as we all know.
14: Okay.
15: It literally is an online market that unifies both buyers and sellers, which means you don't have to look for buyers to buy your item once you display. Now, a typical example of this is what we call dropshipping. Dropshipping, as we all know, is a form of retail business in which the seller accepts orders without having any inventory at hand. However, the dropshipping I'm talking about right now, it's not the generic one we always hear about that don't give adequate results, and it's also hard to actually start being a Nigerian. But what we'll be showing us is a Nigerian-based dropshipping system with a good track record.
14: Okay.
15: For me, the biggest and most profitable of them all is e-trading, which is also called online trading. It's the buying and selling of financial instruments like stocks, bonds, and currencies, all in the bid to make profit. It can be done on your mobile phone or computer or from anywhere in the world. Amongst the instruments that can be traded, let's take gold as a case study.
14: Okay.
15: I'm using gold because it's something that most persons can relate to. Do you know that from January this year till now, the price of gold has appreciated from $2,000 to about $2,651? That is about 7,060 points increase in the price of gold. If you had bought gold as of January this year at $1 per movement, by now you would have made over about $7,000 in profits just on gold alone. Now, that's the power of earning in a fast-paced currency. Now, imagine if you're trading at $10 per movement in that same price of gold. You would have made over $70,000 in profits. Convert that to Naira.
14: That's a lot of money.
15: That's a lot of money. To make it even more interesting, you can trade several instruments such as silver, US dollars, euro, Apple, Amazon, and the likes.
14: This is sounding so good. But how can Nigerians who are interested join to learn these things? Because somebody has to learn
15: to do this thing.
14: So
15: yes.
14: how can Nigerians who are interested learn?
15: That's why we're introducing the biggest conference where you can have an opportunity to learn these things and make sure you get every information you need to kickstart. Okay? Now, the New Wave Conference is the biggest and most important educational event in Nigeria as of today, and we'll be hosting in several cities. It is time for Nigerians to leverage the money game in order to multiply their income. At this conference, we'll be informing and equipping you on the businesses available to help multiply your income with fast results throughout the year. We're going to be looking at strategies on dropshipping, e-businesses, e-trading, and lots more. We'll also help you open an e-trading account and set up free profitable softwares to boost your trading abilities.
14: Okay, so it's getting more and more interesting. All these are quite informative. Now, who are the people that are qualified to attend this conference? Because it sounded like there are certain people who should be a part of it.
15: Oh, that's actually the most interesting part. This conference is one of our most powerful events, and it will be absolutely free for the first 100 persons to register. So if you're a businessman, employee, an investor, a retiree, a job seeker, or even a housewife, as long as you are interested in earning in dollars, then you must be at this conference. You don't have to be a computer literate to attend. With an internet connected device, you're good to go.
14: Okay, great. So it's free, and all you need is just an internet enabled device.
15: Exactly.
14: A phone or a laptop, you can be a part of this conference and learn how to play the money game.
15: Yes.
14: Okay,
15: yes.
14: So tell us the date, time, venue of the conference, and how people can register to attend.
15: The conference will be taking place for just one day, one powerful day here in the city of Benin. And the date is next week, Thursday, the 14th of May, 2026. Next week, Thursday, the 14th of May, 2026. And the time is from 11 a.m. till 2 p.m. From 11 a.m. till 2 p.m.
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15: Very popular place. 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
0: To register is very simple. 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
14: Okay, what else should participants expect to get from the New Wave Tech Conference?
15: Well, being at the event alone is power-packed with so much benefit for you, but I would like to take it up a notch. Now, participants will be gaining three things by attending this event. For the first 100 persons, they'll be getting a comprehensive conference material and resources. Also, our partnership broker who will be present at the event will be giving participants up to 125% bonus in your trading account, only for those that will be starting the business of trading. And finally, for those that will be delving into the automation aspect, we'll be giving you training consultation and then the software, which is the AI, that would help you do the buying and the selling, and you get your returns constantly.
14: Wow, this sounds so good. Too good to be true, Princess. Can you tell us again the date, time, and venue of this conference, and how people can register to attend?
15: The conference will be taking place for just one day, one powerful day here in the city of Benin. And the date is next week, Thursday, the 14th of May, 2026. Next week, Thursday, the 14th of May, 2026. And the time is from 11 a.m. till 2 p.m. From 11 a.m. till 2 p.m.
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15: Very popular place. 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
0: 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I'll take the number again, 091-6466-0000.
14: All right, if you're looking forward to leveraging the money game to multiply your income, this is one conference you shouldn't miss for anything. Thank you very much, Princess Ubo, for coming on the program.
15: Thank you so much once again for having me today.
14: All right, see you at the conference, and let's talk more money. Bye for now.

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2: 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I am Ife Oluwa. Ma Binuri first, our top stories. Ado youth question Nigerian economic recovery claims. Tension mounts in Ovia Southwest communities over security fears. On the foreign scene, dozens killed in jihadist attacks in central Mali. In sport, Toby Amusa leads Nigeria's team to athletic championships. We'll bring you details of these and more after the short break. The Economic and Financial Crimes Commission, EFCC, and the Edo State Internal Revenue Services, EIRS, have agreed to collaborate in combating tax fraud in the state. This agreement was reached when the executive chairman of Edo State Internal Revenue Service, John Odio, paid a courtesy visit to the Benin Zonal Directorate of the Commission. The EIRS boss revealed that it was at the Commission to explore areas of collaboration and deepen the relationship between the two organizations. It noted that collaboration with the EFCC has become imperative in order to bring in those who evade taxes, pay little, or those who are not captured into the tax net. Despite government claims of economic growth and improved revenue generation, many youth across the country have said unemployment and lack of opportunities remain major concerns. Findings by Super FM's Anne Imowe showed that several graduates and skilled young people are still struggling to secure meaningful employment years after leaving school. Many reveal that they now depend on small businesses, temporary jobs, or support from family members to survive, expressing frustration that the said economic growth has not translated into better living conditions for ordinary Nigerians.
3: Graduates and skilled youths who are eager to work but cannot really find meaningful opportunities. Every year, thousands of young people leave schools and universities with hopes of building a better future. Yet, many remain unemployed for years. The situation creates discouragement, anger, and sometimes even loss of confidence in the system.
2: A graduate, Emmanuel Sigwe, said many young people are losing hope as job opportunities continue to shrink. He called on government at all levels to create more industries and support entrepreneurship programs.
3: Many ordinary youths do not feel the impacts in their daily lives. It's as if what we see on the media in terms of economic growth, that the economy is improving, the metrics are being positive. We don't get to feel this in our daily lives. It does not translate into our daily reality. Many families are struggling to survive. Let's not even talk about insecurity. Some youths have resorted to menial jobs far below their qualification just to make ends meet.
2: Economic analysts have, however, urged the government to focus more on policies that encourage investment, support small businesses, and create sustainable jobs for the growing youth population. Meanwhile, there are growing calls for increased youth empowerment programs as residents urged government at all levels to address rising unemployment. The residents said many youth are without stable means of livelihood, stressing the need for skill acquisition initiatives, business support, and employment opportunities to improve living conditions. A respondent, Doreen Oreki, noted that many young people are willing to work but require support and opportunities to develop productive ventures and contribute positively to the society.
4: Government should try to empower the youth. But really, if government empower the youth, maybe I believe there will still be money to buy things instead of them stealing up and down. At times, when some come, they will buy, they will tell you they don't have money. But we cannot continue like this. If they have something doing, I believe it will be better. The government should please help build our youth. That roaming about the streets is because I believe today many are serious. Maybe some are not serious, but some are serious. They really want to work, but there's no job. That the government should please help them.
2: Also speaking, Wire Abel appealed to the government to invest more in programs that would help youth become self-reliant amid the current economic challenges.
5: To empower the youth, when I empower the youth, for no work, nothing just there at all. We just the manage. The government is trying to empower us, they can empower us. For work, nothing there at all, nothing there. I got the survivors.
2: They maintained that sustained empowerment initiatives would help boost economic activities and improve the well-being of residents in the community. Small business owners across the state are raising concerns over the harsh economic conditions in the country threatening their survival. Many traders and entrepreneurs reveal that the rise in cost of transportation, poor road networks, high fuel prices, and low patronage are affecting their daily operations and reducing profits. Some business owners who travel to village market to purchase goods explained that they now spend more money moving products from rural communities to urban centers.
6: We go to village market now. Not be smart. See, cocoa and go to the road, no good. Transportation, I wait. Fuel now they go almost 1,500 naira. Before driver will come increase their own. I want to see money for inside market will go back. Inside the small will go back. Now we'll see our gate for inside. Not be the matches there, not be we. This country, you don't tire us. I wish I know that when my message they go Libya. I'll follow their goal.
2: They added that the situation has forced some traders to increase prices while others struggle to keep their businesses open. A food seller in Benin City said the cost of transporting goods has nearly doubled in recent months, making it difficult for small businesses to compete and satisfy customers.
6: After 2 months, what's the best you can work on again? If you go price money for market, you say, madam, I beg you, it's too dear, you ready for the dear, now, for, I beg you, Nigeria, now, oh, too much, this country, I don't tire, no, not help us. It's too much, what's the, you buy one crayfish now for market, you buy crayfish again. I don't wear boga. Not good. When I go see not good, let me increase the transport. You go follow bush, enter.
2: Residents are now calling on the government to improve rural roads, provide financial support for small businesses, and introduce policies that will reduce the burden on entrepreneurs and help local businesses survive.

0: Resident of Ubugo, Ugo and Uboko Niro communities in Ovia Southwest Lekki government area of Edo State are living in fear following a rise in kidnapping and other violent crimes in the area. The affected communities, made up largely of farmers and traders, say the worsening security situation has made it difficult for them to go to their farms and markets for fear of being abducted. A community leader and farmer, Daniel Edebo, who spoke with Super FM correspondent Kenneth Okumbo, said many residents have been forced to stay away from their farms because of persistent insecurity.
1: That Abraka Road before Ugo, Ubugo Junction, there's one road, the pipeline. Every day, kidnapper are be existing there often and often. To go to Orion, everybody are praying. If you go down to that place, you come back, you thank your God. All the village around that particular area is no good area. They are not going to farm, they are not going to anywhere. And that is already the place we used to feed. All the old food used to come to Benin. But today, everybody are fearing, running for their dear life.
0: Dr. Edebo appealed to the Edo State Governor Monday Okpebolo and the Commissioner of Police in the state to urgently intervene and restore security in the affected communities. Meanwhile, community leaders in Orion Waluku government area of Edo State have appealed to Governor Monday Okpebolo to intervene and ensure that the contractor handling the Benin Abraka Road returns to site. The leaders said the road, which connects several communities, has been abandoned, with the residents now facing serious socioeconomic hardship as movement of people, goods and services have become increasingly difficult. A spokesperson for the community, Daniel Odebo, said the poor condition of the road has slowed down businesses for the agrarian community.
1: The road they have been doing after our village, the road stopped. And through that place, down to Ugo, that road is a abandoned road. And even most of the trailers, they have been falling down every day and day. Destroyed their vehicle and their property destroyed. And there's nobody care about it. So we try to the federal government. They should try and help us for Oriomo. They'll complete that road for us.
0: The Benin Abraka Road project was awarded about 2 years ago by the Edo State government under the administration of former governor Godwin Obaseki in collaboration with the Delta State government and the Niger Delta Development Commission. However, the contractor has since abandoned work on the project. This is the news at 12 on 88.1 Super FM. More stories after the short break.
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0: 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Now the rest of the news. On the foreign scene, dozens of people have reportedly been killed in attacks on two villages in central Mali, the deadliest assault since armed groups launched a coordinated offensive in the country last month. According to reports, at least 30 people were killed when jihadists raided the villages of Korikori and Gomusogo in Mopti region. The Malian army said it had concluded a targeted operation in the area where about a dozen jihadist fighters were neutralized. Since 2012, Mali has been plagued with insurgencies and large parts of the north and east of the country remain outside government control. In sport, Nigeria has unveiled a 45-man contingent for the forthcoming Confederation of African Athletics Senior Athletics Championships in Accra, Ghana. The Athletics Federation of Nigeria named a squad made up of 25 female and 20 male athletes for the continental competition. World record holder Toby Amusa will lead the Nigerian team alongside sprinter Rose Mary Chukwuma in the women's event. Other notable athletes in the squad include Patience George, Ruth Usoro, and Oyeshade Olatoye. And that concludes the news. Before we go, a recap of our top stories. We brought you a report that despite government claims of economic growth and improved revenue generation, many youth across the country have said unemployment and lack of opportunities remain major concerns. We also reported that residents of Ugbo-Konero communities in Ovia, southwest local government area of Edo State, are living in fear following a rise in kidnapping and other violent crimes in the area. On the foreign scene, we reported that dozens of people have reportedly been killed in attacks on two villages in central Mali, the deadliest assault since armed groups launched a coordinated offensive in the country last month. In sport, Nigeria has unveiled a 45-man contingent for the forthcoming CAA Senior Athletics Championship in Accra, Ghana. Super FM News at 12 was edited by Anne Imowe. I am Ife Oluwa. Ma Binuori. Remember, security is our collective responsibility. Be sure to play your part. Thank you for listening and good afternoon.
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0: This is it. 38 games, months of drama, and it all comes down to one day. Aguero! The champion will be crowned. Dreams will be shattered. Europe, survival, glory. Everything is on the line.
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0: 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Every second matters. From the first whistle to the final dramatic moment. Don't miss the final day of the Premier League season.
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0: 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Super 88.1 FM, Benin City. Benin City, are you ready? This Children's Day, we are turning up the spotlight on the future. 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Happening live at Ehizwa Hub, Airport Road, opposite Glass House, Benin City. Watch these young queens step out bold, shine bright, and take over the stage like stars they are. From style to talent to pure confidence, because this is where greatness actually begins. And it all kicks off with a purple carpet by 11 a.m. sharp. So, dress up, show up, and come ready for vibes, pictures, and unforgettable moments. Parents, families, my Benin people, this is your chance to celebrate the next generation of greatness. Super Little Queen, small girls, big dreams. It's all been powered by Super FM. Don't hear it later, be there live.
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0: He's popularly known as the king of autotune. For some reason, I wonder why they still call him that. But one thing I can tell you is, it is indeed a major, major case, especially in the gaming world. Do you have an idea who our icon in focus is today? Wait, hold up. Maybe after the song between Kehlani and someone, you probably might just know.
1: Yeah!

Is this not too clear for you? Should I make it more clear? Maybe this would definitely hit an actual nerve. Yep. Teddy Payne, T-Pain, our icon and focus today. Stay glued.

0: what's up? Baby, let's
1: go. He's witty, entertaining, and downright hilarious. Ladies and gentlemen, join me as I make welcome the one, the only, Amster Bryant.
2: Oh, okay, oh yes, you're welcome. MSLTNAR, Amster Bryant right here. T-Pain, Teddy Pain, or as many people will call him, Teddy Versace, or Teddy Pederazzano, or Teddy the King of the Gaming World, or Teddy Get Your Head Out of the Game, or Teddy Teofilus, or Ezekiel Payne. Well, all the names go ahead. It's still the same person, T-Pain. His actual government's name is Fahim Rashad Jim. Born on September 30th, 1984. All right? And he's known professionally as T-Pain. He's an American singer, rapper, songwriter, and a record producer. He is known for pioneering the creative use of auto-tune pitch correction, often used with extreme parameter settings to create electronic-styled vocal performances. Now, due to that, a couple of people did start calling him the king of auto-tune. Well, I won't blame them, will I? So T-Pain began his recording career as a part of the hip-hop group Nappy Heads, which later he became Nappy Boy. He self-released his debut solo mixtape Back at It in 2004, signed with Akon's Convict Music. If you still remember, for those people who actually are lovers of hip-hop, you will remember there was a time it was a major struggle between T-Pain and Convict Music in terms of money sharing. But we'll come back to that in a bit. All right? So they were in a joint venture with Jive Records. The following year, his 2005 debut single I'm Sprung, which you just heard, was quickly met with commercial success majorly, peaking at number 8 on the Billboard Top 100 and receiving a platinum certification by the Recording Industry Association of America, RIAA. Now, its follow-up, I'm In Love With Somebody. Well, you want to hear what the follow-up is? Hold up. I'm here to make that happen, okay? If there's nothing I don't live for, if there's anything you can definitely assure yourself that I live for, is give you a major throwback. But instead of giving the actual song itself, I'll give you the one that actually sparked a lot of talk. This is I'm In Love With A Stripper by T-Pain, the remix. The one that actually was the follow-up after I'm Sprung.
3: Convict. Damn, little mama. Thought Akon and T-Pain was the only ones in love with a stripper? Forgot to mention Twista, Pimp C, Paul Wall, MJG, and Too Short? You know we had to remix this.
4: She got the body of a goddess, everybody know that. Super cute face and the booty so f***. Dropping 24 stacks, cause I'm in love and that's a well-known fact. Like, yeah, she know what she doing. If it till her with a stripper, then you never go back home.
2: Relax. Don't worry, you get a feel of that much later. All right, I'm In Love With A Stripper, which was one song everybody actually vibed to that year, and I'm sure a couple of people still have been vibing to it. It featured Mike Jones, it featured R. Kelly, it featured Tupac, and a couple more wonderful rappers right there. And even the involvement of R. Kelly, you know, blew it out of proportion, crazily. Picked at number 5 on the charts, both served as a lead singles for his debut studio album, rapper Trent Reznor, in 2005. Now, despite the mixed critical reception, his second album, Epiphany, in 2007, picked up again in the US Billboard Top 200 and spawned the Billboard Top 100 as the number one single. And that number one single is the song you're about listening to right now. It is indeed a major, major, major banger. Remember the song? A couple of people developed a dance kind of vibe to it. Snap Your Fingers by yourself. I'll be right back.

0: Oh, yes, Teddy Payne, or T-Pain, as everyone calls him. Buy you a drink right there. Shorty Snapping, featuring Yon Jock, the Snap King. All right, you're still MS to the T and the ARM's the brand right here, and we're still talking about our icon and focus, none other than Teddy Payne. What are you talking about? It's all about good music on your One Family One Radio Station. 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
0: All right, Fahim Rashad and Jim, popularly known as T-Pain, was born and raised in Tallahassee in Florida to parents Aliyah and Bahamian Chef, and of course Sashim, who founded the Home Boys to Men program. Najim was brought up in a Muslim household, but he has expressed his lack of interest in the concept of religion. All right. At 3 years old, he got his first taste of the music business when a friend of the family, who is involved in gospel jazz, a gospel jazz artist and a producer, Ben Tankard, allowed him to spend time and twist the knobs at his recording studio. At the age of 10, Najim turned his bedroom into a

SC Payne, and was chosen because of the hardships he experienced while living in Tallahassee, Florida. So he released his mixtape debut back at it in 2004, like I said earlier, and later released the song I'm F'd Up. All right, and a slightly altered cover version of Akon's then popular 2004 song Locked Up, Won't Let Me Out. I still remember the song, yeah. So Akon himself came across the song and immediately offered T-Pain a deal with his label Convict Music. While T-Pain was offered other recording deals, and with the highest bidding being $900,000 as of then. It was a major bid war actually between Convict Music Birdman's actual label DJ Khaled's actual label. It was a major tussle between them, but it was more like the highest bidder. And the highest bidder then, according to Team Pay's actual records, was $900,000, which was signed or made possible by Convict Music, and that's Akon's record label. So Akon promised the young artist a personal mentorship in the industry. Meanwhile, Blomstone and Rocco remained involved in T-Pain's careers as joint co-managers. So the album, supported by T-Pain's debut commercial single I'm Sprung, which was released in August 2004 and peaked at number 8 on the Billboard Top 100, as well as number 9 on Hot R&B and Hip Hop Songs chart. It follows up with I'm In Love with a Stripper, one which features Mike Jones, and served as the album's second single, and it was released in December of that year and peaked at number 5 of a former chart. Now, one thing you should understand is T-Pain barely has any actual there was a time he went bankrupt. All right, he went bankrupt, and that was when he left the music business almost totally. Almost totally, and he went into the gaming vector. T-Pain currently is known as one of the biggest gamers in terms of artists who went into gaming. T-Pain at the moment is one of the biggest gamers in the industry. I actually personally signed up for his actual game company stuff. So I'm part of the gaming team in Nigeria here, so that's a good thing. I'm a gamer. I love games. Sorry. All right. So for those who actually love games, you should understand what I'm talking about. So he has a joint actual gaming team right here in Africa, not just in Nigeria, but in Africa, but in all different parts of Africa and also in the United States. So T-Pain is one major big dog when it comes to video games. In fact, I think I just need to give you a little bit of it. T-Pain confirmed his involvement in the development of the upcoming video game Grand Theft Auto, although his role has not yet been specified. But in February 2026, T-Pain received a role in the Canadian video game My Singing Monsters, appearing in the promotional trailers advertising the newly added clue box, and his likeness was used in the game as a monster inspired by him with the stage name Autotuna. Yeah, quite cliche, right? Yeah, for Autotune King, Autotuna. He couldn't think of any other name again. Yeah, funny. Although at the time, it was purely for in-game advertisements and tutorials. Now, it was later in April, now revealed to be the actual named T. Piranha. That is the new name of the actual character, T. Piranha, and it was made obtainable to players in both Club Box Third Act Waveform alongside Water Island. Now, all I just said right now might sound a little bit like, what the hell are you talking about? But if you're a gamer out there, you understand this place I just mentioned, Club Box Third Act Waveform and alongside Water Island. So T-Pain is indeed one wonderful person, but T-Pain has been married to Amber since 2003. He has 3 children, 1 daughter, Lyric, 2 sons, Music and Cadence. Don't say it. Music, yeah, I don't know. It doesn't go too far in terms of thinking about names. Yeah, that's T-Pain. All right? And they were both born in May 2009. On March 27, 2009, T-Pain was involved in a golf cart accident the same day he was due for a music video shoot for Lil Kim's song Download. Now, he suffered cuts, bruises, and 4 missing teeth, and had an emergency dental work done, and he returned to performing 2 days later. Yeah, he's a workaholic. On April 1st, 2013, T-Pain revealed

that he had cut off his iconic dreadlocks, stating that we must all learn to adjust with our surroundings. Little did he know that I was going to go back to the dreadlocks. Now, those who got stuck doing the same things for too long are bound to get left behind and behind the strong who press on and reinvent themselves. Also, good news, hair grows back. Those were his words. Now, on August 30th, 2016, TP's niece, Javona Glover, was stabbed to death in a local Walgreens store in his hometown of Tallahassee in 2017. A suspect in the case was found dead in the apparent suicide. Now, T-Pain's brother died in early 2019, and T-Pain is an avid gamer. For those who don't know, like I said before, who regularly streams on Twitch, and he joined the platform in 2015. And as of 2025, he has about 1 million plus followers on the service. While holding numerous events in collaboration with platforms, he is friends with C-Aaron Tico, having appeared in his streams occasionally and stood in for him in single videos. Now, Tricker, for those who don't know, is a major streamer in the streaming world and a major streamer in the gaming streaming world. So, T-Pain also is one very decorated artist. Very decorated. He has won a couple of awards. He has won lots of nominations, right from the BET down to the Grammys. And I think he has won 2 Grammy Awards. Yes, in 2008, he won an award in Best Rap Song. That's The Good Life featuring Kanye West. And that was with Kanye West. Well, that's Kanye West featuring T-Pain. And he also won another one, Best R&B Performance by a duo group with vocals, Blame It, which was actually one song that I had to give it to, you know, Jamie Foxx. If there's any artist or actor that I feel he does just did anything he gets his hand on, he does it too well. Now, this song was one of the Grammy Award-winning songs for T-Pain. Blame It by Jamie Foxx featuring Teddy Payne.

0: Teddy Payne, our icon and focus today. Now, if you are, 2000s, baby, you definitely understand that T-Pain was one artist who took over almost every known actual collaborations. The collaborations was just... Everywhere you turn to is always a T-Pain. There's always one T-Pain collaboration coming up. There's always one person dropping a wonderful track that you understand that T-Pain is on it. Now, the one actual song that a lot of us did not know at the time that was actually written by T-Pain is actually this song.
1: 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We love rap music. Listen.
0: Yes, this song... Kiss Kiss by Chris Brown featuring T-Pain was actually written by T-Pain. But it wasn't Kiss Kiss first. It was something else. But they said Chris Brown wasn't 18 years old yet, so he couldn't say those words. So he had to go and rewrite it. So now they made it Kiss Kiss. Listen to this. Chris Brown, T-Pain.

0: 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T-Pain, Teddy Payne, a real icon in focus. We got more wonderful music coming in on your One Family, One Radio Station, Super 88.1 FM. 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Thank God it's Friday.
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2: My people, I salute una. The voice when I dey listen to na voice of Chief Iyabiye Taishi. We do always dey talk about health because the most important thing for our life na to become healthy and na to make sure say our health dey okay. That is why we dey always dey talk about health. Good health is not negotiable. Person wey no get good health, e be like say e just dey live life. Say anytime if e go. So good health is what we should take as our priority. Even though you get big money, you get big car, without good health, you see, say you just live life for another person. So we need to spend money on good health. We need to do everything possible to make sure say we secure our life in the hand of enemy and in the hand of sickness, because sickness is our worst enemy. So sickness not a pray moku see solution. We have to collect our health back from sickness. You when you get sickness today, your sickness where they do you, your problem where you get today is not permanent. Too. You don't go there permanent for inside your body. You must see solution to that particular problem. That is why Yabiye de here. Yabiye na name will be say, when sickness here, sickness the wrong. The sickness no they like to hear that name, Yabiye. That is why you need to come and see Yabiye. If you get any problem for inside your body, we don't they battle you for long period of time, will be say you don't go enter wrong hand. Don't give your health issue to wrong people, to all those forward nine. No let them manage your health issue. Health issue is very, very important because now only one life now we get. You need to manage that one thing where God give you. Now be your good health. So anything where God makes you say you secure that life, you need to secure that your life, because once you are gone forever. That is why we need to take good food, we need to take good medicine, and we need to remain healthy. You when you be man or woman, you they get severe waist pain, you they get stomach noisy, but then they pepper you like say they take rub all over your belly. Or you be man or woman will be say you know they feel waka from one pole to another. Either your legs swell up, or you they get stiffness of the bone, or your hand no they cramp. You like say blood no they flow for inside your leg. Some people there will be say if they even they trek like this before slippers go even come off for their leg, they no go know. Some people go there will be say their hand, their leg will be stiff. For them to even bend the leg, na problem for them. They can't they get serious pain in the leg, serious pain in the bone. And if pain too much for inside body, the soul will come out, because our body soul no need pain. When the pain don't too much, the soul will come out from inside body. That is why we need to take proper care of our health. We need to give our body what our body needs. You need to eat enough vegetable. We get a lot of vegetable like amaranthus vegetable, like celosia, different type of vegetable like Teferia occidentalis, Talinum triangularia. All these are vegetables. We be say we feed the eat. We be say our body needs. What you give your body now, your body go give back to you. And sickness name, may you hide me. Make a kill you now be sickness name. If you hide sickness, sickness is ready to put you for inside grave. And as most more nice sickness, they drop person leg, they enter grave. You where you be get problem today, you dead disease. Problem don't make you sit down for inside house. You don't come tired, you can't fold hand. You can't lose hope for your enemy. 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Your condition where you get today, people don't suffer for it and then come out from that condition. Waiting go make your own no come out. Waiting go make you say your sickness no go get solution. Your sickness must get solution. Waka put you will get solution for your sickness. If your body know the function the way it's supposed to function, come see Chief Iyabiye Taishi today. 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I don't say Sapele Road, Sapamba Road. If you enter Sapamba Road, through Ring Road, you enter Area Street, where those mall and the chain dollar number 31, and there you go to see Yabiye. Oh, our head office, therefore, Idowina by Mobile Filling Station, for Idowina, for Benin here, before you reach Oluku, before you reach 7-Up, now there, our head office, there. My DSM number, in case you want to talk to me, 08034102250. I repeat, 08034102250. 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
4: Now, good afternoon. This is the Pidgin Tori for Inside the 2 O'Clock. My name is Nainezena Osase. The national leader of the Nigerian Democratic Congress, whom we also serve as NDC, wey be Siriake Desin, don't caution politicians who are indulted and say, make them know they put politics as business matter. Oga Desin yarn this one for event for Inside Abuja, where in they welcome lawmakers from inside the those states, where in be say join body with their party. Despite yarnings where they come out from our government, say economy don't they grow and revenue don't they improve, plenty youth for inside our state don't they yarn say unemployment and lack of opportunities still plenty for ground. According to the findings, when Super FM Tori person will be anime yarn, in control say like this, plenty graduates and people will learn work them, still they struggle to take get better jobs even as years don't pass when they take finish school. Small business owners for inside Edo State don't raise alarm over the hardship and condition of the country as it affects their business well. Many traders and entrepreneurs talk say the high cost of transportation plus bad roads and the kind way we be safe for a there plus low customer patronage don't they affect their daily business, and this one if they make them they get a small profit. And I saw the Pidgin Tori reach out for Inside 2 O'Clock. Now, at the moment, I'm a package jam. My name is Nainezena Osasei.

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12: 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Parents, families, my Benin people, this is your chance to celebrate the next generation of greatness. 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
4: My good people of Edo State, I greet you now. Now me, Baba Ilorin, aka Mr. Fire Down, I dey handle both man and woman problem. My phone number now 090-30-48-74-23. Today we go discuss long time infection. 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You no fit do them again. Our forefathers feel work out from here go Maiduguri, them no go tire. But you, when you do small thing, you don't tire. Or you not even fit do again at all. 1 minute, you don't come. Today, na malaria. Tomorrow, na typhoid. This one, na serious problem. Sickness say, hide me, make I kill you. Expose me, make I leave you. For many years, I don't use root and herb take help people. Na the same root and herb our forefathers used to make their body strong, kakaraka. Some people, when they don't old, na different things they go to experience. And it still happen to young men and young women, even small pikin. As people, they grow old, they know they feel active like before. Your body no go the answer like before. Some na general body pain. You go the shake. Your belly go the make noise. Your leg go the shake. You go the feel acute waist pain. You go the piss all the time. Your body go the do big. Let's say you want fall. If you want that keke, to calm down, na wahala. All your vein go the ache you. But if you come my side, you go throw away that walking stick. Any nyama sickness will do your body, it go end. So make you come see me, Baba Ilorin, for stand number 100 for inside the National Museum for the Abba Trade Fair for Ring Road for Benin City. Or call 090-30-48-74-23. 090-30-48-74-23. My papa na 90 years. Now root and herb I dey use for him. You never reach 50 or 60. You don't dey complain of body here and there. Come collect your own fire down. You don't visit Mr. A. You don't visit Mr. B. You don't tire. Your body no still dey okay. And you no get joy. Make you no worry. There is nothing God cannot do. If man too chop sweet things, if he make him no dey active as a man, some natural transmitted diseases where they catch from their partner, fit still affect the body. My brother, no tongue storyteller. If infection carry head enter man body, it go make some things no dey work well. Waist pain, back pain. Some people go dey find them difficult to work out from point A to point B. From waist down, you go dey feel pain. My brother, go for permanent solution. It no good make man run from smoke without quenching the fire. If you come, we go use machine test your body before we give you treatment. Una know say some people dey very careless with their head. Now when infection don almost damage organs finish, then go come begin the fight solution. How you go take no say infection day your body? You feel they feel heaviness and tiredness, itching and scratching all over your body. So make you come see me, Baba Ilorin, for stand number 100 for inside the National Museum for Ring Road for Benin City. 090-30-48-74-23. 090-30-48-74-23. 090-30-48-74-23. My people, unado.
5: Country people, where they hear my voice, I salute una well, well. My name na Baba Yoruba. I occupy stand number 1 for the ongoing Abba Trade Fair where they happen for inside National Museum roundabout Ring Road, Benin City, Edo State. My phone number na 070-26-17-6885. Today, I don't carry good news come. Waiting I won't talk about na prostate. Prostate, na the gland where they inside the male reproductive system where they produce fluid. Now that fluid, they join body with sperm cells from the testicles and with fluids from other glands to combine to form semen. This prostate gland fit get problem, start the experience enlargement or other issues for inside man body. Nobody sabi the exact thing where they cause prostate enlargement. But the truth be say, aging or some kind hormonal change fit cause am. Bacterial infection or other factors then fit cause prostatitis or waiting we sabi as the inflammation of the prostate. But prostate disease gets some risk factors with the age, race, family history, or lifestyle. E get some signs where be say if you notice am, now be say your prostate don't get problem. You go dey get frequent urge to urinate for night. You go wake up many times to go piss. As you dey piss, the piss go dey pain you. You go dey feel some kind burning sensation. If your urine dey get pink or red color, you suppose waka fast. 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Because why? Delay fit spoil something for you. I occupy stand number one for the ongoing about trade fair where they shelle for inside National Museum roundabout. Ring Road, Benin City, Edo State. My phone number na 070-2617-6885. Once again, 070-2617-6885. You fit also the experience pain for your bone or pelvis, or you go to find them difficult to urinate. As you dey push, it dey drop small. Even when you don't push finish, it still dey drop. Sometimes when you want piss to start, the piss self go dey hard you. As you dey piss, it go dey difficult to empty your bladder. For daytime, you go dey feel tired. You no fit get normal erection or even stand gidigba. You no get urge at all, abi don't turn you to 1 minute man. Now these signs go tell you say your prostate gland no dey okay. But I get good news for you. All these things go be things of the past if you visit Baba Yoruba. I occupy stand number one for inside National Museum, roundabout Ring Road, Benin City, Edo State. My phone number na 070-2617-6885. Once again, 070-2617-6885. We get ogbonge roots and herbs to take shrink that prostate and set you free from pains and embarrassment. No miss this great opportunity, yo. I dey here with my friend Marcella, will be prostate gland herbal specialist all the way from Congo. In come to help us put full stop to anything will be prostate issues. As they come, look out for Baba Yoruba signboard. I occupy stand number one for inside National Museum, roundabout Ring Road, Benin City, Edo State. If he not be Baba Yoruba, he no fit be like Baba Yoruba.
3: 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My name na Baba Fear God, aka Baba Throwaway Your Walking Stick. I dey for this ongoing herbal trade fair where they shelle inside National Museum near Ring Road roundabout here in Benin City. My stand number now, stand number eight. My phone number is 080-60-29-2990. I repeat, 080-60-29-2990. Listeners at home, what is the nature of your problem and for how long have you been suffering? As we dey for this cold weather now, come and see me, Baba Throwaway Your Walking Stick, for any kind of your bone problem, any kind of your vein problem. That is what I specialize on. If you are a woman, if you are a man, if you are young, if you are old, no matter the nature of your bone problem or the vein problem, as you know, say vein is the wire to all part of our body. Every part of our body is controlled by our vein. If you are in this problem, come and see Baba Throwaway Your Walking Stick at stand number 8. Maybe you used to have knee problem. Your knee used to swell up all the time. Maybe your leg used to pain you all the time. If you sleep at night, to wake up in the morning will be a problem. It will be as if, say, make you continue sleeping more and more. Your body will be so weak. Sometimes, if you move from one place to another, you go see, say, even if you know wear slippers, you will not know, say, you know wear slippers. All these things are very, very bad. That's what Oyinbo people, they call numbness. It will be like, say,

0: Museum near Ring Road Runabout here in Benin City. My stand number now. Stand number 8. My phone number is 08060292990. I repeat, 08060292990.
1: Maybe you are the type that used to have waist pain. In the night, you can piss more than 5, 6, 7 times. All this is no good though. Come and see me, Baba. Throw away your walking stick. I specialize in treatment of any part of pains in the body. Maybe in the leg, in the back, in the hand, every part of your body that is paining you. Maybe you have accident before, and now you always have pains. Come and see me, Baba. Throw away your walking stick. By the special grace of God, you will never remain the same.
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1: Apart from this, if you are a man, maybe say you day for house, you have a beautiful wife for house, and you cannot stand gidiba like a man. Some people will say, I buy house for my wife, I buy clothes for my wife, I buy gold for my wife, yet my wife know the day happy. Let me tell you, my brother, not be only money, not be only material thing they make woman happy. Come and meet Baba, throw away your walking stick, and collect it away, go make your wife happy, and wake up the second day and say, Baba, good morning, sir. Thank you for what you have done for me yesterday. Come and see me, Baba, throw away your walking stick. I did stand number 8.
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2: 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Now, Baba Kick and Start, the village man, they bring on this message. Baba Kick and Start, there for stand number 50. Stand number 50, inside National Museum Ring Road, opposite First Bank, Benin City. Baba Kick and Start never come Benin City before. Now, him first time be this, oh. The reason why people they call him village man, now because he inherit this work from his great-grandfather. He in there over 100 years now, and he still there alive. If anything go beyond his ability, he fit go back to his great-grandpapa for consultation. Baba Kick and Start, aka village man, specialize only on man issue. He know they invite woman come for instant though. If you be man where you they urinate more than 4-5 times for night before daybreak, and you they get waist pain when you they urinate, it they come small, and your urine they divide into two. Your body they weak. You know they come fit do like man again, especially when it comes to man and woman affair. My brother, now sign say prostate don't they disturb you. You feel reach Baba Kick and Start for 08021124407. If you be man wey get big body, small engine, you dey shame to open body for where your mate dey. Come and see Baba Kick and Start. This na the health remedy where our forefathers been dey use. Now he make them be dey get more than one wife. They go for and they do work even at the age of 70, 80 or 90 years. Their wife no dey complain because they been strong well. All these things, sometimes they go they begin with infection. You go they experience itching for body, especially for private areas, stomach noise, mouth and body odor, yellowish urine, painful and difficult in urination, biting at the tip of your organ, internal heat. These bacteria, they produce toxins where they cause boil on and off for private area, where fit give way for other sexually transmitted diseases. If you they experience all these things, where I don't mention, visit an expert. Baba Kick and Start there for stand number 50. Stand number 50. This common bacterial infection we are talking about, if it affect the veins, and because veins are the major pillar of the body, if it affect the vein where lead to the eye, you go get eye problem. If it affect the one where lead to the leg or hand, you go they get hand or leg problem. If not the vein where they man center body, where all the veins for body meet together, the person go start the experience man weakness. That kind man go come they find and difficult to perform well in front of his partner when it comes to man and woman affair. So if you they feel pain for hand, for waist, for leg, for joint, to walk on a problem, to bend down, pick an object for ground, they hard you. And to walk up from one place to another, na problem. Or you dey feel numbness for your hand. 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Or slippers go come off for your leg. When you dey walk out, you no go know. Visit an expert. Baba Kick and Start there for stand number 50. Stand number 50. You feel rich, Baba Kick and Start for 08021124407. 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Thank you for listening and bye for now.
3: 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Now me be Baba Oyo, aka Stand and Waka. I dey ongoing trace where when it dey happen for Ring Road, inside Ring Road roundabout, I occupy stand number 2. Stand number 2, now there you go visit Baba Oyo, aka Stand and Waka. Our GSM number should be in case you want to call me. 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It's 081 66 22 47 48. I don't carry different Ogonga medicine. Come for my people in Edo State. Medicine for man and medicine for rheumatism and arthritis. Medicine for man.

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1: Instead of make you come back for work like this, make you and your wife may not do as man and woman they do like this. You go to give your wife story. Don't be a newspaper reader. Don't be a storyteller. Don't allow your wife to carry your duty to go outside. Now make me come with Muse Muse for a man will be say he cannot handle you. A madam where once you satisfy your madam, you make her happy. Now your wife then go be the person to congratulate you for job well done.
0: Medicine for rheumatism and arthritis.
1: Medicine for a man or a woman will be say you cannot work at all at all. If you work small like this, you go look for somewhere to sit down before you continue the journey. All your vein from your waist down to the leg, maybe you get them. You go just be like say they use bag of cement put for your waist. Under your leg, he go they shock you. He go they pepper you. You know go if you know the time where slipper to go just remove for your leg. If you sit down small like this, your leg don't swell up. Instead of you to bend down like this, may you pray back, not let you pray. You woman like this, instead of you to enter inside your room, may you carry broom, may you sweep where your waist not they let you sweep at all at all. You will be say you cannot waka without holding walking stick. The walking stick when you take waka come my place, you go to where I'm. I be your own na elebu to. Elebu to mean if you the waka like this, you go just be like say na foam, then day your leg. Now so you go they make quick. Slipper, you go they waka like this, no go know the time where slipper go remove for your leg. Inside that vein, I go give you Ologbojo, baby, go. Ologbojo mean some people will be say they don't use medicine. Several times, different medicine, and they don't pack for their belly, you know they work. If I give you this Ologbojo, baby, go, you use and take gari, or you take and take pandedi yam. Anywhere where the foam for block, the Ologbojo can't do the thing. By the power of Almighty God, all those things, when they do you, the pain where you they experience, the stroke where don't visit you before, where you not fit talk where, or if you want to talk like this, now so your mouth bend for one side, you not go fit talk where. Once I give you this root and herbs, all those things will be a thing of past. I may come by myself. I not say any of my pikin come, I may come barakete. Now me sit down, carry different ogbonge medicine come all the way from Yoruba land.
0: I occupy stand number two. 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May you carry baru, may you write and down now. 081 66 22 47 48. 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
2: 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We go gather, use root and herbs, find solution to that your health problem. I be your own romanticism. I be arthritis. I be waist pain. Where they make waist, they pain you like person where carry gedu. To bend down, pick something a problem. From waist down to leg, you go the feel pain. My leg go my waist so. To walk out from one polo to another, it go be problem. Even if you the match grand, it go be like say you the match potok potok. Now so your leg go the envy you to carry. Your leg go the swell up. You no go fit to the waka well. You will be woman. If you the go market, inside your bone go the pain you. Now so the vein go the draw your leg. You no go fit the waka well. To wake up sharply in the morning, it go be problem. Now so body pain you go the complain. If you match grand, it go be like say grand the shock you. As if blood you no the flow for your body. I be your own, you use leg match something. Now so you go come see something. Come the waka for your leg. You go waka all your waist. You go waka come your back. I be you get accident before. It come make you get dislocation for the leg. Or dislocation for hand. Your hand no go function well. Your leg no the function like the way they function before. I be you fall from tree. You can't break hand or break your leg. Your hand no constraint the way it's supposed to be. You go to get weakness for body. If you drive distance motor, now so your waist go to pay you. Forward march. Come meet Baba Ibadan, aka Baba Bone. For inside National Museum Ring Road Roundabout, Benin City. My papa follow me there here. If you come meet me, you go throw away that your walking stick. You go feed the waka well. If the vein don't weak for man body, it no go allow the man to perform well. Oh. 1 minute you don't come, you know they even they do well at all. Don't allow your woman carry your food go outside. Oh. Man duty na man duty.
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4: My phone number is 070-4649-0440. At our own stand, we specialize in the treatment of only man problem, which is sexual dysfunction, that is inability of a man to perform as a man during sexual intercourse. Our research has made us know that a lot of things can result to inability to perform as a man, like long-term infection, pipe, any kind, too much of urinating. Stress also can result to that. Having sexual intercourse with women during their monthly period can result to inability to perform. And how do you know that you have this problem in the body system? It's once you started having symptoms like pains when you are urinating, pus may be coming out during urinating, or your urine may be divided into two, the periods of the body all the time. Rashes and itching in the body system all the time. Severe headache, hotness of the body all the time. See your stomach will be shouting, making a noise, buru-buru-buru, all the time. When you eat little food, your stomach will just swell up. General weakness of the body, especially in the morning. Itching of the body after bathing. Difficulty in walking. Internal heat all the time. Movement of objects like worm and biting all over your body. All this can make a man not to perform as a man if it's not well treated. Visit me, Baba Taba, at stand 1000. Or you can call me on 070-4649-0440. 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
7: Country people, where they hear my voice, I salute una well, well. My name na Baba Yoruba. I occupy stand number 1 for the ongoing Herbal Trade Fair where they happen for inside National Museum, Roundabout, Ring Road, Benin City, Edo State. My phone number na 070-26-17-6885. Today, I don't carry good news come. Wetin I want to talk about na prostate. Prostate na the gland where they inside the male reproductive system where they produce fluid. Now that fluid they join body with sperm cells from the testicles and with fluids from other glands to combine to form semen. This prostate gland fit get problem, start the experience enlargement or other issues for inside man body. Nobody sabi the exact thing where they cause prostate enlargement. But the truth be say, aging or some kind hormonal change fit cause am. Bacterial infection or other factors then fit cause prostatitis or wetin we sabi as the inflammation of the prostate. But prostate disease gets on risk factors will be age, race, family history, or lifestyle. It gets some signs where we say if you notice them, now we say your prostate don't get problem. You go to get frequent urge to urinate for night. You go wake up many times to go pee. As you pee, the pee go to pain you. You go to feel some kind of burning sensation. If your urine they get pink or red color, you suppose waka fast. Go see expert for prostate matter. Because why? Delay fit spoil something for you. I occupy stand number 1 for the ongoing Herbal Trade Fair with the Shelley for inside National Museum Roundabout, Ring Road, Benin City, Edo State. My phone number na 070-26-17-6885. Once again, 070-26-17-6885. You fit also the experience pain for your bone or pelvis, or you go to find them difficult to urinate. As you push, it drop small. Even when you don't push finish, it still they drop. Sometimes when you want piss to start, the pee self go to hard you. As you piss, it go de difficult to empty your bladder. For daytime, you go to feel tired. You know if you get normal erection or even stand girigba. You know get urge at all, abi don't turn you to 1 minute man. Now these signs go tell you say, your prostate gland no day okay. But I get good news for you. All these things go be things of the past if you visit Baba Yoruba. I occupy stand number 1 for inside National Museum, Roundabout, Ring Road, Benin City, Edo State. My phone number na 070-26-17-6885. Once again, 070-26-17-6885. We get ogbonge roots and herbs to take shrink that prostate and set you free from pains and embarrassment. No miss this great opportunity, yo. I dey here with my friend Marcella, will be prostate gland herbal specialist all the way from Congo. In come to help us put full stop to anything will be prostate issues. As they come, look out for Baba Yoruba signboard. I occupy stand number 1 for inside National Museum, Roundabout, Ring Road, Benin City, Edo State. If he not be Baba Yoruba, he no fit be like Baba Yoruba.
8: My good people of Edo State, I greet you now. Now me be the gala man, aka the king of high. I dey participate for Abba Trade Fair, where they shell for inside the National Museum Grand for Ring Road Roundabout, here for Benin City. I dey for stand number 4 for inside the National Museum Grand for here for Ring Road Roundabout for Benin City with my telephone number 070-6268-7665. My people, waiting they cause high problem. If sugar too much for body, if it affect your eye, and it no go let you they see well. Why some people na yamayama infection na he affect their eyes? Because it go affect their vein, and na one vein na connect the two eyes together. Once this one don't get problem, waiting be the sign for body, Mr. My brother, Mrs. My sister, be to see far or short distance go be problem. How you go they scratch you? How you go they throw away water? Something go they walk out inside your eye. How you go they red? Even pack up, some go wake up in the morning, their eye go come together. Now so Apollo they arrest you, and you when you be young guy alias small boy, and you know they see well again. Sometimes go be like say spider web cover your eye. If person near you well, you know go see her clearly, and if the person far from you, you go they see double without eyeglass. You know fit read right. I know the difference between 1,000 naira and 500 naira. Sometimes you go be like say smoke they cover your eye. If you dare Edo State and you they hear my voice now, I congratulate you because your eye problem done handy. Make you come visit me, the Gala Man, aka the King of Eye. I don't land the Gidigba for the ongoing Upper Trade Fair where they shall for inside National Museum, for inside Ring Road Roundabout for Benin City. Now, because of you, where they hear me so, make Eye Chief Dr. Abudu Ubesia Godwin, JP, Board Chairman of Edo State Traditional Medicine Board, join hands together, organize this Upper Trade Fair. Make yourself enjoy miracle, wonder, and power way there for roots and herbs. And once you enter stand number 4, I say stand number 4, you see me, Igala Man, aka the King of Fire, you go begin to praise God. I shout, oh, Bagatope, hey, he said, after you don't apply our eye medicine, wipe all herbal cleanser. 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We settle down, prepare them to help humanity. And God come pull hand, Jonah. 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You, where we say, now holy daytime, you defeat the sea, small, small. And for night, you be like Babiala. I say, no waste time. Quick, come collect your own weapon herbal cleanser today. With our weapon herbal cleanser, you go shout, now I can see. The place again now inside National Museum Ground for Ring Road Roundabout for Benin City. Not forget though, I pay for stand number 4, the Igala Man, aka the King of Eye. My telephone number now, 070-6268-7665. And if you come to the Gala Man, aka the King of High, your language must change from I know they see where we are low to now I can see with wipe all herbal cleanser. Go receive your light, come power your sight. Oba ha talk me, he said.
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6: 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Parents, families, my Benin people, this is your chance to celebrate the next generation of greatness. 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It's all been powered by Super FM. 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

0: Time got reach to get fun for inside your radio for the Super Waka Waka show like this. Now Friday edition of TGIF. And this Sunday, on to number 10 for inside me, number 4 for the Domot of Adewale Amala Sports. Make I officially welcome Success Safana. How you doing?
1: So, how you doing? Welcome me. So, are
0: they
1: okay?
0: They welcome me because of the fun when they come this Sunday.
1: I know, say that all of us now. Active. Let me go drive keke go.
0: No problem. No driver. Meet and now go speak sleep. No problem. No. So I
1: don't
0: want to spoil that day.
1: Say your body just day.
0: I don't want to make a spoil that day.
1: Okay.
0: Make a no spoil am because now fun. You know, see me. I like fun.
1: Active.
0: Cuckoo fun. I do worry am la fun.
1: Yes, so.
0: I did tell you.
1: Very good.
2: Hello, my guy. Hey, lemon.
3: Oh, this food here enter my body.
4: 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Come work correct African wakis any time of the day.
3: He finish working. Ah, see the assorted the L.
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3: 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It's in there, Gidigba. 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
5: Hello,

0: Whether I sing and well, whether I no sing and well, I still get her. If I say, oh God, they want a day, I get her correct. If I get again, use your two eye and your two nose. Say, look me. Use your fat body to look me. I get her.
1: You get her.
0: So that is on Sunday, na popori. On Sunday, na dance up on that. Shake body. Up on shake body. Until say, hey, oh God, they want to begin. They do bad day. And oh God, they want to say, oh yeah, oh, make una come and jail, una serve, una come celebrate with me and my baby and my family. You know, say we don't they sell out, they give out, no, they sell out, they give out tickets for you to take home on Sunday. So like this, so if you know, say you want tickets to take home, you go and get bed, we go shake the full of Adua. Oh yeah, now, if you just send us text message or you go call us to say win the tickets.
1: What are they going to do? Nothing now, I'll be there, do something. Or I need invite. Let's say.
0: Now, we do not be waiting, we do the last time.
1: Okay, give me invite.
0: Okay, give me invite. Oh yeah, now just send us. Give me invite our text line. Have you seen our text or WhatsApp line?
1: Anyone. WhatsApp.
0: If not text or WhatsApp, or you won't call us. Talk say I need invite. Oh yeah, the number so call now 0705-512-9881 0705-572-7881 0902-672-2592 Or you won't send us text message. Say I need invite now 0707-895-0331 Hello.
2: Hello.
0: Good evening. Ah, no need invite to. Hello.
2: Hello. Good afternoon.
0: Good afternoon. How are you, baby?
2: Hello. Hello, invite.
1: You need invite.
0: Your name? Where you call us from first? Calm down.
2: Hello, Esther.
0: Your name now?
2: Esther
0: from Aboru. Oh, yeah, now Esther says she need invites.
1: Okay, call the last 4 digits of your number.
2: 52516
1: Okay, no, send message now for you got our WhatsApp
0: send
1: number.
0: Send us message for our WhatsApp.
2: No.
0: Oh, yeah,
2: no,
1: you got our WhatsApp number or text message.
2: I get the text message.
1: Okay, send us a text message.
0: I need invite.
1: Just put say you
0: with that number, so who you call?
1: Say now 2516
2: Okay, yes, 2516
0: Oh yeah, no, Esther. Thank you.
1: Esther B.
0: Esther from Aboru.
1: So Esther, send us the WhatsApp message. The text message, call our text message number again.
0: Text message now 0707-895-0331 Hello.
3: Hello.
0: Good evening.
3: Marvelous something.
0: Marvelous, I'm being nice, Debina.
3: I do, I need you to.
0: Oh, yeah, now, you called the last 4 digits of your phone number.
3: I know, I'm so.
1: You're
0: never
1: you
0: ready
1: get,
0: for
1: you
0: invite. Without, no, but when you take call, you don't know.
3: Oh, yeah.
1: Now, press the phone, you go card. Now, press the phone. No, when you go, you press the phone. Now, so you debi.
0: Okay.
1: Otaru George, I don't see your message for you. No, shake, he will send you. If you need that, send a message, Joe.
0: Send a message, call us everywhere. Ticket plenty. Hello, good afternoon.
3: Good afternoon.
0: Anyone where you call us from?
3: My name is Monday. Call from Bin.
0: Monday. Oh, yeah, now. What do you want?
3: I need the invite.
0: Oh, yeah, call the last 4 digits of your phone number.
3: 3566.
0: You get our WhatsApp or text line?
3: No.
0: Ah.
1: Oh, yeah, you can't.
0: Say we're not supposed to disqualify you like this, so.
3: No,
1: call the WhatsApp for her.
0: Oh, yeah, man, call WhatsApp for you. So now you go send us message. Say, I need invite to that WhatsApp with this number where you call the last 4 digits. So our WhatsApp number is 0902-672-2592. You don't get them?
3: Okay.
0: Thank what? You.
3: All right.
1: 0902-672-2592.
3: Please send text message.
1: That one for text message.
0: That one on WhatsApp.
1: Text message. Oh, yeah. Call text message.
3: Give me the text message.
0: 0707-895-0331.
1: Call them again.
0: 0707-895-0331.
3: Okay, I got it. Thank you.
0: Thank you.
1: Hello.
3: All right.
1: Uh-huh.
0: Everywhere was scattered on Sunday. Oh. Hello.
3: Hello.
1: Eh?
0: Nah, invite go pass you by. Invite go pass you by.
1: Just now.
0: Invite go pass and buy.
1: Not because that person the cost me just now.
0: Invite go you know who cost you. Now they anybody cost you.
1: Cost
0: you not too early
1: now.
0: To defend trouble. Not too early.
1: Okay. Good afternoon, my Okay. People, not they see people, they call this a text message.
0: They're not our. They're not, they call text message like.

0: deep voice. Ebuka can go stand up.
1: Marvelous, I come back.
2: Marvelous.
0: What's happening?
1: I don't go see my last 4-digit number. I don't want my question for my
2: last caller now.
1: Yeah, 5579.
0: Okay.
2: I think you got our WhatsApp or text message.
0: We don't call her now. We don't call her for him. Yeah. Now send your I need invite. It's up.
1: No wahala.
0: Thank you.
2: Okay, now so it be. For Isa the Super Waka Waka Show.
0: Don't forget, they carry Piki, they come. They carry baby, they come.
2: If you call your own, show. No gift.
0: No, if you call your own, gift, no deal.
2: But you chop.
0: But you must that get one special gift where your guy wanted that arrange.
2: Now so it be.
0: Exactly.
2: 88.1 as
0: now
2: Super
0: we the runner.
2: Diplomatic lege.
0: Success, the radio is a blade.
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0: This is it. 38 games, months of drama, and it all comes down to one day. Aguero! The champion will be crowned. Dreams will be shattered. Europe, survival, glory. Everything is on the line.
1: Support line.
2: Oh, that's an incredible free kick!
0: Every match kicks off at the same time. Every goal changes the table. Every second matters. From the first whistle to the final dramatic moment. Don't miss the final day of the Premier League season.
3: It's Iwobi. 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
0: Who leads the trophy? 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

Well, you don't hear that mode. I die. That's not the title of the soundtrack for the FIFA World Cup. When we say Ego Shele for Inside 2026 for Inside US, Canada, and Mexico. That's not just a sample of how the song will be. Make you start to get used to them. But sharp, Charlie, sharp, Ali, you know, say this now, sports worker. My name now, Sazena. Anyhow, you be, anyhow, you get. Make you know, say time, don't show him. We say, we'll say, land you better, better gist for matter where they play for Inside the World of Sports.

Yes, plenty things there to yarn about, plenty things there to talk about for inside the world of sport. As for FIFA, they don't tell some people say, submit your team up, team list. So people say, want to play what's called, submit them, make who they see and make who they arrange and make who put up for inside our file. They be tell Nigeria, but Nigeria, well, they say, make who bring around called the next edition. Well, actions go line up again for Matawe concerned the Nigeria National League as every year they hot for that side as one team now don't use one hand hold the trophy, whether I go use it second hand hold the trophy, that's the big question because the fixtures don't already line up and the prize money itself it don't already arrange. And what about the Nigerian Premier Football League? That one to still arrange himself for one side, but Chapali, make we look at the matters.

Well, I'm going start from inside Matawe concerned athletics, because we are still like this at this now for Team Nigeria. They don't they arrange their side ahead of the major one when we say go shake everywhere for inside athletics event for the senior athletics championship when we say the date don't already share it, and we don't see athletes when we say they want put for inside the tournament to represent Team Nigeria. Well, I'm going to say give an update regarding that one, because yes, we see some familiar names there for inside. There we go, represent Nigeria for Matawe consigned the CAA Senior Athletics Championship for inside 2026. Well, the tournament go shell for inside Ghana and the heavyweights like Toby Amoso and alongside Chukwu Ebuka, Inekwechi, plus Rosemary Chukwuma, Saidi Olatoye, all of them they already show face for the list. As Shapali Moko given us some of the selected events for Matawe consigned the 100 meter hurdles, Toby Amoso alongside Adeobi Tobo, and also Janet Sunday, they shook face for inside that one. They want we see also concern us. We get the men's 100 meters and also the 4x100 meters. We get the likes of Favour Ashe, Enoch Adegoke. We also get Chidera Ezoko, and we also get Chejiri Godwin for inside that one. For the 100 meters and the 4x100 meters for women's side, we get Rosemary Chukwuma, Miracle Ezek Chukwu. We also get Maria Thompson, and we also get Tejiri Ugo. And for the 200 meters side, we get Jennifer Chukwuka Obi, and we also get Rosemary Wankwo. And for the 4x400, we get Patience Okon-George, we get Treasure Okereke, we get Sylvia Osai, we also get Esther Okon-Peter, we get Jimo Tobeat. And for the short put side, we get Chukwu Ebuka Inekwechi, and we also get Emmanuel Audu also show face for inside that one. And for the men's 1,500 meters, we get James Gang also show face for inside that one. For Matawe consigned men's 100 meters hurdles, we get Onandi Onwazie, he also show face for inside that one. Well, I'm going to land for inside the world of sport as one of the breaking news. When they land like this now, they talk, say, Morocco don't leave everybody for Baku. When Morocco could do the thing now, everybody will say, it be like film trick now. Morocco don't leave everybody for back. Because why I say they leave everybody for back, according to information, now when they fly from my left ear, they follow the right one, they come out, they answer like this, Morocco they already arranged themselves right now as one of the nations for inside Africa. Listen properly, oh. When they use body camera, they are afraid now. Go they use body camera. You know what it be body camera. When you go to watch English Premier League now, you go see the way the video. You say show you're near the player, even their match. You go to see him. And sometimes we don't go show from the referee side. That time we see they call body camera. Not the one where the TV they show normal, but get like that free kick where be say supposed like score as referee they stand when they come show us that view. That kind of package that Morocco now want do. And with the say Morocco, they don't already arrange their side with their football federations. Say they go do the testing for inside that one for the Casablanca derby for inside the Botola Pro League. Well, still on top of the matter concerning the referee, they see they tell us, say, matter we concern VR, say that one, they don't already settle on, but they find hard one to do one, so that the thing will just be one centralized location. See, they try to also add that and say, once they arrange their league finish, they say some people go off English Premier League, they watch Moroccan League. I'm making no worry in case you ask where Nigeria. They don't worry. Nigeria, we're there for match day 37, but I don't know whether the referees though they arrange their own side. But where Nigeria, they are match day 37 for inside the Nigerian Premier Football League, as all the actions go arrange the same time. What they call simultaneously, when Wiki Torres is going to play against the Rivers United, Abia Warriors going to line up against Kun Khalifat for Shooting Stars. We go see whether they will get left to shoot against Barua FC, and we get Nasarawa United against the Plateau 2 United. Academy Warriors then go battle against the Niger Tornadoes, and for Katsina United, they go hold Ikorodu City ransom by 4 o'clock. And for Kwara United, then go they play against Aimba for Kano Pillars. Whether they go arrange a lot of pillars for Road Wait for Warri Wolves, that's my big question. For Remo Stars, then go they battled against Bayelsa United. In fact, this one is a relegation, because who loses this match?
If he has to tell himself bye-bye to the Nigerian Premier Football League. And for Rangers, the team will be set at the top of the table now. They're going to play against our darling Benin Manchester City. I mean, every time we shout Benin Arsenal. Or darling Benin Chelsea. Somebody shout, God forbid. Oh, yeah, now, better chance of Benin. They're going to play away from home to Enugu Rangers, the league leaders. I'm not going to a long stop for waiting to play for inside the Nigerian National League because yes, the fixtures is already lapo because action now it go line up for inside the final day and yes, the time when they don't put for the game now by 4 p.m. and all the match it go shell it for the same time because for Inter Lagos they're going to play against Sporting Lagos, the battle of the Eco teams. And if you ask myself, it'd be like saying that when I take all because of how the table say package, but Doma United go the hope save me. That could go happen for their own side, but it go hard though because the way the table take beat now, it go hard for Doma United to win the league because Doma United got to play against the Ranchers Breeze. But this is not how it be for so far the games so they don't play. And for match day two, we still say Ranchers Breeze then chop and well for the hand of Inter Lagos 2-0 and Sporting the fire Doma United 4-0 for inside that one. So far, so good. The way the table take arrange on two matches when they don't play, Sporting of Lagos they get 6 points with plus 5 goals, they don't score 5 goals. And nobody Duffy carry but near their goalkeeper. That na hard. Don't take the rock solid for the playoff so far. And also for second position, we get Inter Lagos. We get 3 points plus one. And we get Doma United. We BC gets 3 points minus three. And we get Ranchers Bees. We BC. It be like I said, they just gonna snap picture for inside this tournament because they never get any point at all. And they get goals difference of minus three. So make a price calculator small because what is Nigerian football without calculator? Now, if Sporting Lagos and Inter Lagos play draw, Sporting Lagos go emerge champions of the Nigerian National League 2025-2026 season. Now, if Inter Lagos successfully beat Sporting Lagos like 4-0, that one means say Inter Lagos go be champion. Or, in fact, 3-0 self. I'm not also put there for high jump. If they win that game like 3-0, Inter Lagos could be champion. And if Inter Lagos now can say, okay, they beat Sporting Lagos 1-0. Sporting Lagos, that's why I say they lose. They go still emerge as champion. Even if Doma United can go win like 5-0, Sporting will still be champion. So that's on the calculation side of the Nigerian National League. What is Nigerian football without calculator?

Onto the friendly matches, so ABC, they don't arrange for the Super Eagles, so they call on Unity Cup. ABC will go directly to the play against India and Zimbabwe. Plus, we say Jamaica, see Shook Body for inside that one. We say that Eric will go to Kuchel, but that one not joining him, but he named that Eric Sekuchel. We say they already arranged a list of players, so ABC go Shook Body for inside that game. And some new faces also there for inside this one. And some people, ABC, see the play for Obodo Ibo side, they see inside this one. And according to what everybody call early birds and the fillers where they show face or inside this one, it also is some notable players where we say their face now not go enter inside the list, include the likes of Tolu Arukodare when we say they play for Wolverhampton Wanderers and senior man Kels, where we also say Kelechi Henacho as their two names, and they're not seeing for inside the list. But people like Tari Murphy and Rafi Udorosumi, we hear say their name now, he did get it back for inside the list. And another person will be say you go to use corner eye the reason now for inside this list now. Owen Oseni from inside the Plymouth. We hear say not be Plymouth Road though, but the guy now they play for club that they call Plymouth Age for inside the English Championship. We hear say like this now in the exchange invitation given. So the full list never come out, but according to waiting my eye, just a stretch head see. Those are some of the names we also shook with for inside there. And one player away, the guy they horse like Timaya for inside the championship, putting him now Femi Aziz. Also say the guy that talks, I want to play for Super Eagles of Nigeria, and then they play for inside May World. But yes, say the guy now he face a show face for inside there. And as for Tari Murphy, would they say the NBA Okagbe of the Super Eagles when go lead the attack, because the likes of Victor Osimhen, they not go show face for this one. And Nigeria first game now against Zimbabwe, where they will come to wait for the other team when go arrive between India and Jamaica. But still on top of the matter, we hear say for Eric Chair, some players from inside the Nigerian Premier Football League, they go still excuse them enter inside. So but that's now why in the travel from Benin to Lagos to Uyo to Katsina to Taraba to observe some kind of fresh talent when we saying Gofi adds join the list at the end of the day. Well, for FIFA don't tell all the teams who ABC will play for inside the World Cup. Say, make una submit to na list to on or before on the 2nd of June. And that now we see the comments from inside the Federation of International Football Association that they call FIFA. As it already here and say like this, make una kuku submit to. Say, anybody will not submit. Anybody wants to do like Super Eagles, ABC, they're going to say, submit now. Say, you are on your own. But according to what they play now, we here say for the 48 nations, say the numbers of players, ABC, they go shook now like this. Say it go be 26 players. According to what they play now, what could see how the thing go be? And yeah, say like this. The registration process go begin with a professional fees, and the countries go require to this submit about 35 to 55 players, and from then on they will call uses or score time to the numbers of players when we say they want carry one. According to what they play now, they say the final list now go comprise of 26 players. But the list, so you say you feel card, they go now 23.

And they go see and say, in case so kind, you know, anything happen to some players, you know, say that injury festival period with this. So some people feel get injury, even if they bath, some people go injure. We don't see somebody even get injury from your own bathroom before. So if you go walk out, kick something, I'm not calling name, but Oga Cole, you know what they talk about. All those kind of injuries like that. So the FC look at more, they see how the TTA beat, then the FC change, allow the window open small so that they will replace all those players based on medical circumstance. Well, for Belgium and England, they don't tell us, say, they don't go even wait before FIFA tell them, say, they submit before they submit. For England, they don't already arrange their own date for the 22nd of May. This one go be as it gets to just 2 days, so May season end, some players go they play, and in fact, go be like, say, people they collect report card, happy and cry. So people go they look the plane like this when they enter inside US, Mexico, and Canada. Why for some? They go kind of feel sad. But anyway, the league go still continue because you need to finish them.

Well, on to matter we consign Manchester City had a game for the weekend against Brentford. Their coach Ilala waited to call Jose Pep Guardiola to come out to Konya and say, ah, you see Rodri, you know, go shook face for inside this one as he never come back from injury. And they can see us asking Arsenal coach will be Mikel Arteta. Say, oh, God, Arteta, how they be now? Any hope to see Merino for this weekend? Any hope to see Timber and Kaliba? They say Merino and Timber. Say, they're not going to see show face for this weekend, though. But say, the way their injury, they go. They're not going to rush them. They go just allow them. Me they heal naturally.

0: Well, let's go Madrid. We are saying that they package their own deal like Mamoy for play away. They play for inside Wolverhampton. That's what they call Yao Gomez, as they don't already they follow the guy they talk. And we are saying the deal now, he don't need around 45 million euros. They go say convince the guy enter. And ahead of the World Cup, we say Mexico like this. Now they tell the school children that their school proprietor and the owner of their school then say, the way they go now, say school go close 40 days ahead of schedule so that everybody go take break so that the World Cup, you know, go disturb their book. May everybody focus on the World Cup and may they focus on their book too. Well, according to FC Porto, they talk say they like waiting Tari Murphy that they do so far, and they don't they ready to the follow talk with OG Sinis on toast to see how they go take carry the guy come up for inside French league, enter inside the Portuguese league on a permanent basis. Well, for DR Congo, we hear say some players now that they come out for the country. The first time they go play for that one, they don't they run enter inside DR Congo. And one of those players now, where they run enter inside DR Congo, and now Jotty Mokio, who will be say in the play for inside Ajax for Netherlands. Well, for Australia, the talk say their own list will come out on the 1st of June. Austria talk say they are on the 18th. Belgium say on the 15th they go release their own. Brazil say on the 18th they go drop their own. Colombia talk say they go still drop their own on the May 29th. But the Super Eagles of Nigeria go drop their own for 2030. 0705-512-9881 or 0705-572-7881 or 0902-672-2592. And Shapalishabalimu could run through the fixtures of matches ABC go arrange for inside this weekend, because everywhere goes stew, everywhere goes hot. The big one go happen early sharp tomorrow when Liverpool go to play against Chelsea. Can Liverpool put Chelsea away from playing in Europe? That's a big question ABC. Now only Liverpool and Chelsea go fiance. Hello?
1: Hello?
0: Yes, so welcome. Your name and where you come from? Hello, all right, you do make you call me back. It be like say the network, you just do some kind things today. Hello,
1: good afternoon,
0: yeah, the Liverpool man. Welcome.
1: I greet you.
0: How the game debut tomorrow? Now, Liverpool versus Chelsea.
1: Wait, before I talk straight, what are the secrets of Alisson and Salama?
0: For Salah finally shook body for that game, but for Addison, it be like said that the syrup go tattoo of them.
1: Okay, what of Easter?
0: Well, according to what is they play now, some manager stand up, they behave like Ateta. They go say, let's see how it goes.
1: This is after mostly play my just to be tough.
0: Okay.
1: Out of this Easter Salah analysis, anyone seen before? Yeah, wait, I want to ask a question.
0: Oh yeah, now sharp.
1: How many countries they play for Unity Cup?
0: For Unity Cup?
1: How many countries?
0: Not just four.
1: Okay.
0: All right, thank you. Hello, Daddy Fulani.
2: What's up, good afternoon?
0: Yes, so Dan Chelsea.
2: Thank you, my bro. We should win Chelsea one for this one. See, I don't really like to FIFA. Maybe they play conference league. You know, we'll qualify, we'll proceed and give maybe other places. Well, let's say a game will be tomorrow, sir. As I know, people are going to say they will beat Liverpool. Liverpool, no, they need to fight for anything. They're not ready to qualify for something. So, I think Liverpool says, we'll see how it will be. But the way I feel like they've been now, let's say, when I'm here, now, master of the Europa League, rather than still win the Europa League. So, Chelsea, if then by luck, then finish this, this time the chance to qualify for the Champions League. Consider with the story yourself.
0: Okay.
2: I just need even the reason Unai recite.
0: Unai,
2: I
0: know. We'll see the words, but we are seeing that Zabi Alonso, Unai, be like, say, the poor IO.
2: Yeah, that one, I mean, in case Zabi Alonso, but at least, follow like Unai Emery, you don't live for English football for long now. At least, I think it goes. That's a Chelsea profile. Well, I lost it. Okay, thank you. Good afternoon.
0: All right, for Una Emery, make we wait to see whether he go work at the end of the day. But for Matawe concern Liverpool, we are say for Alexander Isak in training yesterday, so which means Chelsea Ibe Konate Diop and Ibrahima Konate alongside Ferran Vaz. Also, they go return to training today, which means they feed in line to play their game against Chelsea. And for the goalkeeper side, Alice Ibeka, they talk say in the very, very close, but now Giorgio Mama, that's really feed day for post for the match against Chelsea. Hello?
3: Hello.
0: Yes, so welcome. Anyone where you call from? Oh, sorry, do want to call back. And we say for Bekchitas, they don't the flash just in phone to they ask whether they feel collect their small, whether they call Jeremy Gittins on loan and make it come do small training for their side to see whether a leg goes strong before they go and put money for table at the end of the day. Well, on to matter we concern you, another big one that we go happen for the weekend will be the classical, I guess, a code of the cast Barcelona fans for one corner because of the news of one year. So, Thibaut Courtois and Kylian Mbappe. We are say two of them, they train where? They train. They train where? They put body, they do pass, give me. Oh, yeah, stay make I put the ball for there, stay make I put up for you. We are say for Kylian Mbappe and Thibaut Courtois, say two of them train well, so they don't ready now. And they fish shook body for that game between Barcelona and the Real Madrid on Sunday. Another report where they come out now, talk say for Nicolas Otamendi, is a special winning collector for that game where he said they play against the Colombia. Where he be saying give the guy a pack cut, bwee. Yes, they don't lift the suspension, which means if he shook body for inside Argentina first match for inside the World Cup. And a big one, congratulations now to Karol Mitoma. I want to say the goal is scored against Tottenham and their name as the goal of the month of April. And for the manager of the month, we have seen that one lap on top of the table of Pep Guardiola. And for Morgan Gibbs-White, he also packaged the own award entering inside the house as player of the month. Well, for small, whether they call Angel Yuan Boni, he don't talk say like this, he don't make a decision. Or say that the Ivorian national team, where you also sabi as Cote d'Ivoire, and now he be say he won't play in national team football for. And for coach of West Ham United, where they call Nuno Espirito Santo, he say Arsenal are talented team, or say they're ready, giddy, but say even if they want pass corner, they want pass window, they want pass anywhere, you say score, then say the team in the detail, boy, say make the focus, because now leave focus, now go feel help them to win the game against Arsenal. Fuck! Crystal Palace, coach, where they call Oliver Glasner, he don't talk say like this and this when it comes to their game against Manchester City. We say they don't already tell them, say, okay, see the date with the one player. He say he not go too sweat to say like this, he go just tell some players, me they sit down for bench, and then go just put some people, we say they never play football before, me they run it in their feet, but they're showing what they can do. Well, now, yeah, we'll have a mass break for inside the sport worker based on say time, not day again. But my name now is Sassan. I'm making no worry because 7 o'clock, Paul Ochonogo go line up for Matawe Concerned, the Premier League show. And there, they're going to look about Matawe Concerned, the games when we say go live for the weekend. But Liverpool go to play against Chelsea, make you remember that one. And for Brighton, they will play against the Wolverhampton Wanderers, and that game number 3. And also, Fulham go to play against the Bournemouth, Sunderland against Manchester United, and Manchester City by 5:30. Now, Brentford, they go follow, they look high. And yes, so make you remember, I said the big one will happen for inside Super FM on the 24th of May. And yes, make you mark your calendar, mark the date, mark everything well, because that day, the last day of the season, all of us go line up for inside studio like Moody. I got to give you the updates, they give you the commentary. In fact, if you want to hear that for Pidgin, you want to hear that for Benin, you want to hear that for any language, all of us did hear that day. But make I enter one side now. I don't enter.

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1: My people, good evening. Welcome to Super 88.1 Pidgin Tori for Saturday 4 o'clock. My name na Kelly Otoyede. Tori for here, say, even with the wahala and the talkie-talkie, what we say government will they talk before, say, economic growth will say it don't improve for our country Nigeria as a concern to generate revenue. Tori can talk, say, many youth for inside our country, they don't get to work, and they can't complete, say, opportunities, so you know they are tough for them. So can waka waka, we say super FM to repercy and the movement do can show, say, different the graduate, and those who say, get a schizo, they still they struggle, to fit get employment, yes, after IBC, they don't finish their school. Many can't talk, you say, nah, then they depend for such small business, so small a part-time job to support themselves and their family members just to survive. I can't talk, say, this economic growth, too, they know they see more for inside their everyday living. One graduate will be saying name now, Emmanuel Sigwe, can't talk, say, many young people now, they don't lose hope or to say job opportunities if they continue to they go down. They can tell government to when we say it for all the levels, it may they create the correct industry, so how many they support the small business?
2: Many ordinary youths do not feel the impacts in their daily lives. It's as if what we see on the media in terms of economic growth, that the economy is improving, the metrics are being positive. We don't get to feel this in our daily lives. It does not translate into our daily reality. Many families are struggling to survive. Let's not even talk about insecurity. Some youths have resorted to menial jobs far below their qualification just to make ends meet.
1: Some economic analysis people, he talk, may government to make them focus more for policies and make them encourage investment, support small businesses, and create a job where we say the youth don't get work to do. Sorry for you, say small business owners, so for Israel, we are those states, then they show concern onto the economic hardship condition when we say that they face now for inside the country. Many traders and those who we say get small business can't talk, say this increase for transportation, a bad road network, and the price of fuel, we say it can't go up, say they affect their everyday daily operations, so and they reduce the kind of profit when we say they get. Some business owners, when we say that they do business, when they travel, go to the village market, go to buy goods, call as place, say, then they spend more money now to they carry their product from the village, enter inside the city centers area.
3: When you go village market now, not be smart. See, Corona go to the road, no good. Transportation, I wait. Fuel now they go almost 1,500 naira. Before driver will come increase their own. I want to see money for inside market will go back. Inside the small will go back. Now we'll see our gate for inside. Not be the much is there, not be we. This country, you don't tire also. I wish I know that time when my message they leave there, they go Libya. I will follow their go.
1: The contact say this is a situation now. It don't force many traders. Say maybe they can increase the price of their goods. So while others so they struggle well to continue to open their market. Full stuff people for inside our Benin City contact say the cost of a transportation of their goods now. Say it don't it times to increase for some time now. Maybe say no tea. And you can't make a for small business so to feed the survive.
3: After 2 months, what's the best you can work on do again? If you go price money for market, you say, madam, I beg you, it's too dear, you are the Friday, now Friday, I beg you, Nigeria, now oh, too much, this country, I don't tire, no, not apples. It's too much, what's it, you buy one crayfish now for market, you buy crayfish again. I don't go boga. No good. Here I go see no good. Let me increase the transport. You go follow bush for bush enter.
1: You can beg the government, say me government to make the improve. Go do this village community road, provide the small support for small business, and introduce the policies. When we say it go reduce the wahala, when we say all this is small business that they face. Sorry for you, I say people when they for inside the Ugbogo and Ugboko Niro communities for inside the Oriom or local government that for our widow states say right now. Then they leave for inside the fear. Unto say kidnapping matter and other crime, it don't go increase for inside their different communities. The communities where we say they are affected though. When we say now, especially farmers and traders, 9 days for there, come talk say this bad security matter. It don't make it difficult for them to they go their farm or their market because of say then they fear say kidnapper go kidnapper them. One community leader and farmer, Daniel Debo, when we say he talk with a super friend to repressing, Kenneth Okumbo, can talk, see, many people now say that they fear to go their farm or their market because of a matter of insecurity.
4: That Abraka Road before Ugo, Ugo Joshon, there's one road, the pipeline. Every day, kidnapper are be existing there often and often. To go to Orion, everybody are praying. If you go down to that place, you come back, you thank your God. All the village around that particular area is no good area. They are not going to farm. They are not going to anywhere. And that is already the place we used to feed. All the old food used to come to Benin. But today, everybody are fearing, running for their dear life.
1: Dr. Debo, he called Abego, the Edo State government, under the leadership of the Big Bros, Oga Govo, Senator Monday Okpebolo, and the Commissioner of Police, for inside, we Edo State say Abego, sharply, may they go put a security for inside their community so that they're not going to fear again. Meanwhile, community leaders for inside the Orion local government leader for Awido State don't go and beg the Big Bros or God Govo, Senator Monday Okpebolo, say Abego. Make him make sure say the contractor when they handle and they do the Benin Abraka Road, say make him come back to work. The leaders, he can't say the road though, he connected different communities, say they don't go and abandon her. And right now, say the people now serious economic wahala, now that they face onto to move their people, even goods from one place to another. Talk person for inside the communities, Daniel Debo, can talk say the very poor condition of the road now, it don't they reduce a business for inside their farming community.
4: The road they have been doing after our village, they doing the road stop. And to that place, down to Ugo, that road is a abandoned road. And even most of the trailers, they have been falling down every day and day. Destroyed their vehicle and their property destroyed. And there's nobody care about it. So we try to the federal government. They should try and help us for Oriomo. They'll complete that road for us.
1: This is Benin Abraka Road project to talk. Say they be done award down for some 2 years ago like this, and the Edo State government under the before e governor Godwin Obaseki now award down with Akugbe for the Delta State government and the Niger Delta Development Commission. Better the contractor say the contractor now they don't go abandon the work for the project site. My people now say what about break reach onto the super 88.1 Pigeon Tori for inside the 4 o'clock. Now and a moment arranger for me. Remember say Akpo Obi, a day for inside unity. Make we dey tolerate each other so that we country Nigeria. E go moving forward. Na me o Kelly Otoyi, I don't carry my kaya. I don't waka una abayo.
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1: 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So, there's many messages for you. Location, location, location. I need invite, I need invite, I need invite, I need invite.
14: Please, invite,
1: I
14: want invite. Don't go finish.
1: For a person where they ask for location, and for 146 Bina Uchi Road, the opposite Big Joe. Nadina Adewale Amalade. So, now 146, may you know. No worry, once you get your number, I go send you the invite officially. So that means you come there. The location, the place too. I need the invite. Even for inside WhatsApp safe and the text message. So those when we tell me the same message, they'll send, okay, I don't send one for you.
14: I need the invite.
1: Plenty for you.
14: Sharp. Okay. People where they never see opportunity to win or God, they will Amala. They won't rush, go chop on for their daddy.
1: I'll tell you. Okay, I need the invite.
14: Let me see if I need you.
1: Today now
15: we need. Okay. No, be only you.
14: Who will be you? How you take join?
15: We need.
14: You there? Yeah.
15: No.
14: I don't see. Then I need to get a guy to see.
1: I need the invite. Okay. Tina. Some people when no put name. Sorry, you put. I need invite. You know put name.
14: That's spirit.
15: You need them.
1: You no need them.
14: No need them. That's your name.
1: Oh, get people when writing they put. I need invite. Okay. All right. We don't see the message. Don't worry. We go Asia. I know if you read down because of time. Go to Sweater Market now. I promise I want invite. No wahala. Okay. But success say more, no give this. Why you say my no give this woman now?
14: Which woman?
1: Yeah. Why you say my no give this person?
14: Which person is that?
1: This what will be her name, chef? My go check the name.
14: Tina.
1: Yeke Polo. See name for you. Why you say my no give Yeke Polo? Now the name make you say my no give
14: her. I ask you say no be her name be that. What will be Yeke Polo?
1: You go ask question.
14: This I want to ask you.
1: You go ask question. What
14: this,
1: the meal?
14: For this set of the
1: you
14: table.
1: You don't know the meaning of the name.
14: For this set of the table.
1: Yeah.
14: Nah, I know they ask question.
1: Okay.
14: You understand?
1: You don't talk to Samara.
15: I don't even notice.
14: For this set of the table, Samara. I know they ask question. Ye cake ballo. No, I give you invite. No, this.
1: No worry. Nobody see. I'll give you.
14: I don't understand.
1: We'll give you.
14: I don't understand. I say I don't want to give person invite. See, you want to give invite. No, be problem.
1: You want to challenge my authority?
14: Obviously, I don't need to challenge that. Wait. I want to ask you one question. Wait. You get authority. Ha! Wow.
15: Now look at see. That's whether I get authority.
1: Well, no. Underestimate the power of a woman.
14: Boom.
15: Okay.
1: Even your big politicians, those are may I look at their position, you know them. See, the future talk that say, I will do this. When they judge the chance, honey, don't do it. Not one more, not try. Okay. In that no time again.
15: For you, I don't want to do it.
1: who beg a power? But woman, man, get power pass. No physical power.
14: Now, one for you. That question be that.
1: Now, woman, get power pass. Now, woman, get power pass. So, if you see, Ebuka, cell phone, go give woman. So, when I talk, I'm
14: Ebuka, you do it.
1: The motor cast. Ebuka, cell phone, go give, you say your phone. You can get phone, go give
14: call you money. Money. Yeah.
15: You know it. You know it. The woman.
14: You're not bad okay. Now.
15: You know it. The cell woman. Don't make me sell the phone.
1: Okay. I'll tell you
14: what did you
1: do? I.
15: You don't go understand.
14: No, tell her. You can never tell. You don't understand. Just.
15: No, let guys go relate.
1: I don't relate to that one. We go do that one. That your if that who they swear for.
15: No, they
14: don't. Where did they wrong? Say cell phone. Give her. You don't understand. You don't get phone again. You did say Ebuka go sing you like you Ebuka.
1: His cell phone give woman.
14: Ebuka, you do the right thing.
1: Do my cell phone though.
14: No, trust in that woman. Trust me. Trust in that woman when you give that money so. Now better teach what you use the money to.
1: He support the woman. Don't go sell your past.
14: Trust in that better teach what you use the money to.
15: I go sell her. I go sell my past.
1: Your past, not even.
15: I go sell her.
14: That go say your daddy. That go say your daddy they listen. That go say your mama they listen. Mona not give her. Mona not give Ebuka that house as he hear it as so you go sell and finish.
15: Paper there with me. They say me.
1: Yes, yes, yes.
16: This na Super Waka Waka Show. 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Princess Ubo, thanks for joining us today.
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16: 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Okay, so we're looking at a very interesting topic today, leveraging the money game to multiply your income. Can you explain this to the listener? Let's start that way.
17: Okay, leveraging the money game to multiply your income simply means making in one day what you will make in 5 years. The average rate of a dollar to naira is about 1,600 currently. This means if you save 1 naira per day, you will need to save for about 5 years to get $1. Now, let's turn this around. If every day you make $1, which is 1,600 naira, this means you make in one day what you would have taken you 5 years. And that's leveraging the money game.
16: Interesting math there, Ubo. So how can one leverage the money game?
17: Well, Klaus Schwab said something. He said, in a new world, it's not the big fish which eats the small fish. It is the fast fish which eats the slow fish. The reason your income is where it is, it's because you're on the slow currency. This simply means in this fast-changing digital world, success is no longer determined by size or power, but by agility and adaptability, which brings about stability. When I talk about leveraging the money game, it's not only in Nigeria, but definitely it is global. Some people play it smart, while others don't, and find it difficult to scale through. Now, in short, as a Nigerian, playing the money game simply means instead of earning in naira, you earn in dollars.
16: Earn in dollars instead of naira.
17: Exactly.
16: What exactly is this money game you're talking about, Princess?
17: Well, Lekon, rich people play the money game to win. Poor people, they play the money game not to lose. And because they play not to lose, most times they lose. Do you know why? This is because the money game is a financial strategy that you can use to multiply your current income by over 1,000. For example, an average man works for a salary of about 100,000 naira per month to pay bills and feed his family. Now, this is just his primary goal. And while it seems like it's a bit harsh, if that's all you want, like if all you need is to merely pay the bills, that's most likely what you're going to get. Now, the goal of the rich is to multiply their income through different financial strategies, which now includes leveraging digital innovation.
16: Okay, okay. So digital innovation.
17: Yes, digital innovation. Do you know that the same data people use in watching movies, chatting endlessly on social media is the same data the rich use in making millions? Same device, but different value given.
16: So what are the businesses that one can do to multiply their income?
17: There are varieties of business that one can do, but I'll focus on just three for today. We have a sector of e-business, we have e-commerce, and we also have online trading. Now for e-business, the E here stands for electronic business, which is just simply putting your current business online to increase visibility within and even outside your locale. Now a typical example of this business can look like an event planner, okay?
16: Okay.
17: Staying fixed in a particular location limits that client potential that you're going to be getting, as against having an online platform where there's no limit to the potential of clients you can interact with, which in turn will definitely boost and change the money game for you. Another example we have is e-commerce. Like I said, the E stands for electronic. But this e-commerce is just buying and selling of goods and services over an electronic network, primarily the internet, as we all know.
16: Okay.
17: It literally is an online market that unifies both buyers and sellers, which means you don't have to look for buyers to buy your item once you display. Now, a typical example of this is what we call dropshipping. Dropshipping, as we all know, is a form of retail business in which the seller accepts orders without having any inventory at hand. However, the dropshipping I'm talking about right now, it's not the generic one we always hear about that don't give adequate results, and it's also hard to actually start being a Nigerian. But what we'll be showing us is a Nigerian-based dropshipping system with a good track record.
16: Okay.
17: For me, the biggest and most profitable of them all is e-trading, which is also called online trading. It's the buying and selling of financial instruments like stocks, bonds, and currencies, all in the bid to make profit. It can be done on your mobile phone or computer or from anywhere in the world. Amongst the instruments that can be traded, let's take gold as a case study.
16: Okay.
17: I'm using gold because it's something that most persons can relate to. Do you know that from January this year till now, the price of gold has appreciated from $2,000 to about $2,651? That is about 7,060 points increase in the price of gold. If you had bought gold as of January this year at $1 per movement, by now you would have made over about $7,000 in profits just on gold alone. Now that's the power of earning in a fast-paced currency. Now imagine if you're trading at $10 per movement in that same price of gold, you would have made over $70,000 in profits. Convert that to Naira.
16: That's a lot of money.
17: That's a lot of money. To make it even more interesting, you can trade several instruments such as silver, US dollars, Euro, Apple, Amazon, and the likes.
16: This is sounding so good. But how can Nigerians who are interested join to learn these things? Because somebody has to learn
17: to do this thing.
16: So
17: yes.
16: how can Nigerians who are interested learn?
17: That's why we're introducing the biggest conference where you can have an opportunity to learn these things and make sure you get every information you need to kickstart. Okay? Now, the New Wave Conference is the biggest and most important educational event in Nigeria as of today, and we'll be hosting in several cities. It is time for Nigerians to leverage the money game in order to multiply their income. At this conference, we'll be informing and equipping you on the businesses available to help multiply your income with fast results throughout the year. We're going to be looking at strategies on dropshipping, e-businesses, e-trading, and lots more. We'll also help you open an e-trading account and set up free profitable softwares to boost your trading abilities.
16: Okay, so it's getting more and more interesting. All these are quite informative. Now, who are the people that are qualified to attend this conference? Because it sounded like there are certain people who should be a part of it.
17: Oh, that's actually the most interesting part. This conference is one of our most powerful events, and it will be absolutely free for the first 100 persons to register. So if you're a businessman, employee, an investor, a retiree, a job seeker, or even a housewife, as long as you are interested in earning in dollars, then you must be at this conference. You don't have to be a computer literate to attend. With an internet-connected device, you're good to go.
16: Okay, great. So it's free, and all you need is just an internet-enabled device.
17: Exactly.
16: A phone or a laptop, you can be a part of this conference and learn how to play the money game.
17: Yes.
16: Okay,
17: yes.
16: So tell us the date, time, venue of the conference, and how people can register to attend.
17: The conference will be taking place for just one day, one powerful day here in the city of Benin. And the date is next week, Thursday, the 14th of May, 2026. Next week, Thursday, the 14th of May, 2026. And the time is from 11 a.m. till 2 p.m. From 11 a.m. till 2 p.m.
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18: 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I'll take the number again, 091-6466-0000.
16: Okay, what else should participants expect to get from the New Wave Tech Conference?
17: Well, being at the event alone is power-packed with so much benefit for you, but I would like to take it up a notch. Now, participants will be gaining three things by attending this event. For the first 100 persons, they'll be getting a comprehensive conference material and resources. Also, our partnership broker who will be present at the event will be giving participants up to 125% bonus in your trading account, only for those that will be starting the business of trading. And finally, for those that will be delving into the automation aspect, we'll be giving you training consultation and then the software, which is the AI, that would help you do the buying and the selling, and you get your returns constantly.
16: Wow,

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0: 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I'll take the number again, 091-6466-0000.
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2: My country people, I greet you now. My name is Baba Magaji, aka the I-Man from India. I don't travel far. Go Mali, India, enter Yoruba land for more research about root and herbs where consign I matter only. I dare for Stand 20. Stand 20, now here I dare. My phone number now 090-3966-0040. 090-3966-0040. My people, when thing they cause eye problem, if sugar too much for body, you not go fit see well as a man. Why some people, now old age, they cause their own problem. Others, now sand, they cause their own. If you get this eye problem, you go, they experience bluish for the eye. Your eye go, they eat you. It go, they pepper you. It go, they red. You not go fit read without eyeglass. Your eye go, they gum gum. Pores go, they come out from inside the eyes. You go, they see double double. Some people know they see for night. Now daytime, then they take see you. All this one, now big problem. Oyana, make you visit me. Baba Magaji, Stand 20. Naya I day. That's your eye problem. 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I specialize for any type of eye problem. If this eye problem don't take for your body, it go affect your veins. Or you not defeat no difference between 500 naira and 1000 naira. 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Or even read something papa or cataract. Abi your eye, they look like say sand day inside. Abi it they bring water. Abi you they see smoke or spider or cloud self. Now me be the Baba Magaji, aka the eye man. I know they do this one, they do that one. Now only eye problem I they solve. Nine people know me for. You feel call me to tell me what you they experience. Abi you get glaucoma, red eye, blurry sight, or you don't they get Apollo. Herbs day, plant day. We go use commot yamayama disease when they inside your eyes and it go commot from your body. Pata pata. Whether you be young man, abi you be old man, or you be a boy or a girl, when not they see well again. I will give you computer. We go check all the veins where they inside your brain. It go commot any yamayama where they your side. Pata pata. Whether your vein don't they give you problem, because now only one vein they control the two eyes. So if one eye they get problem, it go affect the second eye. My advice be say anything where fit affect your eyes, carry your eyes commot. For example, breeze, too much light, or any object where fit affect your eyes. If you they come my stand, bring along with you two coconut and one carrot. Back in the days, our forefathers know they complain because then they see well, because then they use herbs and plants, and them still they reach 90 years and above, and then they see well. 090-3966-0040. 090-3966-0040. 090-3966-0040. 090-3966-0040. Baba Magaji, the I man from India.
1: 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Shenoma simply means do normal. I attend Nigeria College of Natural Medicine to make research and get more.

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0: I occupy stand number 25. 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My phone number now, 070-3656-7470. 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If they heavy you, you no go feel waka from one pole to another before you go tire. Slippers go they remove for your leg. You no go know. Your leg go they vibrate quick quick quick like electricity. You go be like say you they match potter potter, or like say you match needle or stone for ground. Muscle pull go hook you. To sit down or bend down go be problem. Something go they waka kulu kulu for your leg. Can't hook you for waist. Your leg go they hot. They pepper you like fire. If you sit down small, your leg go dey swell up. Now so your hand go dey shake pick pick pick. You no go fit use your hand write something or hold something well well. Abi you get wound when no grief heal for long time.
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0: 070-3656-7470. 070-3656-7470. 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
2: 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My name na Baba Fear God, aka Baba Throwaway Your Walking Stick. I dey for this ongoing herbal trade fair where they shele inside National Museum near Ring Road Roundabout here in Benin City. My stand number now, stand number eight. My phone number is 080-60-29-2990. I repeat, 080-60-29-2990. Listeners at home, what is the nature of your problem and for how long have you been suffering? As we dey for this cold weather now, come and see me, Baba Throwaway Your Walking Stick, for any kind of your bone problem, any kind of your vein problem. That is what I specialize on. If you are a woman, if you are a man, if you are young, if you are old, no matter the nature of your bone problem or the vein problem, as you know, say vein is the wire to all part of our body. Every part of our body is controlled by our vein. If you are in this problem, come and see Baba Throwaway Your Walking Stick at stand number 8. Stand number 8. Maybe you used to have knee problem. Your knee used to swell up all the time. Maybe your leg used to pain you all the time. If you sleep at night, to wake up in the morning will be a problem. It will be as if, say, make you continue sleeping more and more. Your body will be so weak. Sometimes, if you move from one place to another, you go see, say, even if you know wear slippers, you will not go know, say, you know wear slippers. All these things are very, very bad. That's what Oyinbo people, they call numbness. It will be like, say, blood no they flow in your hand or in your leg. If you are in this situation, come and see me, Baba Throwaway Your Walking Stick. If you are coming, come with a bottle of bottled water. I will first of all give you medicine. Where we say all the veins where don't die for your body will wake up. After that, I will use massaging machine for you for about 5 minutes. You will see that all the veins will pick up before we give you anything.
3: I dey for this ongoing herbal trade fair where they shele inside National Museum near Ring Road Roundabout here in Benin City. My stand number now, stand number eight. My phone number is 080-60-29-2990. I repeat, 080-60-29-2990. 0590.
2: Maybe you are the type that used to have waist pain. In the night, you can piss more than 5, 6, 7 times. All this is no good though. Come and see me, Baba, throw away your walking stick. I specialize in treatment of any part of pains in the body. Maybe in the leg, in the back, in the hand, every part of your body that is paining you. Maybe you have accident before, and now you always have pains. Come and see me, Baba, throw away your walking stick. By the special grace of God, you will never remain the same.
3: My phone number is 08060292990.
2: Apart from this, if you are a man, maybe say you day for house, you have a beautiful wife for house, and you cannot stand gidiba like a man. 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Let me tell you, my brother, not be only money, not be only material thing they make woman happy. Come and meet Baba, throw away your walking stick, and collect it away, go make your wife happy, and wake up the second day and say, Baba, good morning, sir. Thank you for what you have done for me yesterday. Come and see me, Baba, throw away your walking stick. I did stand number 8.
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4: 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Now, Baba Kick and Start, the village man, they bring on this message. 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Baba Kick and Start never come Benin City before. Now, him first time be this, oh. The reason why people, they call him village man, now because he inherit this work from his great-grandfather. He in there over 100 years now, and he still there alive. If anything go beyond his ability, if he go back to his great-grandpapa for consultation, Baba Kick and Start, a.k.a. Village Man, specialized only on man issue. He know they invite woman come for instant, though. If you be man where you dey urinate more than 4-5 times for night before daybreak, and you dey get waist pain, when you dey urinate, it dey come small-small, and your urine dey divide into two, your body dey weak. You know they come fit do like man again, especially when it comes to man and woman affair. My brother, now sign say, prostate don't they disturb you. You feel rich, Baba Kick, 080-21-12-4407. If you be man wey get big body, small engine, you dey shame to open body for where your mate dey. Come and see Baba Kick and Start. This na the health remedy wey our forefathers been dey use. Now he make them be dey get more than one wife. They go far and they do work even at the age of 70, 80 or 90 years. Their wife no dey complain because they been strong well. All these things, sometimes they go dey begin with infection. You go dey experience itching for body, especially for private areas. Stomach noise, mouth and body odor, yellowish urine, painful and difficult in urination, biting at the tip of your organ, internal heat. These bacteria, they produce toxins where they cause boil on and off for private area, where feet give way for other sexually transmitted diseases. If you dey experience all these things, where I don't mention, visit an expert. Baba Kick and Start, there for stand number 50. Stand number 50. This common bacterial infection we are talking about, if it affect the veins, and because veins are the major pillar of the body, if it affect the vein where lead to the eye, you go get eye problem. If it affect the one where lead to the leg or hand, you go they get hand or leg problem. If na the vein where they man center body, where all the veins for body meet together, the person go start the experience man weakness. That kind man go come they find and difficult to perform well in front of his partner when it comes to man and woman affair. So if you they feel pain for hand, for waist, for leg, for joint, to waka na problem. To bend down, pick an object for ground, they hard you. And to waka from one place to another na problem. Or you dey feel numbness for your hand. 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Or slippers go come off for your leg. When you dey waka, you no go know. Visit an expert. Baba Kick and Start, there for stand number 50. 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You feel rich, Baba Kick and Start for 080-21-12-4407. 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
5: 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Now, me be Baba Oyo, aka Stand and Waka. I dey ongoing trace fair when it dey happen for Ring Road, inside Ring Road roundabout. I occupy stand number 2. 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I don't carry different Ogonga medicine. Come for my people in Edo State. Medicine for man and medicine for rheumatism and arthritis. Medicine for man. Name be man where we say he cannot answer a name as a man. Instead of make you come back for work like this, make you and your wife when I do as man and woman they do like this. You go to give your wife story. Don't be a newspaper reader. Don't be a storyteller. Don't allow your wife to carry your duty to go outside. Now make me come with Muse for a man where we say he cannot handle you. A madam where once you satisfy your madam, you make her happy. Now your wife then go be the person to congratulate you for job well done. Medicine for rheumatism and arthritis. Medicine for a man or a woman where we say you cannot work at all at all. If you work small like this, you go look for somewhere to sit down before you continue the journey. All your vein from your waist down to the leg, maybe you get them. You go just be like say they use bag of cement put for your waist. Under your leg, he go they shock you. He go they pepper you. You know go even know the time where slippers go just remove for your leg. If you sit down small like this, your leg don't swell up. Instead of you to bend down like this, may you pray back, not let you pray. You woman like this, instead of you to enter inside your room, may you carry broom, may you sweep where your waist not they let you sweep at all at all. You will be say you cannot walk without holding walking stick. The walking stick when you take waka come my place, you go to where I'm having your own na elebu to. Elebu to mean if you the waka like this, you go just be like say na foam, then day your leg. Now so you go they make quick. Slipper, you go the waka like this, no go know the time where slippers go remove for your leg. Inside that vein, I go give you Olobojo baby gogo. Olobojo mean some people will be say they don't use medicine. Several times, different medicine, and they don't pack for their belly, you know they work. If I give you this Olobojo baby gogo, you use and take gari or you take and take pandedi yam. Anywhere where the foam for block, the Olobojo can't do the thing. By the power of Almighty God, all those things when they do you, the pain where you they experience, the stroke where don't visit you before, where you know if you talk where, or if you want to talk like this, and so your mouth bend for one side, you know go if you talk where. Once I give you this root and herbs, all those things will be a thing of past. I may come by myself. I not say any of my pikin come. I may come barakete. I may sit down. Carry different ogbonge medicine come on the way from Yoruba land. I occupy stand number 2. Stand number 2. Now there you go visit Baba Ojo, aka Stand and Waka. Our DSM number should be in case you want to call me. May you carry baru. May you write and down now. 081 66 22 47 48. I call them again. 081 66 22 47 48.
6: Country people, where they hear my voice, I salute una wewelo. My name na Baba Yoruba. I occupy stand number 1 for the ongoing About Trade Fair where they happen for inside National Museum, roundabout Ring Road, Benin City, Edo State. My phone number na 070-2617-6885. Today, I don't carry good news come. Waiting I won't talk about na prostate. Prostate, now the gland where they inside the male reproductive system where they produce fluid. Now that fluid, they join body with sperm cells from the testicles and with fluids from other glands to combine to form semen. This prostate gland fit get problem, start the experience enlargement or other issues for inside man body. Nobody sabi the exact thing where they cause prostate enlargement. But the truth be say, aging or some kind hormonal change fit cause harm. Bacterial infection or other factors then fit cause prostatitis or waiting we sabi as the inflammation of the prostate. But prostate disease gets some risk factors with the age, race, family history, or lifestyle. It gets some signs where we say if you notice them, now we say your prostate don't get problem. You go they get frequent urge to urinate for night. You go wake up many times to go pee. As you they pee, the pee go they pain you. You go they feel some kind burning sensation. If your urine they get pink or red color, you suppose waka fast. Go see expert for prostate matter. Because why? Delay fit spoil something for you. I occupy stand number 1 for the ongoing About Trade Fair with the Shelle for inside National Museum roundabout. Ring Road, Benin City, Edo State. My phone number na 070-2617-6885. Once again, 070-2617-6885. You fit also the experience pain for your bone or pelvis, or you go to find them difficult to urinate. As you they push, it they drop small. Even when you don't push finish, it still they drop. Sometimes when you want piss to start, the piss self go they hard you. As you they piss, it go they difficult to empty your bladder. For daytime, you go they feel tired. You know if you get normal erection or even stand gidigba. You know get urge at all, abi don't turn you to 1 minute man. Now this science go tell you say, your prostate gland no day okay. But I get good news for you. All these things go be things of the past. If you visit Baba Yoruba, I occupy stand number 1 for inside National Museum, roundabout Ring Road, Benin City, Edo State. My phone number na 070-2617-6885. Once again, 070-2617-6885. We get ogbonge roots and herbs to take shrink that prostate and set you free from pains and embarrassment. 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I occupy stand number 1 for inside National Museum, roundabout Ring Road, Benin City, Edo State. 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
7: My phone number is 070-4649-0440. At our own stand, we specialize in the treatment of only man problem, which is sexual dysfunction, that is inability of a man to perform as a man during sexual intercourse. Our research has made us know that a lot of things can result to inability to perform as a man, like long-term infection, pipe, any kind, too much of urinating. Stress also can result to that. Having sexual intercourse with women during their monthly period can result to inability to perform. And how do you know that you have this problem in the body system? It's once you started having symptoms like pains when you are urinating, pus may be coming out during urinating, or your urine may be divided into two, peppers of the body all the time. Rashes and itching in the body system all the time. Severe headache, hotness of the body all the time. See your stomach will be shouting, making a noise, all the time. And you eat little food, your stomach will just swallow. General weakness of the body, especially in the morning. Itching of the body after bathing. Difficulty in walking. Internal heat all the time. Movement of objects like worm and biting all over your body. All this can make a man not to perform as a man if it's not well treated. Visit me, Baba Taba, at stand 1000. Or you can call me on 070-4649-0440. And by the special grace of God, you will not remain the same. 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Or you urinate more than 4 or 5 times before daybreak. Unable to sleep very well in the night. 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All this also can make a man not to perform as a man. Don't be a newspaper reader in the night when you're supposed to perform your duty. 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Don't allow another man to enter your beautiful garden.
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10: I greet you now, my good people for Edo State and its environs. My name na Baba Miracle, aka Baba Koboko, where everybody sabi as Baba Twins. My woman self follow Tanda with me for here. When time reach, na go hear her voice. I be Ogbonge Herbal Practitioner, where they handle any health problem where concern man. And my woman na certified Herbal Practitioner, where they handle any health palaba where concern woman. Where they participate for the ongoing Herbal Trade Fair, where they go on for National Museum inside Ring Road Roundabout, Benin City, Edo State. I occupy stand 10. I repeat, stand 10. My phone number na 081-35-57-9700. Some men no fit satisfy their woman inside room as a result of weakness where yamayama don't cause for inside their body, like severe waist pain and stomach noising. Why some men they battle with this weakness as a result of too much sugar for their body or some other serious health condition where don't affect the water where they produce for their body. So if you be man where you don't go for checkup, they confirm and say you get infection where they cause your weakness. Abi they even cause wahala for house between you and your wife as a result of child problem. Or you be man where carry big body with small engine where fear and shame not they let you open body for where your fellow men dey. If you wake up in the morning for your body to stand up, make you day strong like your fellow men. Now, wahala, make you try visit me, Baba Miracle. My papa don't reach 97 years, he still marry young lady, and he perform in civic duty. Where me, Baba Miracle, aka Baba Koboko, Baba Twins. I get one authentic, correct chewing stick where Yoruba people they call Paco. As you dey chew them, you go to swallow the water. Now, so the water go through all the blockage you dey inside the vein where they work with the transformer of erection so that blood go fit circulate all the body. And this one go help you last long where when it come to man and woman affair. I dey gidigba for stand 10 for National Museum inside Ring Road Roundabout, Benin City, Edo State. My phone number na 081-35-57-9700.
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12: My good people of Edo State, I greet you now. Now maybe the Gala Man, aka the King of High. I dey participate for Abba Trade Fair, where they shell for inside the National Museum Ground for Ring Road Roundabout, here for Benin City. I dey for stand number 4 for inside the National Museum Ground for here for Ring Road Roundabout for Benin City with my telephone number 0706268765. My people, waiting they cause high problem. If you got too much for body, if it affects your eye, and it no go let you they see well, why some people na yamayama infection na he affect their eyes because it go affect their vein and na one vein na connect the two eyes together. Once this one don't get problem, waiting be the sign for body, Mr. My brother, Mrs. My sister, be to see far or short distance go be problem. How you go they scratch you? How you go they throw away water? Something go they waka inside your eye? How you go they red? Even papa, some go wake up in the morning, their eye go come together. Now so Apollo they arrest you. And you when you be young guy, alias small boy, and you know they see well again. Sometimes go be like say, spider web cover your eye. If person near you where you no go see her clearly, and if the person far from you, you go to see double double without eyeglass. You no fit read right. I know the difference between 1,000 naira and 500 naira. Sometimes you go be like say smoke they cover your eye. If you dare Edo State and you dare hear my voice now, I congratulate you because your eye problem done handy. Make you come visit me, the Gala Man, aka the King of Eye. I don't land the gidigba for the ongoing Abba Trade Fair with the shell for inside National Museum for inside Ring Road Roundabout for Benin City. Now because of you where they hear me so, make I Chief Dr. Abudu Ugbesia Godwin, JP, Board Chairman of Edo State Traditional Medicine Board, join hands together organize this Abba Trade Fair. Make yourself enjoy miracle, wonder, and power way there for roots and heart. And once you enter stand number 4, I say stand number 4, you see me, Igala Man, aka the King of Fire, you go begin the praise God and shout, Obaga Tope. 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

0: Oh yeah, so which way Nigeria? Which way Nigeria they go? Now wait till they always they ask every Friday for inside the Ring Road Parliament for your one family, one radio. Another Friday don't show again. That's not TGIF. Today na 8-0 na month of May and 2026. If you check your time now, you go see that's not 10 minutes or past inside the 5 o'clock. That one missing at the 17th hour of the day. Now maybe diplomatic legal, and you know see the crew with the mat every Friday like this. For inside this parliament program, what we call the Ring Road Parliament, for us to come discuss what did happen for inside our country, for inside our state, as a concern development, we carry on for head. In fact, before we come now, we don't argue. Now, matter of development, make our country, our state, make it move forward. So we don't show again, for inside the Ring Road Parliament.
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0: So make a welcome, Waka Jugbe. Welcome officially.
2: Brother, good evening.
0: How you doing now?
2: I thank God.
0: Okay, now we thank about God there for every. Oga Choki, how you doing?
3: I did fine,
0: you did fine, huh?
3: Yes, sir.
0: We got now. I see as you this man. That means good news today the way you want to be with us, Abi.
3: Good news.
0: Development matter now.
3: Because
0: me, I want good news.
3: You know, say for I don't feel to come before say if you need happiness, just create it by yourself. So if you need good news, just create it by yourself.
0: If you say, well, if we do the road by ourselves, now we put them for there. I mean, a good one. Make
3: I'm
0: happy.
3: I'm not talking okay, bad road. Say if you need good news, do it by yourself.
0: Okay, okay, Noma, you're welcome.
4: How you doing?
0: I greet you, sir. How you doing?
4: I did and I'll let you one join.
0: Make it no join. Make a normal journal.
4: Yeah, normal
0: day. Success. Welcome. How you doing?
5: I did fine. I did okay.
0: This is your bleed.
5: How you doing? Smile. Look me.
0: Good news day.
4: You supposed to smile. This is why I come here. Since I don't know. We did chat with Fofo.
0: Okay. Thank you so much. Notice.
5: Money must be made.
4: Okay. Okay. That one money.
0: Na government
5: the chat. Governor, I follow talk. No, so that everything go day okay for Benin City.
4: Okay,
5: and
4: the governor.
5: Yes, I follow the. Yes,
4: I should be connected to you.
0: Ebuka, welcome once again. How you doing?
6: Different, I greet you specially, Legas.
0: Yeah, so we give the house officially for inside the Ring Road Parliament. Matter plenty today, we will go talk. We get about 4 areas. Let me see, we go focus on today. But before we go focus on the areas, the crew, they get where they enter, what did they see? I'll be there, say, choki today, say, hope say good news day. I believe say good news day. And from a guy in my end, too, good news day. From Wakajugbe, too, good news got today. Because we want to hear what the government do. People need to happy because with the inflation for the country, unemployment rate and insecurity. So the only thing when we say they give up, say okay, government they will be say they address this issue. So I hope say what we go here today now positive news when we go make you as a citizen, they happy say hope day for this country. So more hope say we'll get good news from the crew member. But any Ibisha, we match for here to give you as it happened for inside 88.1 na Super FM. And more we started with Oga Wakajugbe. I know say the waka wella. So what news you want to give us today?
2: Thank you, Legas. Now two shall not discuss. Road and security.
0: Okay.
2: But make a start for Ovia Federal Constituency. I want to combine that together now.
0: Okay.
2: Me carry Waka yesterday from Benin to Ogbese. I go past Idomi and Nwasibi. My brother and I saw that local road to Ogbese. Gong. Very, very bad. So I can't talk to some community people for the place. May I mention the man name? One Osarabo is Izevigi. He says they drive past the road, plus one Madam Felicia Iyokowa. He said, what is it surprising? Say for that road now, see, they get important people when they pass the road, but no one talk about that road. He said, now, they get to council chairman when it's not Gidigba, of their Southwest and of their notice. Say now, if governor they busy for Benin, they're supposed to compliment the effort of a governor. Now, they're supposed to go carry sand, fill all those bad portions, or do what they call palliative. He said, now, they don't do anything. Road for their place, they're not great. Okay, government for us, press, they don't do. Which one they call it do not serve? Now, to pay salary, now say I go ask, let get that question. Now, so I work out for that side.
0: Okay.
2: Then I can't carry work out again, go Remo. In fact, for that Abraka Road, they know they go farm again. Kidnapper don't take over the place. Every day they kidnap people. Just 2 days ago, my husband and wife, they go farm, they carry machine. For what they call Ubugo Junction for pipeline. Now, they see, some people wear soldier uniform. They park 2 jeep. The husband say, look, he can't pass. Then they saw the wife park and carry inside the jeep. Anybody they pass, they go up, they just park and carry inside motor. Small time they drive inside forest. For that route to the road, they lead to what they call Maradi And that man didn't account for the greater river tube. They were just carrying from the carry flyboat, he bam. Some to Port Harcourt, some worry, go to demand a ransom. This man, I went cause for the cause making trace them. Where they were carrying his wife go. As they go, they carry gun, bam, they kill him. So that place now, people cannot go to farm. Ugbugu, Ugo itself, and Ubokonio, all those areas. Now no go there now. Every day kidnapping. So what if they ask police? So, meanwhile, two army checking point there. One for go. Mm. Go, go, go. Mm. Then before the judge, they did there, plus about five police checking point. What did they do? Nothing. They will tell you, say, they did there, police will say, and they're here, they don't go there. So, you may see people, they will say, we are on top of a situation. Which situation? Like a bear, I want to say, which situation? They're on top now. We don't feel like, okay, that open from 10 judge to bypass, you say, but see, checking point. You don't talk to, where did they exchange, I don't want to mention the name, like no. So, I beg, one beg, help us see CP. Make them mention all these things, they stop them. Security not there. People they go farm. I'm hungry there everywhere. Make a pause here.
0: Okay, before you go pause, because for that same area, for the news, they talk about the Benin Abraka Road. Because I remember one time when they said they don't award that contract, say now with Akube, with the Delta State government.
2: Plus NDDC.
0: So what will it be? Because for the news, like say they don't abandon the contract.
2: They don't abandon the project now. So that one part of the crisis where they need to all these kidnappings. All those people, for where they don't finish.
0: The road.
2: they are going to stay for where the bus spot, where we say motor was going, now that they go start. I drive, I just like, bam, they just enter the road, carry gun, boom, boom, boom, they carry it. So the people they cry to, they say they beg, and those say government, whether they'll go meet their counterpart with the Delta State, make the call the contractor back, they go finish the work. And so they don't abandon 30.
0: This matter, before we go talk to Choki Choki, make you tell us what where Waka go and your guy in Omar. Success, how do you see this matter where we say your guy? We just talk now because security is a very important issue. If farmers don't go farm, that means that one longer,
5: I
0: longer
5: want to see food shop.
0: Market to market women. Imagine now this situation now where we say narrate that man has just lost his life for nothing. And from
5: and
0: the look of
5: they
0: won't
5: find the woman now.
2: They never release the woman.
5: And they go ask for ransom.
2: I don't ask ransom. They go
4: I'm not sure now.
2: Big money now.
4: I'm not sure.
0: Okay, we'll come back. Choki, more hear from you. Then we'll talk to Ogana.
3: Well, I go talk road, then I go talk healthcare.
0: Okay.
3: Because something happened over the weekend where I come they ask, say, the hospital has a big reach. Make I feel leave down. Now I go talk. The first one are Ukpaga Road. Success and legacy. Remember last week, I told say I drive and go reach Amufi. Say I not see truck for road.
5: True.
3: Or tractors, anything. So, the we I come later here, now say, they not the road again. I say, I can't do find this. They do find this. Check on show. Say, they say that they break for dry season. They break. Maybe na rainy season they won't come back.
0: The contractors they break.
5: Na rainy season they won't come.
3: They say that they break because you know. Say I talk about that. They say I drive the road. I don't see one motor.
5: You really talk about?
3: I can't say maybe they say how the road that they do. Yeah. Meanwhile, nothing. They break as me and you. They talk so for dry season when you say the rain not come for too for the game. That they break. I go ask like what TV that kind of break with that they take.
0: You know my fear. I the fear say make you know like say
3: they don't abandon. Now you talk.
0: That my fear be that one.
3: So you can imagine that kind of thing. The road where they don't almost finish.
0: It almost complete. And we there they press them. We press them.
3: They press them. We there they press them. Meanwhile they don't go break. Nothing for road.
2: Money don't finish.
3: Okay.
0: Well, a break.
3: In that talk, I say no, money finish.
0: Okay, money finish. Now I'm the break.
5: You need to reimburse them again. Maybe they continue for where they stop.
3: Okay. Then the first one.
0: Okay.
3: The second one, those specialist hospital. On Saturday, something happened where we say they in the middle of the hotel. We carry the person go specialist hospital around 8 or thereabouts or to 8. They say they not get CT scanner to scan the person. A whole specialist also where their money, where they spend money for. They say no get CT scan. Say to say we come during the day. Therefore, refer us to one private scan.
5: Those specialist
3: scanner.
5: Hospital.
3: Those specialist. This one not be them. Say now me that they talk to. Not be saying a person where are they? Yes.
5: They don't get CT scanner.
3: They say they don't get CT scan to scan the person because now I heard the person injured. Say make we can't go UBTH. Say now those ones go get CT scanner. Safe to say, we come during the day. Therefore, refer us to one private scan away day for a new Benin side there. Then we'll come bring the result. Maybe they take treat the person. down and one. Then two, we can't reach UBTH. We stay 1 hour. They wait for emergency. This case now emergency. We stay emergency 1 hour. 1 hour they wait for Ugo attend. The people who are there first come look out for inside motor. They say this one. They say okay, Moku can look for bed. They look for bed for 1 hour before the pump begin attend to. I can't ask, say, what will be the emergency inside this whole matter? So if they say the person day the light my last bar of battery night day.
5: Don't go since.
3: What could be emergency inside this whole matter? So that now make me say I'm going to talk about healthcare today because one, specialist say they don't get CT scanner. The doctor just come and say, no, take him to Susan. So if they say when I come during the day, refer you to another place. And then the other one give us 1 hour before they give us bed. Before they begin attend to.
0: So which means if first day emergency, go for BC, first day emergency, chances of survival for.
3: They say no bed.
5: No, they know.
3: And chances they say they not be attend to the person for where they until he come inside bed.
4: My last bar.
0: Oh. My boy,
3: these two things not be tell them, tell me. Na me that they talk to openly like this.
0: Okay, no man. Like, you just short of words.
4: You just be like say, "Oga Shoki, know what I want talk about." The first one I want to talk about, man, support that healthcare one. This one not be they tell me, and my mama won't be this. I rush and go UBTH, career mentor. He say no, me dey inside motor first. He say no bed. He got to a point I come beg them. Okay, I beg me I go buy foam come. I go fit go buy foam, this student foam. May I go buy come? Mona just put out somewhere. May doctor just see her because this woman don't go. All her eyes, her teeth, everything don't close. And don't stiff. They not follow me, go see her inside the motor, they see me I leave her for over 1 hour. At the end of the day, they can't say when what you make the call people follow me. One of the nurses there, a old person, they can't rush and come. They can't create bed. They can't discharge one patient, carry and go ward.
3: Yes.
4: Okay. So that person, when they break come, go get bed for emergency there. As they create that place, now I go lie down and put. As I lie down and put, they say, oh, guys, it's not for you. I say, it's not for me. It can never be for me. I have been here. My mom, they say, come, I don't even bother. If she don't lie down, yeah, nobody go lie down. The boy, they bring the old bed, and I say, guys, sorry. No vex. This one, I may you not die, may my mom not die, now with it. As he be so, nobody will use this bed. Before they now brought out a stretcher, I said, let's go and see your mom. As we reach where as we opened up the door, hey, Jesus, this woman, is she not gone? I look her. They call Russian command. Hey, could we go buy this, buy that drip? I bought one drip, 10,300. Conquering, because they just give her Russian entire body, she just opened eye.
0: So if you say you know, act like
4: and
0: that,
4: I say, I not go lie down on top of that place. Begin cause awareness, begin to say anything where happen here, go up, they for not just bother.
5: But if you create space for their own person.
4: That's number one. For the road matter, bro. I repaired my car about 2 months ago. I do shock. I do bearing. I do everything for the legs. I know how much that thing take me to remove the four. Do the four legs, as in the shock absorbers and all of them. Now, yesterday, my mechanic carried my motor, go do them again.
0: After 2 months?
4: It's after 2 months. Now, when you start generating, I don't fit as I drive, they go, I don't fit better, I call and call carrier. He go again, go do the same thing.
0: The same thing when you do 2 months, he goes, spend money foods.
4: Then, on Sunday evening, I didn't come from Ring Road. I did inside Ring Road. The boss with my father, I know saying they avoid the whole way they ring road there. I see your command, see me command. I know saying that way avoid. I just for put the next thing I hear that poof, tired or go. For center.
0: No, the man who are on a bad spot.
4: No, this
0: Amano.
4: No, bad okay, bad spot where they near that building, that new building where they do for inside museum ground.
3: Okay.
4: Not be more. That's a new building.
0: Okay.
4: That's the museum matter.
0: I know that place.
4: As he drive by your shift, me your face, I don't even know. As I say, okay, don't come on. I go, boof. I'm so tired. I'm not saying I'm tubeless now. You know me? I stayed there. The host, anybody will contact me, say, remove your car from any government official. I say, they just come. I'll very insult them. But at the end of the day, now there I stay. I can't go carry. I carry my spare. Come my spare down, so it go down. I can't go give organizer. They can't put something and everything. Come back, come fix up there. Move. I ask one question. Even if government never fit do ring road, already the local government will fit just patch them. They know if you just patch those. When I never see ring road. I don't know why. When I never see them.
3: You know,
4: the center of Benin.
3: Wakajube.
4: Center of Benin.
3: Wakajube don't use that ring road, sing tire.
4: Center of Benin.
3: Legelege almost throw throw.
6: I'm not going to get any pilot now. So why you go ask?
3: He with Legelege almost throw.
4: Maybe Legelege will buy tire for me. Because I talk, I'm not even get spare again. Because I never replace this spare. I never replace. I know I'm going to be tired now, bro. Not much.
0: And that one, secretariat did there. Already secretariat
4: did that. Just did there. Just did there. See where they see where they do there now.
0: Which the government, the chairman.
4: See, I see Rockwater, see local government council there.
0: The chairman for Uredo, I think they go that New Benin, that spot for New Benin with that bad spot there. For that total police station there. That
4: place. They go patch up.
0: They go Duan.
4: I see them. I see the place.
0: So the, if they still do the same thing for that ring road now.
4: Even if you cannot do a full job, you know if you just a patch, they go. More don't say they patch
6: up.
4: No, you don't say that patch, they patch.
6: About Harare Junction.
4: Just they patch and they go now.
0: Okay, they don't still do that about Harare too. So me they still carry the attention.
4: They cannot do a full road patch for us.
6: They said they try, small, small. But
4: not all they try. Don't worry that.
6: No, I don't want to hear that thing.
4: Okay, okay. Now look at, look at. We'll see what I tell you now. Okay, you go patch New Benin. You go patch Obagari. Ring Road now waiting. Center of Benin.
0: Center of Benin. That one.
6: Yes, you are right.
4: I saw. Now Ring Road B. Say they try.
6: No, they try. Don't say. You know if you don't do it once. And like I talked before, those that Ring Road now state government project. But in the help to complement governor work as supposed to be. Yes, but we see they talk and say, maybe they try. Because not beyond him, you know, if they do the one say, what about others? Nothing they do, if you go to their place, nothing.
4: The tractors, every the caterpillars and all the things they buy for them. Wait a minute.
6: Now, if you go and go now, gutter, they don't get the seat. Gutter, as you were saying at that time, for the government, the thing don't fit.
4: You should say they ever return those caterpillars, those things
6: they buy. The caterpillars
4: did.
6: Do the seat, no.
4: No, maybe they just show us.
0: No, the caterpillars did.
4: This area and bad,
0: bad. We don't see the use for some local government.
4: Return, give us some
6: fire. For Saturday, they go take 3 weeks before they come past the debris. Is it good? Now, governor will go do that one again.
4: No, no.
6: Where can today?
0: That is why they come. Because
6: make it go, Kobaka. The same thing.
0: So, that's why we talk about the local government. If they compliment the effort of the state government, because with the year from this state, the state government gets plan for that kick school, that ring road. Say they get special plan for that place.
6: Before plan,
0: we'll but go before we wait for plan, maybe we'll go do palliative for that place. Like, what's your guy in the matter talk now? The process of actually probably saying he passed. Now, some people say they pass on. Today, that's trap for that place.
5: This one now, no matter of plan. They don't plan. When they want to start to execute this plan, when they don't plan.
6: Now, when you start there, you see that rain.
3: That's that rain. I mean, they don't
6: work. Okay, dry season, they don't work.
5: You know what? You don't execute your plan.
4: That one don't take break for dry season.
6: For dry season.
4: Now, rain season, they won't come
6: back. Now, it won't work. So, let us say, they are not working.
0: Ebuka, you just quiet. I don't know what I just support
4: this.
6: It shocked me. When you talk about this ring road, not be seeing wanting. We don't even need to wait for state government or local government.
0: That one a local government something now.
6: We know if people not get shop for around that place.
0: No, you be the man.
6: After UJ, you know, it's not over there.
3: Yeah,
6: you go and be like River Niger.

0: with the call state government for gutter. Small thing when local government supposed to go to do
1: I
0: market the same thing.
1: I want beg for something. I don't know people who go fit join me. More gather money, more go pass ring road.
0: No. I'm not supporting
2: that.
0: No.
1: Passengers and drivers, bear with us.
2: Go block the road.
1: No one they talk of danger.
2: Oh, yeah. Walk on going.
0: We'll soon open the phone lines. May you begin the talk and contribution to the program for this year, for the Ringo Parliament. But before we open the phone lines, some Matan went there your reports, news. Maybe this one will make you happy because the news will be say our crew members share just now. No one will be say they palatable. So make a just the first news for you say. The government, I think we talked last week, say they don't have a contract for 54 roads. Say that 54 roads include two additional flyovers.
3: We talk about the shape we get.
2: They call the bring another two flyover. Okay.
1: You know, say I don't close for that one when they disappear. Anytime we pass a command,
2: I
1: feel like shouting, I swear.
2: Now we see what they say, legge for us argue. Legge no green.
0: I'm not sure flyover. More chillax. Address this issue. We both say holistically. Now we the talk say. These things, they don't fit one. Which point will they try to make? Say they know it's impossible.
4: Wait, now, what did the government say? They don't award the flyovers.
0: When they don't, when they want to,
1: Now state government have been affected.
0: Now state government in USB this one.
1: More beggar. Me idea is I need that. I beggar. The money for one of the flyover, all the two, means I repair the other roads with the first day. When more money comes, start flyover.
0: Okay.
1: Because for now we not get road anyway.
0: Okay. The other news for here. See, the government don't start to remove mad people come up from streets. I know so you might just hear the report. Because we don't complain severally about how those mad people take plenty for streets. So they don't start to remove mad people come up from streets. So we don't see that one way they do. So they will see extend and do that part of the states too. And another news for here, say they don't acquire 50 brand new buses. I don't know if you don't see any video like that. Luxurious bus. 50. For transport, intra-city now. This company bought something now. And they don't acquire 50 brand new buses. You don't see me now. That means
1: I'm
0: retarded.
1: It's just a money
0: day. Now they talk to now. So if they use a method, when they work, extend and the area day to be improved upon. But the one when they do, mostly talk up. The one when they might do, mostly talk up. So that one did there. So now be the news.
1: So far, they don't use those buses. They do campaign. We'll conceive branding. They'll come brand down with one person where they go for Senate. They'll brand another one with the person. Brand five for who they go for Senate.
2: You don't already know what you want.
1: That person for the other way to. Now we were the buyer for no go see him enter because.

0: They use them from one political rally
1: to another.
0: So for me, if you say that themselves, they still buy them for, not before us.
1: Until we begin to use them.
0: Thank you.
2: Okay.
3: The one where they get it, don't maintain them.
2: Which one?
3: You want to go back?
2: Which one? That one, boss. What did they maintain?
1: That one, be boss.
2: What did they maintain? That one, good boss.
0: You know, say any time where government do auction, they say they won't say all those kind of bosses and cars. If you find out waiting to do those bosses,
4: that's one thing.
0: Maybe say even that my personal.
2: Not be this one. So when will this
0: one? Maybe say wait. Maybe say that big to make come up. Maybe say that my own. I not will let them do that. I don't know whether you understand. Now, that would be one problem where I get with him. Now, there should be continuity, bro. Somebody was governor. He bought buses. Now, those buses, all of them, don't they work on. And you don't bring 50 out now. The next governor will come sell and say, I don't condemn. Then another one
1: will come. Bring on that 50.
0: You will say, abandon your own.
2: The last one, the last time when they say government bad bus, the last time when they bad bus now, during the previous government, and then 2016 safe. 2016, Abby.
4: And the same thing with the talk.
2: 2016, now they buy. That was 10 years ago now.
3: Is it too old now?
0: Can they be repaired?
4: The month, your keke, your keke, you never take.
2: Make a hear from you now, Wakajube. So, what did they talk now? They say, we don't need new bus. May I hear you?
3: I said they buy new bus. The one they don't buy, where they
0: fed
3: the
0: maintenance.
2: Which one?
3: The one where Oshobo
2: they
3: buy.
2: The one where Congress buy since 2010.
3: So is it they work there? Yes, not me they work so.
4: Some still there.
2: How many they work?
3: Some still there.
2: You don't go another state. Go see their public transport system for that place. May you go see the one where you get for yet.
1: Maintenance.
2: That one ready for road. Now that bus, you call that one. What did they deprive for?
1: Okay,
2: now. Now to buy new one, and in addition to the ones when they met that one. So why do they kick against the new bus?
4: See,
2: good initiative.
0: This one.
2: No. Especially that one where we say you talk. I think very, that the thing with me say today we still talk about our ethics. Now very soft where we say they kill your morale, they make you the sad.
0: Now be better. Show us
2: now what do you see with them? So when you see something when they're doing good, more talk cannot be only to the criticize.
4: Nobody they talk against the government. 50 bosses. No.
1: Na good thing.
4: But they talk say the ones where they before. Like you talk. You go see a small.
2: Buy 50 new bus. Tell me not continuity.
4: The old one. They go still live on there. If they check that old one, small thing.
1: He go
4: shock you. Say if they fix that one and spray it,
2: okay.
4: If even they better than this new one, where they buy.
2: Yes. I disagree. I disagree. You don't enter that bus of recent.
0: Which boss?
2: The same boss when I said they go maintenance.
3: We're talking of lack of maintenance.
2: Wait, first thing. Boss of since 2010. You know what? Like,
4: make a short time.
2: How many years? You want to work all the years?
1: You know, they're not the warranties for those cars now that expire.
2: What will they celebrate now? Now, what then they condemn for that place? From the report, are brand new.
4: And from that side, they don't use that.
0: Make I choke you, say,
4: this one, so, after maybe 4 years now, or maybe this government doesn't
1: come out,
4: and I'm going to say they want to buy their own buses. They will continue to spend like this instead of to maintain.
2: Where did they want to maintain for that one? When we are here to see, ask us, I say, you don't enter that bus of prison.
1: What did they get?
2: If they penetrate that bus, they see for road. Those
4: guys, the maintenance for road.
3: How many bus they go for? Which big bus? Yeah, that the common bus they go.
2: They go Kano. You don't enter that bus. Bus when we say trailer they overtake her. You know the feel the worker. What did they maintain?
4: Don't they change the engine?
2: During the before GM for that ECTS, you know how many times they change that engine?
0: They buy better on the go inside.
2: I know one time I personally do personal workout for that particular issue for this ECTS.
4: They show you the engine when they come out.
2: So not be everything.
0: No, they show you.
1: I want to talk now. Related to this boss thing we do. They don't buy him.
2: Now,
1: share more. We see him. Make we
2: exactly.
1: use him. Now we go there.
2: Now we go there.
0: The Ito said they had and join see the other one with a dip see the it will be better.
1: He go for every place he said. Not true. But we see me one enter now the security aspects now one enter, especially for Epoma. Because currently now, you see that Epoma, I did just say DMC. Because students within that place, they don't come out. Until say on Saturday, one very popular person for Epoma where they call just one principal. You get one principal takeout for Epoma, they kill him. Kidnappers, they kidnappers not today be the bearer self. The whole Ekuma now, everybody wear black and black.
2: They do candle
1: lights yesterday for him. Because the guy now, Karega, we say the guy like Ekuma. If you see him, they talk. Ekuma, wanna come Ekuma.
2: Very passionate.
1: Very passionate. He like Ekuma. And the day we die, the next day, Sunday, is supposed to be picking naming ceremony.
0: Imagine.
1: Just can't go like that. Imagine. They come me house, they won't carry. I mean, they follow them one day. Man, no carry. Like, so they tell they take him. Even the next day, self, they can't go attack on that people. If not, be say, soldier can't get the way they can't take come, can't take where they can't take run. So that Apple man now they save. I don't even know why the school itself, the school authorities themselves, they never take action.
2: And
1: they see a fifth class.
2: I said the school they compare students, may they come back, may
1: they come back, they come back, they write tests. I said, they follow you, they talk.
2: With the insecurity.
1: With the care insecurity, where they that town. When we see people, they fear, they run, they come out. You know what they why they come now? The very next day, I see students, they line up for Worry Park. So they don't pack load, they don't come to your house.
0: Children not there.
3: I want to say so.
1: And you go see authorities, they see the fifth class.
3: Now, who they provide security? Now, school have been a government.
0: Now, government.
3: At that level of kidnapping, now government, not the school.
0: Yes.
1: So at least the school itself, bro, the school itself goes shut down.
2: Say, the place is not safe for now.
1: The school goes shut down for a while.
4: Process. Before they go shut down for that kind of matter, they go don't ask commissioner.
1: Before you know, they go say that they repair chair.
4: Commissioner go come say, I never ask Big Bros for the for that kind. What do they call them? Authority to take close the school.
2: Make they understand.
4: Because if the VC close school now, we be say
2: you know.
1: But this one a matter of we be say students go don't close. We don't take action.
4: They
2: need safety.
4: Government suppose don't provide a solution to that kidnap. You say okay, if you never get solution, now the first thing more cannot go now.
1: Even people who I know we be say they need to just enter the school. They talk say they want to do change of institution because they don't fit stay that town. Any of my favorite that let us say I be back your load.
0: As we talk on today, that's what we'll talk on tomorrow. That's what we'll talk on next tomorrow. No solution.
4: But we'll still continue to
2: talk.
1: Hello.
5: Hello, good evening. I'm going to talk, Dr. Wagi.
1: Greasy, welcome to the show. Fire down.
5: Welcome. I mean, that's sure that's like when I talk about this now. Maybe talk to no the objective because that is a very too passionate. Is that the first needs of we now? Is that the first needs of what we need now?
0: Okay.
5: You have to consider what they call first needs. Buying a new vehicle is not the first needs that we need now. Just like some other people talk just now. To be a continuity, you may talk just as if they don't use that car for 10 years. You, level your car when they use 10 years.
0: 50 years.
5: That's what that. When God is going to slow long vehicle, where they use for travel, they make money, they go north, they go anywhere. They are vehicle that past 10 years. But if it's square, the only thing that they answer the question, but you know what I agree with them. Now, maintenance culture. Now, maintenance culture, that matter. He's not composing one, you know, once again, brah. What about the 1% he buy that day? Where the 4% they buy that day? Where? So maybe they do this in a very way, you know, right? So to me, that's one of the first needs of the people. To me, they finally bought it and they purchased it, no problem. But let us see, after 4 years, what will not happen? When I went to one of that matter just now, small things that they spread for all these vehicles, they don't abandon them. You don't even yourself don't ask a question, you say, all the vehicles that they buy, where they did for the town. They see the auction are packed to other states. If you don't have what you could say, then for the issue of the institution, also, I beg, our children in that place, make the government make a try. If the officials are not be secure, then show me the courthouse. Because this life won't be in a very important. Everybody keep
1: thank
5: that
1: you very much.
5: It's gone, it's gone.
1: Thank you very much.
2: Hello.
1: Hello.
2: On your 0705-512-981-0902-672-2592, 0705-572-7881.
1: Hello.
6: Good evening.
1: Good
2: welcome,
1: evening.
2: Angela.
6: Everybody, good evening.
1: Good evening.
0: Good evening.
6: I won't disagree with some of our studio, and I won't disagree with the caller Oscar. It not be shame. How a government could use motor for more than 10 years? Public transport. Not be individual car. Like, say, government SUV. Not be, say, public secretary SUV. Public box. How government could use motor for more than 10 years? It not be shame. How long will the government they pull it for motor? I think because they have not the police motor. You're not saying I'm not traffic now. Go use your public bus for more than 10 years. Or you expect double decker for UK. They go use them more than 10 years. Let me say, you're not going to ask for motor again. So we've not seen the group of our board now. I've been using them like 20 years. I didn't look and say, it's about to be 5 years. We want to buy a goodbye. Now you see, government, I just have a red door. Stop to the work center government. I'm like, that's radio. I don't think it's not government 3 years ago. Say, where be the 17 year bus we buy? Now I'm in the motors. It's not a government that I'm going to stop to the work. Did you know where somebody died in Peru from Brazil? After a government, after 8 years, what is going to do 8 years? Tell me to see it. It's the work. I was talking about a motor for the first 10 years. Then in 6 years for that tenure. They're about 8 years. How many is that? In about 10 years. So it's been public. But you use this motto for 15 years. They will say not fair. Government will not be finding the door. What is the motto use them? Then I told come to the money pass. There was somebody who was going to buy more people than the motto. Now 10 years you want to buy.
2: All
6: right. You're supposed to buy with the rest of the
2: motto. Thank you very much, Angela. You do well. Thank you very much. All right, you do well. 0705-512-981, 0705-572-7881, 0902-672-2592. May you call in, put Matt for the Ringo Parliament. Matt, for Grand 2-0. Come talk him as they do you, as you want to come so far. You just did well. I want to say, you know, attack anybody. Talk him as he did. The crew, we see the for here. Now, matter of development. Will they find the improvement of the state? Now, make the state better. And now we they find nobody there yet to say okay, maybe say no. Now maybe say better. Now we can really talk, we drag, ourselves, we drag our shirt and the body. Now for the state, make it better. So that's why we there here. They discuss matter of development for Issa Awedo State. Say you want to talk, may you call in to talk for Issa this program.
0: You see, Ogaji, a lot of talking just now. The question where they ask me say, if those vehicles, now for maybe. I open company, as if my own company, and those vehicles, they there. I go allow we to do them, not do them. And apart from that, you know that the buses who Shomole buy for 8 years, when they had joined the one where Obaseki buy just as say for like 15 years, you know say some of them, now half of Obaseki tenure, and I will see them last, when it to release his own. In own way release now. This government never reached 2 years now.
2: No, never reached 2 years.
0: Huh?
2: Yeah, plus. Yeah.
0: Plus the one we Obaseki release now. Most say never reached 10 years now. It don't reach.
2: Now 2016 now Obaseki buy that one that time.
0: In 2016.
3: No, he just
2: or early 2017. I think so. One of those.
0: Yes, 8 years now plus this one and a half years now. That one never reached 10 years now.
2: 2016 now is 10 years now. But because say not in November
0: now,
2: we do our
0: we don't leave out, don't buy new ones. As I tell you just now, the things we display for these cars, now small, small things will be say you will fix easily. Don't be say change engine. Small things where you feel fix easily. If we get those kind of buses and trailer, they over, according to you, trailer they overtake. My brother, I don't
2: okay,
0: tire.
2: You see,
0: don't allow me to shout.
2: Don't shout.
4: You see, okay. What I want to talk, I want to ask a guy Jala one question. Yes, I never travel go Obodo Ibo. But I know, say, some of their motorway they don't use.
0: Now they buy, yeah.
4: If you want to buy a car now, you say 205. Meanwhile, that means they don't use them for 2005. But you go on the Shabel for this side.
0: Gabu, you say, buy.
4: You understand? You say, buy the hybrid. Now, 2005 model. Meaning, say, they don't use them before buying.
0: If you check the mileage at times, you can go 30,000.
4: So, but more look their maintenance culture and our own maintenance culture. Like your guy in Omar talk just now. If not your own, you go hold and strong, make nothing do one. But because in our government own, they say in our government own and our own, make it spoil. And then if it's this spoil or something do one, they get an engineer, what do they call that
0: mechanical
4: department?
0: Section.
4: Mechanical session. Those ones go just they sit down, they look, you know,
2: okay.
4: They now today they go right, or tomorrow they go right. Before anything to happen, they go abandon that bus.
2: Okay.
4: Meanwhile, I'm smart in nice point inside.
2: God bless you now too. Now do well very much. You see motor they wear as you take the user. You know, compare your personal, your private car usage with public usage, public transport. If I get motor now put out for a road that they use to do public transport, the lifespan of that motor tendency that it will reduce the lifespan than you where they use for private, maybe now once in a while they drive. So these buses now for public use, not be for private use. And the reference of say, Oyibo own 2005 with the user. Yes, not true. And
4: no,
2: I just want one point. Make I drop my point.
4: No,
2: I beg.
4: One point.
2: Make
4: I just want. The bus now I want to talk about. You know the year where they produce this bus where they buy. So
2: this bus is what they buy.
4: Yes,
2: like I talk. Now brand new buses now they.
4: You know the year.
2: I'm not knowing they produce this bus.
4: So now the same thing.
2: Do they shoot yourself for foot now?
4: No, now they talk about the year of production and the year of usage. What's this now? 2005 bus now they buy.
2: That same motto. 2005. Oh, you both don't use that to win. When you don't become new for us.
4: Now they talk, so then they back. You know that they back on, so.
2: The one when we don't use for 10 years, wait first now. The one when we don't use for 10, 15 years, when don't pass through different process of renovation, energy changing, and different things, they don't keep an answer. Okay, more we buy a new one. You say no. But we continue to use the one where they push and start. So we did forbid new one. Now make okay, make reference to say.
0: Understand what you
2: now make make reference to say.
0: The buses for where they UK. Go buy. So, which year they produce them? You're surprised that 2005 that they go bring. So, then if we can't use that 2015 now, how old?
4: That not be 21 years.
1: The one where we say we get used.
0: That's what we're
2: you
0: saying.
2: You never see these buses.
0: They don't use that finish.
2: Okay, no man, you never see these buses.
0: You don't see them.
2: I don't see the buses.
0: I don't see the buses.
2: I never see the year with the producer. So you know, girls say now nah, 2005 they make.
0: I don't know buy this one they make 2020.
2: You know, say now this year, now 2005 they make them. No.
0: Government has money.
2: Now
0: why government don't buy 2026?
2: They don't buy new buses now. Unasema they go use Oguri Asaba.
0: You know they understand.
2: So when they promise to use better thing.
0: Yeah, you want them to say this government now 2026.
2: And Oga wake up say first need Oga. Yes, now part of the first need. Transport now issue big problem for Edo for Benin. Besides, students to go school are a big issue. Some they trek, some they let go school, some of you afford transport fare. And these buses, it go cater for the public. Aside the subsidies for the transport, what did they talk? They go there free for students. Oh. So, Oga, now first need. Now first need, yeah? Hello. Okay, Oga, I beg. More will take other people whenever I go, I beg.
7: No,
2: thank you very much.
7: Hello.
2: Okay.
7: Hello, Laga.
2: Welcome.
7: Good evening. My name is Emmanuel. I come from Airport Road.
2: Thank you.
7: I don't understand. I don't say the government won't change the buses on one use.
2: They don't acquire 50 new buses.
7: I'm a better thing for us now. How do we know show the bar or something? We don't know about the bar. You know, they step on road. How do I finish now?
2: I don't know. What
4: we,
2: is
4: are, we agree.
2: What is some people
4: they
2: first for?
4: They know they understand what they talk. Some people don't agree.
7: Now, for almost 10 years, that government go watching. Some people will say that they go watching. when they see all those buses for road, when they are ready, come here, ready, so they don't jam without their body finish. All of them, they smoke for road, they go. Mm. And then they see change the bus now. So, you know, that one will see they make our city. So they see all those new buses for our city, will make our city fine.
2: At least, it improve the city architecture and aesthetic and the rest. Yeah. So, see, I don't want to move the kick against anything we're saying. So, not everything will decide. Not be everything you decide. You talk one way, I like Ogai Noma, and I expect you go see on that part.
0: What's that?
2: The fear of say, not be said tomorrow, we're going to see campaign this thing for that boss.
4: Say that's a pinch of salt for inside your matter.
2: Say that boss, that is just a pinch of salt. That boss don't overdue to change.
4: That's just a pinch of salt.
1: Now,
4: what do you
1: see now?
2: Hello?
4: Now, revenue.
8: Hello. Good evening.
2: Welcome. Sharp, sharp, for the time news.
8: All right. Okay. I just have two things to talk about. My major concern number one is the healthcare sector. I think we need to do something, or rather, the government needs to do something about the healthcare because it's not really funny anymore.
2: Mm.
8: That is just the little experience most of us must have had. But there are people that have experienced worse situations that they cannot even cry to anybody. We are not hearing of. Now that aside. For this transportation thing, I want to ask a very simple question. And to you, my brother, Legelege, you will say because the house you build, it does stay for how many years, you will destroy or you will abandon okay, now.
2: That's example. Not be it. Example, do not use, metal weight now. When we're there now, do not use house to compare this thing. Because as house
8: is there, no, so I am going somewhere.
3: Listen to it first.
8: I am going somewhere.
2: You know that time. We'll not get time away because we get our market. Next week, we'll continue for this matter. In the PMC time, no day. We'll continue for this matter because we'll get our market now before this will come besides
3: to government. No, I want to do the time for private. It's not the same thing. Of what use?
9: 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This Children's Day, we're turning up the spotlight on the future. 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Parents, families, my Benin people, this is your chance to celebrate the next generation of greatness. 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
14: 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I am Ife Oluwa Mabinuri. First, our top stories. INEC begins online accreditation for by-elections. Edo community raises alarm over Benin Abraka roadworks. On the foreign scene, court ruling sparks resignation demand for South African president. And sport, Olokmade lauds First Lady's support for Nigerian sport. We bring you details of these and more after the short break. The Independent National Electoral Commission has announced the commencement of online accreditation for media organizations ahead of a series of by-elections scheduled for Saturday, June 20, 2026. In a notice posted on its X handle, INEC urged interested media houses to complete the accreditation through its dedicated portal. He stated that the accreditation is key to ensuring transparent and effective media coverage of the polls. The Commission reiterated its strict stance on deadlines, warning that failure to apply within the stipulated window will result in disqualification from covering the elections. The Managing Director of the Niger Delta Development Commission, Samuel Ogbuku, has urged students in tertiary institutions across the region to obtain their permanent voter's card, PVC, issued by the Independent National Electoral Commission. Obuku said the PVC remains a key tool for influencing decisions and electing leaders whose values align with the aspirations of Nigerian youth. He spoke at the launch of Project New Nigeria and a voter registration sensitization program organized in Bayelsa State. The director described participation in elections as a demonstration of citizens' belief in a country with the potential to grow and develop. Despite government claims of economic growth and improved revenue generation, many youth across the country have been saying unemployment and lack of opportunities remain major concerns. Findings by Super FM's Annie Moen showed that several graduates and skilled young people are still struggling to secure meaningful employment years after leaving school. Many revealed that they now depend on small businesses, temporary jobs, or support from family members to survive, expressing frustration that the said economic growth has not translated into better living conditions for ordinary Nigerians.
15: Graduates and skilled youth who are eager to work but cannot really find meaningful opportunities. Every year, Thousands of young people leave schools and universities with hopes of building a better future. Yet, many remain unemployed for years. The situation creates discouragement, anger, and sometimes even loss of confidence in the system.
14: A graduate, Emmanuel Osegwe, said many young people were losing hope as job opportunities continue to shrink. He called on government at all levels to create more industries and support entrepreneurship programs.
15: Many ordinary youths do not feel the impacts in their daily lives. It's as if what we see on the media in terms of economic growth, that the economy is improving, the metrics are being positive. We don't get to feel this in our daily lives. It does not translate into our daily reality. Many families are struggling to survive. Let's not even talk about lots to many jobs far below their qualification, just to make ends meet.
14: Economic analysts have, however, urged the government to focus more on policies that encourage investment, support small businesses, and create sustainable jobs for the growing youth population.

0: Small business owners across the Delta State are raising concerns about the harsh economic conditions in the country, threatening their survival. Many traders and entrepreneurs reveal that the rising cost of transportation, poor road networks, high fuel prices and low patronage are affecting their daily operations and reducing profit. Some business owners who travel to village market to purchase goods explain that they now spend more money moving products from rural communities to urban centers.
1: When you go village market now, not be small thing. See cocoa and go to the road, no good. Transportation, Friend, they go almost 1,500 naira. Before driver will come increase their own. I want to see money for inside market we go back. Inside the small we go back. Now we see our gate for inside. Not be much is there, not be we. This country, you don't tire also. I wish I know that when my message is there, they go Libya. I will follow their goal.
0: They argue that the situation has forced some traders to increase prices, while others struggle to keep their businesses open. A first-off seller in Benin City said the cost of transporting goods has nearly doubled in recent months, making it difficult for small businesses to compete and satisfy customers.
1: After 2 months, what's the best you can work on do again? If you go up price money for market, they say, madam, I beg you, it's too dear, you ready for the day, I beg you, Nigeria, now oh, too much, this country, I don't tire, no, not apples, it's too much, what's the, you buy one crayfish now for market, you buy crayfish again, I'm going to go back. No, not good. When I go see not good, let me increase the transport. You go follow bush for bush, enter.
0: Residents are now calling on the government to improve rural roads, provide financial support for small businesses, and introduce policies that will reduce the burden on entrepreneurs and help local businesses survive. Community leaders in Oriawa local government area of Edo State have appealed to Governor Mande Opebolo to intervene and ensure that the contractor handling the Benin-Abraka road returns to site. The leaders said the road, which connects several communities, has been abandoned, with residents now facing serious socio-economic hardships as the movement of people, goods and services has become increasingly difficult. A spokesperson for the community, Daniel Odebo, said the poor condition of the road has slowed down businesses for the agrarian community.
2: The road they have been doing after our village, the road stopped. And through that place, down to Ugo, that road is a abandoned road. And even most of the trailers, they have been falling down every day and day. Destroyed their vehicle and their property destroyed. And there's nobody care about it. So we try to the federal government. They should try and help us for Oriomo. They'll complete that road for us.
0: The Benin-Abraka Road project was awarded about 2 years ago by the Edo State government under the administration of former Governor Godwin Obaseki in collaboration with the Delta State government and the Niger Delta Development Commission. However, the contractor has since abandoned work on the project. Meanwhile, residents of Ugo and Ugbokoniro communities in the Rewa local government area of Edo State are living in fear following a rise in kidnapping and other violent crimes in the area. The affected communities, made up largely of farmers and traders, say the worsening security situation has made it difficult for them to go to their farms and

0: market for fear of being abducted. A community leader and farmer, Daniel Edebo, who spoke with Super FM correspondent Kenneth Okumbo, said many residents have been forced to stay away from their farms because of persistent insecurity.
1: That Abraka Road before Ugo, Ugbugo Junction, there's one road, the pipeline. Every day kidnapper are be existing there often and often. To go to Orion, everybody are praying. If you go down to that place, you come back, you thank your God. All the village around that particular area is no good area. They are not going to farm. They are not going to anywhere. And that is already the place we used to feed. All the old food used to come to Benin. But today, everybody are fearing, running for their dear life.
0: Dr. Edebo appealed to a Edo State Governor, Monday Okpebolo, and the Commissioner of Police in the state to urgently intervene and restore security in the affected communities. Renewed concerns over xenophobic attacks against Nigerians in South Africa have continued to generate reactions, with calls for stronger government intervention to protect citizens living abroad. Speaking during the Super FM flagship program, What the Honorable Has to Say, a caller from the University of Benin, Dr. Osagie Egwagie, described the situation as alarming and urged the federal government to take urgent and practical steps beyond diplomatic visit and the sending of delegates.
2: I think as a matter of urgency, it is long overdue that Nigerian government as a country, as a sovereignty, should take an adequate action against that issue. The idea of the federal government sending delegates, they have sent delegates time and time number, and at the end of the day, it doesn't need anything. So I believe that the federal government, they should do the needful. Because this is the same country in the year back 1993, when we helped them to fight for the apartheid. Now they are not saying that they don't want to put there. Nigeria government on its own
0: also
2: do the needful.
0: Dr. Egwagi lamented the hardship and fear many Nigerians are reportedly facing in South Africa, stressing that citizens abroad deserve better protection and support from their own government.
2: Our people are there, their stores are being looted, they are being killed. Then all we do is to fold our hands and be talking about 2027 election. I think the federal government should work on to their responsibility. Because South Africa has been known for that xenophobia act. This is not the first time, not the second time. Take a statistic of number of persons that have been killed, it's so enormous.
0: Recent reports indicate that fresh anti-foreigner protests in parts of South Africa have forced many Nigerians into fear and uncertainty, with over 130 reportedly seeking voluntary repatriation amid rising tensions and security concerns. The federal government had earlier summoned South Africa's acting High Commissioner over the incident, while the Nigerians in Diaspora Commission, NIDCOM, also raised concerns over the safety and welfare of Nigerians affected by the attacks. This is the news at 6 on 8.1 Super FM. More stories after this short break.
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0: You are still on to the news at 6 on Super FM 88.1. Now the rest of the news. On the foreign scene, South African opposition leader Julius Malema has asked President Cyril Ramaphosa to resign following a constitutional court ruling. The court held that Parliament acted unlawfully by blocking impeachment efforts against the president in 2022. The judgment followed a legal challenge by Malema's Economic Freedom Fighters Party and court reopened impeachment proceedings. The case is linked to the 2022 theft of about $580,000 hidden in a sofa at the president's rural home. However, Ramaphosa has denied any wrongdoing over the source of the money. In sport, the Director General of the National Sports Commission, Honorable Bukola Olokpade, has praised Nigeria's First Lady, Olurunmi Tinubu, for her continued support for sport development in the country. Olokpade gave the commendation while the First Lady received members of the Nigerian women's wrestling team following their victory at the recently concluded African Wrestling Championship in Egypt. The Nigerian team secured a record 15th continental title in the women's category after winning 8 gold medals and 2 silver medals in the championship. The Director General of the Commission stated that the First Lady has consistently encouraged greater participation of women in sport across the country. And that concludes the news. Before we go, a recap of our top stories. We brought you a report that the Independent National Electoral Commission has announced the commencement of online accreditation for media organizations ahead of a series of by-elections scheduled for Saturday, June 20, 2026. We also reported that community leaders in Orion local government area of Edo State have appealed to Governor Mandy Okpebolo to intervene and ensure that the contractor handling the Benin Abraka Road returns to site. We also reported on the foreign scene that South African opposition leader Julius Malema has asked President Cyril Ramaphosa to resign following a constitutional court ruling. In sport, the Director General of the National Sports Commission, Honorable Bukola Olokpade, has praised Nigeria's First Lady, Senator Olurunmi Tinubu, for her continued support for sport development in the country. Super FM News at 6 was edited by Ann Imowe. I am Ifeoluwa Mabinuori. Remember, security is our collective responsibility. Be sure to play your part. Thank you for listening and good evening.
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Yes, so now 23 minutes they pass us for 6 o'clock. 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

sex, the radio razor blade. You know, say once you hear, you can't hear. You can't see here. You know what I see without internet? You know what I see without internet? The Zico Oil Traffic Report. Yes, the Zico Oil Traffic Report. And that time for the show, ABC, they call in, you know, give us your traffic report, how the traffic they be, how they go, where they hold up day, where they hold up no day, how they be. Where you day for the road like this? Like so, now time God say today, now Friday, weekend don't shelle, weekend don't enter ground. Everybody want to run, they go out, rush hour, don't land. Everybody want to go out. May they go rest for the weekend. So like this, where you there for the road? You there for New Bini, you there for Downsing, you there for S&T, you there for ECO, you there for Ogbawa, you there for Rama Park, you there for Aduawa. Anywhere where we say you there at all, you know, so this time you go call in, tell us know how the traffic they be. Yes, you know, say, you know our rule now. If you want call like this, so go just first of all, find where you park your motor. If you be driver, you won't call me. Even if now your private car, so far say you did the car, you your fair we park first, you cock first, you carry your assets, come begin to call the number.

0: 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Oh, yeah, now, how the traffic they be like this? Let us know. Call us when you tell me how will they be. Oh, where they choked, oh, where no they choked, oh. Hello? Hey, that one don't call. Oh, yeah, now we see they collect the calls. You go let us know how the traffic they be for you. Whether they turn on your radio, now your super station of the city, Super 88.1 FM Benin. Hello? Hello? Hello?
1: Hello.
0: Good evening.
1: Evening.
0: You know why they call us from, my boss?
1: I'm calling from the FM radio for the traffic.
0: You there for road, so?
1: Yes, sir.
0: Which side of the road you there?
1: I did Ring Road side.
0: Which side for Ring Road you there? How that how Ring Road be?
1: Back on the side.
0: Okay.
1: Yeah, I did. One can speak like that. Then move to the outside.
0: Hey, you know their road now. You know their road. I bet if you their road, you go call us. Hello. Hey, yes, so now the Zico Oil Traffic Report. If you're there for road like this, you'll be driver, you'll be passenger, and you're there for road, you go call us when you let us know how the traffic they be. For time, when you go to a mechanic workshop, then go enter. Yeah, come tell us how you go take the maintain your motor. Not be to give me traffic reports. You go carry your motor, you're not good, enter road. Lie. Mechanic workshop, they go enter. For time, when you go to come give us how we go to the maintain your motor. Those basic things will be say as you be drivers, you not agree, go, you know what. We go driving school now. What are supposed to teach you? Many of them that road now. Not go driving school. Mechanic workshop will tell you those people you're supposed to know about your motor. Are you supposed to maintain now? Waiting this one, me waiting this one, they do. Many of them will see that you're to your car key. No, you're not supposed to be so. Now, mechanic workshop and their segment be that. You know, see, for this part of the show now, would they always they advise you? Say, maybe you know they drink, they drive. Not they drink, they drive. Maybe they obey traffic rules because, like, so you're supposed to be. And I wanted to talk and say, make we they maintain our road. Because wait, see, now we get this road. Now I all know if the road anything happen to our road, now we safe. We go still so far. Man, small time see there for us to take collect calls for the Zico Oil traffic people. You know, see, now Zico Oil. Now the next standard give the bar for our back for this show.

0: Yes, so, yes, so, yes, so. The Zico oil traffic report. How the road, the be where don't lock. Where not they locked. Thank God say today na Friday. Everything done set. Many of us on the road, they go out. We won't go rest. We won't go chill. Make we go enjoy our weekend. Yes, so make we enjoy our weekend well. Enjoy your weekend well. Oh, yeah, now come give us the report on traffic. How will they be? Which side of the road you deal like this? Me, you call it. Make you let us know for 0705-512-9881-0705-572-7881-0902-672-2592. Onto the Zico Oye traffic report. No forget, say, now we get our road. I always announce it. They say, now who drive Richard? Now he be correct driver. Make we they maintain our road well so that we go fee and drive around. If they say park for yet, you park for yet. They say no park for yet, no park for there. Drivers, are they beg una? Passenger safe, me safe, they beg una. Hello? Good evening. I've been told that you've run on your radio.
1: Okay.
0: Okay. Okay.
1: Because all those junctions, all junctions, they don't market for the day.
0: Okay.
1: They don't park for road. They don't block road.
0: Chai.
1: They don't block road for all those junctions there. Okay. I don't want to say that. Let's say government come. All those MOT where they put. From the collect money for road, they collect money.
0: If
1: they don't close, for all those market will not block road. I just request to go to a party there.
0: No, Allah, thank you very much.
1: I want to tell the driver, the Zico driver, not the user, Zico.
0: Okay.
1: So that Zico, not the correct, or you're going to use the service.

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0: Yeah, so kilometer, how many you don't work out today? 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Oga Shoki Shoki. We're not there alone inside this program this evening. I'm there with the radio mechanic, Oga Peter. Oga Peter, good evening.
1: My people for us now, good evening.
0: Yes, time Dory show to tell you say every time before you come off for house, make you check your radiator whether the water go down. I put water yesterday, not the just they check them every morning before you come off for house. And of course, make you check your engine oil, your power steering oil, your jar oil, and then your brake fluid, what they call hydraulic. They check them every morning before you come off for house. Before you even want the motor green, make you don't check all these things. It is very, very important because I do am yesterday, you not there at all at all. Yesterday on the pass, you don't know whether as you enter something does crash under the hose where they carry the oil from one place to the other, or the way they carry the water. So you need to check all these things. This evening, the radio mechanic, the car doctor, he say what you want to talk about. If the thing fell in my mind, safe. Cause the reason I say why we say check lights could they show for inside dashboard, and then some people say I want not the show. Then, when your course say it does blink, you can't say, hey, my heart does the cut. All this one, I so won't talk about this evening. Check light for on top your dashboard. Oga Peter.
1: Okay, my people for us now, good evening once again. As my God, they talk on us now. this evening, I say, we can't talk about that thing when me can say, you go see some kind of motor. Some people know they are alarm. If anything light come up for their dashboard, you'll be like, see the border there for men.
0: I've been one of those people.
1: Why some? You see, you know, matter so far as the motor they move, as you start on, you know, it go front, it go back, you know, concerned. You see some people dashboard light go your full everywhere. Why some people they like me? They are

0: dashboard they need before any red light they come up. They don't know say now to park, make they check. You understand? So this check light, mostly me I just say all the motor one they see for Benin. Yeah, you must see check light say on. Mm. If you see and say check light on for so come motor, you know say maybe the person you new buy. The person you new buy and he never to the user, he never to the pass our potter potter water, he never to the go different. Mr. A. McKelly, Mr. B. McKelly, electrician, AW, and all that. Mm. Though the chook and they carry wire from here to the other side.
1: Yes.
0: So the lights go, come, they come up. They'll tell you, say, as change the motor, they work, or you say, yes. That light went on, so that one don't matter. And so it go be something, go still wipe.
1: Mm.
0: And then light. So the reason we make me come talk about this check light, many things they will make check light they come up.
1: Okay.
0: But let me pick out some few things. When we say we still know when the border motor. Number one, you see this oxygen sensor.
1: Mm.
0: No say now on the day for exhaust.
1: Mm.
0: Maybe you when they use car now, you they pass erosion every time. The more when you they pass erosion, maybe something fit cut one wire inside body, you not go know. And the frequency when you take the pass erosion, if it is spread your oxygen sensor.
1: Mm.
0: And that one are first. If you diagnose many motor for Benin now, wait till the machine go show you. Go show you oxygen sensor 1 and 2. It must show you that one because normally with the pass erosion and all that, we know they take care of and we know they change them. It is mostly the cause. And secondly, this catalyst converter, that is normal catalyst when they exhaust port. Many motor now, maybe before you buy motor from your dealer or for your hand, maybe the car discover say the catalyst block. They call remove and you not bother to replace them. It will make the check light come up.
1: Okay.
0: So, and secondly, this thermostat won't they remove for motor. Anything make you remove thermostat, bam, for motor, check light must come up.
1: Okay.
0: It will call the, anything, just that, anything when they worry the aging, even they say, now one pin or one wire, no banner as well, or oil yeah, short. It go that check like when it come up, we both right time put check aging. That's what you say something one day wrong go. Quick check them. But if we check and I will come diagnose and we'll say oxygen sensor or catalyst converter or maybe all those kind of manual small things, maybe airflow, all those things. So far say the motor they move. But what you make me call talk and I know see some people go they complain, say their motor they eat for it. And your check like they on. You say maybe if you buy 10,000, I know they carry you go around, come back, carry you go back again. Normally, even you see the fuel, the cost. But your check light they on for dashboard. You never go diagnose. Maybe they check that light. So what you make that light they on?
1: Mm.
0: Because sometimes you see this fuel tank. This fuel tank where we'll buy fuel, we'll lock them.
1: Mm.
0: Some people know they lock well again.
1: Okay.
0: Fuel is supposed to gather pressure. You go they gather heat when be say. You want the it they control air and fuel for inside that tank. So if that air can't they lose, your fuel go they leak. You know, say fuel still be like form of air.
1: Yeah.
0: It go they leak out through out that air. You go they feel say now your motor they eat fuel. That fuel cover still the cause.
1: Hmm.
0: Still the cause and see your check light will still come up. You understand? So you when be say that they complain, say your motor they eat fuel, go check them. Go any electrician or mechanic when you know, say get diagnosing. Make they check and whether not check aging, now the motor they come up. Or sometimes when you say, if you hear the drive, they go, the check light will blink like 2 times. Your mind will contact you saying, waiting many people contact they know, say maybe that check light and you, if it blink, maybe they'll say, okay, this motor, it don't serious. It not going to work well. Normally, if it blink, either the coil don't die, or the plug, or the nozzle. If it doesn't blink, as to say something they wrong go quick pack, or maybe water finish for aging. Let me can if you don't blink, everybody don't know that one as a cow now. But what it I see they try to talk, be say more could still at least if you know say your motor though they should check life for some time. Normally we don't say all those things if to buy them, now money now still matter, but still raising money will be say you take you consume as fuel. Especially oxygen sensor and thermostat, it may motor they eat for well. That 2 things.
1: Okay.
0: And if they still remove catalyst for your motor, don't leave on like that. Even only the sound when one they come and say, no, come make the engine cool. And you know, come like the sound where your engine they give. Try put another one.
1: Okay, I beg, no verse. I want to ask this question. All these things we don't talk so. It means, say, if check lights, they come out, they show. It means, say, make you go do them. You know, say, like you talk now, most of us go to the driver and say,
0: it no matter.
1: According to the story we don't hear, say, no matter.
0: Yes.
1: So, it matter or it no matter?
0: It matter, where, sir.
1: So, once it show now, person need to take action.
0: Yes. Once it show now, say maybe your motor not fair the show before. Maybe you notice this when you buy this motor. It never show for like maybe a year or 2 years.
1: Okay.
0: Once maybe you can observe and see the check light come up. We check with him, it can come up. Because if you still observe, say when you take the driver for that a year or 2 years when that never come up, you have no issue with the car, no complaint, nothing. Even if you even buy for people, they tell say that motor they eat for, not even they meet you for a year. But since when that cut it come up, maybe you don't go give Mekele, you say, reason, motor they walk where. If they drive where, you will come and say, if they select where, you say yes. And I'll let that one, many of because many of the Mekele, when they see like bad, then not be everybody, they go like, they do research. And brain, how many they use. So they don't know, say, scan and they won't be say, you fit a check motor. No waiting, it be say, make that light come up.
1: Okay, this is how you talk. So tomorrow I'll carry my motor coming to because my own check light. I don't know whether it just come up or it does this.
0: We'll go check.
1: Make an uncle talk. I don't know whether it don't come up, but I don't say I see check light now. 0705512988107055727881. 0705 727881. Hello, good evening. Hello, good evening. Hello.
2: Hello,
1: good evening.
3: Yeah, good evening, sir.
1: Good evening. Your name, where they call us from?
3: Yeah, my name is Kenneth. Calling from Adowara.
1: Talk to us from Adowara.
3: Yeah, radio mechanic. Well done, sir. Good evening, sir.
0: Good evening, sir.
3: I just listen to your talk now.
0: Thank you, sir.
3: I use my car. My car, the check light is always on. But at times, if the check, not as you talk, if the check light is shake, that I would also the car that they work well. You get it. But if I call the electrician, make a call check and because also the check light they on. Now that the first person I would say yes. And when you go come, you go walk, the check light go sit there on and the car or the user. But I notice most of my friends' cars, the check light is always on. And now you say the check light they on, so it's improper. So yes, in that regard now, what do we do now?
0: Yes, that's why I just say you will go diagnose and not be people when they use idea till they walk. They go tell you see whether check light they on to take check fault. On the nose, check light not supposed they on for dashboard for motor. If you want if you want they on, that is now fault in one show, now make can come up. Now so you both program that thing. Anything make check light come up, that is to show you say this thing get fault. Whether na airflow one get fault, whether na a catalyst now one get fault or the temperament or maybe anything it will make can come up.
3: Okay.
0: Yes, sir.
3: Okay.
1: All right. Thank you very much. 090-2672-2592. 090-2672-2592. That are the number if you send us WhatsApp message. Hello. Good evening.
4: Hello. Good evening.
1: Good evening. Your name and where they call us from?
4: My name is Samuel. And I call from Benin.
1: Okay, Samuel. What did they do your motto?
4: Everything.
1: Hello, Samuel. Samuel, mechanic workshop we will talk to. So, for make you call us again, tell us what did they do your motor. Hello, good evening. Hello, good evening. Hello, good evening. Hello. Hello, good evening.
5: Hello, good evening.
1: I've been off your radio. What did they do your motor? Where did you hear the call us from?
5: Dr.
1: Osage Dragi. Dr. Osage, talk to us.
5: Oga mechanic, you do well.
0: Good evening, sir.
5: Even just my own, I see the same thing when this other man talked to us. This man went for. My own check lights for month, they already shoot down for transport there. They shoot down, my own just shoot down for there. You know, my cars, they be shoot down, don't sit down on me. Even when just like, what is that man to talk? I don't ask somebody to put in this text like me.
0: You say it don't mean anything. So before
5: and I check like the shoe ground.
0: Yeah, before I even start the program, I first talk and say most every motor when they be in. their check line must surely show down.
1: Yes.
0: Because why? The Mekele one will get here, many they say, it will stay, say, it don't mean anything. If you really check them, maybe everybody does see you, advance don't come everywhere. Now, check them for yours, asking, why check line will come up for motor for your phone? It will tell you the problem.
5: Okay.
0: You don't understand? So now, fourth, now they make check like come, like car when we drive on this evening now. This mother, they use this Corolla for more than 3 years now. No single check like, and I mean the maintainer.
1: Okay.
0: So anything when they do them, they always they tell and say, okay, now okay. Like this.
5: Okay, do which one man you planning to now? May they come here and come see you. How they see you?
0: Yeah, now to that, if you get anybody when they diagnose for near your area, give them, like, they'll use machine, check the motor. Tell you waiting, make the lights, they come up.
5: Okay.
0: If anybody non Dave, say maybe if you still reach out to me, you meet me up.
5: Okay, thank you.
0: Yes, sir.
5: I think before the program ends, the guy will call your number later.
1: Yes. All right, thank you very much for taking all us. But make I still let you know, say we we'll look for people who go still come put their business inside our
0: program.
1: Make them for still give us more time because some people they say the time not reach. Well, if you want put your program. You call our commercial number now 080-629-00350. 080-629-00350. That and the commercial office number where you go to reach us. Hello, good evening.
2: Hello, good evening.
1: Good evening. I'll be off your radio.
2: Okay. Radio Makali.
0: Good evening, sir.
2: This is my brother.
0: Yes, sir.
2: They say with the person never see, he never will carry there.
0: Yes, sir.
2: And they always listen to your program.
0: Thank you, sir.
2: You get one question when I will see me can ask. Because normally, this is a check engine light. Almost all the motor for Bini, I've written out of 100%, 90%, I saw they are landing under.
0: Yes, sir.
2: So, normally, nah, I would say make a use nobody agree with you. That catalyst is it concern because it get wire when you connect from the exhaust to that place.
0: Nah, be OCG sensor. Almost all you
2: make OCG sensor, thank you.
0: Hmm.
2: But if they put that one, I say maybe catalyst is the motor. The OCG sensor B because you make measurement of if they come out thermostat, the last 50 on down.
0: Yes.
2: But you know, say this Nigeria where we take so the weather they hot well.
0: That's why they see double and seven.
2: Because
0: go on, I they hear you.
2: But in that guy you will put those like this for everything to the temperature, the thermostat city. They will do over it. Because we believe that when we come out this thermostat, now the water will see the flow well because when you go on that side, they get it out of the serious cool. You get inside of the serious hotness.
0: Mm.
2: But this time, every time, hot.
0: Yes, sir.
2: So, if the catalyst did this, and the oxygen, say maybe in other terms, and how they come out, the oxygen may kind of consume that fuel, that light will see the only thing that they will see the oxygen do. So that light will take off.
0: Yeah, that I tell you, your son, see, they know they use idea of breath till they get them. So now when you go machine go tell you now say okay now CG sensor they worry this thing. Once you put them the your programmer, it go off. Now when it be say not be only OCG sensor, he can't complain all that thing. He can't complain another thing with OCG sensor. Anything when you complain, you need to fix some before the light go off. And if the light go normally say it not come up again, you go see and say the working system of the cargo even day different. Normally, but that thermostat will still the toyos. That's why they see double segregator. You know, thermostat still the spoil. Just that we know the feet discover and say it get fault. It used to be like when you they drive now, toilet of fee easily fee or water pump fee easily fee. Not when the phone motor come when they last forever. So then they change them. You feel be say your motor now does serve you like 2 or 3 years. Thermostat still they know so that thermostat don't due to change. You go see another new one and you go see the way.
1: All right, thank you very much.
0: Yes, sir.
1: Thank you very much. More give a room for other people. May they still talk to Ross. This one they come from WhatsApp. He say, good evening. If I fire my car, it they take time to accelerate. This thing they happen. both if I switch to fuel and gas, and not talk the kind of car way in the drive, and not talk the name.
0: Okay, you supposed to talk the kind of car, more know whether na timing or more know whether na airflow they disturb you.
1: Okay,
0: since you say both gas and fuel, that one not be fuel pump.
1: Okay, say na Corolla.
0: Corolla 2005 or 2010 or which one?
1: Okay,
0: which of the Corolla?
1: Okay, ask him which of the Corolla.
0: You they see black smoke for exhaust.
1: Okay, you go let us know. I think he go still reply that one. They type already. Well, if you want to see the ready mechanic, make you call them for 090-6062-6814. 090-6062-6814. Or you can waka go for a office for opposite Coca-Cola for Enya, for near the pipeline. Opposite Coca-Cola for Enya, near the pipeline. Ask them, say now 2003 Corolla.
0: Okay, 23. That one, and not before Pongo feel the disturbance, because it already talk and say, if it's switch to gas, you go check the airflow, because airflow, if it make and say, it no go the raise.
1: Okay.
0: Yes, sir. Or you go check how your jabber, so how long it take the service. Whether the jabber, so it does short, or it does due. Check your jabber, so you too. But if you raise the car for grand, it the fire, I know say you go to hear me, so you need to reply.
1: Okay, so ask them, say whether if you just they one place, say raise and whether I defire.
0: Whether the car defire.
1: So you go answer us for that. He say the fire.
0: He say if the fire. Mm. That is the problem is coming for gearbox side.
1: Okay, so ask them, say not gearbox side. Hello, good evening. Good evening. Your name already call us from. Hello.
0: Intro.
1: Okay, network dot chop down 0705512981. For that Corolla, where they say you know the fire if in the drive, they say make you check the jabber side now that it should come out because yes, you say the fire when you just stay one place.
0: Yes.
1: So now the jabber may go check that one. 0705512981, 0705572788 or 0902672259209026722592. 0902672259296722592. Send us WhatsApp message for that same number too. Hello, good evening. Hello, good evening.
6: Hello, good evening.
1: Your name, where you call us from?
6: Yeah, my name is Khalifa. I call from Sapele Road Bypass.
1: Talk to us from Bypass.
6: Okay, so about this check light matter, I said, make I ask. I had in the drive 2.4 before, and I get the day where that check light to EF and my motor log restart. They do because at the time I didn't get accident with jam me for that fuse box side.
0: Mm.
6: So the fuse box, because you have the ball one kind, so check light the off on your own and the motor log restart. So I didn't use PNG. Mm. So most times, I still want to find out that check light is not off. After the solid drive now, my check light is on. And that this check light off, so this motor log will stop. So, is this still related? I don't understand. Me, I see this check light. If my coil, like, or that, if my coil or my plug don't burn, yes, my check light will blink. That one I know.
0: Yes.
6: But if this check light, my check light off now, say something happened for fuse box, and this check light off, the log will stop until the thing on. So, what do you think on the cause that one?
0: Okay, that one, when you be say, if your whole trip off, the thing on before the motor will start. That one they get, like the near road. That one they get partial contact with maybe current and earth. And on a nose, normal, the way when you they know, for motor when we say check light, after when you start motor, now check light, they wipe. You know, say if you on ignition, if you want to start, you know, many people, if they want your start motor, now to your go inside, start motor straight. On the nose, the way when it is start motor, as you pull key, you turn on ignition first to check all the old light. After some seconds, then you start. That turn on when you turn on, it on the audio current. You'll be like when you on board for us. You on audio current, then you give out fuel to the aging. Then if you start, all the old light go trip off. Because as you on ignition, check light, everything go on.
1: Mm.
0: On the nose.
6: No, if I on motor, normal, everything go on.
0: Mm.
6: But if I start motor, every other thing will trip off. But that check light will just be there.
0: Yeah, that's why we debate on this check light now. You know, say if you on ignition, both battery lights, both or your switch light, everything go on. But for many motor, now why I talk and before we will start this program, I talk and say, yes, many motor when they be me. Even it's in 100%, 99, all of them was on. Now few. Because normally, if you own ignition, check lights, oil lights, brebus this thing, ABS, brake, battery. everything will come up. Once you start, you know they would take a seconds. Everything will all wipe off normally. Now so it's supposed to be both the check light. And why be say now if we start, check light will come remain. Then the rest light will wipe. And of which now fourth. But we just take as normal.
1: Good evening,
0: sir.
7: I told you from Cecilio.
1: Talk to us from Cecilio. I better reduce the volume of the radio.
7: Concerning the first thing we talk about, the motorway, no quit the race in the morning. I just want to contribute. Okay. Concerning that race, Naya, Chris, and I will talk down. I don't believe in a devil.
0: Elfita. Not be say the car, not the race. Even when we ask him, he say the race.
1: When he
0: pattern. Now when he engage, yeah, make it drive. Now the motor not the peak. The motor not the accelerator. Yes. If he wants that.
1: Yeah.
7: Maybe he never drive a job with the race.
1: No, not that one. He say the race.
0: He say the race.
1: All right. Thank you very much. He say the race. Well, this checklight matter, the thing does.
0: They matter long for granted. If we say more could really talk them, many motor, we take as normal. And it's not supposed to be. Okay, why you not leave battery light? Say if you start motor, make battery light show. Anything battery light show, now your mind does the BC, does they run your battery down. You don't run, go electrician. But we are the main thing when they carry, when they give current to everything, now be this checklight. If you on ignition, a check light will come up. Once you start, it's up off.
1: Okay.
0: And this check light is coming from Brabus.
1: Well, maybe next week we'll continue because time not day again to check time. In case you want to see the radio mechanic, make you just waka go opposite Coca-Cola for Bini Auchi Road for Enya after the pipeline. Opposite Coca-Cola there. He did there 090-6062-6814. Now, number both your WhatsApp and the call number if you reach them anytime, any day. And the day active 7-7 Monday to Saturday for that place for opposite Coca-Cola. Thank all of now you call us this evening. And for those of now, we try to reach us but network not connect. We will see you now again next week, Friday, by God's grace. Okay, Aslam, just quickly they add one. Say, not be every time this issue they happen. They say they start after in court. Okay, after I cut my crankshaft, now the thing actually starts.
0: Okay, don't work on the aging.
1: Yeah.
0: The power don't reduce now. Now you know, give us info.
1: Okay.
0: You know, so if I talk about this thing, say, you sent the day standard, you cut down to 010 or 020, you know, expect saying that the same power they will get. It don't reduce.
1: Okay. So just the right answer, say, but not be every time this issue they happen. Actually, it starts after I cut my crankshaft.
0: Yes. Well,
1: that's what we'll take and reach for Inside Mechanic Workshop this evening. Until next week, Friday, hope you stay well and a good evening.
0: A good evening.

0: 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You don't eat my car.
1: Afternoon. Where are you going to?
2: Where I did?
1: Now your place I be they come now. You know they don't say why I see you.
2: Ah, that's true. Ah, baby, how are you?
3: I'm different.
1: Which school do your children attend? Did they go school? My children, all of them they go school, but babe, they be like picking when they go school. If they talk, people will say, who they teach them? Me don't tire, don't change from one school or the other.
2: You haven't heard of Ascension School?
1: Ascension. Yes, now. Yes, the place
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8: It's a great run over the top for Donnarumma! 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

0: Saka's delivery's in towards the near post, and Gabriel's header finds the bottom corner. Arsenal have a breakthrough. And it's their Brazilian centre-back who just can't stop scoring from corner kicks. Odegaard on the edge of the box, clips it into Bukayo Saka, who squares it to Leandro Trossard, who doubles Arsenal's lead. He scored in midweek and he scored here again. The Arsenal skipper steps up against the former Arsenal goalkeeper. Martin Odegaard finds the bottom right-hand corner. And Arsenal are 3 goals to the good. He's made a huge impact since returning to the team.
1: This is just about game management.
0: Here's Kai Havertz, he's in behind, he's got on to the end of Leandro Trossard's ball, and he slots it home to make it Arsenal 4 West Ham 0. This has been a sensational half of football for Mikel Arteta's side. Looking to thread a ball through to Aaron Wan-Bissaka, who pulls one back for West Ham United. It's a brilliant pass, it's an excellent finish. It's going to be Emerson to hit it, and he beats David Raya, and West Ham have another one back. This is a crazy, crazy game of football. It's Bukayo Saka, and it's a fifth for Arsenal. West Ham United looked as though they were fighting their way back into the game. Right-footed shot. Looked like it was headed for the far corner, but in the end it drifts wide. Irving's ball, looking for Danny Ings. Arsenal have made a mess of this. Danny Ings is in, and he's fired wide. What a chance that was for the West Ham United substitute.
2: Yes, just a sneak peek of what happened last time out. These two sides faced each other at the London Stadium. The Premier League title and Premier League survival at stake this weekend. In the Premier League, seems a lot of people are paying more attention to this game over the one we'll have tomorrow. Lunchtime kickoff at Anfield, Liverpool against Chelsea. We'll look at all of the games to go down this weekend, and also Bruno Fernandes. Yes, we can say right now that Bruno Fernandes, this breaking, has won the Football Writers Men's Award. All right, that's the Football Writers Association Men's Footballer of the Year. Will he clinch the PFA Player of the Year? Will he clinch the Premier League Player of the Season as well? All of this and many more to be discussed this evening on your One Family, One Radio, and the Opponent Super FM. Paul Achanoga is my name, riding solo with you this evening.

0: this world. Those who love Super FM. And those who have never tried it.
1: All right, let's start the show proper this evening. Let's look at the biggest game this weekend. Launch time tomorrow. But first, let's look at all of the games to go down this weekend in match day 36. Yeah, you heard me right. Match day 36 going into this weekend's encounters. First things first, launch time tomorrow at Anfield. It will be Liverpool against Chelsea. Brighton at 3 p.m. will take on Wolverhampton Wanderers. Fulham will take on AFC Bournemouth at the same time at 3 p.m. at Craven Cottage at the Stadium of Light. It will be Sunderland against Manchester United Football Club. Manchester City at 5:30 p.m. will be up against Brentford. And on Sunday at 2 p.m., Burnley will be up against Aston Villa. Crystal Palace will be up against Everton. Nottingham Forest against Newcastle United, all at 2 p.m. And at 4:30, it's the London Derby in East London at the former Olympic Stadium, now the London Stadium. West Ham United against Arsenal at 4:30 p.m. come on Sunday. And at 8 p.m. on Monday night, under the lights, it's the Battle of the Whites. It is Tottenham against Leeds United. And that game is at 8 p.m. on Monday to end proceedings for a very, very interesting match day 36. Let's look at Arsenal, because this pertains to deal with the title. And everywhere I've been seeing all of the previews, they've been starting with this. So let's just go with this. This evening. So Arsenal up against West Ham United, and it's going to be a massive game for Mikel Arteta and the boys, and they know what is at stake this time for them. I've said before now that the Premier League title, this is where it lies. The Premier League title lies here, and Arsenal, I feel, will win this. And if Arsenal beats West Ham United, I feel they will seal the Premier League title in this game. Now, Burnley already relegated. That's done and dusted for Burnley. I don't think they will stop Arsenal. Strangling the current form of Arsenal Football Club. They've got Palace on the last day of the season. Now, Palace have got a very crucial game on the 27th. The season ends on the 24th. And on the 27th of May, 2026. That's 3 days after the last day of the season. They will take on Rayo Vallecano in the final of the Conference League. So you already know that Oliver Agasta, it's not going to have a huge, huge team lining up against Arsenal on the final day of the season. So, this is the most important game for Arsenal right now. And I'll say this anywhere. Take it to the bank. This is Arsenal's most difficult match of this season so far. So, for a form guide for these two sides, Arsenal and West Ham United. West Ham United are currently on a run of two wins, two draws, and they lost last weekend. They were beaten 3-0 by London side. That is for Brentford. And Arsenal currently on the run of three wins and a draw, and the loss are also very much in there for themselves. It's first against 18th in a massive showdown this weekend against West Ham United. So, for West Ham, they've lost 38 league games against Arsenal. They have only lost more often against Liverpool, 39, while the Gunners have only beaten Everton, 40. Arsenal, they've won their last two away games against Leeds and also against West Ham United, to be precise, 6-0. And that was in the 2023-2024 season, and 5-2 last season in English league history. Only West Brom have scored 5-plus goals and 3 consecutive away league games against an opponent against Birmingham between 1957 and 1960. Arsenal won the reverse fixture 2-0 against West Ham United in October, and they've completed the league double over West Ham United 12 times previously, with only Manchester United doing more against a single opponent, 16. Aston Villa, 14 against Everton. And West Ham are beating their last 6 home matches, 3 draws, 3 Wings, having a longer unbeaten run on home soil between September 2015 and April 2016 in their final season at Upton Park. It's a massive game for Arsenal regardless, and I feel with the joy of qualifying for the Champions League final, and also with what they have on cards, what they were able to do in that very, very, very important game against Atletico Madrid, and also Manchester City dropping points. It's time for them to take their destiny back into their very hands and win their first Premier League title for the first time in 22 years. I don't see anything changing in this one with Arsenal scoring form, and that win against Fulham was a statement victory. Very, very huge statement victory. The boys did what they needed to do, and they are out again for something different. Arteta was asked earlier today if Yerem Timber and also looking at Mikel Merino, if they will be back in action for Arsenal, and he said no, that they are far off it. Well, let's hear from Mikel Arteta, who delivered a very powerful message to the Arsenal fans and the supporters and also everyone at large ahead of this weekend's game. Let's hear from Mikel Arteta.
2: Everything has to be so smooth and quick if they want to have a chance to play any minutes.
3: Before we get into West Ham, I just want to just ask you about the Champions League finals. Paris Saint-Germain, now you know who your opponents will be. It was a semi-final, of course, last season. One of those what might have been moments for Arsenal. Has that lingered with you at all, and does it almost make it the perfect final for Arsenal?
2: It's what it is. We knew the level of the opposition that we had to face. Either way, Bayern Munich or PSG, we know the quality that they have, and that's it. But obviously, we are as well very confident that when we get to that moment, we're going to deliver what we need to.
3: Mikel, you said you'd never experienced anything like that atmosphere that you did on Tuesday. Can you put into words how powerful that emotion, that unity can be now for this, for the final four games of this season?
2: Well, I must say it's crucial, immense, and needed, because what they can provide when we get the stadium into that emotional state, to that level of connection with the players, is just incredible. The players describe it. They are the most important ones, and they describe it like they never had that feeling before in the stadium, and they made them better.
3: With that atmosphere that was there, after the game and in the few days after it, the celebration police has been out. I don't know whether you're aware of this, that a lot of, in some quarters, some people have criticised how Arsenal celebrated at the end of the game. I was expecting this reaction. What do you make of that criticism? Do you care?
2: Well, first of all, I didn't know about it, but I don't know. I think you have to respect every opinion and place them where they belong.
1: Subtle dig. You have to place that opinion where they belong. At the end of the day, Mikel Arteta knows what he's doing and knows what he wants from his side. And also, I had more things to say earlier today. Let's just catch more clips.
2: That's what I like.
4: 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They win the Premier League and they win the Champions League.

0: For your group of players, the next 3 weeks could be life-changing. They win the Premier League and they win the Champions League. As a manager, is this bigger than anything you've encountered even in your playing days?
1: Yes, but that's if and in football, if it doesn't work, we have to do it. What we're going to do today, what we've done today, that's a fact. That's the most important thing. And tomorrow we're going to have to do what it takes to be in the best mood, physically, mentally, to get ready for the battle that we have on Sunday.
0: Fine.
1: So.
2: All right, so, and if you ask me, I feel Arsenal will win this. They've got everything unlocked, except the West Ham United players tell themselves the truth and put all of the disappointment behind them. 6-0 in 2023-2024, 2024-2025, 5-2. Nah, come on. Arsenal winning this, clearly. And they would inch closer to a Premier League title when they beat West Ham United at the London Stadium. All right, so from there now, let's look at the massive one to come tomorrow as well. Manchester City against Brentford is always a huge, huge tie between these two sides. And for Manchester City, they need to put that disappointment behind them. And the form guide is also quite nice with 4 wins and a draw. That disappointing draw to everything. 3-0. And definitely dented in our title hopes and blew open the title race and returned it into the hands of Arsenal. And for Brentford, they finally won the first game in the last couple of meetings with a 3-0 win over West Ham United. Lost to Man United, 3 draws followed through before then. And they've not been in very good form, if you ask me. And now, with Aston Villa qualifying for the Europa League final. Yes, Aston Villa qualifying for the Europa League final. What this means for Aston Villa and for other sides is if Aston Villa finish inside the top 5 and go ahead to win the Europa League, which I feel they will, 6th place gets Champions League football. So there's something for Kit Andrews and the boys to fight for. And although they've only failed to score in one of their 9 Premier League games against Brentford, Manchester City average 1.4 goals per game against the Bees. 13-9 in their lowest against any opponent they faced under Pep Guardiola. Brentford have lost 3 of their last 4 Premier League away games against Manchester City, with exception the 2-1 win in November 2022. Having lost their first Premier League home match of the season, 2-0 against Tottenham, Manchester City are unbeaten in the last 15 Premier League games at the Etihad. 3 draws, 12 losses. 3 draws and 12 wins, rather, scoring at least twice in 13 of those 15 games. Manchester City have dropped 17 points on winning positions in the Premier League this season. They are most in a single campaign since 8-9. 12 of those have come in 2026. They are joint most of any side this year, alongside with Newcastle United and Tottenham. And Manchester City have conceded the first goal in just 5 different Premier League matches this season. The only side to do so fewer in a single campaign are the citizens themselves, 3 in 2018-2019 season. It's a massive game for Manchester City. I feel they'll win this to still give themselves a shot at the Premier League title. And clearly, the fixtures are not going to be easy for Manchester City. I've said this before now. They've still got, after Brentford's game tomorrow, they've got Bournemouth, they've got Crystal Palace, they've also got Aston Villa also to come in between all of this. And so it's still going to be difficult regardless for Manchester City. And all they have to do right now is to fully focus. This is the first of 4 games to come in the space of 11 days for Manchester City and Pep Guardiola. And they know that there's no room for complacency. There's no room for heads to turn. There's no room for points to be dropped. Because even the FA Cup final is as important as any other game that they are set to play from now until the end of this season. So, Pep Guardiola knows what is at stake and he needs to win. Win by all means and get this one over the line. And for me, if you ask me, I feel Brentford will be a very, very stiff opponent, because we know how well Brentford play under Kit Andrews. And with Manchester City struggling last Monday, with that set-piece routine coming in from Everton Football Club. And if you have Kusanov and Gray, who are not so good when it comes to area duels, definitely there might be a huge struggle. With Igor Siago, the big figure in attack, might cause a lot of trouble. But I feel Manchester City, with their attack, that they have the firepower in attack. They are going to roll over their opponent this time in Brentford Football Club. So if you ask me, difficult speak, but I'll still go with a Manchester City win in this one regardless. They fought really hard this last couple of weeks, and trust me, they have to get the job done this time. Pep Guardiola had this to say before the game against Brentford.
3: To replace Thomas, so incredible season. Clear what they do, difficult to challenge them, but yeah, same time. Three games left in Etihad, and go for it.
4: And I want to highlight tomorrow's game is the community game. How important is it for the players and the club to highlight that and give back to the local community?
3: It's not just for tomorrow, it's for during 10 years. So I've done an incredible job, and it's not just for one day and forget what happened in the past or in the future. It's all the things work when you are consistent to do it. You know, that's why the Premier League is always as unbelievable, because the show have to do every single week. And all the aspects in the life, in our lives, is like that. So it's... have to make, digging every single day to have a success. And everything have success because you don't put effort behind, that doesn't work. It will be just one day and after disappear. When you have 10 years being involved in this club, in the community, and doing many things during a manner of things that they have done, that proof. And, of course, we celebrate tomorrow.
5: Hi, Pep. Is Rodri available for tomorrow?
3: We'll see this afternoon.
5: You said recently he was getting back towards his best form. How much have you had to alter your plans with him not being available the last couple of games?
3: Well, we have survived without him for many months. Make a little bit problem of that. Still, he doesn't feel completely comfortable, and when he will be ready and fit and come back, we'll see this afternoon, hopefully tomorrow. So we'll come back.
2: That's a very big question, and I've seen a lot of people really underestimate the fact that this man has been very key to Manchester City's resurgence in the last couple of weeks. After that game against Arsenal, we saw a sharp, should we say now, sharp leakage in defence of Manchester City in recent weeks, and how important Rodri has been for Manchester City this season. Though some would say, I mean, at the start of the season, he struggled with injuries left, right, and centre, and didn't really find himself in the right space. But towards the second half of the season, we saw Rodri return back to the Rodri we've always known. And particularly that game against Arsenal at the Etihad Stadium, we saw his quality. And since then, up to this point, he has not played for Manchester City Football Club. And it has been a great miss for City at the end of the day. So we'll end up seeing if he'll be part and parcel of that game come tomorrow at 5:30 p.m. at the Etihad Stadium. Like I said, I see a City win in this one. Let's look at the game at the Stadium of Light. Manchester United against Sunderland. And for my United fans, just to reminisce, remember that game in 2012, that Aguero moment. United were at the Stadium of Light in there. And United thought they had won the Premier League. We're just waiting for the final whistle at the Etihad before that Aguero moment, which the commentator screamed really hard, happened. But since then up to now, we have different players at Man United, and we've seen real quality with Man United in recent years. Sharp decline at some point, return back to their best at some point. Feels like they are going to win the league, and they return back to the Man United of old. That's how inconsistent they've been in recent years. But we hope that with Michael Carrick moving forward, things can equally get better. They return to their glory days. But tomorrow, it's a massive game. They have to consolidate on the third spot. And with Sunderland, they've won just three of their three Premier League games against Man United. 24 losses, 6 draws, 3 wins. With 24 defeats, the Red Devils have most against any side in this competition. Man United have lost just one of 15 visits to the Stadium of Light to face Sunderland in the Premier League. That's 10 wins, 4 draws, only going down 2-1 in February 2016. Sunderland haven't won any of their last 28 Premier League matches against sides starting day in the top four since a 2-1 victory against Chelsea in April 2014 under Gus Poyet. And also more to it, since Mike Carrick's first game in charge of Man United on the 17th of January, Man United have won more points than the other side, 32. Carrick has won more points in his 14 games under Man United, more than Ruben Amorim managed in his first 20 games this season, 31. Wow, crazy. And very impressive, if you ask me. So, clearly, we've seen the difference between Michael Carrick and also every other person in charge of Manchester United, and he's returned them back to Champions League football. And with that win last week against Liverpool, which consolidated their place in Champions League or European football come next season. So, still very much all to play for, if you ask me. Quite a very, very difficult game in particular. But I feel Man United might just have to tone things down. This might also be a game that we might get to see the likes of Ugarte, Mason Mount, and some other players who have not really gotten the rub of the green. He was asked about his place with Champions League football roving around. This were the words of Michael
6: Carrick. Clearly, is clarity needed? And what clarity is needed on your own future, please?
7: Listen, clarity is important. I think moving forward, it's come the time of right at the end of the season where I think we finished strong, put ourselves in a good position, you know, and obviously the situation of my role and what it looks like moving forward. I think it's the natural time that was always spoke about towards the end of the season, if not the end of the season. So nothing's really changed, to be honest.
2: Yeah, I made mention of something about seeing heavy rotations. The manager also pointed towards that because he was asked questions concerning that. Let's quickly hear from Michael Carrick if we're going to see some fringe players or we're going to see heavy rotations come tomorrow.
7: Every player in the squad has been

0: and not having as many games as we would have liked was is the balance that we've had to kind of make the most of, really. So yeah, coming into to these games, it's something we're aware of. I think it's something that we're really keen on playing well and still trying to get good results as well, though. But yeah, it's definitely something to be aware of.
1: All right, so there's a possibility we might see that happen come tomorrow when Man United will be up against Sunderland. Since we're talking Man United, let's break the news to you. Bruno Fernandes, El Magnifico, has won the FWA Award. That's the Football Writers Association Award. And most of the time, players who win this award ends up winning the PFA and the Premier League Player of the Season. But clearly, Bruno Fernandes has won that particular award. For the midfielder, has scored 8 goals and provided 20 assists in 34 games across all competitions this season for Man United. The Portuguese international has played a key role in United's upturning form under interim boss Michael Carrick. United are set to finish the season without a trophy for the second season in a row, as they are course to finish third in the Premier League and secure a place next season's Champions League. Fernandes is the first United player to win the Football Writers Association Men's Award since Wayne Rooney in 2010, and it's quite massive for the 31-year-old who joined Man United from Portuguese outfit Sporting in January 2020 for $67.7 million and clocked up his 300 appearance for the club earlier this season. An impressive 2025-2026 campaign has come after his future at Old Trafford had appeared on setting. Congratulations to him. Clearly, he deserves that award. And I've seen so many people say, are you sure this is fair on the two sides? Chasing the Premier League title, well, it doesn't necessarily mean that the best player must come from these two sides, because they've been largely consistent. We can tell you that other sides have also been consistent. Other players have also been consistent. And so, for Bruno Fernandes, I've always said this before now, that he's my player of the season and deserving of the Football Writers Association. This is not the Premier League award. It's the Football Writers Association, a journal award, all right? And also, we still got the PFA. That's the Professional Footballers Association, which will come very much later, or maybe even at the start of next season, because Salah came at the start of this season. So, give or take, I really do not know when that will be awarded. But the Premier League will come at the end of the season, and all of that will be made clear pretty much soon. Let's tell you that for the big one to come tomorrow, lunchtime at Anfield, it will be Liverpool against Chelsea. Now, if Man United win and Chelsea lose tomorrow, it will be 19 points separating these two sides. How the mighty have fallen and the contrasting fortunes of both sides is very glaring. Liverpool have lost their last two Premier League games against Chelsea, back-to-back at Stamford Bridge, as many as they've had in their previous 10 draws, 8 wins. They have the last lost 3 in a row against Chelsea between December 2013 and November 2014. For their 2-1 defeats at Stamford Bridge. That's for Liverpool losing to Chelsea at Stamford Bridge. Chelsea are looking forward to completing league double Liverpool for the first time since 2013-2014. Chelsea have won just one of their last 10 Premier League away games against Liverpool. 5 draws, 4 losses, 1 win in March 2021 under Thomas Tuchel. Liverpool have lost 11 Premier League matches this season, their most since the 2014-2015 campaign under Brendan Rodgers, when they lost 12. The Reds have also lost 18 in all competitions, last season more in 2009-2010. It's a massive game to come in this one, and Liverpool, I'm going to tip them to win this. I don't know, but I'm just going to tip them. They have fought really hard in the last couple of weeks, and their performance, even without certain key players, in the game against Manchester United at Old Trafford, there was no Salah, there was no Isak, also several players missing out in action, and they were still able to at least peg United back in, almost going for the winner, if not some mistakes. And Chelsea have not had it easy at Anfield in the last couple of years. That's why I'm going to give Liverpool the win in this one. It's going to be tight. It's going to be very, very fierce as well. And for Colin McFarlane, yesterday he had his presser and he had some couple of things to say concerning such a massive game. But if you look at Chelsea right now, I don't think Champions League is very much feasible. I feel they'll win the FA Cup. Like I said before, now I think they'll end up winning the Emirates FA Cup. But it might just be about the tiny details. And with some of their players like Cole Wayle returning, the likes of Cole Wayle,

0: The likes of Reece James, who trained all through this week. They are back in action. Clearly, we might get to see something moving forward. Let's hear from Colin McFarlane, who had some couple of things to say. Also talked about the performance of Chelsea in recent weeks. A lot of questions have been asked. This was the words of Colin McFarlane.
1: They are. I put it down to probably not responding well enough to the early setbacks that we had. And we need to be much better in those moments. It's happened before, and it's something that we will address and try and improve for the upcoming games. No, I wouldn't agree with that. The performances haven't been good enough. We're in a really bad run at the moment. The Leeds performance was a glimmer where we thought we could build on that, and we weren't able to do that. But I do see these boys every day, every training session, every meeting in the gym. They're in a good place to go and attack games. We just haven't been able to translate that on the game on Monday. So hopefully we can improve that on Saturday. Yeah, it's Jamie's job to. He's a pundit. He's got to give his opinion, and I respect that. That's his job, and it's what he's there to do. I can only speak on my experience at this club, and I think that there's a lot of foundations for this team to have success. We're not in the best form at the moment. We're not performing the way we should be, but I do think there are foundations there for this team to be successful. They're a really good side, got a lot of good players. There's a lot of threats that we have to be aware of. We also have a lot of good players, and we're just focusing on ourselves at the moment and making sure that our performance levels are at a higher level than what they have been. Yeah, I completely understand.
0: All right, that's the voice of the Chelsea boss. And also, Slots.
2: All managers have their own.
0: Slots, I was asked about the identity of the Chelsea boss and Chelsea team. These were the words of Arne Slot.
2: Their own idea about football, or what I mean, they've had three this season. And I think the current manager is a bit closer to what Maresca usually did. So he has a very clear identity in how he plays. So it's exactly clear what to expect. It's usually the three box three they are playing with. And it depends a little bit with which players they are using, how they fill in the positions. But they have a very clear identity, as they had under Regine, but they also have a very clear identity under this manager. All managers have.
0: All right, so that's the voice of Arne Slot. They're talking about the identity of the Chelsea boss, and I quite agree with him. Quite similar with what we've been able to. In fact, the setup has been quite similar with what we've seen in recent times with Enzo Maresca. When he was still the boss of Chelsea. I had a lot of things to say earlier in regards of the presser. He was asked many other questions about the availability of players, but clearly time will not permit us to run through that at this point in time. But what I can assure you is that come tomorrow, we'll be live on the radio to also give you the live updates concerning this particular encounter between Liverpool and Chelsea. All right, so let's move on from that game now, and let's touch base with what's to come across our other ends with the other games. Brighton will be up against Wolverhampton Wanderers. Clearly, I see Brighton doing the better against Wolverhampton Wanderers. And let's not forget that for Brighton, they are still chasing Champions League football. And there's a huge possibility that they might get it with the sixth, a possibility of the sixth place side getting something out of it. But there's very much all to play for when you look at that particular game for Brighton and Hove Albion. For Fulham against Bournemouth, also very much a tight and keenly contested battle. Fulham will be playing at home. Bournemouth have been unbeaten 14 games. Will this be the final game where they will be beaten? Well, I can't tell at this point in time. But what I can tell is we might end up seeing a very, very interesting game. Fulham have been largely inconsistent. We've not been able to see the best of performances from them. And that's why I say give or take, I might just edge with Bournemouth getting at least a draw in this encounter. And for Burnley against Aston Villa, straightforward win for Aston Villa come on Sunday, with the joy of qualifying for the Europa League finals and consolidating, trying to extend their gap between themselves and sixth place side, very much involved, at least going 10 points or at least 8 points before the final two games of this season. I see them holding fort, and I see them very, very much getting down and rolling up their sleeves to consolidate on fifth or maybe fourth. Depends on what Chelsea and Liverpool play come tomorrow. Crystal Palace, heavy rotation to also come. I mean, they want to win the Conference League and send Oliver Glasner out of the club with a very, very high, should we say farewell with the last few games left for them. Nottingham Forest, Newcastle. Nottingham Forest, in the last couple of weeks in the Premier League, they found their mojo. They've been able to get wins. Heavy rotations on Monday, but they were able to beat Chelsea regardless. So I would not put it past them to at least get a result from that game. Although Newcastle United ended their run of five consecutive losses when they beat Brighton last week at 3-1. So I expect them to get something out of that. Monday Night Football, we'll see Tottenham against Leeds. I feel Tottenham will win this, because Leeds, they are somewhat safe. And I just have this gut feeling that Tottenham will win this regardless. Be a part of the show this evening. Before then, let's roll through the fixtures one more time. Tomorrow at 12:30, Anfield will play host to the game between Liverpool and Chelsea at 12:30 p.m. Brighton at 3 p.m. will up against Overton Wanderers at the Amex Stadium at Craven Cottage. Fulham against AFC Bournemouth at the Stadium of Light. Sunderland will take on Manchester United all at 3 p.m. 5:30 will play host to the game between Manchester City at the Etihad Stadium against Brentford. And on Sunday at 2 p.m., Tottenham will see the game go down between Burnley and Aston Villa at 2 p.m. Crystal Palace will be up against Everton at 2 p.m. Nottingham Forest at the City Ground will up against Newcastle United at 2 p.m. And at 4:30, it will be West Ham United against Arsenal at 4:30 p.m., the very big decider for the Premier League title. And on Monday at 8 p.m., Tottenham will be up against Leeds United at 8 p.m. 0705-512-9881. Hello?
3: Hello, football. Hello?
0: Yes, hello, good evening.
3: Hello, good evening, football. My name is Chelsea Agent.
0: Okay, Chelsea Agent, talk to me. Yes, Sanchez is not available. Jorgensen will be in between the sticks for the game come tomorrow.
3: Okay, I'll
0: predict
3: that.
0: Chelsea will lose. Okay. All right. Thank you very much. Hello.
4: Hello. Good evening, Paulo.
0: Yeah. Good evening.
4: Yeah. As for Chelsea tomorrow, Dan Chelsea. Sorry.
0: Okay.
4: Yeah, as for Chelsea tomorrow, you know, Liverpool, they need to fight for anything again now.
0: No, no, Champions League now. They still have Champions League to fight for. They are still going to... You know somewhat, your league position affects the pots that you find yourself in the Champions League. And it is not yet certain if they will finish fourth or fifth. So they still have to fight for something. There is still something to fight for Liverpool.
4: If Liverpool lose their three matches, Chelsea win their three matches.
0: Oh, guys, you know they have one ahead of. You know they have
4: one. I'm just saying they will still be 1 point ahead of Chelsea because it's many three matches.
0: But they have to still finish. They still have to finish well now. Imagine them finishing fifth for winning the league. They still want to be in top four.
4: Okay. But I think Chelsea winning it, sir. I think Chelsea winning it. Right. I know that Chelsea is going to finish the sixth position, and all our support will be for Aston Villa to win the...
0: Chelsea are ninth? Do you know Chelsea are ninth right now?
4: You say point different. Now, you are talking about position. And
0: Chelsea are currently ninth on the Premier League block.
4: What about the point different between... 9 to 6.
0: Do you know that? Do you know that for Chelsea to finish sixth, you from now until the end of the season, you have to pray for Brighton, Brentford, and Bournemouth to all be dropping points from now until the end of the season. Do you know
4: if
0: that?
4: If Brentford lose again, Man City, Chelsea win. Where Brentford will be and where Chelsea will be?
0: Then,
4: how many points between them?
0: Brentford are currently on 51 points, and if Chelsea wins. They will go on 51 points. Then Bournemouth. Bournemouth will see. There are some games that the truth is, forget about sixth position.
4: One.
0: Just forget about it. Thank you very much for joining me. Hello.
4: Hello.
3: Hello, Super.
0: Yes, good evening. Welcome.
3: Good evening, Grossman. You have a follow one person to talk for almost.
0: Oh, God, make your points.
3: So, what can I help us? We're going to make camp massive. We have to remember us until I keep security. Remember the Aguero moment. see chance for Man City. And as he says, I don't believe Arsenal will go undefeated for the whole four, three matches that is left for them. Mm. Never. They don't feel you're doing a Premier League, the highest league in the world. That's my point.
0: All right, thank you very much. Hello.
5: Good evening, Super League.
0: Yes, good evening, Super FM. 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
5: So I said good evening, Super League.
0: Okay. Good evening, good evening.
5: Yes, I'm going to call from your name.
0: Okay, fire on.
5: I play a shot shoes. Go there and win the trophy, not go there to lose.
0: Mm.
5: That's the condition. Thank
0: All
5: you.
0: Right, thank you very much. Hello.
6: Hello, good evening.
0: Good evening to you, welcome.
6: This is Pastor Ben Fobinko.
0: Okay, fire on.
6: Mr. Paul, I just want people to know the three of you that normally handle the program.
0: Mm-hmm.
6: If I don't represent you or try to take picture to which the visually impaired. Because the reason why people arrange you is to let those that are not on the field to describe
0: how
6: the goal was scored.
0: How please?
6: How the goal was scored, how the pass was being made. People are interested in the
0: play the highlights most of the time. I mean, at the start of every show on Mondays, the biggest game, I make sure that I try to play the highlights. And even before the start of this show today, I started the show with the game between Arsenal and West Ham United, where West Ham United lost to Arsenal by 5-2. I play the highlights too.
6: Sir, I'm talking about playing on the field.
0: But we analyze it to the best that people can understand it. We understand it. We analyze it to the best of that.
6: Don't worry, I'll call back on the day on Saturday to let you know it was better. Arsenal will win your game.
0: Thank you very much. And that's our show for this evening. Many thanks to your Apollo Channel. That's my name. We're back again tomorrow from 2:30 down to 5 on your One Family, One Radio, 88.1 Super FM. 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
7: If you stick to the word, you will come back with a testimony. What God wants to give you in your life is not a healing. What God wants to give you in your life is not a job. What God wants to give you in your life is not money. What God wants to give you is the word of God in your spirit. It'll make you what it talks about. And you are shining. And you are shining by the power of the Holy Ghost. You are shining by the power of the Holy Ghost. You are shining and nothing can stop you. It is your season. It is your time. Nothing can hinder you. This is your time. This is your hour. Favor is yours.
8: This is the continuation of the message authority of the believer.
9: Hallelujah. Turn to 1 Corinthians chapter 2. 1 Corinthians chapter number 2. Have you found it? Sure you got it? Great. Now, I want you to read verse 14. One, two, go. Great. Did you notice that? He says, but the natural man, who is the natural man? The natural man is that man that has a life that he got from his father and mother. He's natural to this world. He is the normal human being. He may be so intelligent. He may be a professor of something, whatever it is. Of science and technology or economics, whatever, anything. He is the natural man, the normal human person. Everything about him is normal, nice, wonderful, intelligent. But God says that even at his best, he cannot receive the things of the Spirit of God. And that the things of the Spirit of God are foolishness to the natural man. They are foolishness unto him. Imagine me talking in tongues. in the presence of 12 non-Christian professors. What do you think they're going to think about me? I mean, we stand together, the 13 of us, all 12 of them are professors, and I go, "Hora se kadabaya in delegation." They say, "Are you crazy?" Or I go, "You know, the times when you're praying, there's certain things that happen to you. You can't explain them. You may just find you go." Bible talks about deep sighs. Sometimes you find yourself going. So what is wrong with you? Are you dying? But the Bible talks about groanings that cannot be uttered. You see, the natural man can't understand that. How can he figure that out? The same way that he can never explain with all the laws of biology or science the virgin birth of Jesus Christ. He can never explain it. In that same way, he cannot explain anything that's got to do with the Holy Spirit. If he can explain your prosperity, then let him explain the virgin birth and tell you by what law that could have taken place. Or let him explain the resurrection. Now that's different from being raised from the dead. Because see, he was raised from the dead, all right, but by the glory of the Father. But there's something more about it. He never died again. You understand? And secondly, no prophet prayed for Jesus. No believing person had to believe for Jesus to come out. He was buried in the grave. And then he just woke up and came out. Now remember, he did not just die out of weakness or out of sickness or any of such things. He was killed. Remember that. They saw to his death. And a man, a soldier, wanted to make sure Jesus was very, very dead. He took a spear and thrust it through the master's side. Blood and water gushed out to prove that his heart had ruptured. Naturally, he would never live again. If he had been in a coma, he would never come back. The heart had ruptured. The heart had broken. You see that? So he was very dead. Completely. Absolutely. Dead. But he came back. Hallelujah. Well, they can't explain that. They can't explain his birth. They can't even explain his death. His death was a miracle. Remember. Now, if you Bible scholars will tell you, it will take, or used to take, because they don't do that anymore, 13 hours for a normal man to die by crucifixion. At least 13 hours he'll be up there on the cross, just dying. The punishment was heavy. And so you remember, when the Jews had Jesus hanging up there, they reminded the soldiers. They said, "Hey, come on. Tomorrow is the Sabbath. We can't let these men remain here till the Sabbath. Break their bones so they'll die quickly." They said, "All right, we're going to do that." Well, in 6 hours of hanging up there, Jesus commanded his own death. While he was there, the Bible says, he cried out, "It is finished." Then he said, "Father, into your hands I commend my spirit." And took his last breath. So when the soldiers decided, they saw that. They saw that, they heard that. Because the Bible says when he cried out so, the rocks began to split. They began to crack. The earth began to quake. And there had been darkness for 3 hours. And so the soldier who was in charge of the crucifixion, the Roman centurion who was in charge of the crucifixion, When he saw all the things that happened because Jesus cried so, he fell on his face before God and he said, this man was the Son of God. Hallelujah. So they broke the bones of the first man to the right hand and then the one to the left. And then they said, this is the biggie. We will take him now. But Jesus was gone. And there was no need to break his bones. And that fulfilled the scripture that no bone of him shall be broken. Hallelujah. Are you still there? All right, so I read something to you in 1 Corinthians chapter number 2 and verse 14 where he said, the natural man receiveth not the things of the Spirit of God. So we've got here spiritual teaching of the Word of God. So we have to understand it spiritually. The Bible tells us that God gives to his children spiritual understanding. And that's something any child of God can wisely pray for. I said wisely pray for. Turn to Ephesians chapter 1. Hallelujah. Glory to God. Do you love Jesus? Say, I love Jesus.
10: I love Jesus.
9: Woo-hoo, glory. When you understand what we're sharing today, oh boy, you will smile and laugh your way through life. I'm telling you. I don't have blue days. No, no. I don't have depressions. I can't have them. You know why? This book. This book. Tell somebody, this book cannot lie. Amen. All right. Ephesians chapter 1. I want to begin reading something to you here from verse number 15. And this is the prayer of Paul the Apostle for the Ephesian church. And it is written here to let us know this is the Spirit's prayer through the Apostle Paul for the Ephesian church. And if it was good for the Ephesian church, it's good for the Christian. If it is good for the Christian, it's good for every one of us. Can you say amen? So you can pray that prayer for yourself until you come to that level of maturity. Glory to God. Verse 15. Wherefore I also, after I heard of your faith in the Lord Jesus and love unto all the saints, cease not to give thanks for you, making mention of you in my prayers. All right. He says, I make mention of you in my prayers. What prayer? He tells us about the prayer from the 17th verse. That the God of our Lord Jesus Christ, the Father of glory, may give unto you the spirit of wisdom and revelation in the knowledge of him. Did you see that? I love this. That the God of our Lord Jesus Christ, the Father of glory, may give unto you the spirit of wisdom and revelation in the knowledge of him. That he may grant you the spirit of wisdom and revelation. He's talking about insights. He says, and revelation in the knowledge of him. What knowledge? Knowledge removed from assumption. He's talking about specific revelation knowledge.
11: We trust that you are blessed by the message you just listened to. We invite you to make Jesus the Lord of your life by saying this prayer. Oh Lord God, I believe with all my heart in Jesus Christ, Son of the living God. I believe he died for me and God raised him from the dead. I believe he's alive today. I confess with my mouth that Jesus Christ is the Lord of my life from this day. Through him and in his name, I have eternal life. I am born again. Thank you, Lord, for saving my soul. I am now a child of God. Hallelujah.
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4: 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Worth hearing.
5: Hallelujah, hallelujah, hallelujah. Praise the Lord. My name is Prophet Israel Omoni Taiwo, the senior prophet and founder of Air Fire Ministry Incorporated. This is Divine Encounter Program. You are highly welcome. This is a program where you come one-on-one with the Word of God, where you encounter the power of His Word, where the Word of the Lord come alive in your spirit, where the impossible become possible through the power of His Word, where you know your right and your place in the power of God as a child of God. My name is Prophet Israel Omoni Taiwo. Keep listening to this message. Enjoy it and stay blessed. God bless you.
6: Today, we are discussing something very important. We have been talking about the power of purpose, clarity. The power of purpose and clarity. No matter the agendas of heaven concerning your life or that is being bestowed upon your life, it is very certain that there are some criteria that must be in your life, of which without it, God can never work with you. There are some certain elements that it is not negotiable for you to have. It is mandatory. It is mandatory for you to have those elements. There are some certain things that you can never be able to attain in life until there are some elements of which without it you can never be able to please God or walk with God until they are found in your life. So now you are no longer balanced without God. And one of them is what I want to really talk about today. Spiritual brokenness. Spiritual brokenness. What does it mean to be broken spiritually? Who is a broken man? Who is a broken woman? Who is a broken believer? In my journey with God, I've come to understand that until you are being broken by God, you can never be used by God. I've come to understand until you are moldable in the hand of God, you can never be used by God. Until you have come to the level whereby your life has become an instrument in the hand of God, in which He has been able to conform you into the very image of His own Son, Jesus Christ, He may never assign you. There are so many that God wanted to use, and God wanted to use for this dispensation or even their family to create a change in this generation, but because of their own dependence on their inner strength, because of dependence on their own self, because of their belief in their self, because of their trust in what they believe they know and what they believe they can do, they were not able to go far with it. You are a clay in the hand of God. And if you refuse to be moldable by God, at every dispensation, there are some parts of your life that must be remolded by God. And for you to be able to go far in every divine assignment God has placed upon your life, you must be broken. Somebody say brokenness.
7: Brokenness.
6: Somebody say brokenness.
7: Brokenness.
6: What is spiritual brokenness? What is spiritual brokenness? It is a condition which God dealt with the hardened strength of self. Hardened strength of self until a man stopped leaning or depending on his own inward structure or inward ability and truly become bendable in the hand of God. And truly become bendable in the hand of God. If you are not broken by God, no matter what God have used you to accomplish, you will announce your achievement and not the work of God. Hello? until you become bendable and moldable in the hand of Almighty God. If there is any success achieved on your divine assignments, you will announce, you will believe, you will tell people, you will portray yourself as the maker and the sole ownership of the glory that is attached to it. God will be missing in the picture. Self will be manifesting before it, because you were not broken. And the glory he will not share with anyone. When the Lord said, I will not share my glory with any man, he's talking about carnality. He's talking about flesh. He won't share his glory with the flesh. But his glory that he is as Jesus has been shared with the church. Are we together here? Brokenness is something necessary. It's a process that you must be going through at every stages of your life. Brokenness. I study and watch critically the life of Moses, the mighty man of God, and I come to understand that Moses is a broken man. Jesus Christ, our typical best and great example, despite being the Son of God and without any atom of pride, yet being led by the Spirit of God into the wilderness to fast for 40 days and 40 nights to break the body, to break everything that can make a man to be man, until the man become a vessel that God can bend and use. You might have been used by God in one way or the other, and now you realize that you are stuck. You are not going forward. You are not going backward. You are just stuck. You are confused. You are becoming dry and empty. This is what you need to check at some certain dimension, as pride possesses you. Have you been glorifying yourself instead of glorifying and honor God? Somebody say, Father, help me.
7: Father, help me.
6: Can I hear you say that again? Father, help me. Psalm 34, verse 17 to 22. The righteous cried unto the Lord,
7: and the Lord heareth,
6: and he hear him,
7: and delivered them out of all their troubles.
6: And all the troubles. Many are the afflictions of the righteous, but the Lord deliver him from them all. Yes.
7: The Lord is near unto them.
6: The Lord is close to them
7: that are of a broken heart.
6: That are of the broken spirit. That is brokenness. Yes.
7: And saveth such as be of a contrite spirit.
6: And saveth as such that are of a contrite spirit. A contrite spirit is a bendable spirit in the hand of God. Brokenness is a process of pain that you will be subjected to in order for you to go through what we call spiritual filtration. You have a mandate upon your life, but there are some certain things you carry that does not work with the mandate. And until those things are taken out of you, they will become a burden that will drag you down. So brokenness, spiritual brokenness, is a way in which God filters a man's spirit and take away whatever that is not of God in your life. For you to leave this level and advance to the next level, you must be broken. There is no negotiation. Hallelujah, somebody.
7: Praise the Lord.
6: Hallelujah, somebody. Are you broken? Many people, they know pains, they know suffering, but few knows and understand brokenness. Suffering and pain is different from brokenness. I will tell you the difference. Suffering and pains are not the same as brokenness. I will show you the difference. Suffering can make a man to be bitter, but it is only brokenness that make a man yield. Suffering of Nigeria make Nigerian to be bitter against their government, but the brokenness of a believer make them to yield to the Almighty God. Are you getting it?
1: If you are getting it, say, I am here. Affliction can wound a man, but brokenness will empty you of your pride. Affliction can wound the soul of a man, but brokenness will do what? When it comes in, it empties every pride that is in you. One of the major things I have come to understand about God is that He hates to see pride in people. Who are you? How long have you existed? How long will you still exist? In the next 200 years, let me say, no, 100 years, who is going to remember you? Compared to the one who lived from eternity to eternity, the one who lived in light that can never die. The earth you know is the one you are living. There are many that is in the universe. There are many creation that is in universe. There are many angels that is more than the population of all the human beings on earth that is being created by God, and they are bowing down and worshiping Him. Worshiping His holiness. Rejoicing in the power of His making and presence. He hates to see pride. And until you are broken, there are some certain blessings you can never attract. Spiritual brokenness. Thank you, Holy Spirit. Are you still there? Are you still there? A man can preach. That doesn't mean he's broken. A man may be anointed, but it doesn't mean it is broken. That man is broken. That you are prophesying does not mean brokenness. You are a man of gospel doesn't mean you are broken. Be speaking in tongues of fire, that does not mean you are broken. It doesn't mean you are broken. Broken is the process in which God remold a believer. He remold you and transformed you into the very image of Christ Jesus. Brokenness is deeper than tears and pain. Brokenness collapses the inner resistance against God. God is telling you, don't do this thing. You are telling yourself, God, I need to do this. It is brokenness that will make you yield to the voice of God. Brokenness is the painful process that your soul will be subjected to until it stops arguing with the voice of God. Brokenness is the process you conform to. You are made to pass through. Until your soul submits totally to God's word. If you are not broken, you can't walk with God. For you to walk in God, for you to move in the dimension which God has destined you, for you to move and walk in the area which God has destined your life, brokenness is not negotiable.
2: 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And God has blessed you.
1: What do God wanted from you? David is a man of Old Testament, but live a life of the New Testament. When others are offering the sacrifice of bull, ram, goat, fowl, chicken, and they were still littering everywhere with blood, David came before the Lord in humility in Psalm 51 and said, I know what you want, oh God. And I know the sacrifice that pleased you. The sacrifice that pleased you is not this goat, is not this money, is not this blood, and it's not what everybody has to offer. What you wanted is a broken spirit. The sacrifice of God is a broken spirit and a contrite heart. He said, oh God, thou shalt not despise. He may despise the blood of their goat. He may despise the blood of their ram. A broken woman in the house of her husband will enjoy the best of that man. For you to enjoy the best of God, you must be broken. Hello? When a woman begins to contend with the authority of the man of the house, there is likely going to be a division. There is likely going to be a suffering. There is likely going to be a breakage. There is likely going to be a divorce. I have my authority, you have your authority. I know my rights, you know your rights. That marriage can never stand. In brokenness, a woman who is broken to her husband, that woman will become a shiny vessel that man will never toiled with. Can I give you a secret? A broken woman is the glory of her husband. That is why some men can kill because of their wife. Are we together here? Some men can die because of their woman. Insult an Igbo man. It doesn't matter to them. Say something nasty against them. They won't feel bother. Harass them. Pour them sand. They won't bother. But insult their wife. You will see the beast in them. You can see one woman going along the way, tying a landis of 1 million naira, wearing shoe of 2 million naira, tying gele of 5 million naira, and you see one man walking behind her wearing only knicker and bedroom slippers. Hello? Igbos that are here, praise God. If you want to know what Biafran war look like, try that woman. They are trying to tell you that this woman you see is my investment. Am I correct? It's not only Igbo. Have you tried Bini Anisha? Now that time you go know say Bini gay ancestors. I have seen a man who is fighting another man just because he gave the man's wife a ride on a bike. He said there is no way the wife body no go touch him body on top of the bike. And he did that because it was dark. He was coming from town and going home, and there was no more bike at the junction. So this man knows this woman, and they are in the same street, their house opposite each other. And the wife and the woman say, ah, uncle, please, can you lift me home? He said, no, wahala. Now, so take carry him. In the following morning, now the man now wake up. Praise God. I'm trying to let you know, I am trying to liken it to this situation, that when you have become broken vessel in the hand of God, he does not toy with you. He does not joke with you. He does not use you to play. Your word become authority. Your prayer become answer. Your heaven become open. Your glory begin to shine. Heaven will take your matter serious in every situation. Be broken. Genesis. Yes. Genesis chapter 32.
7: From verse 24. And Jacob was left alone. And there wrestled a man with him until the breaking of the day.
1: Jacob, a man of strength and power. Jacob, a man of wisdom. Jacob, the man who entered the house of Laban and sat for several years and realized that this man will make me go empty-handed, and he called upon God. Father, I want us to apply some spiritual laws here. I needed also so animals to be dotted, because it is very rare for them to be dotted in this land. It is only white we normally see. So, Ogalaban, where is my price? Any animal that is dotted here, they will become your own. And he goes to the spiritual realm and begins to change the transaction. A man of spiritual authority, the covenant bearer. And when he returned back to reconcile with his brother Esau, from verse 32, after when he has separated himself, for God to prepare you for an assignment, he needs to separate you from those who you love. Are we together here? Yes.
7: Verse 25. And when he saw that he prevailed not against
1: him, he saw a man and they wrestled all the night. For a man to wrestle throughout the night, that's to tell you that the man is a man of strength. Until God can break through your physical strength, there are some spiritual authority you can never carry. Until everything about your physicality is bent and bowed to God, that is brokenness. There are 21 definitions of brokenness I have jotted here. If I can't go through it, I just know that we'll go anywhere we can get through today. Glory be to God. Yes?
7: He touched the hollow of his thigh.
1: When he realized that this man needed to be broken, and when he is broken before, something or spiritual transaction can begin. After all the night battle, he dipped his hand. This is his thigh. This is thigh. Are you getting the hollow? This is this place that is called hollow, where there is socket joints between the thigh, between the laps and this upper chamber. Do you understand? He dipped his hand and shifted the leg, making him to feel pain and taking away the stamina of the man. What made the man to have strength in himself was taken away. And then he began to leap. There are some things God will purposefully take away from your life in order for you to remember that you are not the one who make yourself. He dipped hand into his own and shifted it and make him to feel the pain of brokenness. Yes?
7: Verse 26. And he said, let me go, for the day breaketh. And he said,
1: now he could not wrestle again. He can only hold on to him because he no longer has stamina. Until you are broken, you will not hold on to God. I know, I said, let me go. Time breaketh. Even though I don't have strength to fight you, I won't let you go. Then what did he ask?
7: And he said unto him, what is thy name?
1: What's your name?
7: And he said, Jacob.
1: Jacob.
7: And he said,
1: thy
7: name shall be called no more Jacob.
1: Your name will never be Jacob again.
7: But Israel.
1: Until you are broken, there can never be a change in your life. You may pray for years and not see results. Check your spiritual brokenness before God. Am I talking to the children of God? Some people are coming to church. When service is going on, they start pressing the phone. Check their life in the next 2 years. You will realize that it is the same. Check their life in the next 4 years. You will realize there is nothing to show. The only thing you will see that will be changing in their life is their phone. Am I talking to somebody here? They are not broken. And they don't know Christ. Then he told Jacob that, as a priest, have you wrestled with God? Continue.
7: And has prevailed. Mm-hmm. And Jacob asked him and said, tell me, I pray thee, thy name. And he said, wherefore is it that thou doest ask after my name?
1: Why are you asking after my name?
7: And he blessed him there.
1: You didn't know me, but you have wrestled with me. And I've made you to be broken. Now you don't even still know me. Brokenness is what make you to know God beyond the level of understanding of others. When you see people of simplicity, don't take it for granted. They are broken because of their God. When you hurt them to a stage and they open their mouth and say, Father, avenge me, that person is in trouble. I have never in this country met another man that is as broken as Pastor Hiye Adebuye. The humility of a man is as a result, the humility of the old man is as a result of his brokenness to God. He is getting broken every day of his life. So also is his wife getting broken every day of her life. He is too broken. Hello? He is too broken. Too broken. I remembered something that happened in the year 2000 when I was still a minister of God in RCCG. when we went for minister conference before convention. So Baba was walking around. So myself and some of my brothers, we call ourselves brothers. We're almost about 6 or 7. As of today, 2 are still in Redeem. They are already provincial pastor. The rest of us are GOs. Baba was walking and was praying prayer walk. So when he passed, where his footprint passed, we went to stand there. And we stood there praying for us, believing we will carry his anointing. We do. Nobody fall under any anointing. Nothing happens. And when we left the place, the Spirit of God ministered to one of us and say, we can never carry what he carried until we were broken like he was broken. Are we together here? Yes?
7: Verse 30. And Jacob called the name of the place Peniel.
1: There is something that is missing. You
7: Verse
1: have missed 29. Some. Yes?
7: And Jacob asked him and said, tell me, I pray thee.
1: Go back name. To 28.
7: 28. And he said, thy name shall be called no more Jacob.
1: Your name shall no more be called Jacob.
7: But Israel.
1: Until there is brokenness, there can never be transformation. Brokenness is the beginning of your transformation. You are not broken to your parents. How will you be broken to your God? You are not broken before your elders. How will you be broken before Almighty God? And for the little blessing God has given to you, you see yourself like a master over those who even gave birth to you. How far do you think you can go? Amen, somebody.
7: Amen.
1: Somebody say spiritual brokenness.
7: Spiritual brokenness.
1: Spiritual brokenness is a painful process that God will subject your soul to. There are some things that you will go through until, there are some pain you will go through until you will come to realize that you needed God. But brokenness will make you ask, Lord, what must die in me for you to be honored? Do you understand the difference? Pain will make you ask the question, why me? Brokenness will make you ask, Father, what do you want? Thank you, Holy Spirit. Pain will pass and leave you unchanged. But brokenness leave a mark on your nature. When you become broken, your nature change. Is that not that man? What happened? He's not proud again. No. He's not arrogant again. No. That man that used to insult anyhow, that man is too hard before. Everybody even believed that man is a killer. But what happened? There is a new personality inside of him. And that new personality has taken over his heart. And that new personality is Jesus Christ. And through Jesus Christ, he has become broken. And because he is broken, he is no longer the person they know. This one is now a new creation. Can I give you an expo? If you are ordained for kingdom use and you refuse to yield, and there are so many lives that is attached to your life, you will suffer a painful process until you come to the cross and submit. You will touch this one, it will block. You touch that one, it will die. You try this one, it won't work. You try that one, it won't work. But the moment you say, Father, I am ready, that you want to be whatever you want to be, it doesn't mean that you will not serve the Lord. And that you carry your cross doesn't mean you cannot do something to take care of your family. But God must come first.
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0: one family, one radio. Well, it's such an honor to be here today. I am your host, the gifted goddess, your radio spice. Welcome to PPP Pathway. And if this is your first time listening in on the show, PPP Pathway is public-private partnerships pathways, and what they mean, how they work, and why they matter to Nigeria's growth. Now, this show avails us the opportunity to talk about the partnerships that exist between the government and private individuals or private businesses, and how that is used to blossom the economy that Nigeria has today. Now, today we're discussing a very important topic that has been trending across Lagos and Nigeria. And if you've been following the news, you may have seen the headline, Federal Government and B. Cutney resolve 20-year MM2 dispute. Yes, 20 years of dispute connected to the Murtala Mohammed Airport Terminal 2, popularly known as MM2. So we're asking, what really happened? Why did it take 20 years? What does this mean for PPP projects across Nigeria? And absolutely, what lessons should government and private investors learn from this? A little backstory. Now, this dispute dates back to 2003, revolved around the scope of Bicutney's design build operate transfer concession for MM2, whether it extended to the Murtala Mohammed Airport Terminal, MM1, operated by the Federal Airports Authority of Nigeria, FAAN. Now, over the years, the dispute or disagreement escalated through multiple court proceedings, and it finally ended in a court judgment, a Supreme Court judgment that reportedly awarded the owner, who is a lawyer and entrepreneur of Bicutney Aviation Service Limited, Dr. Wale Babalakin, $132 billion in damages over alleged revenue loss. And to help us unpack this conversation, we have a special guest in the studio. Yes, joining us is the president of PPAN, that is the Public-Private Partnership Practitioners Association of Nigeria. PPAN is one of the most important stakeholder groups advocating for credible, sustainable, and well-structured PPP frameworks in Nigeria. Well, I have the pleasure of having in the studio with me engineer Dr. Chukwuma Kachi. Good morning, sir.
1: Thank you very much. Thank you for having me. It's a great pleasure being here.
0: Thank you. Thank you very much for coming through. Let's start from the basics for our listeners. The news says that the federal government and B. Cutney have resolved a 20-year dispute surrounding MM2. Like, in simple terms, what is this dispute about and why is it such a big deal?
1: Thank you very much. The dispute has different dimensions, which we shall go into later. But I think the main one was issue of exclusivity and concession term. Those ones we are not very clear. We'll come to that later. The MM2 issue is significant because it represents one of the earliest major PPP concession arrangements in Nigeria's aviation sector. It involves private sector investment in building and operating a major terminal with expectations of certain rights, returns, and contract protections. The dispute reflects the challenges Nigeria has faced in contract enforcement and policy continuity. But I'm very happy that the dispute has been settled after many years.
0: Let's try to break it down a little further. Now, MM2 is not just a building. It's an airport terminal that many Lagos residents use. And what did this PPP project represent at the time that it was initiated, when it was built?
1: I think in year 2000 or thereabouts, the terminal got burnt.
0: Yeah.
1: And by 2003, nothing has been done about it because apparently the government had no money to fund it, finance a new building. So the government decided to go through PPP, that is, let the private sector bring its finance, construct the project, run it, and recover its investments. And

0: It was awarded to Babalakin. In fact, it was first awarded to another company, Royal Sanders, something like that. But I know that the word Royal is there. But the company couldn't perform. Babalakin was the preferred bidder. So Babalakin now came on board and took over from the winner. And by 2007, I hope I'm correct, the terminal was there. Then Babalakin started running it to recover its costs, investment, and make profits. But unfortunately, disputes arose.
1: Right.
0: Due to a number of factors, which we shall go into later.
1: Okay. And at the time, it represented hope. It showed Nigeria that there could be a partnership between private-owned companies and, of course, the government. Now, let's address the elephant in the room. Why would a PPP dispute last for 20 years? That's longer than so many people's careers. I want to think that some people that used to work there, no longer, of course, it was shut down and everything just went to dust. But what factors typically caused for such prolonged disputes?
0: Well, of course, you don't usually have a monocausal factor for any situation. Many factors contributed to this long dispute. It's usual to have disputes in contracts, like in any other relationship, but it shouldn't last so long to settle. I can adduce a few reasons. One is weak contract governance and monitoring.
1: Right.
0: Another, I can say, is change in government leadership and policy direction. In our society these days, that is EMDE, Emerging Markets and Developing Economies, usually when a government comes, it comes with its own ideas of doing ways and jettisons the policy of the previous governments. Another reason may be misalignment between the regulatory bodies and concession agreements. Another may be slow dispute resolution mechanisms. Another may sometimes be political interference and institutional conflicts. But I put all these things down to one main factor, that FAN, that is the agency, didn't have a transition advisor. And without transition advisor, there would definitely be problem. Because the knowledge of PPP is not yet in our country, or was not there then even. It wasn't even there at all by that year. I don't know of anybody who knew about PPP. So unfortunately, they didn't have the transition advisor. And that was what must have contributed to it.
1: Okay. I see, a transaction advisor. Well, if your business listening to us, either private-owned or government-owned, it's important that you have a transactional advisor. I mean, thank you so much, Engineer Dr. Chukwumakachi, for that one. If you didn't pick anything from this conversation, you do know that a transactional advisor, it's important for any business. It's real when you're dealing with the government. Now, some Nigerians are asking, was it the failure of the private company or was it the failure of the government? Because there are two ends to this game.
0: In a PPP, once there's failure, we attribute it to the government.
1: Ah.
0: Yes, because it is the government that will select a good private partner or a bad one. That is why the blame must go to the government.
1: Okay.
0: Even where the private partner is incompetent, is incapable, the blame must still go to the government because the government
1: chose,
0: has selected it.
1: Yes. They chose.
0: Government ought to have selected a good partner. So that is why we always put all blames of failure on the government.
1: But if you think about it, if you say the government is supposed to be held responsible,
0: yes.
1: What is the place of doing the work and ensuring that whatever contract has been awarded to you as a private ownership to uphold your name and your business, you have to do right? So why don't they get any blame at all from your own standpoint?
0: Yes, what I'm saying is that a PPP is implemented using established framework.
1: Right.
0: And government ought to know that framework. And that framework includes selecting the appropriate private partner in order to reduce the risk of failure. So if a wrong private partner is selected, the blame must still go to the government, not to the private partner.
1: Because they didn't do their due diligence.
0: Yeah, thank you very much. They did not do their due diligence properly.
1: Before awarding that.
0: Before awarding the contract. That's why the blame must still go to the government.
1: Okay, I see reasons with you now. So many analysts have said that one of the major disputes around MM2 was linked to commercial viability and the rights expected by the concessionaire. And I mean, for example, if you build a terminal and another terminal is allowed to compete immediately, your revenue model may even collapse. So how important is exclusivity in PPP concessions?
0: Thank you very much. That is why I talk of transaction advisor.
1: Right, you mentioned that.
0: If there were a transaction advisor, you would have explained to the officials of FAN that exclusivity clause or non-competition clause is normal in a PPP because a PPP obtains its loan based on project finance, no collateral. And project finance involves demand, ridership, that so number of persons are supposed to use the airport on so number of days. Therefore, the lenders will demand and insist that there should be an exclusivity clause that says that the government or its agency will not create or embark on a similar project within the economic corridors of this PPP project as to affect the ridership or demand of the PPP project. I mean, it's a simple reasoning. You cannot ask somebody to build an airport that will be taking, say, 10,000 passengers a day.
1: Right.
0: 3 years after that, you build another airport that will reduce the number of passengers.
1: From the first airport.
0: From the first airport.
1: Right.
0: Definitely it will affect the finances. But what they ought to have done would have been to introduce a caveat that if government does that, they have to ensure to pay for the drop in ridership, to pay for the demand in the airport. So if they agreed on 10,000 a day and they want to build another airport, if after constructing the second airport, they discover that the demand has fallen to 8,000 a day, then government has to pay for the extra 2,000. But no lender. Remember that in PPP, lenders' interests are of paramount importance.
1: Right.
0: No lender will allow such a huge project to go on without exclusivity clause. No lender will allow it.
1: That is such a way to actually put it, because really, to be honest, like you said, a lot of projects that we have today from private partners, they go to lend money, and money lenders will get their money's worth at the end of the day. This is PPP Pathways on Super 92.7 FM, and our guest is engineer Dr. Chukwuma Kachi. We would like to go on a really short break, but when we return, we will discuss multiple things. What resolutions mean for Nigeria's PPP credibility? What investors are watching right now, because this is 20 years after. We don't want a repeat of this situation. And what lessons Lagos State and the federal government must learn from future infrastructure project. Well, it is the gift that got us. Stay with us. We'll be right back.
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0: while still talking on PPP Pathway. If you're just joining us, welcome to the room. This is where we dissect everything from public-private partnerships. Yes, in Nigeria, right here, because it's quite important to the growth of the economy. The, I wouldn't call it coalition. I would say a mini coalition between the government and private-owned businesses coming together to build infrastructure and to come into partnership to drive a cause for the good of the people. Now, the news says that the federal government and Bikutni have resolved the MM2 dispute, a dispute that lasted for 20 years. Now, I still have my guest with me in the studio dissecting this issue right now. It's engineer Dr. Chukwuma Kachi. Now, I want to ask a question. Doctor, it says, from a national development perspective, what does this resolution, this resolve of this issue mean for Nigeria?
1: Thank you very much. It means a lot. And before I proceed further, let me congratulate the Honorable Minister Keyamo San for pulling this feat.
0: Right.
1: He has done a lot.
0: Yeah, Festus Keyamo.
1: Yes, Festus Keyamo. As far back as 2017 or so, where I was making a presentation on PPP, I said that no airport in Nigeria will be concessioned until they settle the dispute with MM2. I remember a director in ICRC, later on became the DG, challenged me that they said that they were on concession process and it will take place and things like that for 2017. Sadly, I turned out to be correct. Because, as I said, lenders' interests are of paramount importance in the PPP because they bring the bulk of the money. And when you ask lenders what they consider before going to PPP, they will say many things: bankability, profitability, acceptable risk, and all whatnot. But in reality, in practice, what they consider is past record.
0: Right.
1: They consider, is there any successful PPP done by that agency or in that sector or in that country? They consider, if there was a successful PPP, or if there's a successful PPP, was there any dispute? And if there was dispute, how fast was it resolved?
0: Right.
1: Because in a relationship, dispute will always arise for the simple fact that it is futuristic. Any issue can come up in future. Therefore, this settlement will now open the way for the other airports concessioning to be successful. The contract for the airport's concessions have been awarded years back, but to the best of my knowledge, none has taken off. And I believe it's caused by lack of financial closure, that is, the lenders are not ready to put their money down. But with this great leap by Honorable Minister Festus Keyamo, lenders will now have confidence to put their money down in our airports. So it's a great feat. I congratulate him once again.
0: Fantastic. Yes, a great feat indeed. I mean, we've had different aviation ministers come and go, and that issue was not resolved. Festus Keyamo, I mean, big ups to him. But looking at all of this, let's talk investments, because you just talked lenders and you talked about how important it is to have a transactional advisor. Now, Nigeria is a country that needs investment from foreign nationals or from foreign industries. Does this resolution make Nigeria more attractive to PPP investors, especially in aviation, in roads, rail, and even housing? Because these are very important times and we need to be very careful, seeing that this dispute, like you said, took this long to come to a close. Do you think that this resolution would make Nigeria more attractive to PPP investors?
1: Of course, it will make Nigeria more attractive. It is believed that those disputes will last this long again. They will believe that Nigeria must have learned its experience and that no dispute will last long. Therefore, ironically, though it stopped concession of our airports, successful concessioning of our airports for 20 years, ironically, it will now make investors, lenders, to fall over themselves in trying to finance our airports now. So it's actually a big boost to us. I'm very happy with that.
0: So real value is not just resolution, it's prevention. Investors want to see a stronger contract enforcement, like you said, paying attention to the contract and knowing what to do per time. Now, as president of PPAN, what are your expectations now that the dispute is resolved? What should the federal government and aviation authorities do next to strengthen the public-private partnerships that exist?
1: Thank you very much. I'm the president of P3PAN, Public-Private Partnership Practitioners Association of Nigeria. In that association, we always embark on capacity building. We empower our members with knowledge. A knowledge-empowered member is a confident member and is in a better position to bring value to any PPP process he's involved in. So if those involved in driving the PPP process in FAN and other aviation agencies can become our members. It will help the aviation industry a lot, because PPP is one method of procurement. Traditional procurement is also there. Traditional procurement is where government pays. PPP is where the private finance pays.
0: Pays, yeah.
1: Now, it's not just as simple as that. You cannot use your knowledge or your attitude or approach or behavior in traditional procurement to run a PPP process. I heard the minister use word that the contract contained outrageous provisions. Well, I don't know what the provisions is referring to. But what I know from practice is that what may look or sound outrageous in a traditional procurement is normal in a PPP procurement. Because in traditional procurement, money comes from governments.
0: Right.
1: But in PPP, money comes from the private sector.
0: Private sector. Mm-hmm.
1: When you are awarding contract in a traditional procurement, that contract obeys only government laws. But if you are awarding contracts in a PPP process, it obeys both government laws and private laws. It obeys the demands of the markets. Where the private laws clash with the government law, except if that government law, the private law will prevail, except if it will amount to illegality. So things like exclusivity clause, you can't put it in traditional procurement. That if you're awarding contract to a contractor, you cannot award another contract. But it will be in a PPP contract. So it may look outrageous to the civil servant who is not used to PPP, because civil servant is not trained in PPP. So these are the things that must have created initial problems. Like, for instance, when they went to National Assembly, I heard the director, Lego, saying that it was the private partner, Babalakin, that wrote the contract. It sounded outrageous. But in PPP, government does not have model contracts of traditional procurement. So it is the private partner that brings the contract, submits it to the government. The government lawyers will go through it, and if it's acceptable, it becomes the contract agreement. So a civil servant not trained in PPP, on hearing that it was the private partner that submitted the contract, the agreement signed, will assume that the private partner has written a contract skewed in his favor. That he has written a contract with intention to shortchange the government. So these are the things that must have caused the problem initially. Lack of knowledge of PPP among the FAN officials. So no one expects such problems to arise again. Thank you.
0: All right. Thank you so much for explaining that explicitly, because some businesses who are private owned don't do the due diligence. You mentioned that he was supposed to write the contract, but he didn't. Who was supposed to write this contract? Who was supposed to write the binding contract between the government and Babalaki at the time?
1: No, the private partner writes the contract. The government doesn't have such a sample.
0: Right.
1: He writes the contract, gives to the government lawyer to go through. The legal department of the government agency will go through it. And if it's acceptable, then the contract will be signed. Okay. But what I'm saying is that when somebody else comes and hears that the original contract was submitted by the private sector, he cannot really understand what it's all about, because he's not trained in PPP. He sees it that the private partner has come to cheat the government.
0: Right. I definitely understand you now. Now, for Lagos residents listening right now, what are the top lessons that Lagos state government and the federal government should learn from this MM2 situation that happened with Bai Courtney?
1: What they should learn is, one, that the government officials driving PPP should be trained in PPP for them to understand the way PPP runs. And they should also get a transition advisor, because the transition advisor is a consultant that has the experience, the expertise, the independence to guide the process to success. In fact, the World Bank warned years back that any government embarking on a reform, PPP is a reform, should never do it alone. They should make use of technical advisors, as they call them. But in PPP, they are called transition advisors. So the flaw in the PPP process of MM2 was that, as I said, the knowledge of PPP was not there in the country then. That is just the truth. We are talking of 2003. The knowledge was not there. ICRC, which is the regulatory body at the national level, came on board. In fact, the law was made 2005, but the agency was actually set up 2009. So as at the time MM2 was done, there was no regulatory body. There was no transaction advisor. In fact, there was no guidance. So it was not surprising that he had problem. But the problem ought not to have lasted too long. That is the bad aspect of it. Thank you.
0: All right, thank you so much. So it's not just about signing papers. It's about long-term governance at the end of the day. And
1: relationship.
0: And relationship, yes. And on getting a transactional advisor on your part as a private-owned business or a private-owned institution. Well, I can see that we have quite a number of messages on our WhatsApp right now. Well, to send a WhatsApp message is to 0705-690-0927. 0705-690-0927. Bolaji from Ikeja sent a WhatsApp message saying, my question is, why should Nigerians trust PPP if government and private-owned businesses can fight for 20 years? That's a very valid question. What say you, Dr. Chukwumakachi?
1: Thank you very much. That's what I have been saying, that the knowledge was not there then.
0: Mm.
1: Such a thing can't happen now. As I said, there are a lot of things that look outrageous in traditional procurement, but it's okay in PPP. Let me give you an example.
0: Okay.
1: Babalaki was building the hotel beside the airport.
0: Mm-hmm.
1: They went and stopped him. They said it was not
0: appropriate
1: and that it was not in the scope of work. Now, in PPP, if the investor does something outside the contract, you don't just stop him for the sake of it. You will ask yourself the question, what he's doing outside the contract, if I allow it, will it add, will it improve the objectives of the PPP or not? If the answer is yes, you leave him. It's not traditional procurement where you have to go and talk of scope and halt him there.
0: Mm.
1: That is why in PPP, we talk of variation within the contract, variation outside the contract.
0: Okay. I see another question here. It says, does this mean Nigeria will have better airport? ND from Aja. Does this mean that Nigeria will have better airports?
1: Of course, we are going to have better airports. Of course, we are going to have better airports.
0: Thank you so much. But before we wrap up, today we've established that MM2 is a landmark PPP project, and the dispute lasted too long due to governance and institutional gaps. And the resolution is a positive sign, like Engineer Dr. Chukwuma had mentioned. But Nigeria must strengthen its PPP frameworks to prevent further breakdowns. And need I say that government officials need to get themselves enlightened about PPP projects and contracts. Now, in our next episode, we'll go deeper into how PPP contracts should be structured to avoid MM2-style crises. And we will ask the big question, who really bears the risk in PPP projects? Government, private sector, or Nigerians? Until we come your way again next week, PPP Pathway. You're one family, one radio. Thank you so much, Engineer Dr. Chukwumakachi, for joining me in the studio today. Have yourself a lovely day.
1: Thank you very much.
0: All right, thank you so much for listening.

0: This is it. 38 games, months of drama, and it all comes down to one day. Aguero! The champion will be crowned. Dreams will be shattered. Europe, survival, glory. Everything is on the line.
1: Support line.
2: Oh, that's an incredible, incredible free kick!
0: Every match kicks off at the same time. Every goal changes the table. Every second matters. From the first whistle to the final dramatic moment. Don't miss the final day of the Premier League season.
3: It's Iwobi. Tries to pick his spot.
0: Who leads the trophy? Who grabs Europe? Who survives the drop? 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
2: It's a great run over the top for Donnarumma! And it's it!
0: The final day. The biggest drama, the beautiful game at its very best.
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6: My people, I salute una. The voice when I dey listen to na voice of Chief Yabi Taishi. I dey always dey pray every morning say sickness when be say no go get solution. May God no let that kind sickness come our way. The one way go get solution, may God make you no let and to take for inside our body, and may God make you show us the direction we be say we go go, we will go solve problem. We be say if he confront our life. And the one way no go to get solution too, may God no let and no here be a place. Because I always pray for all my patients in the morning. Because now only God now get power and now be the supernatural healer. So every morning we must pray for our patients. May God heal them. All the people will be saying they sick. May God heal them. May he use his supernatural power. Make he heal all the sickler, all the sick people. Other the one way they here be care and the one way they hospitals. May God heal all of una. We be saying they sick. Sickness is our great enemy. We have to take our body system serious. Once you see say your body don't change, you see say your body mechanism don't they misbehave because of wrong food, because of the nature or the kind of things what we say we they dump inside our body or our lifestyle can't make us get problem. Or because of bad enemy too. Because some sickness they will be say now those bad enemies and then they afflict that they take and they afflict person. You can't see, say, you can't they take medicine, the sickness no go go. You take from Mr. A, even though where prayer they answer, you go go there, your prayer no go answer. Even though where they take medicine, you go go there, where everybody they shout, say, ah, this place where this person they go, the people they shout hallelujah there, people they say praises of that person, you go go there, you go take medicine, the sickness no go gree go. And make sure, again, you get good faith if you want to go take medicine. Especially if you won't come here, be a place. You have to get good faith. No doubt. No the doubt. Say, ah, these people now all of them are the same thing. Now so talk now they talk for radio. All of us are not the same thing. We are different. Yabie is a God sent. We never change our name one day. You can't call me. May another person pick my call. Now Yabie voice. Now you go here. Now me go talk to you. We will know they play for one night. We know they do GBT. We be say some people you go even call them. They are another person now you go they pick your call. Yabie no be so. If you get any challenges for inside your body, will be say don't they confront you. You be person will be say you they get severe waist pain, peppish all over your body, stomach noising, something they work out for inside your body like say na warm, something they make kulukulu for inside your body. You they get chest pain, your chest they pepper you, your waist they pepper you, your leg they pepper you. You go toilet like this na so blood, or your anus they pull out, or you they experience peppish in your anus. Or you experience weakness of the body, or your mouth the bitter, your headache, you get severe migraine all the time. All these things now problem will be say you're not supposed to stay inside our body. When pain too much for inside body, the soul will come out. you will come here and say the person don't die. So we don't want to make that kind of thing happen to us. That is why we always pray every morning. May God deliver all the sick, all the people will be said and the sick. If you get any challenges for inside your body, your challenges, you know, go ever the permanent. You must see solution to that your particular challenges will be said they confront you now. May you get up now. Come see Chief Yabi Taishi. The name where sickness they hear, where sickness they run. If you get any challenges for inside your body, you will person will be say get big sore for inside your body. The sore no great healing time. Or for you to trek from one pole to another, na difficult things. May you pray. May Yabi heal you. Once you don't get that faith, you go see, say, any medicine, what would they apply for you? It could work effectively for inside your body. If your body know they function the way it's supposed to function, come see Chief Yabi Taishi today. We therefore Benin Asaba Expressway by Uromi Junction inside that new Lagos Motor Park for Agbo. 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Oh, our head office, therefore, Idowina by Mobile Filling Station for Idowina for Benin here before you reach Oluku, before you reach 7 up. Now, there, our head office, there. My DSM number, in case you want to talk to me, 08034102250. I repeat, 08034102250. 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
0: 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The champion will be crowned. Dreams will be shattered. 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
0: 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Every second matters. From the first whistle to the final dramatic moment. Don't miss the final day of the Premier League season.
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0: Who leads the trophy? 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
13: It's a great run over the top for Donnarumma!
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0: Benin City, are you ready? This Children's Day, we are turning up the spotlight on the future. 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From style to talent to pure confidence, because this is where greatness actually begins. And it all kicks off with a purple carpet by 11 a.m. sharp. So, dress up, show up, and come ready for vibes, pictures, and unforgettable moments. Parents, families, my Benin people, this is your chance to celebrate the next generation of greatness. Super Little Queen, small girls, big dreams. It's all been powered by Super FM. Don't hear it later. Be there live.
1: 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I don't come as my first time to Benin City, Edo State, with the only one thing where I sabi, where be the treatment of man-related problem. That is to say, inability of a man to achieve last and strong balance erection for normal satisfaction with their partner. Right now, I am participating at the ongoing ABBA exhibition taking place inside National Museum, opposite First Bank, Ring Road, Benin City, where I occupy stand 33. I say stand number 33. Some of the things where they cause this power failure for a man. Number one, now the sum of food and drink where we they eat. Excessive use alcohol, old age, chronic pie, jedi, where be too much sugar for body, where they make anus they come out with serious pain or with blood. Number two, prostate enlargement, where they cause frequent or delay urination. Abi, you they notice blood stain inside your piece. Any small thing, you don't piss for body or you they piss with a pipe. All these things fit cause power failure for a man. Number three, long time infection, where they cause body weakness, quick ejaculation, loss of urge and feeling for a woman, inching of the body, movement like a worm, rashes all over the body. Abi, you be man, where your production water don't turn to water, abi e dey low in quantity, or it dey come small, or you know they come at all, my brother. That may be the reason why your madam never become mama bonboy. Make una come out for proper checkup and solution.
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3: Country people, where they hear my voice, I salute una well, well. My name na Baba Yoruba. I occupy stand number 1 for the ongoing ABBA trade fair where they happen for inside National Museum, roundabout Ring Road, Benin City, Edo State. My phone number na 070-26-17-6885. Today, I don't carry good news come. Waiting I won't talk about na prostate. prostate na the gland where they inside the male reproductive system where they produce fluid. Now that fluid they join body with sperm cells from the testicles and with fluids from other glands to combine to form semen. This prostate gland fit get problem, start the experience enlargement or other issues for inside man body. Nobody sabi the exact thing where they cause prostate enlargement. But the truth be say, aging or some kind hormonal change fit cause am. Bacterial infection or other factors that fit cause prostatitis or waiting we sabi as the inflammation of the prostate. But prostate disease gets some risk factors will be age, race, family history, or lifestyle. It gets some signs where we say if you notice them, now we say your prostate don't get problem. You go they get frequent urge to urinate for night. You go wake up many times to go pee. As you dey pee, the pee go dey pain you. You go dey feel some kind burning sensation. If your urine they get pink or red color, you suppose waka fast. Go see expert for prostate matter. Because why? Delay fit spoil something for you. I occupy stand number one for the ongoing about trade fair with the Shele for inside National Museum roundabout. Ring Road, Benin City, Edo State. My phone number na 070-2617-6885. Once again, 070-2617-6885. You fit also the experience pain for your bone or pelvis, or you go to find them difficult to urinate. As you they push, it they drop small. Even when you don't push finish, it still they drop. Sometimes when you want piss to start, the piss self go they hard you. As you they piss, it go they difficult to empty your bladder. For daytime, you go they feel tired. You know if you get normal erection or even stand gidigba. You know get urge at all, abi don't turn you to 1 minute man. Now these signs go tell you say your prostate gland no day okay. But I get good news for you. All these things go be things of the past. If you visit Baba Yoruba, I occupy stand number one for inside National Museum, roundabout Ring Road, Benin City, Edo State. My phone number na 070-2617-6885. Once again, 070-2617-6885. We get ogbonge roots and herbs to take shrink that prostate and set you free from pains and embarrassment. No miss this great opportunity, yo. I dey here with my friend Marcella, will be prostate gland herbal specialist all the way from Congo. In come to help us put full stop to anything will be prostate issues. As they come, look out for Baba Yoruba signboard. I occupy stand number one for inside National Museum, roundabout Ring Road, Benin City, Edo State. If he not be Baba Yoruba, he no fit be like Baba Yoruba.
4: 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My name na Baba Fear God, aka Baba Throwaway Your Walking Stick. I dey for this ongoing herbal trade fair where they shell it inside National Museum near Ring Road Roundabout here in Benin City. My stand number now, stand number eight. My phone number is 080-6029-2990. I repeat, 080-6029-2990. Listeners at home, what is the nature of your problem and for how long have you been suffering? As we day for this cold weather now, come and see me, Baba Throwaway Your Walking Stick, for any kind of your bone problem, any kind of your vein problem. That is what I specialize on. If you are a woman, if you are a man, if you are young, if you are old, no matter the nature of your bone problem or the vein problem, as you know, say vein is the wire to all part of our body. Every part of our body is controlled by our vein. If you are in this problem, come and see Baba Throwaway Your Walking Stick at stand number eight. Maybe you used to have knee problem. Your knee used to swell up all the time. Maybe your leg used to pain you all the time. If you sleep at night, to wake up in the morning will be a problem. It will be as if, say, make you continue sleeping more and more. Your body will be so weak. Sometimes, if you move from one place to another, you go see, say, even if you know wear slippers, you will not go know, say, you know wear slippers. All these things are very, very bad. That's what Oyinbo people, they call numbness. It go be like, say, blood no they flow in your hand or in your leg. If you are in this situation, come and see me, Baba Throwaway Your Walking Stick. If you are coming, come with a bottle of bottled water. I will first of all give you medicine. We be say all the veins where don't die for your body will wake up. After that, I will use massaging machine for you for about 5 minutes. You will see that all the veins will pick up before we give you anything.
5: 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My stand number now, stand number eight. 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I repeat, 080-6029-2990.
4: Maybe you are the type that used to have waist pain. In the night, you can piss more than 5, 6, 7 times. All this is no good, though. Come and see me, Baba, Throwaway Your Walking Stick. I specialize in treatment of any part of pains in the body. 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Come and see me, Baba, throw away your walking stick. By the special grace of God, you will never remain the same.
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4: Apart from this, if you are a man, maybe say you day for house, you have a beautiful wife for house, and you cannot stand gidiba like a man. 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Let me tell you, my brother, not be only money, not be only material things they make woman happy. Come and meet Baba, throw away your walking stick, and collect it where go make your wife happy, and wake up the second day and say, Baba, good morning, sir. Thank you for what you have done for me yesterday. Come and see me, Baba, throw away your walking stick. I dare stand number 8.
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6: 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Now, Baba Kick and Start, the village man, they bring on this message. Baba Kick and Start, there for stand number 50. Stand number 50, inside National Museum Ring Road, opposite First Bank, Benin City. Baba Kick and Start never come Benin City before. Now, him first time be this, oh. The reason why people they call him village man, now because he inherit this work from his great grandfather. He in there over 100 years now, and he still there alive. If anything go beyond his ability, he fit go back to his great grandpapa for consultation. Baba Kick and Start, aka village man, specialized only on man issue. He know they invite woman come for instando. If you be man where you they urinate more than 4-5 times for night before daybreak, and you they get waist pain when you they urinate, it they come small, and your urine they divide into two. Your body they weak. You know they come fit do like man again, especially when it comes to man and woman affair. My brother, now sign say prostate don't they disturb you. You feel reach Baba Kick and Start for 08021124407. If you be man wey get big body, small engine, you dey shame to open body for where your mate dey. Come and see Baba Kick and Start. This na the health remedy where our forefathers been dey use. Now he make them be dey get more than one wife. They go for and they do work even at the age of 70, 80 or 90 years. Their wife know they complain because they been strong well. All these things, sometimes they go they begin with infection. You go they experience itching for body, especially for private areas, stomach noise, mouth and body odor, yellowish urine, painful and difficult in urination, biting at the tip of your organ, internal heat. These bacteria, they produce toxins where they cause boil on and off for private area, where fit give way for other sexually transmitted diseases. If you they experience all these things, where I don't mention, visit an expert. Baba Kick and Start there for stand number 50. Stand number 50. This common bacterial infection we are talking about, if it affect the veins, and because veins are the major pillar of the body, if it affect the vein where lead to the eye, you go get eye problem. If it affect the one where lead to the leg or hand, you go they get hand or leg problem. If not the vein where they man center body, where all the veins for body meet together, the person go start the experience man weakness. That kind man go come they find and difficult to perform well in front of his partner when it comes to man and woman affair. So if you they feel pain for hand, for waist, for leg, for joint, to walk on a problem, to bend down, pick an object for ground, they hard you. And to walk up from one place to another, na problem. Or you dey feel numbness for your hand. 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Or slippers go come off for your leg. When you dey walk out, you no go know. Visit an expert. Baba Kick and Start there for stand number 50. Stand number 50. You feel rich, Baba Kick and Start for 08021124407. 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Thank you for listening and bye for now.
7: Una well done, my dear listeners at home. 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Now, me be Baba Oyo, aka Stand and Waka. I dey ongoing trace fair when it dey happen for Ring Road, inside Ring Road roundabout. I occupy stand number 2. 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Our GSM number should be in case you want to call me. Make you carry baru, make you write and down now. 08166224748. I call them again. It's 08166224748. I don't carry different Ogonga medicine. Come for my people in Edo State. Medicine for man and medicine for rheumatism and arthritis. Medicine for man. Name be a man where we say he cannot answer a name as a man. Instead of make you come back for work like this, make you and your wife then I do as man and woman they do like this. You go to give your wife story. Don't be a newspaper reader. Don't be a storyteller. Don't allow your wife to carry your duty to go outside. Now make me come with Muse for a man where we say he cannot handle you. A madam, where once you satisfy your madam, you make make her happy. Now your wife then go be the person to congratulate you for job well done. Medicine for hook, rheumatism and arthritis. Medicine for a man or a woman where we say you cannot work at all at all. If you work small like this, you go look for somewhere to sit down before you continue the journey. All your vein from your waist down to the leg, maybe you get them. You go just be like say they use bag of cement put for your waist. Under your leg, he go they shock you. He go they pepper you. You know go if you know the time where sleep out, you go just remove for your leg. If you sit down small like this, your leg don't swell up. Instead of you to bend down like this, may you pray back, not let you pray. You woman like this, instead of you to enter inside your room, may you carry broom, may you sweep well, your waist not they let you sweep at all. You will be say you cannot waka without holding walking stick. The walking stick, when you take waka come my place, you go to where I'm. I be your own, I level to. A level to mean, if you the waka like this, you go just be like say na foam, then day your leg. Now so you go they make quick. Slipper, you go they waka like this, no go know the time where slipper go remove for your leg. Inside that vein, I go give you Ologbojo, baby, go. Ologbojo mean, some people will be say they don't use medicine. Several times, different medicine, they don't pack for their belly, you know they work. If I give you this Ologbojo, baby, go, you use and take gari, or you take and take pounded yam. Anywhere where the foam for block, the Ologbojo can't do the thing. By the power of Almighty God, all those things, when they do you, the pain where you they experience, the stroke where don't visit you before, where you not fit talk where, or if you want to talk like this, and so your mouth bend for one side, you not go fit talk where. Once I give you this root and herbs, all those things will be a thing of pass. I may come by myself. I not send any of my pikin come, I may come barakete. Now me sit down, carry different Ogbonge medicine come on the way from Yoruba land. I occupy stand number two. Stand number two, now there you go fit see Baba Ojo, aka Stand and Waka. Our DSM number should be in case you want to call me. May you carry baru, may you write and down now. 081 66 22 47 48. I call them again. 081 66 22

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1: 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I repeat, stand number 25. 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Slippers go they remove for your leg. You no go know. Your leg go they vibrate quick quick quick like electricity. It go be like say you they match potter potter or like say you match needle or stone for ground. Muscle pull go hook you. To sit down or bend down go be problem. Something go they waka kulu kulu for your leg. Can't hook you for waist. Your leg go they hot. They pepper you like fire. If you sit down small, your leg go dey swell up. Now so your hand go dey shake pee pee pee. You no go fit use your hand write something or hold something well well. Abi you get wound when no grip heal for long time. If you dey experience frequent urination, blood in the semen, painful and colored urination, too much sugar. Me, Mama Joy, aka Mama Bone, she Noma. 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I occupy stand 25
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2: My phone number is 070-4649-0440. At our own stand, we specialize in the treatment of only man problem, which is sexual dysfunction, that is inability of a man to perform as a man during sexual intercourse. Our research has made us know that a lot of things can result to inability to perform as a man, like long-term infection, pipe, any kind, too much of urinating. Stress also can result to that. Having sexual intercourse with women during their monthly period can result to inability to perform. And how do you know that you have this problem in the body system? It's once you started having symptoms like pains when you are urinating, pus may be coming out during urinating, or your urine may be divided into two, the peppers of the body all the time. Rashes and itching in the body system all the time. Severe headache, hotness of the body all the time. See your stomach will be shouting, making a noise, buru-buru-buru, all the time. When you eat little food, your stomach will just swell up. General weakness of the body, especially in the morning. Itching of the body after bathing. Difficulty in walking, internal heat all the time. Movement of objects like warm and biting all over your body. All this can make a man not to perform as a man if it's not well treated. Visit me, Baba Taba, at stand 1000. Or you can call me on 070-4649-0440. And by the special grace of God, you will not remain the same. Or 2-3 days, you will not be able to go to toilet. Even if you go to toilet, nothing will come out. Waist pain, back pain, joint pain. All the time, all your hairs is coming out during toilet, or your urinate more than 4 or 5 times before daybreak, unable to sleep very well in the night. The more you drink water, the more you urinate. All this also can make a man not to perform as a man. Don't be a newspaper reader in the night when you're supposed to perform your duty. Houses, cars, expensive clothes are not enough for the woman if you cannot perform Your duty as a man, don't allow another man to enter your beautiful garden.
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3: I greet you now, my good people for Edo State and its environs. My name na Baba Miracle, aka Baba Koboko, where everybody sabi as Baba Twins. My woman self follow tanda with me for here. When time reach, na go hear her voice. I be ogbonge herbal practitioner, where they handle any health problem where concern man. And my woman na certified herbal practitioner, where they handle any health palaba where concern woman. Where they participate for the ongoing herbal trade fair, where they go on for National Museum, inside Ring Road Roundabout, Bidi City, Edo State. I occupy stand 10. I repeat, stand 10. My phone number na 081-35-57-9700. Some men not fit satisfy their woman inside room as a result of weakness where yama don't cause for inside their body, like severe waist pain and stomach noising. Why some men they battle with this weakness as a result of too much sugar for their body or some other serious health condition where don't affect the water where they produce for their body. So if you be man, where you don't go for checkup, they confirm and say you get infection where they cause your weakness. Abi they even cause wahala for house between you and your wife as a result of child problem. Or you be man, we carry big body with small engine. Where fear and shame not they let you open body for where your fellow men day. If you wake up in the morning for your body to stand up, make you day strong like your fellow men. Na wahala. Make you try, visit me, Baba Miracle. My papa don't reach 97 years. He still marry young lady and he perform in civic duty well. Me, Baba Miracle, aka Baba Koboko, Baba Twins. I get one authentic, correct chewing stick where Yoruba people they call Paku. As you dey chew them, you go to swallow the water. Now so the water go through all the blockage you dey inside the vein where they work with the transformer of erection so that blood go fit circulate all the body and this one go help you last long well when it come to man and woman affair. I dey gidigba for stand 10 for National Museum inside Ring Road roundabout, Bidi City, Edo State. My phone number na 081-35-57-9700.
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5: 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Now maybe the Gala Man, aka the King of High. I dey participate for Abba Trade Fair where they shell for inside the National Museum Grand for Ring Road Roundabout, here for Benin City. I dey for stand number 4 for inside the National Museum Grand for here for Ring Road Roundabout for Benin City with my telephone number 070-6268-7665. My people, waiting they cause high problem. If you got too much for body, if it affect your eye and it no go let you they see well, why some people na yamayama infection na he affect their eyes because it go affect their vein and na one vein na connect the two eyes together. Once this one don't get problem, waiting be the sign for body, Mr. My brother, Mrs. My sister, be to see far or short distance go be problem. How you go they scratch you? How you go they throw away water? Something go they waka inside your eye? How you go they red? Even papa, some go wake up in the morning, their eye go come together. Now so Apollo they arrest you and you want you be young guy alias small boy and you know they see well again. Sometimes go be like say spider web cover your eye. If person near you where you no go see her clearly, and if the person far from you, you go to see double without eyeglass. You know fit greed, right? I know the difference between 1,000 naira and 500 naira. Sometimes you go be like say smoke they cover your eye. If you dare those things and you dare hear my voice now, I congratulate you because your eye problem done handy. Make you come visit me, the Gala Man, aka the King of Eye. I don't land the gidigba for the ongoing Upper Trade Fair with the shell for inside National Museum for inside Ring Road roundabout for Benin City. Now because of you where they hear me so, make I Chief Dr. Abudu Ugbesia Godwin, JP, Board Chairman of Edo State Traditional Medicine Board, join hands together, organize this Upper Trade Fair. Make yourself enjoy miracle, wonder, and power way there for roots and herbs. And once you enter stand number 4, I say stand number 4, you see me, Igala Man, aka the King of Fire, you go begin to praise God and shout, Obaga Tope. He said, after you don't apply our eye medicine, Wipol Herbal Cleanser. Wipol Herbal Cleanser, we settle down, prepare them to help humanity, and God come pull and join up. No waste time, oh, come collect your hold now, because the Wipol Herbal Cleanser, not many again, as people they rush up, and many they buy up, said, go give their people for abroad. You, when we say, now only daytime you defeat the sea, small, and for night, you be like Babiala. I say, no waste time, quick, come collect your own Wipol Herbal Cleanser today. With our Wipol Herbal Cleanser, you go shout, now I can see. The place again, now inside National Museum Grand, for Ring Road Roundabout, for Benin City. Not forget though, I did for stand number 4, the Igala Man, aka the King of Eye. My telephone number now, 070 0562-68-7665. And if you come to the Galaman, aka the King of High, your language must change from I know they see where we're low to now I can see with wipe all about Lisa. Come receive your light, come power your sight. Oba talk my hey, he said.
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0: 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If it's okay enough, probably we can push it up to be among the top 5 Naija countdown. But for now, let's flow on the countdown.
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2: 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Moving straight to my number 3 spot for this week. Still fresh entry. Boy Che sitting down on my number 3 spot for this week with Do You.
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2: 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Moving straight to my number 2 spot for this week. Guess who I have? This song has been on my number 1 spot all through last month. Now I'm taking a step back. Ashake featuring Wizkid on Jogodo.
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3: Yeah, body the full lulu. Yeah, for your body wanna tungolo. I found the money to do.

0: And that was Ashake featuring Wizkid on Jogodo, sitting on my number 2 spot for this week. Yes, in case you don't know, this countdown is open for sponsorship. 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Before I give you my number 1 spot for this week, let's quickly go on a recap.
1: Number 5.
0: Maleke sitting on my number 5 spot for this week with Felix.
1: Number 4.
0: On my number 4 spot, I have Kojo Black featuring Oxlade on Sailor.
1: Number 3.
0: My number 3 spot is Boyz Chase and Do You.
1: Number 2.
0: Moving straight to my number 2 spot, this song dropped a step back for this week. Ashake featuring Wizkid on Jogodo. And now we're moving straight to the Fresh from the Box.
1: Fresh from the Box.
0: On my Fresh from the Box for this week, I got Time Boy doing Get the Money. Yes, get the money. Go out there and get the money. Phil Town Production produced this.
2: 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Let it

0: That was Time Boy on my Fresh From The Box, moving straight to my number one spot for this week. And guess who I have? This song actually started from the scratch, from the Fresh From The Box to my number five spot. Later, I move on to my number four spot, jump from 3 to 2, and now he's sitting down on my number one spot. Ladies and gentlemen, the altar play general, CC Boma, I mean Irish Song, sitting on my number one spot for this week on CC Boma. Happy listening.
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many, many things, many, many things. I don't see how small, but my eyes don't see. Many, many things, many, many things. Be like I cross some mountains, I see. I see.